Storms likely overnight. Lows in the mid-50s. East winds 10 to 15 miles an hour, shifting to the south 5 to 15 miles an hour overnight. Chance of thunderstorms near 100%. Monday, mostly cloudy. Chance of rain showers in the morning, then rain showers likely and chance of thunderstorms in the afternoon. Highs in the mid-60s. North winds around 10 miles an hour. Chance of precipitation 60%. Monday night, colder. Rain showers and chance of thunderstorms. Lows in the mid-40s. North winds 10 to 15 miles an hour. Chance of precipitation near 100%. Tuesday and Tuesday night, cooler. Mostly cloudy. Highs in the mid-50s. Lows in the upper 30s. Wednesday and Wednesday night, partly cloudy. Highs in the upper 50s. Lows in the upper 30s. Thursday through Friday, partly cloudy. Highs in the upper 60s. Lows in the mid-40s. Friday night and Saturday, mostly cloudy. Chance of rain showers. Lows in the upper 40s. Highs in the lower 70s. Chance of showers 30%. Again, the forecast for central Minnesota, from St. Cloud to the northwest Twin Cities suburbs for tonight, increasing clouds. Lows in the upper 40s. North winds 5 to 15 miles an hour, shifting to the northeast overnight. The following message is primarily for the use by area land managers. For the following counties, in Minnesota, Benton, Douglas, Mille Lacs, Morrison and Todd. Red flag warning in effect until 9 p.m. this evening. The National Weather Service in the Twin Cities has issued a red flag warning. Affected area, portions of central, east central, and west central Minnesota. Timing, until 9 p.m. this evening. Winds, northwest winds 10 to 15 miles per hour with gusts 25 to 30 miles per hour. Relative humidity, around 20 to 25%. The following impacts are expected. Any fires that develop will spread rapidly. Outdoor burning is not recommended. Please advise the appropriate officials or fire crews in the field of this red flag warning. 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The current time is 7:07 p.m. Central Daylight Time. Now here is the hazardous weather outlook for portions of central and southern Minnesota and west central Wisconsin. For tonight, showers and thunderstorms are possible late tonight into Sunday morning. The strongest storms will produce heavy rain, frequent lightning, and small hail. And now the extended outlook for the period Sunday through Friday. Scattered severe thunderstorms will be possible Sunday evening across much of central and southern Minnesota. Another round of strong to severe storms is expected to develop Monday afternoon and evening, with the greatest severe weather risk Monday shifting to southeastern Minnesota into western Wisconsin. Spotter information statement, Skywarn spotter activation will not be needed tonight. Now the forecast for central Minnesota, from St. Cloud to the northwest Twin Cities suburbs. Tonight, increasing clouds. Lows in the upper 40s. North winds 5 to 15 miles an hour, shifting to the northeast overnight. Sunday, cloudy. Chance of rain showers in the morning, then chance of thunderstorms in the afternoon. Highs in the upper 60s. East winds 10 to 20 miles an hour. Chance of precipitation 50%. Sunday night, thunderstorms in the evening, then thunderstorms likely overnight. Lows in the mid-50s. East winds 10 to 15 miles an hour, shifting to the south 5 to 15 miles an hour overnight. Chance of thunderstorms near 100%. Monday, mostly cloudy. Chance of rain showers in the morning, then rain showers likely and chance of thunderstorms in the afternoon.
Highs in the mid-60s. North winds around 10 miles an hour. Chance of precipitation 60%. Monday night, colder. Rain showers and chance of thunderstorms. Lows in the mid-40s. North winds 10 to 15 miles an hour. Chance of precipitation near 100%. Tuesday and Tuesday night, cooler. Mostly cloudy. Highs in the mid-50s. Lows in the upper 30s. Wednesday and Wednesday night, partly cloudy. Highs in the upper 50s. Lows in the upper 30s. Thursday through Friday, partly cloudy. Highs in the upper 60s. Lows in the mid-40s. Friday night and Saturday, mostly cloudy. Chance of rain showers. Lows in the upper 40s. Highs in the lower 70s. Chance of showers 30%. Again, the forecast for central Minnesota, from St. Cloud to the northwest Twin Cities suburbs for tonight, increasing clouds. Lows in the upper 40s. North winds 5 to 15 miles an hour shifting to the northeast overnight. 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The current time is 7:11 p.m. Central Daylight Time. Now here is the hazardous weather outlook for portions of central and southern Minnesota and west central Wisconsin. For tonight, showers and thunderstorms are possible late tonight into Sunday morning. The strongest storms will produce heavy rain, frequent lightning, and small hail. And now the extended outlook for the period Sunday through Friday. Scattered severe thunderstorms will be possible Sunday evening across much of central and southern Minnesota. Another round of strong to severe storms is expected to develop Monday afternoon and evening, with the greatest severe weather risk Monday shifting to southeastern Minnesota into western Wisconsin. Spotter information statement, Skywarn spotter activation will not be needed tonight. Now the forecast for central Minnesota, from St. Cloud to the northwest Twin Cities suburbs. Tonight, increasing clouds. Lows in the upper 40s. North winds 5 to 15 miles an hour shifting to the northeast overnight. Sunday, cloudy. Chance of rain showers in the morning, then chance of thunderstorms in the afternoon. Highs in the upper 60s. East winds 10 to 20 miles an hour. Chance of precipitation 50%. Sunday night, thunderstorms in the evening, then thunderstorms likely overnight. Lows in the mid-50s. East winds 10 to 15 miles an hour shifting to the south 5 to 15 miles an hour overnight. Chance of thunderstorms near 100%. Monday, mostly cloudy. Chance of rain showers in the morning, then rain showers likely and chance of thunderstorms in the afternoon. Highs in the mid-60s. North winds around 10 miles an hour. Chance of precipitation 60%. Monday night, colder. Rain showers and chance of thunderstorms. Lows in the mid-40s. North winds 10 to 15 miles an hour. Chance of precipitation near 100%. Tuesday and Tuesday night, cooler. Mostly cloudy. Highs in the mid-50s. Lows in the upper 30s. Wednesday and Wednesday night, partly cloudy. Highs in the upper 50s. Lows in the upper 30s. Thursday through Friday, partly cloudy. Highs in the upper 60s. Lows in the mid-40s. Friday night and Saturday, mostly cloudy. Chance of rain showers. Lows in the upper 40s. Highs in the lower 70s. Chance of showers 30%. Again, the forecast for central Minnesota, from St. Cloud to the northwest Twin Cities suburbs for tonight, increasing clouds. Lows in the upper 40s. North winds 5 to 15 miles an hour shifting to the northeast overnight. 7 p.m.,
In Buffalo, it was mostly sunny. The temperature was 73 degrees, the dew point was 34, and the relative humidity was 23%. The wind was northwest at 12 miles an hour. The pressure was 29.85 inches and steady. In Maple Lake, it was mostly sunny, the temperature was 73 degrees, the dew point was 32, and the relative humidity was 22%. The wind was northwest at 7 miles an hour. The pressure was 29.87 inches and steady. Elsewhere across central Minnesota, skies ranged from sunny to mostly sunny. It was 76 at the Twin Cities, 71 at St. Cloud, 77 at Anoka, and 75 at Crystal. Princeton reported 72, Litchfield reported 70, Little Falls reported 64, and Wilmer reported 70. Around the state, at Brainerd, it was sunny, with a temperature of 62. It was mostly sunny, with a temperature of 76 at Rochester, and 56 at Duluth. It was partly sunny, with a temperature of 77 at Mankato, and 49 at International Falls. Once again at 7 p.m., in Buffalo, it was 73 degrees under mostly sunny skies. And in Maple Lake, it was 73 degrees under mostly sunny skies. The following message is primarily for the use by area land managers. For the following counties, in Minnesota, Benton, Douglas, Mille Lacs, Morrison and Todd. Red flag warning in effect until 9 p.m. this evening. The National Weather Service in the Twin Cities has issued a red flag warning. Affected area, portions of central, east central, and west central Minnesota. Timing, until 9 p.m. this evening. Winds, northwest winds 10 to 15 miles per hour with gusts 25 to 30 miles per hour. Relative humidity, around 20 to 25%. The following impacts are expected. Any fires that develop will spread rapidly. Outdoor burning is not recommended. Please advise the appropriate officials or fire crews in the field of this red flag warning. 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The current time is 7:17 p.m. Central Daylight Time. Now here is the hazardous weather outlook for portions of central and southern Minnesota and west central Wisconsin. For tonight, showers and thunderstorms are possible late tonight into Sunday morning. The strongest storms will produce heavy rain, frequent lightning, and small hail. And now the extended outlook for the period Sunday through Friday. Scattered severe thunderstorms will be possible Sunday evening across much of central and southern Minnesota. Another round of strong to severe storms is expected to develop Monday afternoon and evening, with the greatest severe weather risk Monday shifting to southeastern Minnesota into western Wisconsin. Spotter information statement, Skywarn spotter activation will not be needed tonight. Now the forecast for central Minnesota, from St. Cloud to the northwest Twin Cities suburbs. Tonight, increasing clouds. Lows in the upper 40s. North winds 5 to 15 miles an hour shifting to the northeast overnight. Sunday, cloudy. Chance of rain showers in the morning, then chance of thunderstorms in the afternoon. Highs in the upper 60s. East winds 10 to 20 miles an hour. Chance of precipitation 50%. Sunday night, thunderstorms in the evening, then thunderstorms likely overnight. Lows in the mid-50s. East winds 10 to 15 miles an hour shifting to the south 5 to 15 miles an hour overnight. Chance of thunderstorms near 100%. Monday, mostly cloudy. Chance of rain showers in the morning, then rain showers likely and chance of thunderstorms in the afternoon. Highs in the mid-60s. North winds around 10 miles an hour. Chance of precipitation 60%. Monday night, colder. Rain showers and chance of thunderstorms.
Lows in the mid-40s. North

chance of rain showers. Lows in the upper 40s. Highs in the lower 70s. Chance of showers 30%. Again, the forecast for central Minnesota, from St. Cloud to the northwest Twin Cities suburbs for tonight, increasing clouds. Lows in the upper 40s. North winds 5 to 15 miles an hour shifting to the northeast overnight. 7 p.m. in Buffalo, it was mostly sunny. The temperature was 73 degrees, the dew point was 34, and the relative humidity was 23%. The wind was northwest at 12 miles an hour. The pressure was 29.85 inches and steady. In Maple Lake, it was mostly sunny. The temperature was 73 degrees, the dew point was 32, and the relative humidity was 22%. The wind was northwest at 7 miles an hour. The pressure was 29.87 inches and steady. Elsewhere across central Minnesota, skies ranged from sunny to mostly sunny. It was 76 at the Twin Cities, 71 at St. Cloud, 77 at Anoka, and 75 at Crystal. Princeton reported 72, Litchfield reported 70, Little Falls reported 64, and Wilmer reported 70. Around the state, at Brainerd, it was sunny, with a temperature of 62. It was mostly sunny, with a temperature of 76 at Rochester, and 56 at Duluth. It was partly sunny, with a temperature of 77 at Mankato, and 49 at International Falls. Once again at 7 p.m., in Buffalo, it was 73 degrees under mostly sunny skies. And in Maple Lake, it was 73 degrees under mostly sunny skies. 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The current time is 7:22 p.m. Central Daylight Time. Now here is the hazardous weather outlook for portions of central and southern Minnesota and west central Wisconsin. For tonight, showers and thunderstorms are possible late tonight into Sunday morning. The strongest storms will produce heavy rain, frequent lightning, and small hail. And now the extended outlook for the period Sunday through Friday. Scattered severe thunderstorms will be possible Sunday evening across much of central and southern Minnesota. Another round of strong to severe storms is expected to develop Monday afternoon and evening, with the greatest severe weather risk Monday shifting to southeastern Minnesota into western Wisconsin. Spotter information statement, Skywarn spotter activation will not be needed tonight. Now the forecast for central Minnesota, from St. Cloud to the northwest Twin Cities suburbs. Tonight, increasing clouds. Lows in the upper 40s. North winds 5 to 15 miles an hour shifting to the northeast overnight. Sunday, cloudy. Chance of rain showers in the morning, then chance of thunderstorms in the afternoon. Highs in the upper 60s. East winds 10 to 20 miles an hour. Chance of precipitation 50%. Sunday night, thunderstorms in the evening, then thunderstorms likely overnight. Lows in the mid-50s. East winds 10 to 15 miles an hour shifting to the south 5 to 15 miles an hour overnight. Chance of thunderstorms near 100%. Monday, mostly cloudy. Chance of rain showers in the morning, then rain showers likely and chance of thunderstorms in the afternoon. Highs in the mid-60s. North winds around 10 miles an hour. Chance of precipitation 60%. Monday night, colder. Rain showers and chance of thunderstorms. Lows in the mid-40s. North winds 10 to 15 miles an hour. Chance of precipitation near 100%. Tuesday and Tuesday night, cooler. Mostly cloudy. Highs in the mid-50s. Lows in the upper 30s. Wednesday and Wednesday night, partly cloudy. Highs in the upper 50s. Lows in the upper 30s. Thursday through Friday.

partly cloudy. Highs in the upper 60s. Lows in the mid-40s. Friday night and Saturday, mostly cloudy. Chance of rain showers. Lows in the upper 40s. Highs in the lower 70s. Chance of showers 30%. Again, the forecast for central Minnesota, from St. Cloud to the northwest Twin Cities suburbs for tonight, increasing clouds. Lows in the upper 40s. North winds 5 to 15 miles an hour shifting to the northeast overnight. At 7 p.m., in Buffalo, it was mostly sunny. The temperature was 73 degrees, the dew point was 34, and the relative humidity was 23%. The wind was northwest at 12 miles an hour. The pressure was 29.85 inches and steady. In Maple Lake, it was mostly sunny, the temperature was 73 degrees, the dew point was 32, and the relative humidity was 22%. The wind was northwest at 7 miles an hour. The pressure was 29.87 inches and steady. Elsewhere across central Minnesota, skies ranged from sunny to mostly sunny. It was 76 at the Twin Cities, 71 at St. Cloud, 77 at Anoka, and 75 at Crystal. Princeton reported 72, Litchfield reported 70, Little Falls reported 64, and Wilmer reported 70. Around the state, at Brainerd, it was sunny, with a temperature of 62. It was mostly sunny, with a temperature of 76 at Rochester, and 56 at Duluth. It was partly sunny, with a temperature of 77 at Mankato, and 49 at International Falls. Once again at 7 p.m., in Buffalo, it was 73 degrees under mostly sunny skies. And in Maple Lake, it was 73 degrees under mostly sunny skies. 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The current time is 7:27 p.m. Central Daylight Time. Now here is the hazardous weather outlook for portions of central and southern Minnesota and west central Wisconsin. For tonight, showers and thunderstorms are possible late tonight into Sunday morning. The strongest storms will produce heavy rain, frequent lightning, and small hail. And now the extended outlook for the period Sunday through Friday. Scattered severe thunderstorms will be possible Sunday evening across much of central and southern Minnesota. Another round of strong to severe storms is expected to develop Monday afternoon and evening, with the greatest severe weather risk Monday shifting to southeastern Minnesota into western Wisconsin. Spotter information statement, Skywarn spotter activation will not be needed tonight. The following message is primarily for the use by area land managers. For the following counties, in Minnesota, Benton, Douglas, Mille Lacs, Morrison and Todd. Red flag warning in effect until 9 p.m. this evening. The National Weather Service in the Twin Cities has issued a red flag warning. Affected area, portions of central, east central, and west central Minnesota. Timing, until 9 p.m. this evening. Winds, northwest winds 10 to 15 miles per hour with gusts 25 to 30 miles per hour. Relative humidity, around 20 to 25%. The following impacts are expected. Any fires that develop will spread rapidly. Outdoor burning is not recommended. Please advise the appropriate officials or fire crews in the field of this red flag warning. Now the forecast for central Minnesota, from St. Cloud to the northwest Twin Cities suburbs. Tonight, increasing clouds. Lows in the upper 40s. North winds 5 to 15 miles an hour shifting to the northeast overnight. Sunday, cloudy. Chance of rain showers in the morning, then chance of thunderstorms in the afternoon. Highs in the upper 60s. East winds 10 to 20 miles an hour. Chance of precipitation 50%. Sunday night, thunderstorms in the evening,
then thunderstorms likely overnight. Lows in the mid-50s. East winds 10 to 15 miles an hour shifting to the south 5 to 15 miles an hour overnight. Chance of thunderstorms near 100%. Monday, mostly cloudy. Chance of rain showers in the morning, then rain showers likely and chance of thunderstorms in the afternoon. Highs in the mid-60s. North winds around 10 miles an hour. Chance of precipitation 60%. Monday night, colder. Rain showers and chance of thunderstorms. Lows in the mid-40s. North winds 10 to 15 miles an hour. Chance of precipitation near 100%. Tuesday and Tuesday night, cooler. Mostly cloudy. Highs in the mid-50s. Lows in the upper 30s. Wednesday and Wednesday night, partly cloudy. Highs in the upper 50s. Lows in the upper 30s. Thursday through Friday, partly cloudy. Highs in the upper 60s. Lows in the mid-40s. Friday night and Saturday, mostly cloudy. Chance of rain showers. Lows in the upper 40s. Highs in the lower 70s. Chance of showers 30%. Again, the forecast for central Minnesota, from St. Cloud to the northwest Twin Cities suburbs for tonight, increasing clouds. Lows in the upper 40s. North winds 5 to 15 miles an hour shifting to the northeast overnight. At 7 p.m., in Buffalo, it was mostly sunny. The temperature was 73 degrees, the dew point was 34, and the relative humidity was 23%. The wind was northwest at 12 miles an hour. The pressure was 29.85 inches and steady. In Maple Lake, it was mostly sunny. The temperature was 73 degrees, the dew point was 32, and the relative humidity was 22%. The wind was northwest at 7 miles an hour. The pressure was 29.87 inches and steady. Elsewhere across central Minnesota, skies ranged from sunny to mostly sunny. It was 76 at the Twin Cities, 71 at St. Cloud, 77 at Anoka, and 75 at Crystal. Princeton reported 72, Litchfield reported 70, Little Falls reported 64, and Wilmer reported 70. Around the state, at Brainerd, it was sunny, with a temperature of 62. Brainerd, it was sunny, with a temperature of 62. It was mostly sunny, with a temperature of 76 at Rochester, and 56 at Duluth. It was partly sunny, with a temperature of 77 at Mankato, and 49 at International Falls. Once again at 7 p.m., in Buffalo, it was 73 degrees under mostly sunny skies. And in Maple Lake, it was 73 degrees under mostly sunny skies. 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The current time is 7:34 p.m. Central Daylight Time. Now here is the hazardous weather outlook for portions of central and southern Minnesota and west central Wisconsin. For tonight, showers and thunderstorms are possible late tonight into Sunday morning. The strongest storms will produce heavy rain, frequent lightning, and small hail. And now the extended outlook for the period Sunday through Friday. Scattered severe thunderstorms will be possible Sunday evening across much of central and southern Minnesota. Another round of strong to severe storms is expected to develop Monday afternoon and evening, with the greatest severe weather risk Monday shifting to southeastern Minnesota into western Wisconsin. Spotter information statement. Skywarn spotter activation will not be needed tonight. Now the forecast for central Minnesota, from St. Cloud to the northwest Twin Cities suburbs. Tonight, increasing clouds. Lows in the upper 40s. North winds 5 to 15 miles an hour shifting to the northeast overnight. Sunday, cloudy. Chance of rain showers in the morning,
then chance of thunderstorms in the afternoon.

highs in the upper 60s. East wind 10 to 20 miles an hour. Chance of precipitation 50%. Sunday night, thunderstorms in the evening, then thunderstorms likely overnight. Lows in the mid-50s. East winds 10 to 15 miles an hour, shifting to the south 5 to 15 miles an hour overnight. Chance of thunderstorms near 100%. Monday, mostly cloudy. Chance of rain showers in the morning, then rain showers likely and chance of thunderstorms in the afternoon. Highs in the mid-60s. North winds around 10 miles an hour. Chance of precipitation 60%. Monday night, older. Rain showers and chance of thunderstorms. Lows in the mid-40s. North winds 10 to 15 miles an hour. Chance of precipitation near 100%. Tuesday and Tuesday night, cooler. Mostly cloudy. Highs in the mid-50s. Lows in the upper 30s. Wednesday and Wednesday night, partly cloudy. Highs in the upper 50s. Lows in the upper 30s. Thursday through Friday, partly cloudy. Highs in the upper 60s. Lows in the mid-40s. Friday night and Saturday, mostly cloudy. Chance of rain showers. Lows in the upper 40s. Highs in the lower 70s. Chance of showers 30%. Again, the forecast for central Minnesota, from St. Cloud to the northwest Twin Cities suburbs for tonight, increasing clouds. Lows in the upper 40s. North winds 5 to 15 miles an hour, shifting to the northeast overnight. At 7 p.m., in Buffalo, it was mostly sunny. The temperature was 73 degrees, the dew point was 34, and the relative humidity was 23%. The wind was northwest at 12 miles an hour. The pressure was 29.85 inches and steady. In Maple Lake, it was mostly sunny. The temperature was 73 degrees, the dew point was 32, and the relative humidity was 22%. The wind was northwest at 7 miles an hour. The pressure was 29.87 inches and steady. Elsewhere across central Minnesota, skies ranged from sunny to mostly sunny. It was 76 at the Twin Cities, 71 at St. Cloud, 77 at Anoka, and 75 at Crystal. Princeton reported 72, Litchfield reported 70, Little Falls reported 64, and Wilmer reported 70. Around the state, at Brainerd, it was sunny, with a temperature of 62. It was mostly sunny, with a temperature of 76 at Rochester, and 56 at Duluth. It was partly sunny, with a temperature of 77 at Mankato, and 49 at International Falls. Once again at 7 p.m., in Buffalo, it was 73 degrees under mostly sunny skies. And in Maple Lake, it was 73 degrees under mostly sunny skies. 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The current time is 7:39 p.m. Central Daylight Time. Now here is the hazardous weather outlook for portions of central and southern Minnesota and west central Wisconsin. For tonight, showers and thunderstorms are possible late tonight into Sunday morning. The strongest storms will produce heavy rain, frequent lightning, and small hail. And now the extended outlook for the period Sunday through Friday. Scattered severe thunderstorms will be possible Sunday evening across much of central and southern Minnesota. Another round of strong to severe storms is expected to develop Monday afternoon and evening, with the greatest severe weather risk Monday shifting to southeastern Minnesota into western Wisconsin. Spotter information statement. Skywarn spotter activation will not be needed tonight. The following message is primarily for the use by area land managers. For the following counties, in Minnesota, Benton, Douglas, Mille Lacs, Morrison and Todd.
Red flag warning in effect until 9 p.m. this evening. The National Weather Service in the Twin Cities has issued a red flag warning. Affected area, portions of central, east central, and west central Minnesota. Timing, until 9 p.m. this evening. Winds, northwest winds 10 to 15 miles per hour with gusts 25 to 30 miles per hour. Relative humidity, around 20 to 25%. The following impacts are expected. Any fires that develop will spread rapidly. Outdoor burning is not recommended. Please advise the appropriate officials or fire crews in the field of this red flag warning. Now the forecast for central Minnesota, from St. Cloud to the northwest Twin Cities suburbs. Tonight, increasing clouds. Lows in the upper 40s. North winds 5 to 15 miles an hour shifting to the northeast overnight. Sunday, cloudy. Chance of rain showers in the morning, then chance of thunderstorms in the afternoon. Highs in the upper 60s. East winds 10 to 20 miles an hour. Chance of precipitation 50%. Sunday night, thunderstorms in the evening, then thunderstorms likely overnight. Lows in the mid-50s. East winds 10 to 15 miles an hour shifting to the south 5 to 15 miles an hour overnight. Chance of thunderstorms near 100%. Monday, mostly cloudy. Chance of rain showers in the morning, then rain showers likely and chance of thunderstorms in the afternoon. Highs in the mid-60s. North winds around 10 miles an hour. Chance of precipitation 60%. Monday night, colder. Rain showers and chance of thunderstorms. Lows in the mid-40s. North winds 10 to 15 miles an hour. Chance of precipitation near 100%. Tuesday and Tuesday night, cooler. Mostly cloudy. Highs in the mid-50s. Lows in the upper 30s. Wednesday and Wednesday night, partly cloudy. Highs in the upper 50s. Lows in the upper 30s. Thursday through Friday, partly cloudy. Highs in the upper 60s. Lows in the mid-40s. Friday night and Saturday, mostly cloudy. Chance of rain showers. Lows in the upper 40s. Highs in the lower 70s. Chance of showers 30%. Again, the forecast for central Minnesota, from St. Cloud to the northwest Twin Cities suburbs for tonight, increasing clouds. Lows in the upper 40s. North winds 5 to 15 miles an hour shifting to the northeast overnight. At 7 p.m. in Buffalo, it was mostly sunny. The temperature was 73 degrees, the dew point was 34, and the relative humidity was 23%. The wind was northwest at 12 miles an hour. The pressure was 29.85 inches and steady. In Maple Lake, it was mostly sunny. The temperature was 73 degrees, the dew point was 32, and the relative humidity was 22%. The wind was northwest at 7 miles an hour. The pressure was 29.87 inches and steady. Elsewhere across central Minnesota, skies ranged from sunny to mostly sunny. It was 76 at the Twin Cities, 71 at St. Cloud, 77 at Anoka, and 75 at Crystal. Princeton reported 72, Litchfield reported 70, Little Falls reported 64, and Wilmer reported 70. Around the state, at Brainerd, it was sunny, with a temperature of 62. It was mostly sunny, with a temperature of 76 at Rochester, and 56 at Duluth. It was partly sunny, with a temperature of 77 at Mankato, and 49 at International Falls. Once again at 7 p.m., in Buffalo, it was 73 degrees under mostly sunny skies. And in Maple Lake, it was 73 degrees under mostly sunny skies. The St. Cloud, Minnesota climate summary for this evening, as of 7 p.m., May 16, 2026. Today's high temperature was 76 degrees and the low 50 degrees. No precipitation fell today. No snow fell today.
The normal high temperature for tomorrow is 68 degrees, and the normal low is 45. The record high for tomorrow is 90, which last occurred in 1972, and the record low is 28, which occurred in 1973. Sunset tonight is at 8:42 p.m. Sunrise tomorrow is at 5:43 a.m. This is Weather Radio Station WNG676 Clearwater, broadcasting on a frequency of 162.50 MHz. 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The current time is 7:45 p.m. Central Daylight Time. Now here is the hazardous weather outlook for portions of central and southern Minnesota and west central Wisconsin. For tonight, showers and thunderstorms are possible late tonight into Sunday morning. The strongest storms will produce heavy rain, frequent lightning, and small hail. And now the extended outlook for the period Sunday through Friday. Scattered severe thunderstorms will be possible Sunday evening across much of central and southern Minnesota. Another round of strong to severe storms is expected to develop Monday afternoon and evening, with the greatest severe weather risk Monday shifting to southeastern Minnesota into western Wisconsin. Spotter information statement. Skywarn spotter activation will not be needed tonight. Now the forecast for central Minnesota, from St. Cloud to the northwest Twin Cities suburbs. Tonight, increasing clouds. Lows in the upper 40s. North winds 5 to 15 miles an hour shifting to the northeast overnight. Sunday, cloudy. Chance of rain showers in the morning, then chance of thunderstorms in the afternoon. Highs in the upper 60s. East winds 10 to 20 miles an hour. Chance of precipitation 50%. Sunday night, thunderstorms in the evening, then thunderstorms likely overnight. Lows in the mid-50s. East winds 10 to 15 miles an hour shifting to the south 5 to 15 miles an hour overnight. Chance of thunderstorms near 100%. Monday, mostly cloudy. Chance of rain showers in the morning, then rain showers likely and chance of thunderstorms in the afternoon. Highs in the mid-60s. North winds around 10 miles an hour. Chance of precipitation 60%. Monday night, colder. Rain showers and chance of thunderstorms. Lows in the mid-40s. North winds 10 to 15 miles an hour. Chance of precipitation near 100%. Tuesday and Tuesday night, cooler. Mostly cloudy. Highs in the mid-50s. Lows in the upper 30s. Wednesday and Wednesday night, partly cloudy. Highs in the upper 50s. Lows in the upper 30s. Thursday through Friday, partly cloudy. Highs in the upper 60s. Lows in the mid-40s. Friday night and Saturday, mostly cloudy. Chance of rain showers. Lows in the upper 40s. Highs in the lower 70s. Chance of showers 30%. Again, the forecast for central Minnesota, from St. Cloud to the northwest Twin Cities suburbs for tonight, increasing clouds. Lows in the upper 40s. North winds 5 to 15 miles an hour shifting to the northeast overnight. At 7 p.m. in Buffalo, it was mostly sunny. The temperature was 73 degrees, the dew point was 34, and the relative humidity was 23%. The wind was northwest at 12 miles an hour. The pressure was 29.85 inches and steady. In Maple Lake, it was mostly sunny. The temperature was 73 degrees, the dew point was 32, and the relative humidity was 22%. The wind was northwest at 7 miles an hour. The pressure was 29.87 inches and steady. Elsewhere across central Minnesota, skies ranged from sunny to mostly sunny. It was 76 at the Twin Cities, 71 at St. Cloud, 77 at Anoka, and 75 at Crystal. Princeton reported 72, Litchfield reported 70, Little Falls reported 64,
and Wilma reported 70. Around the state, Ed Brainerd, it was sunny, with a temperature of 62. It was mostly sunny, with a temperature of 76 at Rochester, and 56 at Duluth. It was partly sunny, with a temperature of 77 at Mankato, and 49 at International Falls. Once again at 7 p.m., in Buffalo, it was 73 degrees under mostly sunny skies. And in Maple Lake, it was 73 degrees under mostly sunny skies. The St. Cloud, Minnesota climate summary for this evening, as of 7 p.m., May 16, 2026. Today's high temperature was 76 degrees and the low 50 degrees. No precipitation fell today. No snow fell today. The normal high temperature for tomorrow is 68 degrees, and the normal low is 45. The record high for tomorrow is 90, which last occurred in 1972, and the record low is 28, which occurred in 1973. Sunset tonight is at 8:42 p.m. Sunrise tomorrow is at 5:43 a.m. This is Weather Radio Station WNG676 Clearwater, broadcasting on a frequency of 162.50 MHz. 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The current time is 7:51 p.m. Central Daylight Time. Now here is the hazardous weather outlook for portions of central and southern Minnesota and west central Wisconsin. For tonight, showers and thunderstorms are possible late tonight into Sunday morning. The strongest storms will produce heavy rain, frequent lightning, and small hail. And now the extended outlook for the period Sunday through Friday. Scattered severe thunderstorms will be possible Sunday evening across much of central and southern Minnesota. Another round of strong to severe storms is expected to develop Monday afternoon and evening, with the greatest severe weather risk Monday shifting to southeastern Minnesota into western Wisconsin. Spotter information statement, Skywarn spotter activation will not be needed tonight. The following message is primarily for the use by area land managers. For the following counties, in Minnesota, Benton, Douglas, Mille Lacs, Morrison and Todd. Red flag warning in effect until 9 p.m. this evening. The National Weather Service in the Twin Cities has issued a red flag warning. Affected area, portions of central, east central, and west central Minnesota. Timing, until 9 p.m. this evening. Winds, northwest winds 10 to 15 miles per hour with gusts 25 to 30 miles per hour. Relative humidity, around 20 to 25%. The following impacts are expected. Any fires that develop will spread rapidly. Outdoor burning is not recommended. Please advise the appropriate officials or fire crews in the field of this red flag warning. Now the forecast for central Minnesota, from St. Cloud to the northwest Twin Cities suburbs. Tonight, increasing clouds. Lows in the upper 40s. North winds 5 to 15 miles an hour shifting to the northeast overnight. Sunday, cloudy. Chance of rain showers in the morning, then chance of thunderstorms in the afternoon. Highs in the upper 60s. East winds 10 to 20 miles an hour. Chance of precipitation 50%. Sunday night, thunderstorms in the evening, then thunderstorms likely overnight. Lows in the mid-50s. East winds 10 to 15 miles an hour shifting to the south 5 to 15 miles an hour overnight. Chance of thunderstorms near 100%. Monday, mostly cloudy. Chance of rain showers in the morning, then rain showers likely and chance of thunderstorms in the afternoon. Highs in the mid-60s. North winds around 10 miles an hour. Chance of precipitation 60%. Monday night, colder. Rain showers and chance of thunderstorms. Lows in the mid-40s. North winds 10 to 15 miles an hour. Chance of precipitation near 100%. Tuesday and Tuesday night, cooler. Mostly cloudy. Highs in the mid-50s.
Lows in the upper 30s. Wednesday and Wednesday night, partly cloudy. Highs in the upper 50s. Lows in the upper 30s. Thursday through Friday, partly cloudy. Highs in the upper 60s. Lows in the mid 40s. Friday night and Saturday, mostly cloudy. Chance of rain showers. Lows in the upper 40s. Highs in the lower 70s. Chance of showers 30%. Again, the forecast for central Minnesota, from St. Cloud to the northwest Twin Cities suburbs for tonight, increasing clouds. Lows in the upper 40s. North winds 5 to 15 miles an hour shifting to the northeast overnight. 7 p.m. in Buffalo, it was mostly sunny. The temperature was 73 degrees, the dew point was 34, and the relative humidity was 23%. The wind was northwest at 12 miles an hour. The pressure was 29.85 inches and steady. In Maple Lake, it was mostly sunny, but temperature was 73 degrees, the dew point was 32, and the relative humidity was 22%. The wind was northwest at 7 miles an hour. The pressure was 29.87 inches and steady. Elsewhere across central Minnesota, skies ranged from sunny to mostly sunny. It was 76 at the Twin Cities, 71 at St. Cloud, 77 at Anoka, and 75 at Crystal. Princeton reported 72, Litchfield reported 70, Little Falls reported 64, and Wilmer reported 70. Around the state, at Brainerd, it was sunny, with a temperature of 62. It was mostly sunny, with a temperature of 76 at Rochester, and 56 at Duluth. It was partly sunny, with a temperature of 77 at Mankato, and 49 at International Falls. Once again at 7 p.m., in Buffalo, it was 73 degrees under mostly sunny skies. And in Maple Lake, it was 73 degrees under mostly sunny skies. 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The current time is 7:57 p.m. Central Daylight Time. Now here is the hazardous weather outlook for portions of central and southern Minnesota and west central Wisconsin. For tonight, showers and thunderstorms are possible late tonight into Sunday morning. The strongest storms will produce heavy rain, frequent lightning, and small hail. And now the extended outlook for the period Sunday through Friday. Scattered severe thunderstorms will be possible Sunday evening across much of central and southern Minnesota. Another round of strong to severe storms is expected to develop Monday afternoon and evening, with the greatest severe weather risk Monday shifting to southeastern Minnesota into western Wisconsin. Spotter information statement, Skywarn spotter activation will not be needed tonight. Now the forecast for central Minnesota, from St. Cloud to the northwest Twin Cities suburbs. Tonight, increasing clouds. Lows in the upper 40s. North winds 5 to 15 miles an hour shifting to the northeast overnight. Sunday, cloudy. Chance of rain showers in the morning, then chance of thunderstorms in the afternoon. Highs in the upper 60s. East winds 10 to 20 miles an hour. Chance of precipitation 50%. Sunday night, thunderstorms in the evening, then thunderstorms likely overnight. Lows in the mid 50s. East winds 10 to 15 miles an hour shifting to the south 5 to 15 miles an hour overnight. Chance of thunderstorms near 100%. Monday, mostly cloudy. Chance of rain showers in the morning, then rain showers likely and chance of thunderstorms in the afternoon. Highs in the mid-60s. North winds around 10 miles an hour. Chance of precipitation 60%. Monday night, colder. Rain showers and chance of thunderstorms. Lows in the mid-40s. North winds 10 to 15 miles an hour.
Chance of precipitation near 100%. Tuesday and Tuesday night, cooler. Mostly cloudy. Highs in the mid-50s. Lows in the upper 30s. Wednesday and Wednesday night, partly cloudy. Highs in the upper 50s. Lows in the upper 30s. Thursday through Friday, partly cloudy. Highs in the upper 60s. Lows in the mid-40s. Friday night and Saturday, mostly cloudy. Chance of rain showers. Lows in the upper 40s. Highs in the lower 70s. Chance of showers 30%. Again, the forecast for central Minnesota, from St. Cloud to the northwest Twin Cities suburbs for tonight, increasing clouds. Lows in the upper 40s. North winds 5 to 15 miles an hour shifting to the northeast overnight. The St. Cloud, Minnesota climate summary for this evening, as of 7 p.m., May 16, 2026. Today's high temperature was 76 degrees and the low 50 degrees. No precipitation fell today. No snow fell today. The normal high temperature for tomorrow is 68 degrees, and the normal low is 45. The record high for tomorrow is 90, which last occurred in 1972, and the record low is 28, which occurred in 1973. Sunset tonight is at 8:42 p.m. Sunrise tomorrow is at 5:43 a.m. This is Weather Radio Station WNG676 Clearwater, broadcasting on a frequency of 162.50 MHz. 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The current time is 8:02 p.m. Central Daylight Time. Now here is the hazardous weather outlook for portions of central and southern Minnesota and west central Wisconsin. For tonight, showers and thunderstorms are possible late tonight into Sunday morning. The strongest storms will produce heavy rain, frequent lightning, and small hail. And now the extended outlook for the period Sunday through Friday. Scattered severe thunderstorms will be possible Sunday evening across much of central and southern Minnesota. Another round of strong to severe storms is expected to develop Monday afternoon and evening, with the greatest severe weather risk Monday shifting to southeastern Minnesota into western Wisconsin. Spotter information statement, Skywarn spotter activation will not be needed tonight. Now the forecast for central Minnesota, from St. Cloud to the northwest Twin Cities suburbs. Tonight, increasing clouds. Lows in the upper 40s. North winds 5 to 15 miles an hour shifting to the northeast overnight. Sunday, cloudy. Chance of rain showers in the morning, then chance of thunderstorms in the afternoon. Highs in the upper 60s. East winds 10 to 20 miles an hour. Chance of precipitation 50%. Sunday night, thunderstorms in the evening, then thunderstorms likely overnight. Lows in the mid-50s. East winds 10 to 15 miles an hour shifting to the south 5 to 15 miles an hour overnight. Chance of thunderstorms near 100%. Monday, mostly cloudy. Chance of rain showers in the morning, then rain showers likely and chance of thunderstorms in the afternoon. Highs in the mid-60s. North winds around 10 miles an hour. Chance of precipitation 60%. Monday night, colder. Rain showers and chance of thunderstorms. Lows in the mid-40s. North winds 10 to 15 miles an hour. Chance of precipitation near 100%. Tuesday and Tuesday night, cooler. Mostly cloudy. Highs in the mid-50s. Lows in the upper 30s. Wednesday and Wednesday night, partly cloudy. Highs in the upper 50s. Lows in the upper 30s. Thursday through Friday, partly cloudy. Highs in the upper 60s. Lows in the mid-40s. Friday night and Saturday, mostly cloudy. Chance of rain showers. Lows in the upper 40s. Highs in the lower 70s.
Chance of showers 30%. Again, the forecast for central Minnesota, from St. Cloud to the northwest Twin Cities suburbs for tonight, increasing clouds. Lows in the upper 40s. North winds 5 to 15 miles an hour shifting to the northeast overnight. The following message is primarily for the use by area land managers. For the following counties, in Minnesota, Benton, Douglas, Mille Lacs, Morrison and Todd. Red flag warning in effect until 9 p.m. this evening. The National Weather Service in the Twin Cities has issued a red flag warning. Affected area, portions of central, east central, and west central Minnesota. Timing, until 9 p.m. this evening. Winds, northwest winds 10 to 15 miles per hour with gusts 25 to 30 miles per hour. Relative humidity, around 20 to 25%. The following impacts are expected. Any fires that develop will spread rapidly. Outdoor burning is not recommended. Please advise the appropriate officials or fire crews in the field of this red flag warning. 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The current time is 8:06 p.m. Central Daylight Time. Now here is the hazardous weather outlook for portions of central and southern Minnesota and west central Wisconsin. For tonight, showers and thunderstorms are possible late tonight into Sunday morning. The strongest storms will produce heavy rain, frequent lightning, and small hail. And now the extended outlook for the period Sunday through Friday. Scattered severe thunderstorms will be possible Sunday evening across much of central and southern Minnesota. Another round of strong to severe storms is expected to develop Monday afternoon and evening, with the greatest severe weather risk Monday shifting to southeastern Minnesota into western Wisconsin. Spotter information statement, Skywarn spotter activation will not be needed tonight. Now the forecast for central Minnesota, from St. Cloud to the northwest Twin Cities suburbs. Tonight, increasing clouds. Lows in the upper 40s. North winds 5 to 15 miles an hour shifting to the northeast overnight. Sunday, cloudy. Chance of rain showers in the morning, then chance of thunderstorms in the afternoon. Highs in the upper 60s. East winds 10 to 20 miles an hour. Chance of precipitation 50%. Sunday night, thunderstorms in the evening, then thunderstorms likely overnight. Lows in the mid-50s. East winds 10 to 15 miles an hour shifting to the south 5 to 15 miles an hour overnight. Chance of thunderstorms near 100%. Monday, mostly cloudy. Chance of rain showers in the morning, then rain showers likely and chance of thunderstorms in the afternoon. Highs in the mid-60s. North winds around 10 miles an hour. Chance of precipitation 60%. Monday night, colder. Rain showers and chance of thunderstorms. Lows in the mid-40s. North winds 10 to 15 miles an hour. Chance of precipitation near 100%. Tuesday and Tuesday night, cooler. Mostly cloudy. Highs in the mid-50s. Lows in the upper 30s. Wednesday and Wednesday night, partly cloudy. Highs in the upper 50s. Lows in the upper 30s. Thursday through Friday, partly cloudy. Highs in the upper 60s. Lows in the mid-40s. Friday night and Saturday, mostly cloudy. Chance of rain showers. Lows in the upper 40s. Highs in the lower 70s. Chance of showers 30%. Again, the forecast for central Minnesota, from St. Cloud to the northwest Twin Cities suburbs for tonight, increasing clouds. Lows in the upper 40s. North winds 5 to 15 miles an hour shifting to the northeast overnight. The St. Cloud, Minnesota climate summary for this evening, as of 7 p.m.,
May 16, 2026. Today's high temperature was 76 degrees and a low 50 degrees. No precipitation fell today. No snow fell today. The normal high temperature for tomorrow is 68 degrees, and the normal low is 45. The record high for tomorrow is 90, which last occurred in 1972, and the record low is 28, which occurred in 1973. Sunset tonight is at 8:42 p.m. Sunrise tomorrow is at 5:43 a.m. This is Weather Radio Station WNG676 Clearwater, broadcasting on a frequency of 162.50 MHz. 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The current time is 8:11 p.m. Central Daylight Time. Now here is the hazardous weather outlook for portions of central and southern Minnesota and west central Wisconsin. For tonight, showers and thunderstorms are possible late tonight into Sunday morning. The strongest storms will produce heavy rain, frequent lightning, and small hail. And now the extended outlook for the period Sunday through Friday. Scattered severe thunderstorms will be possible Sunday evening across much of central and southern Minnesota. Another round of strong to severe storms is expected to develop Monday afternoon and evening, with the greatest severe weather risk Monday shifting to southeastern Minnesota into western Wisconsin. Spotter information statement, Skywarn spotter activation will not be needed tonight. Now the forecast for central Minnesota, from St. Cloud to the northwest Twin Cities suburbs. Tonight, increasing clouds. Lows in the upper 40s. North winds 5 to 15 miles an hour shifting to the northeast overnight. Sunday, cloudy. Chance of rain showers in the morning, then chance of thunderstorms in the afternoon. Highs in the upper 60s. East winds 10 to 20 miles an hour. Chance of precipitation 50%. Sunday night, thunderstorms in the evening, then thunderstorms likely overnight. Lows in the mid-50s. East winds 10 to 15 miles an hour shifting to the south 5 to 15 miles an hour overnight. Chance of thunderstorms near 100%. Monday, mostly cloudy. Chance of rain showers in the morning, then rain showers likely and chance of thunderstorms in the afternoon. Highs in the mid-60s. North winds around 10 miles an hour. Chance of precipitation 60%. Monday night, colder. Rain showers and chance of thunderstorms. Lows in the mid-40s. North winds 10 to 15 miles an hour. Chance of precipitation near 100%. Tuesday and Tuesday night, cooler. Mostly cloudy. Highs in the mid-50s. Lows in the upper 30s. Wednesday and Wednesday night, partly cloudy. Highs in the upper 50s. Lows in the upper 30s. Thursday through Friday, partly cloudy. Highs in the upper 60s. Lows in the mid-40s. Friday night and Saturday, mostly cloudy. Chance of rain showers. Lows in the upper 40s. Highs in the lower 70s. Chance of showers 30%. Again, the forecast for central Minnesota, from St. Cloud to the northwest Twin Cities suburbs for tonight, increasing clouds. Lows in the upper 40s. North winds 5 to 15 miles an hour shifting to the northeast overnight. At 8 p.m., in Buffalo, it was partly cloudy. The temperature was 72 degrees, the dew point was 34, and the relative humidity was 25%. The wind was north at 10 miles an hour. The pressure was 29.84 inches and falling. In Maple Lake, it was partly cloudy. The temperature was 70 degrees, the dew point was 30, and the relative humidity was 22%. The wind was north at 8 miles an hour. The pressure was 29.87 inches and steady. Elsewhere across central Minnesota, skies ranged from clear to partly cloudy. It was 73 at the Twin Cities,
68 at St. Cloud, 73 at Anoka, and 72 at Crystal. Princeton reported 69, Litchfield reported 66, Little Falls reported 61, and Wilma reported 68. Around the state, it was 58 at Brainerd. It was clear, with a temperature of 74 at Rochester, and 47 at International Falls. At Duluth, it was partly cloudy, with a temperature of 53. At Mankato, it was mostly cloudy, with a temperature of 75. Once again at 8 p.m., in Buffalo, it was 72 degrees under partly cloudy skies. And in Maple Lake, it was 70 degrees under partly cloudy skies. The following message is primarily for the use by area land managers. For the following counties, in Minnesota, Benton, Douglas, Mille Lacs, Morrison, and Todd. Red flag warning in effect until 9 p.m. this evening. The National Weather Service in the Twin Cities has issued a red flag warning. Affected area, portions of central, east central, and west central Minnesota. Timing, until 9 p.m. this evening. Winds, northwest winds 10 to 15 miles per hour with gusts 25 to 30 miles per hour. Relative humidity, around 20 to 25%. The following impacts are expected. Any fires that develop will spread rapidly. Outdoor burning is not recommended. Please advise the appropriate officials or fire crews in the field of this red flag warning. 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The current time is 8:17 p.m. Central Daylight Time. Now here is the hazardous weather outlook for portions of central and southern Minnesota and west central Wisconsin. For tonight, showers and thunderstorms are possible late tonight into Sunday morning. The strongest storms will produce heavy rain, frequent lightning, and small hail. And now the extended outlook for the period Sunday through Friday. Scattered severe thunderstorms will be possible Sunday evening across much of central and southern Minnesota. Another round of strong to severe storms is expected to develop Monday afternoon and evening, with the greatest severe weather risk Monday shifting to southeastern Minnesota into western Wisconsin. Spotter information statement, Skywarn spotter activation will not be needed tonight. Now the forecast for central Minnesota, from St. Cloud to the northwest Twin Cities suburbs. Tonight, increasing clouds. Lows in the upper 40s. North winds 5 to 15 miles an hour shifting to the northeast overnight. Sunday, cloudy. Chance of rain showers in the morning, then chance of thunderstorms in the afternoon. Highs in the upper 60s. East winds 10 to 20 miles an hour. Chance of precipitation 50%. Sunday night, thunderstorms in the evening, then thunderstorms likely overnight. Lows in the mid-50s. East winds 10 to 15 miles an hour shifting to the south 5 to 15 miles an hour overnight. Chance of thunderstorms near 100%. Monday, mostly cloudy. Chance of rain showers in the morning, then rain showers likely and chance of thunderstorms in the afternoon. Highs in the mid-60s. North winds around 10 miles an hour. Chance of precipitation 60%. Monday night, colder. Rain showers and chance of thunderstorms. Lows in the mid-40s. North winds 10 to 15 miles an hour. Chance of precipitation near 100%. Tuesday and Tuesday night, cooler. Mostly cloudy. Highs in the mid-50s. Lows in the upper 30s. Wednesday and Wednesday night, partly cloudy. Highs in the upper 50s. Lows in the upper 30s. Thursday through Friday, partly cloudy. Highs in the upper 60s. Lows in the mid-40s. Friday night and Saturday, mostly cloudy. Chance of rain showers. Lows in the upper 40s.
Highs in the lower 70s. Chance of showers 30%. Again, the forecast.

which last occurred in 1972, and the record low is 28, which occurred in 1973. Sunset tonight is at 8:42 p.m. Sunrise tomorrow is at 5:43 a.m. At 8 p.m., in Buffalo, it was partly cloudy. The temperature was 72 degrees, the dew point was 34, and the relative humidity was 25%. The wind was north at 10 miles an hour. The pressure was 29.84 inches and falling. In Maple Lake, it was partly cloudy. The temperature was 70 degrees, the dew point was 30, and the relative humidity was 22%. The wind was north at 8 miles an hour. The pressure was 29.87 inches and steady. Elsewhere across central Minnesota, skies ranged from clear to partly cloudy. It was 73 at the Twin Cities, 68 at St. Cloud, 73 at Anoka, and 72 at Crystal. Princeton reported 69, Litchfield reported 66, Little Falls reported 61, and Wilma reported 68. Around the state, it was 58 at Brainerd. It was clear, with a temperature of 74 at Rochester, and 47 at International Falls. At Duluth, it was partly cloudy, with a temperature of 53. At Mankato, it was mostly cloudy, with a temperature of 75. Once again at 8 p.m., in Buffalo, it was 72 degrees under partly cloudy skies. And in Maple Lake, it was 70 degrees under partly cloudy skies. 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The current time is 8:23 p.m. Central Daylight Time. Now here is the hazardous weather outlook for portions of central and southern Minnesota and west central Wisconsin. For tonight, showers and thunderstorms are possible late tonight into Sunday morning. The strongest storms will produce heavy rain, frequent lightning, and small hail. And now the extended outlook for the period Sunday through Friday. Scattered severe thunderstorms will be possible Sunday evening across much of central and southern Minnesota. Another round of strong to severe storms is expected to develop Monday afternoon and evening, with the greatest severe weather risk Monday shifting to southeastern Minnesota into western Wisconsin. Spotter information statement, Skywarn spotter activation will not be needed tonight. Now the forecast for central Minnesota, from St. Cloud to the northwest Twin Cities suburbs. Tonight, increasing clouds. Lows in the upper 40s. North winds 5 to 15 miles an hour shifting to the northeast overnight. Sunday, cloudy. Chance of rain showers in the morning, then chance of thunderstorms in the afternoon. Highs in the upper 60s. East winds 10 to 20 miles an hour. Chance of precipitation 50%. Sunday night, thunderstorms in the evening, then thunderstorms likely overnight. Lows in the mid-50s. East winds 10 to 15 miles an hour shifting to the south 5 to 15 miles an hour overnight. Chance of thunderstorms near 100%. Monday, mostly cloudy. Chance of rain showers in the morning, then rain showers likely and chance of thunderstorms in the afternoon. Highs in the mid-60s. North winds around 10 miles an hour. Chance of precipitation 60%. Monday night, colder. Rain showers and chance of thunderstorms. Lows in the mid-40s. North winds 10 to 15 miles an hour. Chance of precipitation near 100%. Tuesday and Tuesday night, cooler. Mostly cloudy. Highs in the mid-50s. Lows in the upper 30s. Wednesday and Wednesday night, partly cloudy. Highs in the upper 50s. Lows in the upper 30s. Thursday through Friday, partly cloudy. Highs in the upper 60s. Lows in the mid-40s. Friday night and Saturday, mostly cloudy. Chance of rain showers.

lows in the upper 40s, highs in the lower 70s, chance of showers 30%. Again, the forecast for central Minnesota, from St. Cloud to the northwest Twin Cities suburbs for tonight, increasing clouds, lows in the upper 40s. North winds 5 to 15 miles an hour shifting to the northeast overnight. At 8 p.m., in Buffalo, it was partly cloudy. The temperature was 72 degrees, the dew point was 34, and the relative humidity was 25%. The wind was north at 10 miles an hour. The pressure was 29.84 inches and falling. In Maple Lake, it was partly cloudy. The temperature was 70 degrees. The dew point was 30, and the relative humidity was 22%. The wind was north at 8 miles an hour. The pressure was 29.87 inches and steady. Elsewhere across central Minnesota, skies ranged from clear to partly cloudy. It was 73 at the Twin Cities, 68 at St. Cloud, 73 at Anoka, and 72 at Crystal. Princeton reported 69, Litchfield reported 66, Little Falls reported 61, and Wilma reported 68. Around the state, it was 58 at Brainerd. It was clear, with a temperature of 74 at Rochester, and 47 at International Falls. At Duluth, it was partly cloudy, with a temperature of 53. At Mankato, it was mostly cloudy, with a temperature of 75. Once again at 8 p.m., in Buffalo, it was 72 degrees under partly cloudy skies. And in Maple Lake, it was 70 degrees under partly cloudy skies. The following message is primarily for the use by area land managers. For the following counties, in Minnesota, Benton, Douglas, Mille Lacs, Morrison, and Todd. Red flag warning in effect until 9 p.m. this evening. The National Weather Service in the Twin Cities has issued a red flag warning. Affected area, portions of central, east central, and west central Minnesota. Timing, until 9 p.m. this evening. Winds, northwest winds 10 to 15 miles per hour with gusts 25 to 30 miles per hour. Relative humidity, around 20 to 25%. The following impacts are expected. Any fires that develop will spread rapidly. Outdoor burning is not recommended. Please advise the appropriate officials or fire crews in the field of this red flag warning. 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The current time is 8:29 p.m. Central Daylight Time. Now here is the hazardous weather outlook for portions of central and southern Minnesota and west central Wisconsin. For tonight, showers and thunderstorms are possible late tonight into Sunday morning. The strongest storms will produce heavy rain, frequent lightning, and small hail. And now the extended outlook for the period Sunday through Friday. Scattered severe thunderstorms will be possible Sunday evening across much of central and southern Minnesota. Another round of strong to severe storms is expected to develop Monday afternoon and evening, with the greatest severe weather risk Monday shifting to southeastern Minnesota into western Wisconsin. Spotter information statement. Skywarn spotter activation will not be needed tonight. The St. Cloud, Minnesota climate summary for this evening, as of 7 p.m., May 16, 2026. Today's high temperature was 76 degrees and the low 50 degrees. No precipitation fell today. No snow fell today. The normal high temperature for tomorrow is 68 degrees, and the normal low is 45. The record high for tomorrow is 90, which last occurred in 1972, and the record low is 28, which occurred in 1973. Sunset tonight is at 8:42 p.m. Sunrise tomorrow is at 5:43 a.m. Now the forecast for central Minnesota, from St. Cloud to the northwest Twin Cities suburbs. Tonight, increasing clouds.

clouds. Lows in the upper 40s. North winds 5 to 15 miles an hour shifting to the northeast overnight. Sunday, cloudy. Chance of rain showers in the morning, then chance of thunderstorms in the afternoon. Highs in the upper 60s. East winds 10 to 20 miles an hour. Chance of precipitation 50%. Sunday night, thunderstorms in the evening, then thunderstorms likely overnight. Lows in the mid-50s. East winds 10 to 15 miles an hour shifting to the south 5 to 15 miles an hour overnight. Chance of thunderstorms near 100%. Monday, mostly cloudy. Chance of rain showers in the morning, then rain showers likely and chance of thunderstorms in the afternoon. Highs in the mid-60s. North winds around 10 miles an hour. Chance of precipitation 60%. Monday night, colder. Rain showers and chance of thunderstorms. Lows in the mid-40s. North winds 10 to 15 miles an hour. Chance of precipitation near 100%. Tuesday and Tuesday night, cooler. Mostly cloudy. Highs in the mid-50s. Lows in the upper 30s. Wednesday and Wednesday night, partly cloudy. Highs in the upper 50s. Lows in the upper 30s. Thursday through Friday, partly cloudy. Highs in the upper 60s. Lows in the mid-40s. Friday night and Saturday, mostly cloudy. Chance of rain showers. Lows in the upper 40s. Highs in the lower 70s. Chance of showers 30%. Again, the forecast for central Minnesota, from St. Cloud to the northwest Twin Cities suburbs for tonight, increasing clouds. Lows in the upper 40s. North winds 5 to 15 miles an hour shifting. North winds 5 to 15 miles an hour shifting to the northeast overnight. At 8 p.m., in Buffalo, it was partly cloudy. The temperature was 72 degrees, the dew point was 34, and the relative humidity was 25%. The wind was north at 10 miles an hour. The pressure was 29.84 inches and falling. In Maple Lake, it was partly cloudy. The temperature was 70 degrees, the dew point was 30, and the relative humidity was 22%. The wind was north at 8 miles an hour. The pressure was 29.87 inches and steady. Elsewhere across central Minnesota, skies ranged from clear to partly cloudy. It was 73 at the Twin Cities, 68 at St. Cloud, 73 at Anoka, and 72 at Crystal. Princeton reported 69, Litchfield reported 66, Little Falls reported 61, and Wilma reported 68. Around the state, it was 58 at Brainerd. It was clear, with a temperature of 74 at Rochester, and 47 at International Falls. At Duluth, it was partly cloudy, with a temperature of 53. At Mankato, it was mostly cloudy, with a temperature of 75. Once again at 8 p.m., in Buffalo, it was 72 degrees under partly cloudy skies. And in Maple Lake, it was 70 degrees under partly cloudy skies. 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The current time is 8:35 p.m. Central Daylight Time. Now here is the hazardous weather outlook for portions of central and southern Minnesota and west central Wisconsin. For tonight, showers and thunderstorms are possible late tonight into Sunday morning. The strongest storms will produce heavy rain, frequent lightning, and small hail. And now the extended outlook for the period Sunday through Friday. Scattered severe thunderstorms will be possible Sunday evening across much of central and southern Minnesota. Another round of strong to severe storms is expected to develop Monday afternoon and evening, with the greatest severe weather risk Monday shifting to southeastern Minnesota into western Wisconsin. Spotter information statement.

Skywarn spotter activation will not be needed tonight. Now the forecast for central Minnesota, from St. Cloud to the northwest Twin Cities suburbs. Tonight, increasing clouds. Lows in the upper 40s. North winds 5 to 15 miles an hour shifting to the northeast overnight. Sunday, cloudy. Chance of rain showers in the morning, then chance of thunderstorms in the afternoon. Highs in the upper 60s. East winds 10 to 20 miles an hour. Chance of precipitation 50%. Sunday night, thunderstorms in the evening, then thunderstorms likely overnight. Lows in the mid-50s. East winds 10 to 15 miles an hour shifting to the south 5 to 15 miles an hour overnight. Chance of thunderstorms near 100%. Monday, mostly cloudy. Chance of rain showers in the morning, then rain showers likely and chance of thunderstorms in the afternoon. Highs in the mid-60s. North winds around 10 miles an hour. Chance of precipitation 60%. Monday night, colder. Rain showers and chance of thunderstorms. Lows in the mid-40s. North winds 10 to 15 miles an hour. Chance of precipitation near 100%. Tuesday and Tuesday night, cooler. Mostly cloudy. Highs in the mid-50s. Lows in the upper 30s. Wednesday and Wednesday night, partly cloudy. Highs in the upper 50s. Lows in the upper 30s. Thursday through Friday, partly cloudy. Highs in the upper 60s. Lows in the mid-40s. Friday night and Saturday, mostly cloudy. Chance of rain showers. Lows in the upper 40s. Highs in the lower 70s. Chance of showers 30%. Again, the forecast for central Minnesota, from St. Cloud to the northwest Twin Cities suburbs for tonight, increasing clouds. Lows in the upper 40s. North winds 5 to 15 miles an hour shifting to the northeast overnight. At 8 p.m., in Buffalo, it was partly cloudy. The temperature was 72 degrees, the dew point was 34, and the relative humidity was 25%. The wind was north at 10 miles an hour. The pressure was 29.84 inches and falling. In Maple Lake, it was partly cloudy. The temperature was 70 degrees, the dew point was 30, and the relative humidity was 22%. The wind was north at 8 miles an hour. The pressure was 29.87 inches and steady. Elsewhere across central Minnesota, skies ranged from clear to partly cloudy. It was 73 at the Twin Cities, 68 at St. Cloud, 73 at Anoka, and 72 at Crystal. Princeton reported 69, Litchfield reported 66, Little Falls reported 61, and Wilmer reported 68. Around the state, it was 58 at Brainerd. It was clear, with a temperature of 74 at Rochester, and 47 at International Falls. At Duluth, it was partly cloudy, with a temperature of 53. At Mankato, it was mostly cloudy, with a temperature of 75. Once again at 8 p.m., in Buffalo, it was 72 degrees under partly cloudy skies. And in Maple Lake, it was 70 degrees under partly cloudy skies. The following message is primarily for the use by area land managers. For the following counties, in Minnesota, Benton, Douglas, Mille Lacs, Morrison, and Todd. Red flag warning in effect until 9 p.m. this evening. The National Weather Service in the Twin Cities has issued a red flag warning. Affected area, portions of central, east central, and west central Minnesota. Timing, until 9 p.m. this evening. Winds, northwest winds 10 to 15 miles per hour with gusts 25 to 30 miles per hour. Relative humidity, around 20 to 25%. The following impacts are expected. Any fires that develop will spread rapidly. Outdoor burning is not recommended. Please advise the appropriate officials or fire crews in the field of this red flag warning.
The St. Cloud, Minnesota climate summary for this evening, as of 7 p.m., May 16, 2026. Today's high temperature was 76 degrees and the low 50 degrees. No precipitation fell today. No snow fell today. The normal high temperature for tomorrow is 68 degrees, and the normal low is 45. The record high for tomorrow is 90, which last occurred in 1972, and the record low is 28, which occurred in 1973. Sunset tonight is at 8:42 p.m. Sunrise tomorrow is at 5:43 a.m. This is Weather Radio Station WNG676 Clearwater, broadcasting on a frequency of 162.50 MHz. 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The current time is 8:41 p.m. Central Daylight Time. Now here is the hazardous weather outlook for portions of central and southern Minnesota and west central Wisconsin. For tonight, showers and thunderstorms are possible late tonight into Sunday morning. The strongest storms will produce heavy rain, frequent lightning, and small hail. And now the extended outlook for the period Sunday through Friday. Scattered severe thunderstorms will be possible Sunday evening across much of central and southern Minnesota. Another round of strong to severe storms is expected to develop Monday afternoon and evening, with the greatest severe weather risk Monday shifting to southeastern Minnesota into western Wisconsin. Spotter information statement. Skywarn spotter activation will not be needed tonight. Now the forecast for central Minnesota, from St. Cloud to the northwest Twin Cities suburbs. Tonight, increasing clouds. Lows in the upper 40s. North winds 5 to 15 miles an hour shifting to the northeast overnight. Sunday, cloudy. Chance of rain showers in the morning, then chance of thunderstorms in the afternoon. Highs in the upper 60s. East winds 10 to 20 miles an hour. Chance of precipitation 50%. Sunday night, thunderstorms in the evening, then thunderstorms likely overnight. Lows in the mid-50s. East winds 10 to 15 miles an hour shifting to the south 5 to 15 miles an hour overnight. Chance of thunderstorms near 100%. Monday, mostly cloudy. Chance of rain showers in the morning, then rain showers likely and chance of thunderstorms in the afternoon. Highs in the mid-60s. North winds around 10 miles an hour. Chance of precipitation 60%. Monday night, colder. Rain showers and chance of thunderstorms. Lows in the mid-40s. North winds 10 to 15 miles an hour. Chance of precipitation near 100%. Tuesday and Tuesday night, cooler. Mostly cloudy. Highs in the mid-50s. Lows in the upper 30s. Wednesday and Wednesday night, partly cloudy. Highs in the upper 50s. Lows in the upper 30s. Thursday through Friday, partly cloudy. Highs in the upper 60s. Lows in the mid-40s. Friday night and Saturday, mostly cloudy. Chance of rain showers. Lows in the upper 40s. Highs in the lower 70s. Chance of showers 30%. Again, the forecast for central Minnesota, from St. Cloud to the northwest Twin Cities suburbs for tonight, increasing clouds. Lows in the upper 40s. North winds 5 to 15 miles an hour shifting to the northeast overnight. At 8 p.m. in Buffalo, it was partly cloudy. The temperature was 72 degrees, the dew point was 34, and the relative humidity was 25%. The wind was north at 10 miles an hour. The pressure was 29.84 inches and falling. In Maple Lake, it was partly cloudy. The temperature was 70 degrees, the dew point was 30, and the relative humidity was 22%. The wind was north at 8 miles an hour. The pressure was 29.87 inches and steady. Elsewhere across central Minnesota,
Skies ranged from clear to partly cloudy. It was 73 at the Twin Cities, 68 at St. Cloud, 73 at Anoka, and 72 at Crystal. Princeton reported 69, Litchfield reported 66, Little Falls reported 61, and Wilma reported 68. Around the state, it was 58 at Brainerd. It was clear, with a temperature of 74 at Rochester, and 47 at International Falls. At Duluth, it was partly cloudy, with a temperature of 53. At Mankato, it was mostly cloudy, with a temperature of 75. Once again at 8 p.m., in Buffalo, it was 72 degrees under partly cloudy skies. And in Maple Lake, it was 70 degrees under partly cloudy skies. 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The current time is 8:47 p.m. Central Daylight Time. Now here is the hazardous weather outlook for portions of central and southern Minnesota and west central Wisconsin. For tonight, showers and thunderstorms are possible late tonight into Sunday morning. The strongest storms will produce heavy rain, frequent lightning, and small hail. And now the extended outlook for the period Sunday through Friday. Scattered severe thunderstorms will be possible Sunday evening across much of central and southern Minnesota. Another round of strong to severe storms is expected to develop Monday afternoon and evening, with the greatest severe weather risk Monday shifting to southeastern Minnesota into western Wisconsin. Spotter information statement, Sky warns spotter activation will not be needed tonight. Now the forecast for central Minnesota, from St. Cloud to the northwest Twin Cities suburbs. Tonight, increasing clouds. Lows in the upper 40s. North winds 5 to 15 miles an hour shifting to the northeast overnight. Sunday, cloudy. Chance of rain showers in the morning, then chance of thunderstorms in the afternoon. Highs in the upper 60s. East winds 10 to 20 miles an hour. Chance of precipitation 50%. Sunday night, thunderstorms in the evening, then thunderstorms likely overnight. Lows in the mid-50s. East winds 10 to 15 miles an hour shifting to the south 5 to 15 miles an hour overnight. Chance of thunderstorms near 100%. Monday, mostly cloudy. Chance of rain showers in the morning, then rain showers likely and chance of thunderstorms in the afternoon. Highs in the mid-60s. North winds around 10 miles an hour. Chance of precipitation 60%. Monday night, colder. Rain showers and chance of thunderstorms. Lows in the mid-40s. North winds 10 to 15 miles an hour. Chance of precipitation near 100%. Tuesday and Tuesday night, cooler. Mostly cloudy. Highs in the mid-50s. Lows in the upper 30s. Wednesday and Wednesday night, partly cloudy. Highs in the upper 50s. Lows in the upper 30s. Thursday through Friday, partly cloudy. Highs in the upper 60s. Lows in the mid-40s. Friday night and Saturday, mostly cloudy. Chance of rain showers. Lows in the upper 40s. Highs in the lower 70s. Chance of showers 30%. Again, the forecast for central Minnesota, from St. Cloud to the northwest Twin Cities suburbs for tonight, increasing clouds. Lows in the upper 40s. North winds 5 to 15 miles an hour shifting to the northeast overnight. The St. Cloud, Minnesota climate summary for this evening, as of 7 p.m., May 16, 2026. Today's high temperature was 76 degrees and a low 50 degrees. No precipitation fell today. No snow fell today. The normal high temperature for tomorrow is 68 degrees, and the normal low is 45.
The record high for tomorrow is 90, which last occurred in 1972, and the record low is 28, which occurred in 1970.

33. Sunset tonight is at 8:42 p.m. Sunrise tomorrow is at 5:43 a.m. At 8 p.m. in Buffalo, it was partly cloudy. The temperature was 72 degrees, the dew point was 34, and the relative humidity was 25%. The wind was north at 10 miles an hour. The pressure was 29.84 inches and falling. In Maple Lake, it was partly cloudy. The temperature was 70 degrees, the dew point was 30, and the relative humidity was 22%. The wind was north at 8 miles an hour. The pressure was 29.87 inches and steady. Elsewhere across central Minnesota, skies ranged from clear to partly cloudy. It was 73 at the Twin Cities, 68 at St. Cloud, 73 at Anoka, and 72 at Crystal. Princeton reported 69, Litchfield reported 66, Little Falls reported 61, and Wilmer reported 68. Around the state, it was 58 at Brainerd. It was clear, with a temperature of 74 at Rochester, and 47 at International Falls. At Duluth, it was partly cloudy, with a temperature of 53. At Mankato, it was mostly cloudy, with a temperature of 75. Once again at 8 p.m., in Buffalo, it was 72 degrees under partly cloudy skies. And in Maple Lake, it was 70 degrees under partly cloudy skies. The following message is primarily for the use by area land managers. For the following counties, in Minnesota, Benton, Douglas, Mille Lacs, Morrison, and Todd. Red flag warning in effect until 9 p.m. this evening. The National Weather Service in the Twin Cities has issued a red flag warning. Affected area, portions of central, east central, and west central Minnesota. Timing, until 9 p.m. this evening. Winds, northwest winds 10 to 15 miles per hour with gusts 25 to 30 miles per hour. Relative humidity, around 20 to 25%. The following impacts are expected. Any fires that develop will spread rapidly. Outdoor burning is not recommended. Please advise the appropriate officials or fire crews in the field of this red flag warning. 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The current time is 8:53 p.m. Central Daylight Time. Now here is the hazardous weather outlook for portions of central and southern Minnesota and west central Wisconsin. For tonight, showers and thunderstorms are possible late tonight into Sunday morning. The strongest storms will produce heavy rain, frequent lightning, and small hail. And now the extended outlook for the period Sunday through Friday. Scattered severe thunderstorms will be possible Sunday evening across much of central and southern Minnesota. Another round of strong to severe storms is expected to develop Monday afternoon and evening, with the greatest severe weather risk Monday shifting to southeastern Minnesota into western Wisconsin. Spotter information statement. Skywarn spotter activation will not be needed tonight. Now the forecast for central Minnesota, from St. Cloud to the northwest Twin Cities suburbs. Tonight, increasing clouds. Lows in the upper 40s. North winds 5 to 15 miles an hour shifting to the northeast overnight. Sunday, cloudy. Chance of rain showers in the morning, then chance of thunderstorms in the afternoon. Highs in the upper 60s. East winds 10 to 20 miles an hour. Chance of precipitation 50%. Sunday night, thunderstorms in the evening, then thunderstorms likely overnight. Lows in the mid-50s. East winds 10 to 15 miles an hour shifting to the south 5 to 15 miles an hour overnight. Chance of thunderstorms near 100%. Monday, mostly cloudy. Chance of rain showers in the morning, then rain showers likely and chance of thunderstorms in the afternoon. Highs in the mid-60s.
North winds around 10 miles an hour. Chance of precipitation 60%. Monday night, colder. Rain showers and chance of thunderstorms. Lows in the mid-40s. North winds 10 to 15 miles an hour. Chance of precipitation near 100%. Tuesday and Tuesday night, cooler. Mostly cloudy. Highs in the mid-50s. Lows in the upper 30s. Wednesday and Wednesday night, partly cloudy. Highs in the upper 50s. Lows in the upper 30s. Thursday through Friday, partly cloudy. Highs in the upper 60s. Lows in the mid-40s. Friday night and Saturday, mostly cloudy. Chance of rain showers. Lows in the upper 40s. Highs in the lower 70s. Chance of showers 30%. Again, the forecast for central Minnesota, from St. Cloud to the northwest Twin Cities suburbs for tonight, increasing clouds. Lows in the upper 40s. North winds 5 to 15 miles an hour shifting to the northeast overnight. At 8 p.m., in Buffalo, it was partly cloudy. The temperature was 72 degrees, the dew point was 34, and the relative humidity was 25%. The wind was north at 10 miles an hour. The pressure was 29.84 inches and falling. In Maple Lake, it was partly cloudy. The temperature was 70 degrees, the dew point was 30, and the relative humidity was 22%. The wind was north at 8 miles an hour. The pressure was 29.87 inches and steady. Elsewhere across central Minnesota, skies ranged from clear to partly cloudy. It was 73 at the Twin Cities, 68 at St. Cloud, 73 at Anoka, and 72 at Crystal. Princeton reported 69, Litchfield reported 66, Little Falls reported 61, and Wilmer reported 68. Around the state, it was 58 at Brainerd. It was clear, with a temperature of 74 at Rochester, and 47 at International Falls. At Duluth, it was partly cloudy, with a temperature of 53. At Mankato, it was mostly cloudy, with a temperature of 75. Once again at 8 p.m., in Buffalo, it was 72 degrees under partly cloudy skies. And in Maple Lake, it was 70 degrees under partly cloudy skies. 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The current time is 8:59 p.m. Central Daylight Time. Now here is the hazardous weather outlook for portions of central and southern Minnesota and west central Wisconsin. For tonight, showers and thunderstorms are possible late tonight into Sunday morning. The strongest storms will produce heavy rain, frequent lightning, and small hail. And now the extended outlook for the period Sunday through Friday. Scattered severe thunderstorms will be possible Sunday evening across much of central and southern Minnesota. Another round of strong to severe storms is expected to develop Monday afternoon and evening, with the greatest severe weather risk Monday shifting to southeastern Minnesota into western Wisconsin. Spotter information statement, Skywarn spotter activation will not be needed tonight. The St. Cloud, Minnesota climate summary for this evening is of 7 p.m., May 16, 2026. Today's high temperature was 76 degrees and the low 50 degrees. No precipitation fell today. No snow fell today. The normal high temperature for tomorrow is 68 degrees, and the normal low is 45. The record high for tomorrow is 90, which last occurred in 1972, and the record low is 28, which occurred in 1973. Sunset tonight is at 8:42 p.m. Sunrise tomorrow is at 5:43 a.m. Now the forecast for central Minnesota, from St. Cloud to the northwest Twin Cities suburbs. Tonight, increasing clouds. Lows in the upper 40s.
North winds 5 to 15 miles an hour, shifting to the northeast overnight. Sunday, cloudy. Chance of rain showers in the morning, then chance of thunderstorms in the afternoon. Highs in the upper 60s. East winds 10 to 20 miles an hour. Chance of precipitation 50%. Sunday night, thunderstorms in the evening, then thunderstorms likely overnight. Lows in the mid-50s. East winds 10 to 15 miles an hour, shifting to the south 5 to 15 miles an hour overnight. Chance of thunderstorms near 100%. Monday, mostly cloudy. Chance of rain showers in the morning, then rain showers likely and chance of thunderstorms in the afternoon. Highs in the mid-60s. North winds around 10 miles an hour. Chance of precipitation 60%. Monday night, colder. Rain showers and chance of thunderstorms. Lows in the mid-40s. North winds 10 to 15 miles an hour. Chance of precipitation near 100%. Tuesday and Tuesday night, cooler. Mostly cloudy. Highs in the mid-50s. Lows in the upper 30s. Wednesday and Wednesday night, partly cloudy. Highs in the upper 50s. Lows in the upper 30s. Thursday through Friday, partly cloudy. Highs in the upper 60s. Lows in the mid-40s. Friday night and Saturday, mostly cloudy. Chance of rain showers. Lows in the upper 40s. Highs in the lower 70s. Chance of showers 30%. Again, the forecast for central Minnesota, from St. Cloud to the northwest Twin Cities suburbs for tonight, increasing clouds. Lows in the upper 40s. North winds 5 to 15 miles an hour, shifting to the northeast overnight. 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The current time is 9:03 p.m. Central Daylight Time. Now here is the hazardous weather outlook for portions of central and southern Minnesota and west central Wisconsin. For tonight, showers and thunderstorms are possible late tonight into Sunday morning. Strongest storms will produce heavy rain, frequent lightning, and small hail. And now the extended outlook for the period Sunday through Friday. Scattered severe thunderstorms will be possible Sunday evening across much of central and southern Minnesota. Another round of strong to severe storms is expected to develop Monday afternoon and evening, with the greatest severe weather risk Monday shifting to southeastern Minnesota into western Wisconsin. Spotter information statement, Skywarn spotter activation will not be needed tonight. Now the forecast for central Minnesota, from St. Cloud to the northwest Twin Cities suburbs. Tonight, increasing clouds. Lows in the upper 40s. North winds 5 to 15 miles an hour, shifting to the northeast overnight. Sunday, cloudy. Chance of rain showers in the morning, then chance of thunderstorms in the afternoon. Highs in the upper 60s. East winds 10 to 20 miles an hour. Chance of precipitation 50%. Sunday night, thunderstorms in the evening, then thunderstorms likely overnight. Lows in the mid-50s. East winds 10 to 15 miles an hour, shifting to the south 5 to 15 miles an hour overnight. Chance of thunderstorms near 100%. Monday, mostly cloudy. Chance of rain showers in the morning, then rain showers likely and chance of thunderstorms in the afternoon. Highs in the mid-60s. North winds around 10 miles an hour. Chance of precipitation 60%. Monday night, colder. Rain showers and chance of thunderstorms. Lows in the mid-40s. North winds 10 to 15 miles an hour. Chance of precipitation near 100%. Tuesday and Tuesday night, cooler. Mostly cloudy. Highs in the mid-50s. Lows in the upper 30s.
Wednesday and Wednesday night, partly cloudy. Highs in the upper 50s. Lows in the upper 30s. Thursday through Friday, partly cloudy. Highs in the upper 60s. Lows in the mid 40s. Friday night and Saturday, mostly cloudy. Chance of rain showers. Lows in the upper 40s. Highs in the lower 70s. Chance of showers 30%. Again, the forecast for central Minnesota, from St. Cloud to the northwest Twin Cities suburbs for tonight, increasing clouds. Lows in the upper 40s. North winds 5 to 15 miles an hour shifting to the northeast overnight. 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The current time is 9:07 p.m. Central Daylight Time. Now here is the hazardous weather outlook for portions of central and southern Minnesota and west central Wisconsin. For tonight, showers and thunderstorms are possible late tonight into Sunday morning. The strongest storms will produce heavy rain, frequent lightning, and small hail. And now the extended outlook for the period Sunday through Friday. Scattered severe thunderstorms will be possible Sunday evening across much of central and southern Minnesota. Another round of strong to severe storms is expected to develop Monday afternoon and evening, with the greatest severe weather risk Monday shifting to southeastern Minnesota into western Wisconsin. Spotter information statement, Skywarn spotter activation will not be needed tonight. Now the forecast for central Minnesota, from St. Cloud to the northwest Twin Cities suburbs. Tonight, increasing clouds. Lows in the upper 40s. North winds 5 to 15 miles an hour shifting to the northeast overnight. Sunday, cloudy. Chance of rain showers in the morning, then chance of thunderstorms in the afternoon. Highs in the upper 60s. East winds 10 to 20 miles an hour. Chance of precipitation 50%. Sunday night, thunderstorms in the evening, then thunderstorms likely overnight. Lows in the mid 50s. East winds 10 to 15 miles an hour shifting to the south 5 to 15 miles an hour overnight. Chance of thunderstorms near 100%. Monday, mostly cloudy. Chance of rain showers in the morning, then rain showers likely and chance of thunderstorms in the afternoon. Highs in the mid-60s. North winds around 10 miles an hour. Chance of precipitation 60%. Monday night, colder. Rain showers and chance of thunderstorms. Lows in the mid-40s. North winds 10 to 15 miles an hour. Chance of precipitation near 100%. Tuesday and Tuesday night, cooler. Mostly cloudy. Highs in the mid-50s. Lows in the upper 30s. Wednesday and Wednesday night, partly cloudy. Highs in the upper 50s. Lows in the upper 30s. Thursday through Friday, partly cloudy. Highs in the upper 60s. Lows in the mid-40s. Friday night and Saturday, mostly cloudy. Chance of rain showers. Lows in the upper 40s. Highs in the lower 70s. Chance of showers 30%. Again, the forecast for central Minnesota, from St. Cloud to the northwest Twin Cities suburbs for tonight, increasing clouds. Lows in the upper 40s. North winds 5 to 15 miles an hour shifting to the northeast overnight. The St. Cloud, Minnesota climate summary for this evening, as of 7 p.m., May 16, 2026. Today's high temperature was 76 degrees and the low 50 degrees. No precipitation fell today. No snow fell today. The normal high temperature for tomorrow is 68 degrees, and the normal low is 45. The record high for tomorrow is 90, which last occurred in 1972, and the record low is 28, which occurred in 1973.
Sunset tonight is at 8:42 p.m.

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The current time is 9:11 p.m. Central Daylight Time. Now here is the hazardous weather outlook for portions of central and southern Minnesota and west central Wisconsin. For tonight, showers and thunderstorms are possible late tonight into Sunday morning. The strongest storms will produce heavy rain, frequent lightning, and small hail. And now the extended outlook for the period Sunday through Friday. Scattered severe thunderstorms will be possible Sunday evening across much of central and southern Minnesota. Another round of strong to severe storms is expected to develop Monday afternoon and evening, with the greatest severe weather risk Monday shifting to southeastern Minnesota into western Wisconsin. Spotter information statement, Skywarn spotter activation will not be needed tonight. Now the forecast for central Minnesota, from St. Cloud to the northwest Twin Cities suburbs. Tonight, increasing clouds. Lows in the upper 40s. North winds 5 to 15 miles an hour shifting to the northeast overnight. Sunday, cloudy. Chance of rain showers in the morning, then chance of thunderstorms in the afternoon. Highs in the upper 60s. East winds 10 to 20 miles an hour. Chance of precipitation 50%. Sunday night, thunderstorms in the evening, then thunderstorms likely overnight. Lows in the mid-50s. East winds 10 to 15 miles an hour shifting to the south 5 to 15 miles an hour overnight. Chance of thunderstorms near 100%. Monday, mostly cloudy. Chance of rain showers in the morning, then rain showers likely and chance of thunderstorms in the afternoon. Highs in the mid-60s. North winds around 10 miles an hour. Chance of precipitation 60%. Monday night, colder. Rain showers and chance of thunderstorms. Lows in the mid-40s. North winds 10 to 15 miles an hour. Chance of precipitation near 100%. Tuesday and Tuesday night, cooler. Mostly cloudy. Highs in the mid-50s. Lows in the upper 30s. Wednesday and Wednesday night, partly cloudy. Highs in the upper 50s. Lows in the upper 30s. Thursday through Friday, partly cloudy. Highs in the upper 60s. Lows in the mid-40s. Friday night and Saturday, mostly cloudy. Chance of rain showers. Lows in the upper 40s. Highs in the lower 70s. Chance of showers 30%. Again, the forecast for central Minnesota, from St. Cloud to the northwest Twin Cities suburbs for tonight, increasing clouds. Lows in the upper 40s. North winds 5 to 15 miles an hour shifting to the northeast overnight. At 9 p.m., in Buffalo, it was clear. The temperature was 63 degrees, the dew point was 30, and the relative humidity was 29%. The wind was north at 8 miles an hour. The pressure was 29.84 inches and steady. In Maple Lake, it was clear the temperature was 64 degrees, the dew point was 26, and the relative humidity was 24%. The wind was north at 6 miles an hour. The pressure was 29.86 inches and steady. Elsewhere across central Minnesota, at Wilmer, haze was reported, with a temperature of 63. It was clear, with a temperature of 62 at St. Cloud, 68 at Anoka, and 68 at Crystal. Under clear skies, Princeton reported 60, Litchfield reported 64, and Little Falls reported 57. At the Twin Cities, it was partly cloudy, with a temperature of 71. Around the state, at Brainerd, haze was reported, with a temperature of 54. It was partly cloudy, with a temperature of 70 at Rochester, 71 at Mankato, 51 at Duluth,
and 45 at International Falls. Once again at 9 p.m., in Buffalo, it was 63 degrees under clear skies. And in Maple Lake, it was 64 degrees under clear skies. 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The current time is 9:16 p.m. Central Daylight Time. Now here is the hazardous weather outlook for portions of central and southern Minnesota and west central Wisconsin. For tonight, showers and thunderstorms are possible late tonight into Sunday morning. The strongest storms will produce heavy rain, frequent lightning, and small hail. And now the extended outlook for the period Sunday through Friday. Scattered severe thunderstorms will be possible Sunday evening across much of central and southern Minnesota. Another round of strong to severe storms is expected to develop Monday afternoon and evening, with the greatest severe weather risk Monday shifting to southeastern Minnesota into western Wisconsin. Spotter information statement, Skywarn spotter activation will not be needed tonight. Now the forecast for central Minnesota, from St. Cloud to the northwest Twin Cities suburbs. Tonight, increasing clouds. Lows in the upper 40s. North winds 5 to 15 miles an hour shifting to the northeast overnight. Sunday, cloudy. Chance of rain showers in the morning, then chance of thunderstorms in the afternoon. Highs in the upper 60s. East winds 10 to 20 miles an hour. Chance of precipitation 50%. Sunday night, thunderstorms in the evening, then thunderstorms likely overnight. Lows in the mid-50s. East winds 10 to 15 miles an hour shifting to the south 5 to 15 miles an hour overnight. Chance of thunderstorms near 100%. Monday, mostly cloudy. Chance of rain showers in the morning, then rain showers likely and chance of thunderstorms in the afternoon. Highs in the mid-60s. North winds around 10 miles an hour. Chance of precipitation 60%. Monday night, colder. Rain showers and chance of thunderstorms. Lows in the mid-40s. North winds 10 to 15 miles an hour. Chance of precipitation near 100%. Tuesday and Tuesday night, cooler. Mostly cloudy. Highs in the mid-50s. Lows in the upper 30s. Wednesday and Wednesday night, partly cloudy. Highs in the upper 50s. Lows in the upper 30s. Thursday through Friday, partly cloudy. Highs in the upper 60s. Lows in the mid-40s. Friday night and Saturday, mostly cloudy. Chance of rain showers. Lows in the upper 40s. Highs in the lower 70s. Chance of showers 30%. Again, the forecast for central Minnesota, from St. Cloud to the northwest Twin Cities suburbs for tonight, increasing clouds. Lows in the upper 40s. North winds 5 to 15 miles an hour shifting to the northeast overnight. At 9 p.m., in Buffalo, it was clear. The temperature was 63 degrees, the dew point was 30, and the relative humidity was 29%. The wind was north at 8 miles an hour. The pressure was 29.84 inches and steady. In Maple Lake, it was clear the temperature was 64 degrees, the dew point was 26, and the relative humidity was 24%. The wind was north at 6 miles an hour. The pressure was 29.86 inches and steady. Elsewhere across central Minnesota, at Wilmer, haze was reported, with a temperature of 63. It was clear, with a temperature of 62 at St. Cloud, 68 at Anoka, and 68 at Crystal. Under clear skies, Princeton reported 60, Litchfield reported 64, and Little Falls reported 57. At the Twin Cities, it was partly cloudy, with a temperature of 71.
around the state, Ed Brainerd, haze was reported, with a temperature of 54.

of snow fell today. The normal high temperature for tomorrow is 68 degrees, and the normal low is 45. The record high for tomorrow is 90, which last occurred in 1972, and the record low is 28, which occurred in 1973. Sunset tonight is at 8:42 p.m. Sunrise tomorrow is at 5:43 a.m. This is Weather Radio Station WNG676 Clearwater, broadcasting on a frequency of 162.50 MHz. 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The current time is 9:22 p.m. Central Daylight Time. The following message is primarily for the use by area land managers. For the following counties, in Minnesota, Benton, Douglas, Mille Lacs, Morrison, and Todd. Red flag warning has expired. Now here is the hazardous weather outlook for portions of central and southern Minnesota and west central Wisconsin. For tonight, showers and thunderstorms are possible late tonight into Sunday morning. The strongest storms will produce heavy rain, frequent lightning, and small hail. And now the extended outlook for the period Sunday through Friday. Scattered severe thunderstorms will be possible Sunday evening across much of central and southern Minnesota. Another round of strong to severe storms is expected to develop Monday afternoon and evening, with the greatest severe weather risk Monday shifting to southeastern Minnesota into western Wisconsin. Spotter information statement, Skywarn spotter activation will not be needed tonight. Now the forecast for central Minnesota, from St. Cloud to the northwest Twin Cities suburbs. Tonight, increasing clouds. Lows in the upper 40s. North winds 5 to 15 miles an hour shifting to the northeast overnight. Sunday, cloudy. Chance of rain showers in the morning, then chance of thunderstorms in the afternoon. Highs in the upper 60s. East winds 10 to 20 miles an hour. Chance of precipitation 50%. Sunday night, thunderstorms in the evening, then thunderstorms likely overnight. Lows in the mid-50s. East winds 10 to 15 miles an hour shifting to the south 5 to 15 miles an hour overnight. Chance of thunderstorms near 100%. Monday, mostly cloudy. Chance of rain showers in the morning, then rain showers likely and chance of thunderstorms in the afternoon. Highs in the mid-60s. North winds around 10 miles an hour. Chance of precipitation 60%. Monday night, colder. Rain showers and chance of thunderstorms. Lows in the mid-40s. North winds 10 to 15 miles an hour. Chance of precipitation near 100%. Tuesday and Tuesday night, cooler. Mostly cloudy. Highs in the mid-50s. Lows in the upper 30s. Wednesday and Wednesday night, partly cloudy. Highs in the upper 50s. Lows in the upper 30s. Thursday through Friday, partly cloudy. Highs in the upper 60s. Lows in the mid-40s. Friday night and Saturday, mostly cloudy. Chance of rain showers. Lows in the upper 40s. Highs in the lower 70s. Chance of showers 30%. Again, the forecast for central Minnesota, from St. Cloud to the northwest Twin Cities suburbs for tonight, increasing clouds. Lows in the upper 40s. North winds 5 to 15 miles an hour shifting to the northeast overnight. At 9 p.m., in Buffalo, it was clear. The temperature was 63 degrees, the dew point was 30, and the relative humidity was 29%. The wind was north at 8 miles an hour. The pressure was 29.84 inches and steady. In Maple Lake, it was clear the temperature was 64 degrees, the dew point was 26, and the relative humidity was 24%. The wind was north at 6 miles an hour. The pressure was 29.86 inches and steady. Elsewhere across central Minnesota, at Willmar, haze was reported, with a temperature

of 63. It was clear, with a temperature of 62 at St. Cloud, 68 at Anoka, and 68 at Crystal. Under clear skies, Princeton reported 60, Litchfield reported 64, and Little Falls reported 57. At the Twin Cities, it was partly cloudy, with a temperature of 71. Around the state, at Brainerd, haze was reported, with a temperature of 54. It was partly cloudy, with a temperature of 70 at Rochester, 71 at Mankato, 51 at Duluth, and 45 at International Falls. Once again at 9 p.m., in Buffalo, it was 63 degrees under clear skies. And in Maple Lake, it was 64 degrees under clear skies. 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The current time is 9:27 p.m. Central Daylight Time. Now here is the hazardous weather outlook for portions of central and southern Minnesota and west central Wisconsin. For tonight, showers and thunderstorms are possible late tonight into Sunday morning. The strongest storms will produce heavy rain, frequent lightning, and small hail. And now the extended outlook for the period Sunday through Friday. Scattered severe thunderstorms will be possible Sunday evening across much of central and southern Minnesota. Another round of strong to severe storms is expected to develop Monday afternoon and evening, with the greatest severe weather risk Monday shifting to southeastern Minnesota into western Wisconsin. Spotter information statement. Skywarn spotter activation will not be needed tonight. Now the forecast for central Minnesota, from St. Cloud to the northwest Twin Cities suburbs. Tonight, increasing clouds. Lows in the upper 40s. North winds 5 to 15 miles an hour shifting to the northeast overnight. Sunday, cloudy. Chance of rain showers in the morning, then chance of thunderstorms in the afternoon. Highs in the upper 60s. East winds 10 to 20 miles an hour. Chance of precipitation 50%. Sunday night, thunderstorms in the evening, then thunderstorms likely overnight. Lows in the mid-50s. East winds 10 to 15 miles an hour shifting to the south 5 to 15 miles an hour overnight. Chance of thunderstorms near 100%. Monday, mostly cloudy. Chance of rain showers in the morning, then rain showers likely and chance of thunderstorms in the afternoon. Highs in the mid-60s. North winds around 10 miles an hour. Chance of precipitation 60%. Monday night, colder. Rain showers and chance of thunderstorms. Lows in the mid-40s. North winds 10 to 15 miles an hour. Chance of precipitation near 100%. Tuesday and Tuesday night, cooler. Mostly cloudy. Highs in the mid-50s. Lows in the upper 30s. Wednesday and Wednesday night, partly cloudy. Highs in the upper 50s. Lows in the upper 30s. Thursday through Friday, partly cloudy. Highs in the upper 60s. Lows in the mid-40s. Friday night and Saturday, mostly cloudy. Chance of rain showers. Lows in the upper 40s. Highs in the lower 70s. Chance of showers 30%. Again, the forecast for central Minnesota, from St. Cloud to the northwest Twin Cities suburbs for tonight, increasing clouds. Lows in the upper 40s. North winds 5 to 15 miles an hour shifting to the northeast overnight. The following message is primarily for the use by area land managers. For the following counties, in Minnesota, Benton, Douglas, Mille Lacs, Morrison and Todd. Red flag warning has expired. The St. Cloud, Minnesota climate summary for this evening, as of 7 p.m., May 16, 2026. Today's high temperature was 76 degrees and the low 50 degrees. No precipitation fell today. No snow fell today.
The normal high temperature for tomorrow is 68 degrees, and the normal low is 45. The record high for tomorrow is 90, which last occurred in 1972, and the record low is 28, which occurred in 1973. Sunset tonight is at 8:42 p.m. Sunrise tomorrow is at 5:43 a.m. At 9 p.m., in Buffalo, it was clear. The temperature was 63 degrees, the dew point was 30, and the relative humidity was 29%. The wind was north at 8 miles an hour. Pressure was 29.84 inches and steady. In Maple Lake, it was clear. The temperature was 64 degrees, the dew point was 26, and the relative humidity was 24%. The wind was north at 6 miles an hour. The pressure was 29.86 inches and steady. Elsewhere across central Minnesota, at Wilmer, haze was reported, with a temperature of 63. It was clear, with a temperature of 62 at St. Cloud, 68 at Anoka, and 68 at Crystal. Under clear skies, Princeton reported 60, Litchfield reported 64, and Little Falls reported 57. At the Twin Cities, it was partly cloudy, with a temperature of 71. Around the state, at Brainerd, haze was reported, with a temperature of 54. It was partly cloudy, with a temperature of 70 at Rochester, 71 at Mankato, 51 at Duluth, and 45 at International Falls. Once again at 9 p.m., in Buffalo, it was 63 degrees under clear skies. And in Maple Lake, it was 64 degrees under clear skies. 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The current time is 9:33 p.m. Central Daylight Time. Now here is the hazardous weather outlook for portions of central and southern Minnesota and west central Wisconsin. For tonight, showers and thunderstorms are possible late tonight into Sunday morning. The strongest storms will produce heavy rain, frequent lightning, and small hail. And now the extended outlook for the period Sunday through Friday. Scattered severe thunderstorms will be possible Sunday evening across much of central and southern Minnesota. Another round of strong to severe storms is expected to develop Monday afternoon and evening, with the greatest severe weather risk Monday shifting to southeastern Minnesota into western Wisconsin. Spotter information statement, Skywarn spotter activation will not be needed tonight. Now the forecast for central Minnesota, from St. Cloud to the northwest Twin Cities suburbs. Tonight, increasing clouds. Lows in the upper 40s. North winds 5 to 15 miles an hour shifting to the northeast overnight. Sunday, cloudy. Chance of rain showers in the morning, then chance of thunderstorms in the afternoon. Highs in the upper 60s. East winds 10 to 20 miles an hour. Chance of precipitation 50%. Sunday night, thunderstorms in the evening, then thunderstorms likely overnight. Lows in the mid-50s. East winds 10 to 15 miles an hour shifting to the south 5 to 15 miles an hour overnight. Chance of thunderstorms near 100%. Monday, mostly cloudy. Chance of rain showers in the morning, then rain showers likely and chance of thunderstorms in the afternoon. Highs in the mid-60s. North winds around 10 miles an hour. Chance of precipitation 60%. Monday night, colder. Rain showers and chance of thunderstorms. Lows in the mid-40s. North winds 10 to 15 miles an hour. Chance of precipitation near 100%. Tuesday and Tuesday night, cooler. Mostly cloudy. Highs in the mid-50s. Lows in the upper 30s. Wednesday and Wednesday night, partly cloudy. Highs in the upper 50s. Lows in the upper 30s. Thursday through Friday, partly

cloudy. Highs in the upper 60s. Lows in the mid 40s. Friday night and Saturday, mostly cloudy. Chance of rain showers. Lows in the upper 40s. Highs in the lower 70s. Chance of showers 30%. Again, the forecast for central Minnesota, from St. Cloud to the northwest Twin Cities suburbs for tonight, increasing clouds. Lows in the upper 40s. North winds 5 to 15 miles an hour shifting to the northeast overnight. At 9 p.m., in Buffalo, it was clear. The temperature was 63 degrees, the dew point was 30, and the relative humidity was 29%. The wind was north at 8 miles an hour. The pressure was 29.84 inches and steady. In Maple Lake, it was clear the temperature was 64 degrees, the dew point was 26, and the relative humidity was 24%. The wind was north at 6 miles an hour. The pressure was 29.86 inches and steady. Elsewhere across central Minnesota, at Wilmer, haze was reported, with a temperature of 63. It was clear, with a temperature of 62 at St. Cloud, 68 at Anoka, and 68 at Crystal. Under clear skies, Princeton reported 60, Litchfield reported 64, and Little Falls reported 57. At the Twin Cities, it was partly cloudy, with a temperature of 71. Around the state, at Brainerd, haze was reported, with a temperature of 54. It was partly cloudy, with a temperature of 70 at Rochester, 71 at Mankato, 51 at Duluth, and 45 at International Falls. Once again at 9 p.m., in Buffalo, it was 63 degrees under clear skies. And in Maple Lake, it was 64 degrees under clear skies. 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The current time is 9:39 p.m. Central Daylight Time. Now here is the hazardous weather outlook for portions of central and southern Minnesota and west central Wisconsin. For tonight, showers and thunderstorms are possible late tonight into Sunday morning. The strongest storms will produce heavy rain, frequent lightning, and small hail. And now the extended outlook for the period Sunday through Friday. Scattered severe thunderstorms will be possible Sunday evening across much of central and southern Minnesota. Another round of strong to severe storms is expected to develop Monday afternoon and evening, with the greatest severe weather risk Monday shifting to southeastern Minnesota into western Wisconsin. Spotter information statement, Skywarn spotter activation will not be needed tonight. Now the forecast for central Minnesota, from St. Cloud to the northwest Twin Cities suburbs. Tonight, increasing clouds. Lows in the upper 40s. North winds 5 to 15 miles an hour shifting to the northeast overnight. Sunday, cloudy. Chance of rain showers in the morning, then chance of thunderstorms in the afternoon. Highs in the upper 60s. East winds 10 to 20 miles an hour. Chance of precipitation 50%. Sunday night, thunderstorms in the evening, then thunderstorms likely overnight. Lows in the mid-50s. East winds 10 to 15 miles an hour shifting to the south 5 to 15 miles an hour overnight. Chance of thunderstorms near 100%. Monday, mostly cloudy. Chance of rain showers in the morning, then rain showers likely and chance of thunderstorms in the afternoon. Highs in the mid-60s. North winds around 10 miles an hour. Chance of precipitation 60%. Monday night, colder. Rain showers and chance of thunderstorms. Lows in the mid-40s. North winds 10 to 15 miles an hour. Chance of precipitation near 100%. Tuesday and Tuesday night, cooler. Mostly cloudy. Highs in the mid-50s. Lows in the upper 30s. Wednesday and Wednesday night,
partly cloudy. Highs in the upper 50s. Lows in the upper 30s. Thursday through Friday, partly cloudy. Highs in the upper 60s. Lows in the mid 40s. Friday night and Saturday, mostly cloudy. Chance of rain showers. Lows in the upper 40s. Highs in the lower 70s. Chance of showers 30%. Again, the forecast for central Minnesota, from St. Cloud to the northwest Twin Cities suburbs for tonight, increasing clouds. Lows in the upper 40s. North winds 5 to 15 miles an hour shifting to the northeast overnight. The St. Cloud, Minnesota climate summary for this evening, as of 7 p.m., May 16, 2026. Today's high temperature was 76 degrees and a low 50 degrees. No precipitation fell today. No snow fell today. The normal high temperature for tomorrow is 68 degrees, and the normal low is 45. The record high for tomorrow is 90, which last occurred in 1972, and the record low is 28, which occurred in 1973. Sunset tonight is at 8:42 p.m. Sunrise tomorrow is at 5:43 a.m. The following message is primarily for the use by area land managers. For the following counties, in Minnesota, Benton, Douglas, Mille Lacs, Morrison, and Todd. Red flag warning has expired. At 9 p.m., in Buffalo, it was clear. The temperature was 63 degrees, the dew point was 30, and the relative humidity was 29%. The wind was north at 8 miles an hour. The pressure was 29.84 inches and steady. In Maple Lake, it was clear. The temperature was 64 degrees, the dew point was 26, and the relative humidity was 24%. The wind was north at 6 miles an hour. The pressure was 29.86 inches and steady. Elsewhere across central Minnesota, at Wilmer, haze was reported, with a temperature of 63. It was clear, with a temperature of 62 at St. Cloud, 68 at Anoka, and 68 at Crystal. Under clear skies, Princeton reported 60, Litchfield reported 64, and Little Falls reported 57. At the Twin Cities, it was partly cloudy, with a temperature of 71. Around the state, at Brainerd, haze was reported, with a temperature of 54. It was partly cloudy, with a temperature of 70 at Rochester, 71 at Mankato, 51 at Duluth, and 45 at International Falls. Once again at 9 p.m., in Buffalo, it was 63 degrees under clear skies. And in Maple Lake, it was 64 degrees under clear skies. 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The current time is 9:45 p.m. Central Daylight Time. Now here is the hazardous weather outlook for portions of central and southern Minnesota and west central Wisconsin. For tonight, showers and thunderstorms are possible late tonight into Sunday morning. The strongest storms will produce heavy rain, frequent lightning, and small hail. And now the extended outlook for the period Sunday through Friday. Scattered severe thunderstorms will be possible Sunday evening across much of central and southern Minnesota. Another round of strong to severe storms is expected to develop Monday afternoon and evening, with the greatest severe weather risk Monday shifting to southeastern Minnesota into western Wisconsin. Spotter information statement, Skywarn spotter activation will not be needed tonight. Now the forecast for central Minnesota, from St. Cloud to the northwest Twin Cities suburbs. Tonight, increasing clouds. Lows in the upper 40s. North winds 5 to 15 miles an hour shifting to the northeast overnight. Sunday, cloudy. Chance of rain showers in the morning, then chance of thunderstorms in the afternoon. Highs in the upper 60s. East winds 10 to 20 miles an hour.
Chance of precipitation 50%. Sunday night, thunderstorms in the evening, then thunderstorms likely overnight. Lows in the mid-50s. East winds 10 to 15 miles an hour, shifting to the south 5 to 15 miles an hour overnight. Chance of thunderstorms near 100%. Monday, mostly cloudy. Chance of rain showers in the morning, then rain showers likely and chance of thunderstorms in the afternoon. Highs in the mid-60s. North winds around 10 miles an hour. Chance of precipitation 60%. Monday night, older. Rain showers and chance of thunderstorms. Lows in the mid-40s. North winds 10 to 15 miles an hour. Chance of precipitation near 100%. Tuesday and Tuesday night, cooler. Mostly cloudy. Highs in the mid-50s. Lows in the upper 30s. Wednesday and Wednesday night, partly cloudy. Highs in the upper 50s. Lows in the upper 30s. Thursday through Friday, partly cloudy. Highs in the upper 60s. Lows in the mid-40s. Friday night and Saturday, mostly cloudy. Chance of rain showers. Lows in the upper 40s. Highs in the lower 70s. Chance of showers 30%. Again, the forecast for central Minnesota, from St. Cloud to the northwest Twin Cities suburbs for tonight, increasing clouds. Lows in the upper 40s. North winds 5 to 15 miles an hour, shifting to the northeast overnight. At 9 p.m., in Buffalo, it was clear. The temperature was 63 degrees, the dew point was 30, and the relative humidity was 29%. The wind was north at 8 miles an hour. The pressure was 29.84 inches and steady. In Maple Lake, it was clear the temperature was 64 degrees, the dew point was 26, and the relative humidity was 24%. The wind was north at 6 miles an hour. The pressure was 29.86 inches and steady. Elsewhere across central Minnesota, at Wilmer, haze was reported, with a temperature of 63. It was clear, with a temperature of 62 at St. Cloud, 68 at Anoka, and 68 at Crystal. Under clear skies, Princeton reported 60, Litchfield reported 64, and Little Falls reported 57. At the Twin Cities, it was partly cloudy, with a temperature of 71. Around the state, at Brainerd, haze was reported, with a temperature of 54. It was partly cloudy, with a temperature of 70 at Rochester, 71 at Mankato, 51 at Duluth, and 45 at International Falls. Once again at 9 p.m., in Buffalo, it was 63 degrees under clear skies. And in Maple Lake, it was 64 degrees under clear skies. 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The St. Cloud, Minnesota climate summary for this evening, as of 7 p.m., May 16, 2026. Today's high temperature was 76 degrees and the low 50 degrees. No precipitation fell today. No snow fell today. The normal high temperature for tomorrow is 68 degrees, and the normal low is 45. The record high for tomorrow is 90, which last occurred in 1972, and the record low is 28, which occurred in 1973. Sunset tonight is at 8:42 p.m. Sunrise tomorrow is at 5:43 a.m. The current time is 9:50 p.m. Central Daylight Time. Now here is the hazardous weather outlook for portions of central and southern Minnesota and west central Wisconsin. For tonight, showers and thunderstorms are possible late tonight into Sunday morning. The strongest storms will produce heavy rain, frequent lightning, and small hail. And now the extended outlook for the period Sunday through Friday. Scattered severe thunderstorms will be possible Sunday evening across much of central and southern Minnesota.
Another round of strong to severe storms is expected to develop Monday afternoon and evening, with the greatest severe weather risk Monday shifting to southeastern Minnesota into western Wisconsin. Spotter information statement, Skywarn spotter activation will not be needed tonight. Now the forecast for central Minnesota, from St. Cloud to the northwest Twin Cities suburbs. Tonight, increasing clouds. Lows in the upper 40s. North winds 5 to 15 miles an hour shifting to the northeast overnight. Sunday, cloudy. Chance of rain showers in the morning, then chance of thunderstorms in the afternoon. Highs in the upper 60s. East winds 10 to 20 miles an hour. Chance of precipitation 50%. Sunday night, thunderstorms in the evening, then thunderstorms likely overnight. Lows in the mid-50s. East winds 10 to 15 miles an hour shifting to the south 5 to 15 miles an hour overnight. Chance of thunderstorms near 100%. Monday, mostly cloudy. Chance of rain showers in the morning, then rain showers likely and chance of thunderstorms in the afternoon. Highs in the mid-60s. North winds around 10 miles an hour. Chance of precipitation 60%. Monday night, older. Rain showers and chance of thunderstorms. Lows in the mid-40s. North winds 10 to 15 miles an hour. Chance of precipitation near 100%. Tuesday and Tuesday night, cooler. Mostly cloudy. Highs in the mid-50s. Lows in the upper 30s. Wednesday and Wednesday night, partly cloudy. Highs in the upper 50s. Lows in the upper 30s. Thursday through Friday, partly cloudy. Highs in the upper 60s. Lows in the mid-40s. Friday night and Saturday, mostly cloudy. Chance of rain showers. Lows in the upper 40s. Highs in the lower 70s. Chance of showers 30%. Again, the forecast for central Minnesota, from St. Cloud to the northwest Twin Cities suburbs for tonight, increasing clouds. Lows in the upper 40s. North winds 5 to 15 miles an hour shifting to the northeast overnight. The following message is primarily for the use by area land managers. For the following counties, in Minnesota, Benton, Douglas, Mille Lacs, Morrison and Todd. Red flag warning has expired. At 9 p.m., in Buffalo, it was clear. The temperature was 63 degrees, the dew point was 30, and the relative humidity was 29%. The wind was north at 8 miles an hour. The pressure was 29.84 inches and steady. In Maple Lake, it was clear the temperature was 64 degrees, the dew point was 26, and the relative humidity was 24%. The wind was north at 6 miles an hour. Pressure was 29.86 inches and steady. Elsewhere across central Minnesota, at Wilmer, haze was reported, with a temperature of 63. It was clear, with a temperature of 62 at St. Cloud, 68 at Anoka, and 68 at Crystal. Under clear skies, Princeton reported 60, Litchfield reported 64, and Little Falls reported 57. At the Twin Cities, it was partly cloudy, with a temperature of 71. Around the state, at Brainerd, haze was reported, with a temperature of 54. It was partly cloudy, with a temperature of 70 at Rochester, 71 at Mankato, 51 at Duluth, and 45 at International Falls. Once again at 9 p.m., in Buffalo, it was 63 degrees under clear skies. And in Maple Lake, it was 64 degrees under clear skies. 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The current time is 9:56 p.m. Central Daylight Time. Now here is the hazardous weather outlook for portions of central and southern Minnesota,
and west central Wisconsin. For tonight, showers and thunderstorms are possible late tonight into Sunday morning. The strongest storms will produce heavy rain, frequent lightning, and small hail. And now the extended outlook for the period Sunday through Friday. Scattered severe thunderstorms will be possible Sunday evening across much of central and southern Minnesota. Another round of strong to severe storms is expected to develop Monday afternoon and evening, with the greatest severe weather risk Monday shifting to southeastern Minnesota into western Wisconsin. Spotter information statement, Skywarn spotter activation will not be needed tonight. Now the forecast for central Minnesota, from St. Cloud to the northwest Twin Cities suburbs. Tonight, increasing clouds. Lows in the upper 40s. North winds 5 to 15 miles an hour shifting to the northeast overnight. Sunday, cloudy. Chance of rain showers in the morning, then chance of thunderstorms in the afternoon. Highs in the upper 60s. East winds 10 to 20 miles an hour. Chance of precipitation 50%. Sunday night, thunderstorms in the evening, then thunderstorms likely overnight. Lows in the mid-50s. East winds 10 to 15 miles an hour shifting to the south 5 to 15 miles an hour overnight. Chance of thunderstorms near 100%. Monday, mostly cloudy. Chance of rain showers in the morning, then rain showers likely and chance of thunderstorms in the afternoon. Highs in the mid-60s. North winds around 10 miles an hour. Chance of precipitation 60%. Monday night, colder. Rain showers and chance of thunderstorms. Lows in the mid-40s. North winds 10 to 15 miles an hour. Chance of precipitation near 100%. Tuesday and Tuesday night, cooler. Mostly cloudy. Highs in the mid-50s. Lows in the upper 30s. Wednesday and Wednesday night, partly cloudy. Highs in the upper 50s. Lows in the upper 30s. Thursday through Friday, partly cloudy. Highs in the upper 60s. Lows in the mid-40s. Friday night and Saturday, mostly cloudy. Chance of rain showers. Lows in the upper 40s. Highs in the lower 70s. Chance of showers 30%. Again, the forecast for central Minnesota, from St. Cloud to the northwest Twin Cities suburbs for tonight, increasing clouds. Lows in the upper 40s. North winds 5 to 15 miles an hour shifting to the northeast overnight. At 9 p.m., in Buffalo, it was clear. The temperature was 63 degrees, the dew point was 30, and the relative humidity was 29%. The wind was north at 8 miles an hour. The pressure was 29.84 inches and steady. In Maple Lake, it was clear the temperature was 64 degrees, the dew point was 26, and the relative humidity was 24%. The wind was north at 6 miles an hour. The pressure was 29.86 inches and steady. Elsewhere across central Minnesota, at Wilmer, haze was reported, with a temperature of 63. It was clear, with a temperature of 62 at St. Cloud, 68 at Anoka, and 68 at Crystal. Under clear skies, Princeton reported 60, Litchfield reported 64, and Little Falls reported 57. At the Twin Cities, it was partly cloudy, with a temperature of 71. Around the state, at Brainerd, haze was reported, with a temperature of 54. It was partly cloudy, with a temperature of 70 at Rochester, 71 at Mankato, 51 at Duluth, and 45 at International Falls. Once again at 9 p.m., in Buffalo, it was 63 degrees under clear skies. And in Maple Lake, it was 64 degrees under clear skies. The St. Cloud, Minnesota climate summary for this evening, as of 7 p.m., May 16, 2026. Today's high temperature was 76 degrees and the low 50 degrees. No precipitation fell today. No snow fell today. The normal high temperature for tomorrow is 68 degrees.
and the normal low is 45. The record high for tomorrow is 90, which last occurred in 1972, and the record low is 28, which occurred in 1973. Sunset tonight is at 8:42 p.m. Sunrise tomorrow is at 5:43 a.m. This is Weather Radio Station WNG676 Clearwater, broadcasting on a frequency of 162.50 MHz. 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The current time is 10:02 p.m. Central Daylight Time. Now here is the hazardous weather outlook for portions of central and southern Minnesota and west central Wisconsin. For tonight, showers and thunderstorms are possible late tonight into Sunday morning. The strongest storms will produce heavy rain, frequent lightning, and small hail. And now the extended outlook for the period Sunday through Friday. Scattered severe thunderstorms will be possible Sunday evening across much of central and southern Minnesota. Another round of strong to severe storms is expected to develop Monday afternoon and evening, with the greatest severe weather risk Monday shifting to southeastern Minnesota into western Wisconsin. Spotter information statement. Skywarn spotter activation will not be needed tonight. Now the forecast for central Minnesota, from St. Cloud to the northwest Twin Cities suburbs. Overnight, increasing clouds. Lows in the upper 40s. Northeast winds 5 to 15 miles an hour. Sunday, mostly cloudy. Chance of rain showers in the morning, then chance of thunderstorms in the afternoon. Highs in the upper 60s. East winds 10 to 20 miles an hour. Chance of precipitation 50%. Sunday night, thunderstorms in the evening, then chance of thunderstorms overnight. Lows in the mid-50s. East winds 5 to 15 miles an hour. Gusts up to 30 miles an hour in the evening. Chance of thunderstorms near 100%. Monday, mostly cloudy. Chance of rain showers in the morning, then rain showers likely and chance of thunderstorms in the afternoon. Highs in the mid-60s. North winds around 10 miles an hour. Chance of precipitation 60%. Monday night, colder. Rain showers and chance of thunderstorms. Lows in the mid-40s. North winds 10 to 15 miles an hour. Chance of precipitation near 100%. Tuesday and Tuesday night, cooler. Mostly cloudy. Highs in the mid-50s. Lows in the upper 30s. Wednesday and Wednesday night, partly cloudy. Highs in the upper 50s. Lows in the upper 30s. Thursday through Friday, partly cloudy. Highs in the upper 60s. Lows in the mid-40s. Friday night and Saturday, mostly cloudy. Chance of rain showers. Lows in the upper 40s. Highs in the lower 70s. Chance of showers 30%. Again, the forecast for central Minnesota, from St. Cloud to the northwest Twin Cities suburbs for overnight, increasing clouds. Lows in the upper 40s. Northeast winds 5 to 15 miles an hour. 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The following message is primarily for the use by area land managers. For the following counties, in Minnesota, Benton, Douglas, Mille Lacs, Morrison and Todd. Red flag warning has expired. The current time is 10:06 p.m. Central Daylight Time.
Now here is the hazardous weather outlook for portions of central and southern Minnesota and west central Wisconsin. For tonight, showers and thunderstorms are possible late tonight into Sunday morning. The strongest storms will produce heavy rain, frequent lightning, and small hail. And now the extended outlook for the period Sunday through Friday. Scattered severe thunderstorms will be possible Sunday evening across much of central and southern Minnesota. Another round of strong to severe storms is expected to develop Monday afternoon and evening, with the greatest severe weather risk Monday shifting to southeastern Minnesota into western Wisconsin. Spotter information statement, Skywarn spotter activation will not be needed tonight. Now the forecast for central Minnesota, from St. Cloud to the northwest Twin Cities suburbs. Overnight, increasing clouds. Lows in the upper 40s. Northeast winds 5 to 15 miles an hour. Sunday, mostly cloudy. Chance of rain showers in the morning, then chance of thunderstorms in the afternoon. Highs in the upper 60s. East winds 10 to 20 miles an hour. Chance of precipitation 50%. Sunday night, thunderstorms in the evening, then chance of thunderstorms overnight. Lows in the mid-50s. East winds 5 to 15 miles an hour. Gusts up to 30 miles an hour in the evening. Chance of thunderstorms near 100%. Monday, mostly cloudy. Chance of rain showers in the morning, then rain showers likely and chance of thunderstorms in the afternoon. Highs in the mid-60s. North winds around 10 miles an hour. Chance of precipitation 60%. Monday night, colder. Rain showers and chance of thunderstorms. Lows in the mid-40s. North winds 10 to 15 miles an hour. Chance of precipitation near 100%. Tuesday and Tuesday night, cooler. Mostly cloudy. Highs in the mid-50s. Lows in the upper 30s. Wednesday and Wednesday night, partly cloudy. Highs in the upper 50s. Lows in the upper 30s. Thursday through Friday, partly cloudy. Highs in the upper 60s. Lows in the mid-40s. Friday night and Saturday, mostly cloudy. Chance of rain showers. Lows in the upper 40s. Highs in the lower 70s. Chance of showers 30%. Again, the forecast for central Minnesota, from St. Cloud to the northwest Twin Cities suburbs for overnight, increasing clouds. Lows in the upper 40s. Northeast winds 5 to 15 miles an hour. 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The current time is 10:09 p.m. Central Daylight Time. The St. Cloud, Minnesota climate summary for this evening, as of 7 p.m., May 16, 2026. Today's high temperature was 76 degrees and a low 50 degrees. No precipitation fell today. No snow fell today. The normal high temperature for tomorrow is 68 degrees, and the normal low is 45. The record high for tomorrow is 90, which last occurred in 1972, and the record low is 28, which occurred in 1973. Sunset tonight is at 8:42 p.m. Sunrise tomorrow is at 5:43 a.m. Now here is the hazardous weather outlook for portions of central and southern Minnesota and west central Wisconsin. For tonight, showers and thunderstorms are possible late tonight into Sunday morning. The strongest storms will produce heavy rain, frequent lightning, and small hail. And now the extended outlook for the period Sunday through Friday. Scattered severe thunderstorms will be possible Sunday evening across much of central and southern Minnesota. Another round of strong to severe storms is expected to develop Monday afternoon and evening, with the greatest severe weather risk Monday shifting to southeastern Minnesota into western Wisconsin.
Spotter information statement. Sky warns spotter activation will not be needed tonight. Now the forecast for central Minnesota, from St. Cloud to the northwest Twin Cities suburbs. Overnight, increasing clouds. Lows in the upper 40s. Northeast winds 5 to 15 miles an hour. Sunday, mostly cloudy. Chance of rain showers in the morning, then chance of thunderstorms in the afternoon. Highs in the upper 60s. East winds 10 to 20 miles an hour. Chance of precipitation 50%. Sunday night, thunderstorms in the evening, then chance of thunderstorms overnight. Lows in the mid-50s. East winds 5 to 15 miles an hour. Gusts up to 30 miles an hour in the evening. Chance of thunderstorms near 100%. Monday, mostly cloudy. Chance of rain showers in the morning, then rain showers likely and chance of thunderstorms in the afternoon. Highs in the mid-60s. North winds around 10 miles an hour. Chance of precipitation 60%. Monday night, colder. Rain showers and chance of thunderstorms. Lows in the mid-40s. North winds 10 to 15 miles an hour. Chance of precipitation near 100%. Tuesday and Tuesday night, cooler. Mostly cloudy. Highs in the mid-50s. Lows in the upper 30s. Wednesday and Wednesday night, partly cloudy. Highs in the upper 50s. Lows in the upper 30s. Thursday through Friday, partly cloudy. Highs in the upper 60s. Lows in the mid-40s. Friday night and Saturday, mostly cloudy. Chance of rain showers. Lows in the upper 40s. Highs in the lower 70s. Chance of showers 30%. Again, the forecast for central Minnesota, from St. Cloud to the northwest Twin Cities suburbs for overnight, increasing clouds. Lows in the upper 40s. Northeast winds 5 to 15 miles an hour. 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The current time is 10:14 p.m. Central Daylight Time. Now here is the hazardous weather outlook for portions of central and southern Minnesota and west central Wisconsin. For tonight, showers and thunderstorms are possible late tonight into Sunday morning. The strongest storms will produce heavy rain, frequent lightning, and small hail. And now the extended outlook for the period Sunday through Friday. Scattered severe thunderstorms will be possible Sunday evening across much of central and southern Minnesota. Another round of strong to severe storms is expected to develop Monday afternoon and evening, with the greatest severe weather risk Monday shifting to southeastern Minnesota into western Wisconsin. Spotter information statement. Sky warns spotter activation will not be needed tonight. Now the forecast for central Minnesota, from St. Cloud to the northwest Twin Cities suburbs. Overnight, increasing clouds. Lows in the upper 40s. Northeast winds 5 to 15 miles an hour. Sunday, mostly cloudy. Chance of rain showers in the morning, then chance of thunderstorms in the afternoon. Highs in the upper 60s. East winds 10 to 20 miles an hour. Chance of precipitation 50%. Sunday night, thunderstorms in the evening, then chance of thunderstorms overnight. Lows in the mid-50s. East winds 5 to 15 miles an hour. Gusts up to 30 miles an hour in the evening. Chance of thunderstorms near 100%. Monday, mostly cloudy. Chance of rain showers in the morning, then rain showers likely and chance of thunderstorms in the afternoon. Highs in the mid-60s. North winds around 10 miles an hour. Chance of precipitation 60%. Monday night, colder. Rain showers and chance of thunderstorms.
Lows in the mid-40s. North winds 10 to 15 miles an hour. Chance of precipitation near 100%. Tuesday and Tuesday night, cooler. Mostly cloudy. Highs in the mid-50s. Lows in the upper 30s. Wednesday and Wednesday night, partly cloudy. Highs in the upper 50s. Lows in the upper 30s. Thursday through Friday, partly cloudy. Highs in the upper 60s. Lows in the mid-40s. Friday night and Saturday, mostly cloudy. Chance of rain showers. Lows in the upper 40s. Highs in the lower 70s. Chance of showers 30%. Again, the forecast for central Minnesota, from St. Cloud to the northwest Twin Cities suburbs for overnight, increasing clouds. Lows in the upper 40s. Northeast winds 5 to 15 miles an hour. 10 p.m. in Buffalo, it was cloudy. The temperature was 63 degrees, the dew point was 34, and the relative humidity was 34%. The wind was north at 9 miles an hour. The pressure was 29.87 inches and rising. In Maple Lake, it was clear, the temperature was 62 degrees, the dew point was 32, and the relative humidity was 33%. The wind was north at 5 miles an hour. The pressure was 29.88 inches and rising. Elsewhere across central Minnesota, skies ranged from clear to partly cloudy. It was 68 at the Twin Cities, 58 at St. Cloud, 64 at Anoka, and 65 at Crystal. Princeton reported 58, Litchfield reported 61, Little Falls reported 54, and Wilmer reported 59. Around the state, skies ranged from clear to partly cloudy. It was 67 at Rochester, 69 at Mankato, 51 at Brainerd, 49 at Duluth, and 43 at International Falls. Once again at 10 p.m., in Buffalo, it was 63 degrees under cloudy skies. And in Maple Lake, it was 62 degrees under clear skies. The following message is primarily for the use by area land managers. For the following counties, in Minnesota, Benton, Douglas, Mille Lacs, Morrison, and Todd. Red flag warning has expired. 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The current time is 10:19 p.m. Central Daylight Time. Now here is the hazardous weather outlook for portions of central and southern Minnesota and west central Wisconsin. For tonight, showers and thunderstorms are possible late tonight into Sunday morning. The strongest storms will produce heavy rain, frequent lightning, and small hail. And now the extended outlook for the period Sunday through Friday. Scattered severe thunderstorms will be possible Sunday evening across much of central and southern Minnesota. Another round of strong to severe storms is expected to develop Monday afternoon and evening, with the greatest severe weather risk Monday shifting to southeastern Minnesota into western Wisconsin. Spotter information statement, Skywarn spotter activation will not be needed tonight. The St. Cloud, Minnesota climate summary for this evening, as of 7 p.m., May 16, 2026. Today's high temperature was 76 degrees and the low 50 degrees. No precipitation fell today. No snow fell today. The normal high temperature for tomorrow is 68 degrees, and the normal low is 45. The record high for tomorrow is 90, which last occurred in 1972, and the record low is 28, which occurred in 1973. Sunset tonight is at 8:42 p.m. Sunrise tomorrow is at 5:43 a.m. Now the forecast for central Minnesota, from St. Cloud to the northwest Twin Cities suburbs. Overnight, increasing clouds. Lows in the upper 40s. Northeast winds 5 to 15 miles an hour. Sunday, mostly cloudy.
chance of rain showers in the morning, then chance of thunderstorms in the afternoon. Highs in the upper 60s.

Keys. North winds around 10 miles an hour. Chance of precipitation 60%. Monday night, colder. Rain showers and chance of thunderstorms. Lows in the mid-40s. North winds 10 to 15 miles an hour. Chance of precipitation near 100%. Tuesday and Tuesday night, cooler. Mostly cloudy. Highs in the mid-50s. Lows in the upper 30s. Wednesday and Wednesday night, partly cloudy. Highs in the upper 50s. Lows in the upper 30s. Thursday through Friday, partly cloudy. Highs in the upper 60s. Lows in the mid-40s. Friday night and Saturday, mostly cloudy. Chance of rain showers. Lows in the upper 40s. Highs in the lower 70s. Chance of showers 30%. Again, the forecast for central Minnesota, from St. Cloud to the northwest Twin Cities suburbs for overnight, increasing clouds. Lows in the upper 40s. Northeast winds 5 to 15 miles an hour. At 10 p.m., in Buffalo, it was cloudy. The temperature was 63 degrees, the dew point was 34, and the relative humidity was 34%. The wind was north at 9 miles an hour. The pressure was 29.87 inches and rising. In Maple Lake, it was clear, the temperature was 62 degrees, the dew point was 32, and the relative humidity was 33%. The wind was north at 5 miles an hour. The pressure was 29.88 inches and rising. Elsewhere across central Minnesota, skies ranged from clear to partly cloudy. It was 68 at the Twin Cities, 58 at St. Cloud, 64 at Anoka, and 65 at Crystal. Princeton reported 58, Litchfield reported 61, Little Falls reported 54, and Wilmer reported 59. Around the state, skies ranged from clear to partly cloudy. It was 67 at Rochester, 69 at Mankato, 51 at Brainerd, 49 at Duluth, and 43 at International Falls. Once again at 10 p.m., in Buffalo, it was 63 degrees under cloudy skies. And in Maple Lake, it was 62 degrees under clear skies. 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The current time is 10:25 p.m. Central Daylight Time. Now here is the hazardous weather outlook for portions of central and southern Minnesota and west central Wisconsin. For tonight, showers and thunderstorms are possible late tonight into Sunday morning. The strongest storms will produce heavy rain, frequent lightning, and small hail. And now the extended outlook for the period Sunday through Friday. Scattered severe thunderstorms will be possible Sunday evening across much of central and southern Minnesota. Another round of strong to severe storms is expected to develop Monday afternoon and evening, with the greatest severe weather risk Monday shifting to southeastern Minnesota into western Wisconsin. Spotter information statement, Skywarn spotter activation will not be needed tonight. Now the forecast for central Minnesota, from St. Cloud to the northwest Twin Cities suburbs. Overnight, increasing clouds. Lows in the upper 40s. Northeast winds 5 to 15 miles an hour. Sunday, mostly cloudy. Chance of rain showers in the morning, then chance of thunderstorms in the afternoon. Highs in the upper 60s. East winds 10 to 20 miles an hour. Chance of precipitation 50%. Sunday night, thunderstorms in the evening, then chance of thunderstorms overnight. Lows in the mid-50s. East winds 5 to 15 miles an hour. Gusts up to 30 miles an hour in the evening. Chance of thunderstorms near 100%. Monday, mostly cloudy. Chance of rain showers in the morning, then rain showers likely and chance of thunderstorms in the afternoon.
Highs in the mid-60s.

east. North winds around 10 miles an hour. Chance of precipitation 60%. Monday night, colder. Rain showers and chance of thunderstorms. Lows in the mid-40s. North winds 10 to 15 miles an hour. Chance of precipitation near 100%. Tuesday night, cooler. Mostly cloudy. Highs in the mid-50s. Lows in the upper 30s. Wednesday and Wednesday night, partly cloudy. Highs in the upper 50s. Lows in the upper 30s. Thursday through Friday, partly cloudy. Highs in the upper 60s. Lows in the mid-40s. Friday night and Saturday, mostly cloudy. Chance of rain showers. Lows in the upper 40s. Highs in the lower 70s. Chance of showers 30%. Again, the forecast for central Minnesota, from St. Cloud to the northwest Twin Cities suburbs for overnight, increasing clouds. Lows in the upper 40s. Northeast winds 5 to 15 miles an hour. At 10 p.m., in Buffalo, it was cloudy. The temperature was 63 degrees, the dew point was 34, and the relative humidity was 34%. The wind was north at 9 miles an hour. The pressure was 29.87 inches and rising. In Maple Lake, it was clear, the temperature was 62 degrees, the dew point was 32, and the relative humidity was 33%. The wind was north at 5 miles an hour. The pressure was 29.88 inches and rising. Elsewhere across central Minnesota, skies ranged from clear to partly cloudy. It was 68 at the Twin Cities, 58 at St. Cloud, 64 at Anoka, and 65 at Crystal. Princeton reported 58, Litchfield reported 61, Little Falls reported 54, and Wilmer reported 59. Around the state, skies ranged from clear to partly cloudy. It was 67 at Rochester, 69 at Mankato, 51 at Brainerd, 49 at Duluth, and 43 at International Falls. Once again at 10 p.m., in Buffalo, it was 63 degrees under cloudy skies. And in Maple Lake, it was 62 degrees under clear skies. 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The current time is 10:30 p.m. Central Daylight Time. Now here is the hazardous weather outlook for portions of central and southern Minnesota and west central Wisconsin. For tonight, showers and thunderstorms are possible late tonight into Sunday morning. The strongest storms will produce heavy rain, frequent lightning, and small hail. And now the extended outlook for the period Sunday through Friday. Scattered severe thunderstorms will be possible Sunday evening across much of central and southern Minnesota. Another round of strong to severe storms is expected to develop Monday afternoon and evening, with the greatest severe weather risk Monday shifting to southeastern Minnesota into western Wisconsin. Spotter information statement, Skywarn spotter activation will not be needed tonight. Now the forecast for central Minnesota, from St. Cloud to the northwest Twin Cities suburbs. Overnight, increasing clouds. Lows in the upper 40s. Northeast winds 5 to 15 miles an hour. Sunday, mostly cloudy. Chance of rain showers in the morning, then chance of thunderstorms in the afternoon. Highs in the upper 60s. East winds 10 to 20 miles an hour. Chance of precipitation 50%. Sunday night, thunderstorms in the evening, then chance of thunderstorms overnight. Lows in the mid-50s. East winds 5 to 15 miles an hour. Gusts up to 30 miles an hour in the evening. Chance of thunderstorms near 100%. Monday, mostly cloudy. Chance of rain showers in the morning, then rain showers likely and chance of thunderstorms in the afternoon.
Highs in the mid-60s. North winds around 10 miles an hour. Chance of precipitation 60%. Monday night, colder. Rain showers and chance of thunderstorms. Lows in the mid-40s. North winds 10 to 15 miles an hour. Chance of precipitation near 100%. Tuesday and Tuesday night, cooler. Mostly cloudy. Highs in the mid-50s. Lows in the upper 30s. Wednesday and Wednesday night, partly cloudy. Highs in the upper 50s. Lows in the upper 30s. Thursday through Friday, partly cloudy. Highs in the upper 60s. Lows in the mid-40s. Friday night and Saturday, mostly cloudy. Chance of rain showers. Lows in the upper 40s. Highs in the lower 70s. Chance of showers 30% in the lower 70s. Chance of showers 30%. Again, the forecast for central Minnesota, from St. Cloud to the northwest Twin Cities suburbs for overnight, increasing clouds. Lows in the upper 40s. Northeast winds 5 to 15 miles an hour. At 10 p.m., in Buffalo, it was cloudy. The temperature was 63 degrees, the dew point was 34, and the relative humidity was 34%. The wind was north at 9 miles an hour. The pressure was 29.87 inches and rising. In Maple Lake, it was clear, the temperature was 62 degrees, the dew point was 32, and the relative humidity was 33%. The wind was north at 5 miles an hour. The pressure was 29.88 inches and rising. Elsewhere across central Minnesota, skies ranged from clear to partly cloudy. It was 68 at the Twin Cities, 58 at St. Cloud, 64 at Anoka, and 65 at Crystal. Princeton reported 58, Litchfield reported 61, Little Falls reported 54, and Wilmer reported 59. Around the state, skies ranged from clear to partly cloudy. It was 67 at Rochester, 69 at Mankato, 51 at Brainerd, 49 at Duluth, and 43 at International Falls. Once again at 10 p.m., in Buffalo, it was 63 degrees under cloudy skies. And in Maple Lake, it was 62 degrees under clear skies. 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The current time is 10:35 p.m. Central Daylight Time. Now here is the hazardous weather outlook for portions of central and southern Minnesota and west central Wisconsin. For tonight, showers and thunderstorms are possible late tonight into Sunday morning. The strongest storms will produce heavy rain, frequent lightning, and small hail. And now the extended outlook for the period Sunday through Friday. Scattered severe thunderstorms will be possible Sunday evening across much of central and southern Minnesota. Another round of strong to severe storms is expected to develop Monday afternoon and evening, with the greatest severe weather risk Monday shifting to southeastern Minnesota into western Wisconsin. Spotter information statement, Skywarn spotter activation will not be needed tonight. Now the forecast for central Minnesota, from St. Cloud to the northwest Twin Cities suburbs. Overnight, increasing clouds. Lows in the upper 40s. Northeast winds 5 to 15 miles an hour. Sunday, mostly cloudy. Chance of rain showers in the morning, then chance of thunderstorms in the afternoon. Highs in the upper 60s. East winds 10 to 20 miles an hour. Chance of precipitation 50%. Sunday night, thunderstorms in the evening, then chance of thunderstorms overnight. Lows in the mid-50s. East winds 5 to 15 miles an hour. Gusts up to 30 miles an hour in the evening. Chance of thunderstorms near 100%. Monday, mostly cloudy. Chance of rain showers in the morning,
then rain showers likely and chance of thunderstorms.

storms in the afternoon. Highs in the mid-60s. North winds around 10 miles an hour. Chance of precipitation 60%. Monday night, colder. Rain showers and chance of thunderstorms. Lows in the mid-40s. North winds 10 to 15 miles an hour. Chance of precipitation near 100%. Tuesday and Tuesday night, cooler. Mostly cloudy. Highs in the mid-50s. Lows in the upper 30s. Wednesday and Wednesday night, partly cloudy. Highs in the upper 50s. Lows in the upper 30s. Thursday through Friday, partly cloudy. Highs in the upper 60s. Lows in the mid-40s. Friday night and Saturday, mostly cloudy. Chance of rain showers. Lows in the upper 40s. Highs in the lower 70s. Chance of showers 30%. Again, the forecast for central Minnesota, from St. Cloud to the northwest Twin Cities suburbs for overnight, increasing clouds. Lows in the upper 40s. Northeast winds 5 to 15 miles an hour. 10 p.m. in Buffalo, it was cloudy. The temperature was 63 degrees, the dew point was 34, and the relative humidity was 34%. The wind was north at 9 miles an hour. The pressure was 29.87 inches and rising. In Maple Lake, it was clear, the temperature was 62 degrees, the dew point was 32, and the relative humidity was 33%. The wind was north at 5 miles an hour. The pressure was 29.88 inches and rising. Elsewhere across central Minnesota, skies ranged from clear to partly cloudy. It was 68 at the Twin Cities, 58 at St. Cloud, 64 at Anoka, and 65 at Crystal. Princeton reported 58, Litchfield reported 61, Little Falls reported 54, and Wilma reported 59. Around the state, skies ranged from clear to partly cloudy. It was 67 at Rochester, 69 at Mankato, 51 at Brainerd, 49 at Duluth, and 43 at International Falls. Once again at 10 p.m., in Buffalo, it was 63 degrees under cloudy skies. And in Maple Lake, it was 62 degrees under clear skies. 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The current time is 10:40 p.m. Central Daylight Time. Now here is the hazardous weather outlook for portions of central and southern Minnesota and west central Wisconsin. For tonight, showers and thunderstorms are possible late tonight into Sunday morning. The strongest storms will produce heavy rain, frequent lightning, and small hail. And now the extended outlook for the period Sunday through Friday. Scattered severe thunderstorms will be possible Sunday evening across much of central and southern Minnesota. Another round of strong to severe storms is expected to develop Monday afternoon and evening, with the greatest severe weather risk Monday shifting to southeastern Minnesota into western Wisconsin. Spotter information statement, Skywarn spotter activation will not be needed tonight. Now the forecast for central Minnesota, from St. Cloud to the northwest Twin Cities suburbs. Overnight, increasing clouds. Lows in the upper 40s. Northeast winds 5 to 15 miles an hour. Sunday, mostly cloudy. Chance of rain showers in the morning, then chance of thunderstorms in the afternoon. Highs in the upper 60s. East winds 10 to 20 miles an hour. Chance of precipitation 50%. Sunday night, thunderstorms in the evening, then chance of thunderstorms overnight. Lows in the mid-50s. East winds 5 to 15 miles an hour. Gusts up to 30 miles an hour in the evening. Chance of thunderstorms near 100%. Monday, mostly cloudy. Chance of rain showers in the morning,
then rain showers likely and chance of thunderstorms in the afternoon. Highs in the mid-60s. North winds around 10 miles an hour. Chance of precipitation 60%. Monday night, colder. Rain showers and chance of thunderstorms. Lows in the mid-40s. North winds 10 to 15 miles an hour. Chance of precipitation near 100%. Tuesday and Tuesday night, cooler. Mostly cloudy. Highs in the mid-50s. Lows in the upper 30s. Wednesday and Wednesday night, partly cloudy. Highs in the upper 50s. Lows in the upper 30s. Thursday through Friday, partly cloudy. Highs in the upper 60s. Lows in the mid-40s. Friday night and Saturday, mostly cloudy. Chance of rain showers. Lows in the upper 40s. Highs in the lower 70s. Chance of showers 30%. Again, the forecast for central Minnesota, from St. Cloud to the northwest Twin Cities suburbs for overnight, increasing clouds. Lows in the upper 40s. Northeast winds 5 to 15 miles an hour. At 10 p.m., in Buffalo, it was cloudy. The temperature was 63 degrees, the dew point was 34, and the relative humidity was 34%. The wind was north at 9 miles an hour. The pressure was 29.87 inches and rising. In Maple Lake, it was clear, the temperature was 62 degrees, the dew point was 32, and the relative humidity was 33%. The wind was north at 5 miles an hour. The pressure was 29.88 inches and rising. Elsewhere across central Minnesota, skies ranged from clear to partly cloudy. It was 68 at the Twin Cities, 58 at St. Cloud, 64 at Anoka, and 65 at Crystal. Princeton reported 58, Litchfield reported 61, Little Falls reported 54, and Wilma reported 59. Around the state, skies ranged from clear to partly cloudy. It was 67 at Rochester, 69 at Mankato, 51 at Brainerd, 49 at Duluth, and 43 at International Falls. Once again at 10 p.m., in Buffalo, it was 63 degrees under cloudy skies. And in Maple Lake, it was 62 degrees under clear skies. 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The current time is 10:45 p.m. Central Daylight Time. Now here is the hazardous weather outlook for portions of central and southern Minnesota and west central Wisconsin. For tonight, showers and thunderstorms are possible late tonight into Sunday morning. The strongest storms will produce heavy rain, frequent lightning, and small hail. And now the extended outlook for the period Sunday through Friday. Scattered severe thunderstorms will be possible Sunday evening across much of central and southern Minnesota. Another round of strong to severe storms is expected to develop Monday afternoon and evening, with the greatest severe weather risk Monday shifting to southeastern Minnesota into western Wisconsin. Spotter information statement: Skywarn spotter activation will not be needed tonight. Now the forecast for central Minnesota, from St. Cloud to the northwest Twin Cities suburbs. Overnight, increasing clouds. Lows in the upper 40s. Northeast winds 5 to 15 miles an hour. Sunday, mostly cloudy. Chance of rain showers in the morning, then chance of thunderstorms in the afternoon. Highs in the upper 60s. East winds 10 to 20 miles an hour. Chance of precipitation 50%. Sunday night, thunderstorms in the evening, then chance of thunderstorms overnight. Lows in the mid-50s. East winds 5 to 15 miles an hour. Gusts up to 30 miles an hour in the evening. Chance of thunderstorms near 100%. Monday, mostly cloudy. Chance of rain showers in the morning,
then rain showers likely and chance of thunderstorms in the afternoon. Highs in the mid-60s. North winds around 10 miles an hour. Chance of precipitation 60%. Monday night, older. Rain showers and chance of thunderstorms. Lows in the mid-40s. North winds 10 to 15 miles an hour. Chance of precipitation near 100%. Tuesday and Tuesday night, cooler. Mostly cloudy. Highs in the mid-50s. Lows in the upper 30s. Wednesday and Wednesday night, partly cloudy. Highs in the upper 50s. Lows in the upper 30s. Thursday through Friday, partly cloudy. Highs in the upper 60s. Lows in the mid-40s. Friday night and Saturday, mostly cloudy. Chance of rain showers. Lows in the upper 40s. Highs in the lower 70s. Chance of showers 30%. Again, the forecast for central Minnesota, from St. Cloud to the northwest Twin Cities suburbs for overnight, increasing clouds. Lows in the upper 40s. Northeast winds 5 to 15 miles an hour. At 10 p.m., in Buffalo, it was cloudy. The temperature was 63 degrees, the dew point was 34, and the relative humidity was 34%. The wind was north at 9 miles an hour. The pressure was 29.87 inches and rising. In Maple Lake, it was clear, the temperature was 62 degrees, the dew point was 32, and the relative humidity was 33%. The wind was north at 5 miles an hour. The pressure was 29.88 inches and rising. Elsewhere across central Minnesota, skies ranged from clear to partly cloudy. It was 68 at the Twin Cities, 58 at St. Cloud, 64 at Anoka, and 65 at Crystal. Princeton reported 58, Litchfield reported 61, Little Falls reported 54, and Wilmer reported 59. Around the state, skies ranged from clear to partly cloudy. It was 67 at Rochester, 69 at Mankato, 51 at Brainerd, 49 at Duluth, and 43 at International Falls. Once again at 10 p.m., in Buffalo, it was 63 degrees under cloudy skies. And in Maple Lake, it was 62 degrees under clear skies. 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The current time is 10:50 p.m. Central Daylight Time. Now here is the hazardous weather outlook for portions of central and southern Minnesota and west central Wisconsin. For tonight, showers and thunderstorms are possible late tonight into Sunday morning. The strongest storms will produce heavy rain, frequent lightning, and small hail. And now the extended outlook for the period Sunday through Friday. Scattered severe thunderstorms will be possible Sunday evening across much of central and southern Minnesota. Another round of strong to severe storms is expected to develop Monday afternoon and evening, with the greatest severe weather risk Monday shifting to southeastern Minnesota into western Wisconsin. Spotter information statement, Skywarn spotter activation will not be needed tonight. Now the forecast for central Minnesota, from St. Cloud to the northwest Twin Cities suburbs. Overnight, increasing clouds. Lows in the upper 40s. Northeast winds 5 to 15 miles an hour. Sunday, mostly cloudy. Chance of rain showers in the morning, then chance of thunderstorms in the afternoon. Highs in the upper 60s. East winds 10 to 20 miles an hour. Chance of precipitation 50%. Sunday night, thunderstorms in the evening, then chance of thunderstorms overnight. Lows in the mid-50s. East winds 5 to 15 miles an hour. Gusts up to 30 miles an hour in the evening. Chance of thunderstorms near 100%. Monday, mostly cloudy. Chance of rain showers in the morning,
then rain showers likely and chance of thunderstorms in the afternoon. Highs in the mid-60s. North winds around 10 miles an hour. Chance of precipitation 60%. Monday night, colder. Rain showers and chance of thunderstorms. Lows in the mid-40s. North winds 10 to 15 miles an hour. Chance of precipitation near 100%. Tuesday and Tuesday night, cooler. Mostly cloudy. Highs in the mid-50s. Lows in the upper 30s. Wednesday and Wednesday night, partly cloudy. Highs in the upper 50s. Lows in the upper 30s. Thursday through Friday, partly cloudy. Highs in the upper 60s. Lows in the mid-40s. Friday night and Saturday, mostly cloudy. Chance of rain showers. Lows in the upper 40s. Highs in the lower 70s. Chance of showers 30%. Again, the forecast for central Minnesota, from St. Cloud to the northwest Twin Cities suburbs for overnight, increasing clouds. Lows in the upper 40s. Northeast winds 5 to 15 miles an hour. At 10 p.m., in Buffalo, it was cloudy. The temperature was 63 degrees, the dew point was 34, and the relative humidity was 34%. The wind was north at 9 miles an hour. The pressure was 29.87 inches and rising. In Maple Lake, it was clear, the temperature was 62 degrees, the dew point was 32, and the relative humidity was 33%. The wind was north at 5 miles an hour. The pressure was 29.88 inches and rising. Elsewhere across central Minnesota, skies ranged from clear to partly cloudy. It was 68 at the Twin Cities, 58 at St. Cloud, 64 at Anoka, and 65 at Crystal. Princeton reported 58, Litchfield reported 61, Little Falls reported 54, and Wilma reported 59. Around the state, skies ranged from clear to partly cloudy. It was 67 at Rochester, 69 at Mankato, 51 at Brainerd, 49 at Duluth, and 43 at International Falls. Once again at 10 p.m., in Buffalo, it was 63 degrees under cloudy skies. And in Maple Lake, it was 62 degrees under clear skies. 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The current time is 10:55 p.m. Central Daylight Time. Now here is the hazardous weather outlook for portions of central and southern Minnesota and west central Wisconsin. For tonight, showers and thunderstorms are possible late tonight into Sunday morning. The strongest storms will produce heavy rain, frequent lightning, and small hail. And now the extended outlook for the period Sunday through Friday. Scattered severe thunderstorms will be possible Sunday evening across much of central and southern Minnesota. Another round of strong to severe storms is expected to develop Monday afternoon and evening, with the greatest severe weather risk Monday shifting to southeastern Minnesota into western Wisconsin. Spotter information statement, Skywarn spotter activation will not be needed tonight. Now the forecast for central Minnesota, from St. Cloud to the northwest Twin Cities suburbs. Overnight, increasing clouds. Lows in the upper 40s. Northeast winds 5 to 15 miles an hour. Sunday, mostly cloudy. Chance of rain showers in the morning, then chance of thunderstorms in the afternoon. Highs in the upper 60s. East winds 10 to 20 miles an hour. Chance of precipitation 50%. Sunday night, thunderstorms in the evening, then chance of thunderstorms overnight. Lows in the mid-50s. East winds 5 to 15 miles an hour. Gusts up to 30 miles an hour in the evening. Chance of thunderstorms near 100%. Monday, mostly cloudy. Chance of rain showers in the morning,
then rain showers likely and chance of thunderstorms in the afternoon. Highs in the mid-60s. North winds around 10 miles an hour. Chance of precipitation 60%. Monday night, colder. Rain showers and chance of thunderstorms. Lows in the mid-40s. North winds 10 to 15 miles an hour. Chance of precipitation near 100%. Tuesday and Tuesday night, cooler. Mostly cloudy. Highs in the mid-50s. Lows in the upper 30s. Wednesday and Wednesday night, partly cloudy. Highs in the upper 50s. Lows in the upper 30s. Thursday through Friday, partly cloudy. Highs in the upper 60s. Lows in the mid-40s. Friday night and Saturday, mostly cloudy. Chance of rain showers. Lows in the upper 40s. Highs in the lower 70s. Chance of showers 30%. Again, the forecast for central Minnesota, from St. Cloud to the northwest Twin Cities suburbs for overnight, increasing clouds. Lows in the upper 40s. Northeast winds 5 to 15 miles an hour. At 10 p.m., in Buffalo, it was cloudy. The temperature was 63 degrees, the dew point was 34, and the relative humidity was 34%. The wind was north at 9 miles an hour. The pressure was 29.87 inches and rising. In Maple Lake, it was clear, the temperature was 62 degrees, the dew point was 32, and the relative humidity was 33%. The wind was north at 5 miles an hour. The pressure was 29.88 inches and rising. Elsewhere across central Minnesota, skies ranged from clear to partly cloudy. It was 68 at the Twin Cities, 58 at St. Cloud, 64 at Anoka, and 65 at Crystal. Princeton reported 58, Litchfield reported 61, Little Falls reported 54, and Wilmer reported 59. Around the state, skies ranged from clear to partly cloudy. It was 67 at Rochester, 69 at Mankato, 51 at Brainerd, 49 at Duluth, and 43 at International Falls. Once again at 10 p.m., in Buffalo, it was 63 degrees under cloudy skies. And in Maple Lake, it was 62 degrees under clear skies. 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The current time is 11 p.m. Central Daylight Time. Now here is the hazardous weather outlook for portions of central and southern Minnesota and west central Wisconsin. For tonight, showers and thunderstorms are possible late tonight into Sunday morning. The strongest storms will produce heavy rain, frequent lightning, and small hail. And now the extended outlook for the period Sunday through Friday. Scattered severe thunderstorms will be possible Sunday evening across much of central and southern Minnesota. Another round of strong to severe storms is expected to develop Monday afternoon and evening, with the greatest severe weather risk Monday shifting to southeastern Minnesota into western Wisconsin. Spotter information statement, Skywarn spotter activation will not be needed tonight. Now the forecast for central Minnesota, from St. Cloud to the northwest Twin Cities suburbs. Overnight, increasing clouds. Lows in the upper 40s. Northeast winds 5 to 15 miles an hour. Sunday, mostly cloudy. Chance of rain showers in the morning, then chance of thunderstorms in the afternoon. Highs in the upper 60s. East winds 10 to 20 miles an hour. Chance of precipitation 50%. Sunday night, thunderstorms in the evening, then chance of thunderstorms overnight. Lows in the mid-50s. East winds 5 to 15 miles an hour. Gusts up to 30 miles an hour in the evening. Chance of thunderstorms near 100%. Monday, mostly cloudy. Chance of rain showers in the morning,
then rain showers likely and chance of thunderstorms in the afternoon. Highs in the mid-60s. North winds around 10 miles an hour. Chance of precipitation 60%. Monday night, colder. Rain showers and chance of thunderstorms. Lows in the mid-40s. North winds 10 to 15 miles an hour. Chance of precipitation near 100%. Tuesday and Tuesday night, cooler. Mostly cloudy. Highs in the mid-50s. Lows in the upper 30s. Wednesday and Wednesday night, partly cloudy. Highs in the upper 50s. Lows in the upper 30s. Thursday through Friday, partly cloudy. Highs in the upper 60s. Lows in the mid-40s. Friday night and Saturday, mostly cloudy. Chance of rain showers. Lows in the upper 40s. Highs in the lower 70s. Chance of showers 30%. Again, the forecast for central Minnesota, from St. Cloud to the northwest Twin Cities suburbs for overnight, increasing clouds. Lows in the upper 40s. Northeast winds 5 to 15 miles an hour. 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The current time is 11:03 p.m. Central Daylight Time. Now here is the hazardous weather outlook for portions of central and southern Minnesota and west central Wisconsin. For tonight, showers and thunderstorms are possible late tonight into Sunday morning. The strongest storms will produce heavy rain, frequent lightning, and small hail. And now the extended outlook for the period Sunday through Friday. Scattered severe thunderstorms will be possible Sunday evening across much of central and southern Minnesota. Another round of strong to severe storms is expected to develop Monday afternoon and evening, with the greatest severe weather risk Monday shifting to southeastern Minnesota into western Wisconsin. Spotter information statement, Skywarn spotter activation will not be needed tonight. Now the forecast for central Minnesota, from St. Cloud to the northwest Twin Cities suburbs. Overnight, increasing clouds. Lows in the upper 40s. Northeast winds 5 to 15 miles an hour. Sunday, mostly cloudy. Chance of rain showers in the morning, then chance of thunderstorms in the afternoon. Highs in the upper 60s. East winds 10 to 20 miles an hour. Chance of precipitation 50%. Sunday night, thunderstorms in the evening, then chance of thunderstorms overnight. Lows in the mid-50s. East winds 5 to 15 miles an hour. Gusts up to 30 miles an hour in the evening. Chance of thunderstorms near 100%. Monday, mostly cloudy. Chance of rain showers in the morning, then rain showers likely and chance of thunderstorms in the afternoon. Highs in the mid-60s. North winds around 10 miles an hour. Chance of precipitation 60%. Monday night, colder. Rain showers and chance of thunderstorms. Lows in the mid-40s. North winds 10 to 15 miles an hour. Chance of precipitation near 100%. Tuesday and Tuesday night, cooler. Mostly cloudy. Highs in the mid-50s. Lows in the upper 30s. Wednesday and Wednesday night, partly cloudy. Highs in the upper 50s. Lows in the upper 30s. Thursday through Friday, partly cloudy. Highs in the upper 60s. Lows in the mid-40s. Friday night and Saturday, mostly cloudy. Chance of rain showers. Lows in the upper 40s. Highs in the lower 70s. Chance of showers 30%. Again, the forecast for central Minnesota, from St. Cloud to the northwest Twin Cities suburbs for overnight, increasing clouds. Lows in the upper 40s. Northeast winds 5 to 15 miles an hour.
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The current time is 11:07 p.m. Central Daylight Time. Now here is the hazardous weather outlook for portions of central and southern Minnesota and west central Wisconsin. For tonight, showers and thunderstorms are possible late tonight into Sunday morning. The strongest storms will produce heavy rain, frequent lightning, and small hail. And now the extended outlook for the period Sunday through Friday. Scattered severe thunderstorms will be possible Sunday evening across much of central and southern Minnesota. Another round of strong to severe storms is expected to develop Monday afternoon and evening, with the greatest severe weather risk Monday shifting to southeastern Minnesota into western Wisconsin. Spotter information statement, Skywarn spotter activation will not be needed tonight. Now the forecast for central Minnesota, from St. Cloud to the northwest Twin Cities suburbs. Overnight, increasing clouds. Lows in the upper 40s. Northeast winds 5 to 15 miles an hour. Sunday, mostly cloudy. Chance of rain showers in the morning, then chance of thunderstorms in the afternoon. Highs in the upper 60s. East winds 10 to 20 miles an hour. Chance of precipitation 50%. Sunday night, thunderstorms in the evening, then chance of thunderstorms overnight. Lows in the mid-50s. East winds 5 to 15 miles an hour. Gusts up to 30 miles an hour in the evening. Chance of thunderstorms near 100%. Monday, mostly cloudy. Chance of rain showers in the morning, then rain showers likely and chance of thunderstorms in the afternoon. Highs in the mid-60s. North winds around 10 miles an hour. Chance of precipitation 60%. Monday night, colder. Rain showers and chance of thunderstorms. Lows in the mid-40s. North winds 10 to 15 miles an hour. Chance of precipitation near 100%. Tuesday and Tuesday night, cooler. Mostly cloudy. Highs in the mid-50s. Lows in the upper 30s. Wednesday and Wednesday night, partly cloudy. Highs in the upper 50s. Lows in the upper 30s. Thursday through Friday, partly cloudy. Highs in the upper 60s. Lows in the mid-40s. Friday night and Saturday, mostly cloudy. Chance of rain showers. Lows in the upper 40s. Highs in the lower 70s. Chance of showers 30%. Again, the forecast for central Minnesota, from St. Cloud to the northwest Twin Cities suburbs for overnight, increasing clouds. Lows in the upper 40s. Northeast winds 5 to 15 miles an hour. 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The current time is 11:10 p.m. Central Daylight Time. Now here is the hazardous weather outlook for portions of central and southern Minnesota and west central Wisconsin. For tonight, showers and thunderstorms are possible late tonight into Sunday morning. The strongest storms will produce heavy rain, frequent lightning, and small hail. And now the extended outlook for the period Sunday through Friday. Scattered severe thunderstorms will be possible Sunday evening across much of central and southern Minnesota. Another round of strong to severe storms is expected to develop Monday afternoon and evening, with the greatest severe weather risk Monday shifting to southeastern Minnesota into western Wisconsin. Spotter information statement. Skywarn spotter activation will not be needed tonight. Now the forecast for central Minnesota, from St. Cloud to the northwest Twin Cities suburbs. Overnight, increasing clouds.
Lows in the upper 40s. Northeast winds 5 to 15 miles an hour. Sunday, mostly cloudy. Chance of rain showers in the morning, then chance of thunderstorms in the afternoon. Highs in the upper 60s. East winds 10 to 20 miles an hour. Chance of precipitation 50%. Sunday night, thunderstorms in the evening, then chance of thunderstorms overnight. Lows in the mid-50s. East winds 5 to 15 miles an hour. Gusts up to 30 miles an hour in the evening. Chance of thunderstorms near 100%. Monday, mostly cloudy. Chance of rain showers in the morning, then rain showers likely and chance of thunderstorms in the afternoon. Highs in the mid-60s. North winds around 10 miles an hour. Chance of precipitation 60%. Monday night, colder. Rain showers and chance of thunderstorms. Lows in the mid-40s. North winds 10 to 15 miles an hour. Chance of precipitation near 100%. Tuesday and Tuesday night, cooler. Mostly cloudy. Highs in the mid-50s. Lows in the upper 30s. Wednesday and Wednesday night, partly cloudy. Highs in the upper 50s. Lows in the upper 30s. Thursday through Friday, partly cloudy. Highs in the upper 60s. Lows in the mid-40s. Friday night and Saturday, mostly cloudy. Chance of rain showers. Lows in the upper 40s. Highs in the lower 70s. Chance of showers 30%. Again, the forecast for central Minnesota, from St. Cloud to the northwest Twin Cities suburbs for overnight, increasing clouds. Lows in the upper 40s. Northeast winds 5 to 15 miles an hour. At 11 p.m., in Buffalo, it was mostly cloudy. The temperature was 61 degrees, the dew point was 37, and the relative humidity was 41%. The wind was northeast at 9 miles an hour. The pressure was 29.88 inches and rising. In Maple Lake, it was mostly cloudy. The temperature was 60 degrees, the dew point was 36, and the relative humidity was 41%. The wind was north at 9 miles an hour. The pressure was 29.90 inches and steady. Elsewhere across central Minnesota, at Little Falls, it was clear, with a temperature of 50. It was partly cloudy, with a temperature of 56 at St. Cloud, 63 at Anoka, 55 at Princeton, 57 at Litchfield, and 57 at Wilmer. It was mostly cloudy, with a temperature of 66 at the Twin Cities, and 62 at Crystal. Around the state, it was clear, with a temperature of 48 at Brainerd, 47 at Duluth, and 41 at International Falls. At Mankato, it was mostly cloudy, with a temperature of 67. At Rochester, it was cloudy, with a temperature of 66. Once again at 11 p.m., in Buffalo, it was 61 degrees under mostly cloudy skies. And in Maple Lake, it was 60 degrees under mostly cloudy skies. 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The current time is 11:16 p.m. Central Daylight Time. Now here is the hazardous weather outlook for portions of central and southern Minnesota and west central Wisconsin. For tonight, showers and thunderstorms are possible late tonight into Sunday morning. The strongest storms will produce heavy rain, frequent lightning, and small hail. And now the extended outlook for the period Sunday through Friday. Scattered severe thunderstorms will be possible Sunday evening across much of central and southern Minnesota. Another round of strong to severe storms is expected to develop Monday afternoon and evening, with the greatest severe weather risk Monday shifting to southeastern Minnesota into western Wisconsin. Spotter information statement, Skywarn spotter activation will not be needed tonight.
Now the forecast for central Minnesota, from St. Cloud to the northwest Twin Cities suburbs. Overnight, increasing clouds. Lows in the upper 40s. Northeast winds 5 to 15 miles an hour. Sunday, mostly cloudy. Chance of rain showers in the morning, then chance of thunderstorms in the afternoon. Highs in the upper 60s. East winds 10 to 20 miles an hour. Chance of precipitation 50%. Sunday night, thunderstorms in the evening, then chance of thunderstorms overnight. Lows in the mid-50s. East winds 5 to 15 miles an hour. Gusts up to 30 miles an hour in the evening. Chance of thunderstorms near 100%. Monday, mostly cloudy. Chance of rain showers in the morning, then rain showers likely and chance of thunderstorms in the afternoon. Highs in the mid-60s. North winds around 10 miles an hour. Chance of precipitation 60%. Monday night, colder. Rain showers and chance of thunderstorms. Lows in the mid-40s. North winds 10 to 15 miles an hour. Chance of precipitation near 100%. Tuesday and Tuesday night, cooler. Mostly cloudy. Highs in the mid-50s. Lows in the upper 30s. Wednesday and Wednesday night, partly cloudy. Highs in the upper 50s. Lows in the upper 30s. Thursday through Friday, partly cloudy. Highs in the upper 60s. Lows in the mid-40s. Friday night and Saturday, mostly cloudy. Chance of rain showers. Lows in the upper 40s. Highs in the lower 70s. Chance of showers 30%. Again, the forecast for central Minnesota, from St. Cloud to the northwest Twin Cities suburbs for overnight, increasing clouds. Lows in the upper 40s. Northeast winds 5 to 15 miles an hour. At 11 p.m., in Buffalo, it was mostly cloudy. The temperature was 61 degrees, the dew point was 37, and the relative humidity was 41%. The wind was northeast at 9 miles an hour. The pressure was 29.88 inches and rising. In Maple Lake, it was mostly cloudy. The temperature was 60 degrees. The dew point was 36, and the relative humidity was 41%. The wind was north at 9 miles an hour. The pressure was 29.90 inches and steady. Elsewhere across central Minnesota, at Little Falls, it was clear, with a temperature of 50. It was partly cloudy, with a temperature of 56 at St. Cloud, 63 at Anoka, 55 at Princeton, 57 at Litchfield, and 57 at Wilmer. It was mostly cloudy, with a temperature of 66 at the Twin Cities, and 62 at Crystal. Around the state, it was clear, with a temperature of 48 at Brainerd, 47 at Duluth, and 41 at International Falls. At Mankato, it was mostly cloudy, with a temperature of 67. At Rochester, it was cloudy, with a temperature of 66. Once again at 11 p.m., in Buffalo, it was 61 degrees under mostly cloudy skies. And in Maple Lake, it was 60 degrees under mostly cloudy skies. 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The current time is 11:21 p.m. Central Daylight Time. Now here is the hazardous weather outlook for portions of central and southern Minnesota and west central Wisconsin. For tonight, showers and thunderstorms are possible late tonight into Sunday morning. The strongest storms will produce heavy rain, frequent lightning, and small hail. And now the extended outlook for the period Sunday through Friday. Scattered severe thunderstorms will be possible Sunday evening across much of central and southern Minnesota.
Another round of strong to severe storms is expected to develop Monday afternoon and evening, with the greatest severe weather risk Monday shifting to southeastern Minnesota into western Wisconsin. Spotter information.

50%. Sunday night, thunderstorms in the evening, then chance of thunderstorms overnight. Lows in the mid-50s. East winds 5 to 15 miles an hour. Gusts up to 30 miles an hour in the evening. Chance of thunderstorms near 100%. Monday, mostly cloudy. Chance of rain showers in the morning, then rain showers likely and chance of thunderstorms in the afternoon. Highs in the mid-60s. North winds around 10 miles an hour. Chance of precipitation 60%. Monday night, colder. Rain showers and chance of thunderstorms. Lows in the mid-40s. North winds 10 to 15 miles an hour. Chance of precipitation near 100%. Tuesday and Tuesday night, cooler. Mostly cloudy. Highs in the mid-50s. Lows in the upper 30s. Wednesday and Wednesday night, partly cloudy. Highs in the upper 50s. Lows in the upper 30s. Thursday through Friday, partly cloudy. Highs in the upper 60s. Lows in the mid-40s. Friday night and Saturday, mostly cloudy. Chance of rain showers. Lows in the upper 40s. Highs in the lower 70s. Chance of showers 30%. Again, the forecast for central Minnesota, from St. Cloud to the northwest Twin Cities suburbs for overnight, increasing clouds. Lows in the upper 40s. Northeast winds 5 to 15 miles an hour. At 11 p.m., in Buffalo, it was mostly cloudy. The temperature was 61 degrees, the dew point was 37, and the relative humidity was 41%. The wind was northeast at 9 miles an hour. The pressure was 29.88 inches and rising. In Maple Lake, it was mostly cloudy. The temperature was 60 degrees, the dew point was 36, and the relative humidity was 41%. The wind was north at 9 miles an hour. The pressure was 29.90 inches and steady. Elsewhere across central Minnesota, at Little Falls, it was clear, with a temperature of 50. It was partly cloudy, with a temperature of 56 at St. Cloud, 63 at Anoka, 55 at Princeton, 57 at Litchfield, and 57 at Wilmer. It was mostly cloudy, with a temperature of 66 at the Twin Cities, and 62 at Crystal. Around the state, it was clear, with a temperature of 48 at Brainerd, 47 at Duluth, and 41 at International Falls. At Mankato, it was mostly cloudy, with a temperature of 67. At Rochester, it was cloudy, with a temperature of 66. Once again at 11 p.m., in Buffalo, it was 61 degrees under mostly cloudy skies. And in Maple Lake, it was 60 degrees under mostly cloudy skies. 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The current time is 11:26 p.m. Central Daylight Time. Now the forecast for central Minnesota, from St. Cloud to the northwest Twin Cities suburbs. Overnight, increasing clouds. Lows in the upper 40s. Northeast winds 5 to 15 miles an hour. Sunday, mostly cloudy. Chance of rain showers in the morning, then chance of thunderstorms in the afternoon. Highs in the upper 60s. East winds 10 to 20 miles an hour. Chance of precipitation 50%. Sunday night, thunderstorms in the evening, then chance of thunderstorms overnight. Lows in the mid-50s. East winds 5 to 15 miles an hour. Gusts up to 30 miles an hour in the evening. Chance of thunderstorms near 100%. Monday, mostly cloudy. Chance of rain showers in the morning, then rain showers likely and chance of thunderstorms in the afternoon. Highs in the mid-60s. North winds around 10 miles an hour. Chance of precipitation 60%.

night, Boulder. Rain showers and chance of thunderstorms. Lows in the mid-40s. North winds 10 to 15 miles an hour. Chance of precipitation near 100%. Tuesday and Tuesday night, cooler. Mostly cloudy. Highs in the mid-50s. Lows in the upper 30s. Wednesday and Wednesday night, partly cloudy. Highs in the upper 50s. Lows in the upper 30s. Thursday through Friday, partly cloudy. Highs in the upper 60s. Lows in the mid-40s. Friday night and Saturday, mostly cloudy. Chance of rain showers. Lows in the upper 40s. Highs in the lower 70s. Chance of showers 30%. Again, the forecast for central Minnesota, from St. Cloud to the northwest Twin Cities suburbs for overnight, increasing clouds. Lows in the upper 40s. Northeast winds 5 to 15 miles an hour. At 11 p.m., in Buffalo, it was mostly cloudy. The temperature was 61 degrees, the dew point was 37, and the relative humidity was 41%. The wind was northeast at 9 miles an hour. The pressure was 29.88 inches and rising. In Maple Lake, it was mostly cloudy. The temperature was 60 degrees, the dew point was 36, and the relative humidity was 41%. The wind was north at 9 miles an hour. The pressure was 29.90 inches and steady. Elsewhere across central Minnesota, at Little Falls, it was clear, with a temperature of 50. It was partly cloudy, with a temperature of 56 at St. Cloud, 63 at Anoka, 55 at Princeton, 57 at Litchfield, and 57 at Wilmer. It was mostly cloudy, with a temperature of 66 at the Twin Cities, and 62 at Crystal. Around the state, it was clear, with a temperature of 48 at Brainerd, 47 at Duluth, and 41 at International Falls. At Mankato, it was mostly cloudy, with a temperature of 67. At Rochester, it was cloudy, with a temperature of 66. Once again at 11 p.m., in Buffalo, it was 61 degrees under mostly cloudy skies. And in Maple Lake, it was 60 degrees under mostly cloudy skies. 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The current time is 11:30 p.m. Central Daylight Time. Now the forecast for central Minnesota, from St. Cloud to the northwest Twin Cities suburbs. Overnight, increasing clouds. Lows in the upper 40s. Northeast winds 5 to 15 miles an hour. Sunday, mostly cloudy. Chance of rain showers in the morning, then chance of thunderstorms in the afternoon. Highs in the upper 60s. East winds 10 to 20 miles an hour. Chance of precipitation 50%. Sunday night, thunderstorms in the evening, then chance of thunderstorms overnight. Lows in the mid-50s. East winds 5 to 15 miles an hour. Gusts up to 30 miles an hour in the evening. Chance of thunderstorms near 100%. Monday, mostly cloudy. Chance of rain showers in the morning, then rain showers likely and chance of thunderstorms in the afternoon. Highs in the mid-60s. North winds around 10 miles an hour. Chance of precipitation 60%. Monday night, colder. Rain showers and chance of thunderstorms. Lows in the mid-40s. North winds 10 to 15 miles an hour. Chance of precipitation near 100%. Tuesday and Tuesday night, cooler. Mostly cloudy. Highs in the mid-50s. Lows in the upper 30s. Wednesday and Wednesday night, partly cloudy. Highs in the upper 50s. Lows in the upper 30s. Thursday through Friday, partly cloudy. Highs in the upper 60s.
Lows in the mid-40s. Friday night and Saturday, mostly cloudy. Chance of rain showers. Lows in the upper 40s. Highs in the lower 70s. Chance of showers 30%. Again, the forecast for central Minnesota, from St. Cloud to the northwest Twin Cities suburbs for overnight, increasing clouds. Lows in the upper 40s. Lows in the upper 40s. Northeast winds 5 to 15 miles an hour. At 11 p.m., in Buffalo, it was mostly cloudy. The temperature was 61 degrees, the dew point was 37, and the relative humidity was 41%. The wind was northeast at 9 miles an hour. The pressure was 29.88 inches and rising. In Maple Lake, it was mostly cloudy. The temperature was 60 degrees, the dew point was 36, and the relative humidity was 41%. The wind was north at 9 miles an hour. The pressure was 29.90 inches and steady. Elsewhere across central Minnesota, at Little Falls, it was clear, with a temperature of 50. It was partly cloudy, with a temperature of 56 at St. Cloud, 63 at Anoka, 55 at Princeton, 57 at Litchfield, and 57 at Wilmer. It was mostly cloudy, with a temperature of 66 at the Twin Cities, and 62 at Crystal. Around the state, it was clear, with a temperature of 48 at Brainerd, 47 at Duluth, and 41 at International Falls. At Mankato, it was mostly cloudy, with a temperature of 67. At Rochester, it was cloudy, with a temperature of 66. Once again at 11 p.m., in Buffalo, it was 61 degrees under mostly cloudy skies. And in Maple Lake, it was 60 degrees under mostly cloudy skies. 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The current time is 11:35 p.m. Central Daylight Time. Now the forecast for central Minnesota, from St. Cloud to the northwest Twin Cities suburbs. Overnight, increasing clouds. Lows in the upper 40s. Northeast winds 5 to 15 miles an hour. Sunday, mostly cloudy. Chance of rain showers in the morning, then chance of thunderstorms in the afternoon. Highs in the upper 60s. East winds 10 to 20 miles an hour. Chance of precipitation 50%. Sunday night, thunderstorms in the evening, then chance of thunderstorms overnight. Lows in the mid-50s. East winds 5 to 15 miles an hour. Gusts up to 30 miles an hour in the evening. Chance of thunderstorms near 100%. Monday, mostly cloudy. Chance of rain showers in the morning, then rain showers likely and chance of thunderstorms in the afternoon. Highs in the mid-60s. North winds around 10 miles an hour. Chance of precipitation 60%. Monday night, colder. Rain showers and chance of thunderstorms. Lows in the mid-40s. North winds 10 to 15 miles an hour. Chance of precipitation near 100%. Tuesday and Tuesday night, cooler. Mostly cloudy. Highs in the mid-50s. Lows in the upper 30s. Wednesday and Wednesday night, partly cloudy. Highs in the upper 50s. Lows in the upper 30s. Thursday through Friday, partly cloudy. Highs in the upper 60s. Lows in the mid-40s. Friday night and Saturday, mostly cloudy. Chance of rain showers. Lows in the upper 40s. Highs in the lower 70s. Chance of showers 30%. Again, the forecast for central Minnesota, from St. Cloud to the northwest Twin Cities suburbs for overnight, increasing clouds. Lows in the upper 40s. Northeast winds 5 to 15 miles an hour. At 11 p.m., in Buffalo,
It was mostly cloudy.

The temperature was 61 degrees, the dew point was 37, and the relative humidity was 41%. The wind was northeast at 9 miles an hour. The pressure was 29.88 inches and rising. In Maple Lake, it was mostly cloudy. The temperature was 60 degrees, the dew point was 36, and the relative humidity was 41%. The wind was north at 9 miles an hour. The pressure was 29.90 inches and steady. Elsewhere across central Minnesota, at Little Falls, it was clear, with a temperature of 50. It was partly cloudy, with a temperature of 56 at St. Cloud, 63 at Anoka, 55 at Princeton, 57 at Litchfield, and 57 at Wilmer. It was mostly cloudy, with a temperature of 66 at the Twin Cities, and 62 at Crystal. Around the state, it was clear, with a temperature of 48 at Brainerd, 47 at Duluth, and 41 at International Falls. At Mankato, it was mostly cloudy, with a temperature of 67. At Rochester, it was cloudy, with a temperature of 66. Once again at 11 p.m., in Buffalo, it was 61 degrees under mostly cloudy skies. And in Maple Lake, it was 60 degrees under mostly cloudy skies. 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The current time is 11:39 p.m. Central Daylight Time. Now the forecast for central Minnesota, from St. Cloud to the northwest Twin Cities suburbs. Overnight, increasing clouds. Lows in the upper 40s. Northeast winds 5 to 15 miles an hour. Sunday, mostly cloudy. Chance of rain showers in the morning, then chance of thunderstorms in the afternoon. Highs in the upper 60s. East winds 10 to 20 miles an hour. Chance of precipitation 50%. Sunday night, thunderstorms in the evening, then chance of thunderstorms overnight. Lows in the mid-50s. East winds 5 to 15 miles an hour. Gusts up to 30 miles an hour in the evening. Chance of thunderstorms near 100%. Monday, mostly cloudy. Chance of rain showers in the morning, then rain showers likely and chance of thunderstorms in the afternoon. Highs in the mid-60s. North winds around 10 miles an hour. Chance of precipitation 60%. Monday night, colder. Rain showers and chance of thunderstorms. Lows in the mid-40s. North winds 10 to 15 miles an hour. Chance of precipitation near 100%. Tuesday and Tuesday night, cooler. Mostly cloudy. Highs in the mid-50s. Lows in the upper 30s. Wednesday and Wednesday night, partly cloudy. Highs in the upper 50s. Lows in the upper 30s. Thursday through Friday, partly cloudy. Highs in the upper 60s. Lows in the mid-40s. Friday night and Saturday, mostly cloudy. Chance of rain showers. Lows in the upper 40s. Highs in the lower 70s. Chance of showers 30%. Again, the forecast for central Minnesota, from St. Cloud to the northwest Twin Cities suburbs for overnight, increasing clouds. Lows in the upper 40s. Northeast winds 5 to 15 miles an hour. At 11 p.m., in Buffalo, it was mostly cloudy. The temperature was 61 degrees, the dew point was 37, and the relative humidity was 41%. The wind was northeast at 9 miles an hour. The pressure was 29.88 inches and rising. In Maple Lake, it was mostly cloudy. The temperature was 60 degrees, the dew point was 36, and the relative humidity was 41%. The wind was north at 9 miles an hour. The pressure was 29.90 inches and steady. Elsewhere across central Minnesota, at Little Falls, it was clear, with a temperature of 50.
It was partly cloudy, with a temperature of 56 at St. Cloud, 63 at Anoka, 55 at Princeton, 57 at Litchfield, and 57 at Willmar. It was mostly cloudy, with a temperature of 66 at the Twin Cities, and 62 at Crystal. Around the state, it was clear, with a temperature of 48 at Brainerd, 47 at Duluth, and 41 at International Falls. At Mankato, it was mostly cloudy, with a temperature of 67. At Rochester, it was cloudy, with a temperature of 66. Once again at 11 p.m., in Buffalo, it was 61 degrees under mostly cloudy skies. And in Maple Lake, it was 60 degrees under mostly cloudy skies. 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The current time is 11:43 p.m. Central Daylight Time. Now the forecast for central Minnesota, from St. Cloud to the northwest Twin Cities suburbs. Overnight, increasing clouds. Lows in the upper 40s. Northeast winds 5 to 15 miles an hour. Sunday, mostly cloudy. Chance of rain showers in the morning, then chance of thunderstorms in the afternoon. Highs in the upper 60s. East winds 10 to 20 miles an hour. Chance of precipitation 50%. Sunday night, thunderstorms in the evening, then chance of thunderstorms overnight. Lows in the mid-50s. East winds 5 to 15 miles an hour. Gusts up to 30 miles an hour in the evening. Chance of thunderstorms near 100%. Monday, mostly cloudy. Chance of rain showers in the morning, then rain showers likely and chance of thunderstorms in the afternoon. Highs in the mid-60s. North winds around 10 miles an hour. Chance of precipitation 60%. Monday night, colder. Rain showers and chance of thunderstorms. Lows in the mid-40s. North winds 10 to 15 miles an hour. Chance of precipitation near 100%. Tuesday and Tuesday night, cooler. Mostly cloudy. Highs in the mid-50s. Lows in the upper 30s. Wednesday and Wednesday night, partly cloudy. Highs in the upper 50s. Lows in the upper 30s. Thursday through Friday, partly cloudy. Highs in the upper 60s. Lows in the mid-40s. Friday night and Saturday, mostly cloudy. Chance of rain showers. Lows in the upper 40s. Highs in the lower 70s. Chance of showers 30%. Again, the forecast for central Minnesota, from St. Cloud to the northwest Twin Cities suburbs for overnight, increasing clouds. Lows in the upper 40s. Northeast winds 5 to 15 miles an hour. At 11 p.m., in Buffalo, it was mostly cloudy. The temperature was 61 degrees, the dew point was 37, and the relative humidity was 41%. The wind was northeast at 9 miles an hour. The pressure was 29.88 inches and rising. In Maple Lake, it was mostly cloudy. The temperature was 60 degrees, the dew point was 36, and the relative humidity was 41%. The wind was north at 9 miles an hour. The pressure was 29.90 inches and steady. Elsewhere across central Minnesota, at Little Falls, it was clear, with a temperature of 50. It was partly cloudy, with a temperature of 56 at St. Cloud, 63 at Anoka, 55 at Princeton, 57 at Litchfield, and 57 at Willmar. It was mostly cloudy, with a temperature of 66 at the Twin Cities, and 62 at Crystal. Around the state, it was clear, with a temperature of 48 at Brainerd, 47 at Duluth, and 41 at International Falls. At Mankato, it was mostly cloudy, with a temperature of 67. At Rochester, it was cloudy, with a temperature of 66.
once again at 11 p.m. in Buffalo, it was 61 degrees under mostly cloudy skies. And in Maple Lake, it was 60 degrees under mostly cloudy skies. 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The current time is 11:48 p.m. Central Daylight Time. Now the forecast for central Minnesota, from St. Cloud to the northwest Twin Cities suburbs. Overnight, increasing clouds. Lows in the upper 40s. Northeast winds 5 to 15 miles an hour. Sunday, mostly cloudy. Chance of rain showers in the morning, then chance of thunderstorms in the afternoon. Highs in the upper 60s. East winds 10 to 20 miles an hour. Chance of precipitation 50%. Sunday night, thunderstorms in the evening, then chance of thunderstorms overnight. Lows in the mid-50s. East winds 5 to 15 miles an hour. Gusts up to 30 miles an hour in the evening. Chance of thunderstorms near 100%. Monday, mostly cloudy. Chance of rain showers in the morning, then rain showers likely and chance of thunderstorms in the afternoon. Highs in the mid-60s. North winds around 10 miles an hour. Chance of precipitation 60%. Monday night, older. Rain showers and chance of thunderstorms. Lows in the mid-40s. North winds 10 to 15 miles an hour. Chance of precipitation near 100%. Tuesday and Tuesday night, cooler. Mostly cloudy. Highs in the mid-50s. Lows in the upper 30s. Wednesday and Wednesday night, partly cloudy. Highs in the upper 50s. Lows in the upper 30s. Thursday through Friday, partly cloudy. Highs in the upper 60s. Lows in the mid-40s. Friday night and Saturday, mostly cloudy. Chance of rain showers. Lows in the upper 40s. Highs in the lower 70s. Chance of showers 30%. Again, the forecast for central Minnesota, from St. Cloud to the northwest Twin Cities suburbs for overnight, increasing clouds. Lows in the upper 40s. Northeast winds 5 to 15 miles an hour. At 11 p.m., in Buffalo, it was mostly cloudy. The temperature was 61 degrees, the dew point was 37, and the relative humidity was 41%. The wind was northeast at 9 miles an hour. The pressure was 29.88 inches and rising. In Maple Lake, it was mostly cloudy. The temperature was 60 degrees, the dew point was 36, and the relative humidity was 41%. The wind was north at 9 miles an hour. The pressure was 29.90 inches and steady. Elsewhere across central Minnesota, at Little Falls, it was clear, with a temperature of 50. It was partly cloudy, with a temperature of 56 at St. Cloud, 63 at Anoka, 55 at Princeton, 57 at Litchfield, and 57 at Wilmer. It was mostly cloudy, with a temperature of 66 at the Twin Cities, and 62 at Crystal. Around the state, it was clear, with a temperature of 48 at Brainerd, 47 at Duluth, and 41 at International Falls. At Mankato, it was mostly cloudy, with a temperature of 67. At Rochester, it was cloudy, with a temperature of 67. Once again at 11 p.m., in Buffalo, it was 61 degrees under mostly cloudy skies. And in Maple Lake, it was 60 degrees under mostly cloudy skies. 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The current time is 11:52 p.m. Central Daylight Time.
Now the forecast for central Minnesota, from St. Cloud to the northwest Twin Cities suburbs. Overnight, increasing clouds. Lows in the upper 40s. Northeast winds 5 to 15 miles an hour. Sunday, mostly cloudy. Chance of rain showers in the morning, then chance of thunderstorms in the afternoon. Highs in the upper 60s. East winds 10 to 20 miles an hour. Chance of precipitation 50%. Sunday night, thunderstorms in the evening, then chance of thunderstorms overnight. Lows in the mid-50s. East winds 5 to 15 miles an hour. Gusts up to 30 miles an hour in the evening. Chance of thunderstorms near 100%. Monday, mostly cloudy. Chance of rain showers in the morning, then rain showers likely and chance of thunderstorms in the afternoon. Highs in the mid-60s. North winds around 10 miles an hour. Chance of precipitation 60%. Monday night, colder. Rain showers and chance of thunderstorms. Lows in the mid-40s. North winds 10 to 15 miles an hour. Chance of precipitation near 100%. Tuesday and Tuesday night, cooler. Mostly cloudy. Highs in the mid-50s. Lows in the upper 30s. Wednesday and Wednesday night, partly cloudy. Highs in the upper 50s. Lows in the upper 30s. Thursday through Friday, partly cloudy. Highs in the upper 60s. Lows in the mid-40s. Friday night and Saturday, mostly cloudy. Chance of rain showers. Lows in the upper 40s. Highs in the lower 70s. Chance of showers 30%. Again, the forecast for central Minnesota, from St. Cloud to the northwest Twin Cities suburbs for overnight, increasing clouds. Lows in the upper 40s. Northeast winds 5 to 15 miles an hour. At 11 p.m., in Buffalo, it was mostly cloudy. The temperature was 61 degrees, the dew point was 37, and the relative humidity was 41%. The wind was northeast at 9 miles an hour. The pressure was 29.88 inches and rising. In Maple Lake, it was mostly cloudy. The temperature was 60 degrees, the dew point was 36, and the relative humidity was 41%. The wind was north at 9 miles an hour. The pressure was 29.90 inches and steady. Elsewhere across central Minnesota, at Little Falls, it was clear, with a temperature of 50. It was partly cloudy, with a temperature of 56 at St. Cloud, 63 at Anoka, 55 at Princeton, 57 at Litchfield, and 57 at Wilmer. It was mostly cloudy, with a temperature of 66 at the Twin Cities, and 62 at Crystal. Around the state, it was clear, with a temperature of 48 at Brainerd, 47 at Duluth, and 41 at International Falls. At Mankato, it was mostly cloudy, with a temperature of 67. At Rochester, it was cloudy, with a temperature of 66. Once again at 11 p.m., in Buffalo, it was 61 degrees under mostly cloudy skies. And in Maple Lake, it was 60 degrees under mostly cloudy skies. 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The current time is 11:56 p.m. Central Daylight Time. Now the forecast for central Minnesota, from St. Cloud to the northwest Twin Cities suburbs. Overnight, increasing clouds. Lows in the upper 40s. Northeast winds 5 to 15 miles an hour. Sunday, mostly cloudy. Chance of rain showers in the morning, then chance of thunderstorms in the afternoon. Highs in the upper 60s. East winds 10 to 20 miles an hour. Chance of precipitation 50%. Sunday night, thunderstorms in the evening, then chance of thunderstorms overnight.
lows in the mid-50s.

east wind 5 to 15 miles an hour. Gusts up to 30 miles an hour in the evening. Chance of thunderstorms near 100%. Monday, mostly cloudy. Chance of rain showers in the morning, then rain showers likely and chance of thunderstorms in the afternoon. Highs in the mid-60s. North winds around 10 miles an hour. Chance of precipitation 60%. Monday night, colder. Rain showers and chance of thunderstorms. Lows in the mid-40s. North winds 10 to 15 miles an hour. Chance of precipitation near 100%. Tuesday and Tuesday night, cooler. Mostly cloudy. Highs in the mid-50s. Lows in the upper 30s. Wednesday and Wednesday night, partly cloudy. Highs in the upper 50s. Lows in the upper 30s. Thursday through Friday, partly cloudy. Highs in the upper 60s. Lows in the mid-40s. Friday night and Saturday, mostly cloudy. Chance of rain showers. Lows in the upper 40s. Highs in the lower 70s. Chance of showers 30%. Again, the forecast for central Minnesota, from St. Cloud to the northwest Twin Cities suburbs for overnight, increasing clouds. Lows in the upper 40s. Northeast winds 5 to 15 miles an hour. At 11 p.m., in Buffalo, it was mostly cloudy. The temperature was 61 degrees, the dew point was 37, and the relative humidity was 41%. The wind was northeast at 9 miles an hour. The pressure was 29.88 inches and rising. In Maple Lake, it was mostly cloudy. The temperature was 60 degrees, the dew point was 36, and the relative humidity was 41%. The wind was north at 9 miles an hour. The pressure was 29.90 inches and steady. Elsewhere across central Minnesota, at Little Falls, it was clear, with a temperature of 50. It was partly cloudy, with a temperature of 56 at St. Cloud, 63 at Anoka, 55 at Princeton, 57 at Litchfield, and 57 at Wilmer. It was mostly cloudy, with a temperature of 66 at the Twin Cities, and 62 at Crystal. Around the state, it was clear, with a temperature of 48 at Brainerd, 47 at Duluth, and 41 at International Falls. At Mankato, it was mostly cloudy, with a temperature of 67. At Rochester, it was cloudy, with a temperature of 66. Once again at 11 p.m., in Buffalo, it was 61 degrees under mostly cloudy skies. And in Maple Lake, it was 60 degrees under mostly cloudy skies. 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The current time is 12:01 a.m. Central Daylight Time. Now the forecast for central Minnesota, from St. Cloud to the northwest Twin Cities suburbs. Overnight, increasing clouds. Lows in the upper 40s. Northeast winds 5 to 15 miles an hour. Sunday, mostly cloudy. Chance of rain showers in the morning, then chance of thunderstorms in the afternoon. Highs in the upper 60s. East winds 10 to 20 miles an hour. Chance of precipitation 50%. Sunday night, thunderstorms in the evening, then chance of thunderstorms overnight. Lows in the mid-50s. East winds 5 to 15 miles an hour. Gusts up to 30 miles an hour in the evening. Chance of thunderstorms near 100%. Monday, mostly cloudy. Chance of rain showers in the morning, then rain showers likely and chance of thunderstorms in the afternoon. Highs in the mid-60s. North winds around 10 miles an hour. Chance of precipitation 60%. Monday night, colder. Rain showers and chance of thunderstorms. Lows in the mid-40s. North winds 10 to 15 miles an hour.
Chance of precipitation near 100%. Tuesday and Tuesday night, cooler. Mostly cloudy. Highs in the mid-50s. Lows in the upper 30s. Wednesday and Wednesday night, partly cloudy. Highs in the upper 50s. Lows in the upper 30s. Thursday through Friday, partly cloudy. Highs in the upper 60s. Lows in the mid-40s. Friday night and Saturday, mostly cloudy. Chance of rain showers. Lows in the upper 40s. Highs in the lower 70s. Chance of showers 30%. Again, the forecast for central Minnesota, from St. Cloud to the northwest Twin Cities suburbs for overnight, increasing clouds. Lows in the upper 40s. Northeast winds 5 to 15 miles an hour. 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The current time is 12:04 a.m. Central Daylight Time. Now the forecast for central Minnesota, from St. Cloud to the northwest Twin Cities suburbs. Overnight, increasing clouds. Lows in the upper 40s. Northeast winds 5 to 15 miles an hour. Sunday, mostly cloudy. Chance of rain showers in the morning, then chance of thunderstorms in the afternoon. Highs in the upper 60s. East winds 10 to 20 miles an hour. Chance of precipitation 50%. Sunday night, thunderstorms in the evening, then chance of thunderstorms overnight. Lows in the mid-50s. East winds 5 to 15 miles an hour. Gusts up to 30 miles an hour in the evening. Chance of thunderstorms near 100%. Monday, mostly cloudy. Chance of rain showers in the morning, then rain showers likely and chance of thunderstorms in the afternoon. Highs in the mid-60s. North winds around 10 miles an hour. Chance of precipitation 60%. Monday night, colder. Rain showers and chance of thunderstorms. Lows in the mid-40s. North winds 10 to 15 miles an hour. Chance of precipitation near 100%. Tuesday and Tuesday night, cooler. Mostly cloudy. Highs in the mid-50s. Lows in the upper 30s. Wednesday and Wednesday night, partly cloudy. Highs in the upper 50s. Lows in the upper 30s. Thursday through Friday, partly cloudy. Highs in the upper 60s. Lows in the mid-40s. Friday night and Saturday, mostly cloudy. Chance of rain showers. Lows in the upper 40s. Highs in the lower 70s. Chance of showers 30%. Again, the forecast for central Minnesota, from St. Cloud to the northwest Twin Cities suburbs for overnight, increasing clouds. Lows in the upper 40s. Northeast winds 5 to 15 miles an hour. 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The current time is 12:06 a.m. Central Daylight Time. Now the forecast for central Minnesota, from St. Cloud to the northwest Twin Cities suburbs. Overnight, increasing clouds. Lows in the upper 40s. Northeast winds 5 to 15 miles an hour. Sunday, mostly cloudy. Chance of rain showers in the morning, then chance of thunderstorms in the afternoon. Highs in the upper 60s. East winds 10 to 20 miles an hour. Chance of precipitation 50%. Sunday night, thunderstorms in the evening, then chance of thunderstorms overnight. Lows in the mid-50s. East winds 5 to 15 miles an hour. Gusts up to 30 miles an hour in the evening.
chance of thunderstorms near 100%. Monday, mostly cloudy. Chance of rain showers in the morning, then rain showers likely and chance of thunderstorms in the afternoon. Highs in the mid-60s. North winds around 10 miles an hour. Chance of precipitation 60%. Monday night, colder. Rain showers and chance of thunderstorms. Lows in the mid-40s. North winds 10 to 15 miles an hour. Chance of precipitation near 100%. Tuesday and Tuesday night, cooler. Mostly cloudy. Highs in the mid-50s. Lows in the upper 30s. Wednesday and Wednesday night, partly cloudy. Highs in the upper 50s. Lows in the upper 30s. Thursday through Friday, partly cloudy. Highs in the upper 60s. Lows in the mid-40s. Friday night and Saturday, mostly cloudy. Chance of rain showers. Lows in the upper 40s. Highs in the lower 70s. Chance of showers 30%. Again, the forecast for central Minnesota, from St. Cloud to the northwest Twin Cities suburbs for overnight, increasing clouds. Lows in the upper 40s. Northeast winds 5 to 15 miles an hour. 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The current time is 12:09 a.m. Central Daylight Time. Now the forecast for central Minnesota, from St. Cloud to the northwest Twin Cities suburbs. Overnight, increasing clouds. Lows in the upper 40s. Northeast winds 5 to 15 miles an hour. Sunday, mostly cloudy. Chance of rain showers in the morning, then chance of thunderstorms in the afternoon. Highs in the upper 60s. East winds 10 to 20 miles an hour. Chance of precipitation 50%. Sunday night, thunderstorms in the evening, then chance of thunderstorms overnight. Lows in the mid-50s. East winds 5 to 15 miles an hour. Gusts up to 30 miles an hour in the evening. Chance of thunderstorms near 100%. Monday, mostly cloudy. Chance of rain showers in the morning, then rain showers likely and chance of thunderstorms in the afternoon. Highs in the mid-60s. North winds around 10 miles an hour. Chance of precipitation 60%. Monday night, colder. Rain showers and chance of thunderstorms. Lows in the mid-40s. North winds 10 to 15 miles an hour. Chance of precipitation near 100%. Tuesday and Tuesday night, cooler. Mostly cloudy. Highs in the mid-50s. Lows in the upper 30s. Wednesday and Wednesday night, partly cloudy. Highs in the upper 50s. Lows in the upper 30s. Thursday through Friday, partly cloudy. Highs in the upper 60s. Lows in the mid-40s. Friday night and Saturday, mostly cloudy. Chance of rain showers. Lows in the upper 40s. Highs in the lower 70s. Chance of showers 30%. Again, the forecast for central Minnesota, from St. Cloud to the northwest Twin Cities suburbs for overnight, increasing clouds. Lows in the upper 40s. Northeast winds 5 to 15 miles an hour. 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The current time is 12:12 a.m. Central Daylight Time. Now the forecast for central Minnesota, from St. Cloud to the northwest Twin Cities suburbs. Overnight, increasing clouds. Lows in the upper 40s. Northeast winds 5 to 15 miles an hour.
Sunday, mostly cloudy. Chance of rain showers in the morning, then chance of thunderstorms in the afternoon. Highs in the upper 60s. East winds 10 to 20 miles an hour. Chance of precipitation 50%. Sunday night, thunderstorms in the evening, then chance of thunderstorms overnight. Lows in the mid-50s. East winds 5 to 15 miles an hour. Gusts up to 30 miles an hour in the evening. Chance of thunderstorms near 100%. Monday, mostly cloudy. Chance of rain showers in the morning, then rain showers likely and chance of thunderstorms in the afternoon. Highs in the mid-60s. North winds around 10 miles an hour. Chance of precipitation 60%. Monday night, colder. Rain showers and chance of thunderstorms. Lows in the mid-40s. North winds 10 to 15 miles an hour. Chance of precipitation near 100%. Tuesday and Tuesday night, cooler. Mostly cloudy. Highs in the mid-50s. Lows in the upper 30s. Wednesday and Wednesday night, partly cloudy. Highs in the upper 50s. Lows in the upper 30s. Thursday through Friday, partly cloudy. Highs in the upper 60s. Lows in the mid-40s. Friday night and Saturday, mostly cloudy. Chance of rain showers. Lows in the upper 40s. Highs in the lower 70s. Chance of showers 30%. Again, the forecast for central Minnesota, from St. Cloud to the northwest Twin Cities suburbs for overnight, increasing clouds. Lows in the upper 40s. Northeast winds 5 to 15 miles an hour. At midnight, in Buffalo, it was cloudy. The temperature was 57 degrees, the dew point was 37, and the relative humidity was 47%. The wind was northeast at 14 miles an hour. The pressure was 29.87 inches and rising. In Maple Lake, it was mostly cloudy. The temperature was 56 degrees, the dew point was 37, and the relative humidity was 48%. The wind was northeast at 10 miles an hour. The pressure was 29.89 inches and falling. Elsewhere across central Minnesota, at Little Falls, it was clear, with a temperature of 48. It was partly cloudy, with a temperature of 54 at St. Cloud, 59 at Anoka, 59 at Crystal, and 54 at Princeton. It was mostly cloudy, with a temperature of 63 at the Twin Cities, 55 at Litchfield, and 55 at Wilmer. Around the state, it was clear, with a temperature of 45 at Brainerd, 44 at Duluth, and 40 at International Falls. At Mankato, it was mostly cloudy, with a temperature of 66. At Rochester, it was cloudy, with a temperature of 66. Once again at midnight, in Buffalo, it was 57 degrees under cloudy skies. And in Maple Lake, it was 56 degrees under mostly cloudy skies. 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The current time is 12:16 a.m. Central Daylight Time. Now for us, central Minnesota, from St. Cloud to northwest Twin City suburbs. Overnight, increasing clouds. Lows in the upper 40s. North winds 5 to 15 miles an hour. A. Mostly cloudy. Chance of rain showers in the morning, then chance thunderstorms in the afternoon. By the upper 60s. East winds 10 to 20 miles an hour. Chance of precipitation 50%. Sunday. If thunderstorms in the evening, then chance of thunderstorms overnight. Lows mid-50s. East winds 5 to 15 miles an hour. Gusts up to 30 miles an hour in the evening. Chance of thunderstorms near 100%. Monday, mostly cloudy.
Chance of rain showers in the morning, then rain showers likely and chance of thunderstorms in the afternoon. Highs in the mid-60s. North winds around 10 miles an hour. Chance of precipitation 60%. Monday night, colder. Rain showers and chance of thunderstorms. Lows in the mid-40s. North winds 10 to 15 miles an hour. Chance of precipitation near 100%. Tuesday and Tuesday night, cooler. Mostly cloudy. Highs in the mid-50s. Lows in the upper 30s. Wednesday and Wednesday night, partly cloudy. Highs in the upper 50s. Lows in the upper 30s. Thursday through Friday, partly cloudy. Highs in the upper 60s. Lows in the mid-40s. Friday night and Saturday, mostly cloudy. Chance of rain showers. Lows in the upper 40s. Highs in the lower 70s. Chance of showers 30%. Again, the forecast for central Minnesota, from St. Cloud to the northwest Twin Cities suburbs for overnight, increasing clouds. Lows in the upper 40s. Northeast winds 5 to 15 miles an hour. At midnight, in Buffalo, it was cloudy. The temperature was 57 degrees, the dew point was 37, and the relative humidity was 47%. The wind was northeast at 14 miles an hour. The pressure was 29.87 inches and rising. In Maple Lake, it was mostly cloudy. The temperature was 56 degrees, the dew point was 37, and the relative humidity was 48%. The wind was northeast at 10 miles an hour. The pressure was 29.89 inches and falling. Elsewhere across central Minnesota, at Little Falls, it was clear, with a temperature of 48. It was partly cloudy, with a temperature of 54 at St. Cloud, 59 at Anoka, 59 at Crystal, and 54 at Princeton. It was mostly cloudy, with a temperature of 63 at the Twin Cities, 55 at Litchfield, and 55 at Willmar. Around the state, it was clear, with a temperature of 45 at Brainerd, 44 at Duluth, and 40 at International Falls. At Mankato, it was mostly cloudy, with a temperature of 66. At Rochester, it was cloudy, with a temperature of 66. Once again at midnight, in Buffalo, it was 57 degrees under cloudy skies. And in Maple Lake, it was 56 degrees under mostly cloudy skies. 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The current time is 12:21 a.m. Central Daylight Time. Now the forecast for central Minnesota, from St. Cloud to the northwest Twin Cities suburbs. Overnight, increasing clouds. Lows in the upper 40s. Northeast winds 5 to 15 miles an hour. Sunday, mostly cloudy. Chance of rain showers in the morning, then chance of thunderstorms in the afternoon. Highs in the upper 60s. East winds 10 to 20 miles an hour. Chance of precipitation 50%. Sunday night, thunderstorms in the evening, then chance of thunderstorms overnight. Lows in the mid-50s. East winds 5 to 15 miles an hour. Gusts up to 30 miles an hour in the evening. Chance of thunderstorms near 100%. Monday, mostly cloudy. Chance of rain showers in the morning, then rain showers likely and chance of thunderstorms in the afternoon. Highs in the mid-60s. North winds around 10 miles an hour. Chance of precipitation 60%. Monday night, colder. Rain showers and chance of thunderstorms. Lows in the mid-40s. North winds 10 to 15 miles an hour. Chance of precipitation near 100%. Tuesday and Tuesday night, cooler. Mostly cloudy. Highs in the mid-50s.

suburbs for overnight, increasing clouds. Lows in the upper 40s. Northeast winds 5 to 15 miles an hour. At midnight, in Buffalo, it was cloudy. The temperature was 57 degrees, the dew point was 37, and the relative humidity was 47%. The wind was northeast at 14 miles an hour. The pressure was 29.87 inches and rising. In Maple Lake, it was mostly cloudy. The temperature was 56 degrees, the dew point was 37, and the relative humidity was 48%. The wind was northeast at 10 miles an hour. The pressure was 29.89 inches and falling. Elsewhere across central Minnesota, at Little Falls, it was clear, with a temperature of 48. It was partly cloudy, with a temperature of 54 at St. Cloud, 59 at Anoka, 59 at Crystal, and 54 at Princeton. It was mostly cloudy, with a temperature of 63 at the Twin Cities, 55 at Litchfield, and 55 at Wilmer. Around the state, it was clear, with a temperature of 45 at Brainerd, 44 at Duluth, and 40 at International Falls. At Mankato, it was mostly cloudy, with a temperature of 66. At Rochester, it was cloudy, with a temperature of 66. Once again at midnight, in Buffalo, it was 57 degrees under cloudy skies. And in Maple Lake, it was 56 degrees under mostly cloudy skies. 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The current time is 12:25 a.m. Central Daylight Time. Now the forecast for central Minnesota, from St. Cloud to the northwest Twin Cities suburbs. Overnight, increasing clouds. Lows in the upper 40s. Northeast winds 5 to 15 miles an hour. Sunday, mostly cloudy. Chance of rain showers in the morning, then chance of thunderstorms in the afternoon. Highs in the upper 60s. East winds 10 to 20 miles an hour. Chance of precipitation 50%. Sunday night, thunderstorms in the evening, then chance of thunderstorms overnight. Lows in the mid-50s. East winds 5 to 15 miles an hour. Gusts up to 30 miles an hour in the evening. Chance of thunderstorms near 100%. Monday, mostly cloudy. Chance of rain showers in the morning, then rain showers likely and chance of thunderstorms in the afternoon. Highs in the mid-60s. North winds around 10 miles an hour. Chance of precipitation 60%. Monday night, colder. Rain showers and chance of thunderstorms. Lows in the mid-40s. North winds 10 to 15 miles an hour. Chance of precipitation near 100%. Tuesday and Tuesday night, cooler. Mostly cloudy. Highs in the mid-50s. Lows in the upper 30s. Wednesday and Wednesday night, partly cloudy. Highs in the upper 50s. Lows in the upper 30s. Thursday through Friday, partly cloudy. Highs in the upper 60s. Lows in the mid-40s. Friday night and Saturday, mostly cloudy. Chance of rain showers. Lows in the upper 40s. Highs in the lower 70s. Chance of showers 30%. Again, the forecast for central Minnesota, from St. Cloud to the northwest Twin Cities suburbs for overnight, increasing clouds. Lows in the upper 40s. Northeast winds 5 to 15 miles an hour. At midnight, in Buffalo, it was cloudy. The temperature was 57 degrees, the dew point was 37, and the relative humidity was 47%. The wind was northeast at 14 miles an hour. The pressure was 29.87 inches and rising. In Maple Lake, it was mostly cloudy. The temperature was 56 degrees,
The dew point was 37, and the relative humidity was 48.

percent. The wind was northeast at 10 miles an hour. The pressure was 29.89 inches and falling. Elsewhere across central Minnesota, at Little Falls, it was clear, with a temperature of 48. It was partly cloudy, with a temperature of 54 at St. Cloud, 59 at Anoka, 59 at Crystal, and 54 at Princeton. It was mostly cloudy, with a temperature of 63 at the Twin Cities, 55 at Litchfield, and 55 at Willmar. Around the state, it was clear, with a temperature of 45 at Brainerd, 44 at Duluth, and 40 at International Falls. At Mankato, it was mostly cloudy, with a temperature of 66. At Rochester, it was cloudy, with a temperature of 66. Once again at midnight, in Buffalo, it was 57 degrees under cloudy skies. And in Maple Lake, it was 56 degrees under mostly cloudy skies. 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The current time is 12:29 a.m. Central Daylight Time. Now the forecast for central Minnesota, from St. Cloud to the northwest Twin Cities suburbs. Overnight, increasing clouds. Lows in the upper 40s. Northeast winds 5 to 15 miles an hour. Sunday, mostly cloudy. Chance of rain showers in the morning, then chance of thunderstorms in the afternoon. Highs in the upper 60s. East winds 10 to 20 miles an hour. Chance of precipitation 50%. Sunday night, thunderstorms in the evening, then chance of thunderstorms overnight. Lows in the mid-50s. East winds 5 to 15 miles an hour. Gusts up to 30 miles an hour in the evening. Chance of thunderstorms near 100%. Monday, mostly cloudy. Chance of rain showers in the morning, then rain showers likely and chance of thunderstorms in the afternoon. Highs in the mid-60s. North winds around 10 miles an hour. Chance of precipitation 60%. Monday night, colder. Rain showers and chance of thunderstorms. Lows in the mid-40s. North winds 10 to 15 miles an hour. Chance of precipitation near 100%. Tuesday and Tuesday night, cooler. Mostly cloudy. Highs in the mid-50s. Lows in the upper 30s. Wednesday and Wednesday night, partly cloudy. Highs in the upper 50s. Lows in the upper 30s. Thursday through Friday, partly cloudy. Highs in the upper 60s. Lows in the mid-40s. Friday night and Saturday, mostly cloudy. Chance of rain showers. Lows in the upper 40s. Highs in the lower 70s. Chance of showers 30%. Again, the forecast for central Minnesota, from St. Cloud to the northwest Twin Cities suburbs for overnight, increasing clouds. Lows in the upper 40s. Northeast winds 5 to 15 miles an hour. At midnight, in Buffalo, it was cloudy. The temperature was 57 degrees, the dew point was 37, and the relative humidity was 47%. The wind was northeast at 14 miles an hour. The pressure was 29.87 inches and rising. In Maple Lake, it was mostly cloudy. The temperature was 56 degrees. The dew point was 37, and the relative humidity was 48%. The wind was northeast at 10 miles an hour. The pressure was 29.89 inches and falling. Elsewhere across central Minnesota, at Little Falls, it was clear, with a temperature of 48. It was partly cloudy, with a temperature of 54 at St. Cloud, 59 at Anoka, 59 at Crystal, and 54 at Princeton. It was mostly cloudy, with a temperature of 63 at the Twin Cities, 55 at Litchfield, and 55 at Willmar. Around the state, it was clear, with a temperature of

45 at Brainerd, 44 at Duluth, and 40 at International Falls. At Mankato, it was mostly cloudy, with a temperature of 66. At Rochester, it was cloudy, with a temperature of 66. Once again at midnight, in Buffalo, it was 57 degrees under cloudy skies. And in Maple Lake, it was 56 degrees under mostly cloudy skies. 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The current time is 12:34 a.m. Central Daylight Time. Now the forecast for central Minnesota, from St. Cloud to the northwest Twin Cities suburbs. Overnight, increasing clouds. Lows in the upper 40s. Northeast winds 5 to 15 miles an hour. Sunday, mostly cloudy. Chance of rain showers in the morning, then chance of thunderstorms in the afternoon. Highs in the upper 60s. East winds 10 to 20 miles an hour. Chance of precipitation 50%. Sunday night, thunderstorms in the evening, then chance of thunderstorms overnight. Lows in the mid-50s. East winds 5 to 15 miles an hour. Gusts up to 30 miles an hour in the evening. Chance of thunderstorms near 100%. Monday, mostly cloudy. Chance of rain showers in the morning, then rain showers likely and chance of thunderstorms in the afternoon. Highs in the mid-60s. North winds around 10 miles an hour. Chance of precipitation 60%. Monday night, colder. Rain showers and chance of thunderstorms. Lows in the mid-40s. North winds 10 to 15 miles an hour. Chance of precipitation near 100%. Tuesday and Tuesday night, cooler. Mostly cloudy. Highs in the mid-50s. Lows in the upper 30s. Wednesday and Wednesday night, partly cloudy. Highs in the upper 50s. Lows in the upper 30s. Thursday through Friday, partly cloudy. Highs in the upper 60s. Lows in the mid-40s. Friday night and Saturday, mostly cloudy. Chance of rain showers. Lows in the upper 40s. Highs in the lower 70s. Chance of showers 30%. Again, the forecast for central Minnesota, from St. Cloud to the northwest Twin Cities suburbs for overnight, increasing clouds. Lows in the upper 40s. Northeast winds 5 to 15 miles an hour. At midnight, in Buffalo, it was cloudy. The temperature was 57 degrees, the dew point was 37, and the relative humidity was 47%. The wind was northeast at 14 miles an hour. The pressure was 29.87 inches and rising. In Maple Lake, it was mostly cloudy. The temperature was 56 degrees, the dew point was 37, and the relative humidity was 48%. The wind was northeast at 10 miles an hour. The pressure was 29.89 inches and falling. Elsewhere across central Minnesota, at Little Falls, it was clear, with a temperature of 48. It was partly cloudy, with a temperature of 54 at St. Cloud, 59 at Anoka, 59 at Crystal, and 54 at Princeton. It was mostly cloudy, with a temperature of 63 at the Twin Cities, 55 at Litchfield, and 55 at Wilmer. Around the state, it was clear, with a temperature of 45 at Brainerd, 44 at Duluth, and 40 at International Falls. At Mankato, it was mostly cloudy, with a temperature of 66. At Rochester, it was cloudy, with a temperature of 66. Once again at midnight, in Buffalo, it was 57 degrees under cloudy skies. And in Maple Lake, it was 56 degrees under mostly cloudy skies. 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
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The current time is 12:38 a.m. Central Daylight Time. Now the forecast for central Minnesota, from St. Cloud to the northwest Twin Cities suburbs. Overnight, increasing clouds. Lows in the upper 40s. Northeast winds 5 to 15 miles an hour. Sunday, mostly cloudy. Chance of rain showers in the morning, then chance of thunderstorms in the afternoon. Highs in the upper 60s. East winds 10 to 20 miles an hour. Chance of precipitation 50%. Sunday night, thunderstorms in the evening, then chance of thunderstorms overnight. Lows in the mid-50s. East winds 5 to 15 miles an hour. Gusts up to 30 miles an hour in the evening. Chance of thunderstorms near 100%. Monday, mostly cloudy. Chance of rain showers in the morning, then rain showers likely and chance of thunderstorms in the afternoon. Highs in the mid-60s. North winds around 10 miles an hour. Chance of precipitation 60%. Monday night, colder. Rain showers and chance of thunderstorms. Lows in the mid-40s. North winds 10 to 15 miles an hour. Chance of precipitation near 100%. Tuesday and Tuesday night, cooler. Mostly cloudy. Highs in the mid-50s. Lows in the upper 30s. Wednesday and Wednesday night, partly cloudy. Highs in the upper 50s. Lows in the upper 30s. Thursday through Friday, partly cloudy. Highs in the upper 60s. Lows in the mid-40s. Friday night and Saturday, mostly cloudy. Chance of rain showers. Lows in the upper 40s. Highs in the lower 70s. Chance of showers 30%. Again, the forecast for central Minnesota, from St. Cloud to the northwest Twin Cities suburbs for overnight, increasing clouds. Lows in the upper 40s. Northeast winds 5 to 15 miles an hour. At midnight, in Buffalo, it was cloudy. The temperature was 57 degrees, the dew point was 37, and the relative humidity was 47%. The wind was northeast at 14 miles an hour. The pressure was 29.87 inches and rising. In Maple Lake, it was mostly cloudy. The temperature was 56 degrees, the dew point was 37, and the relative humidity was 48%. The wind was northeast at 10 miles an hour. The pressure was 29.89 inches and falling. Elsewhere across central Minnesota, at Little Falls, it was clear, with a temperature of 48. It was partly cloudy, with a temperature of 54 at St. Cloud, 59 at Anoka, 59 at Crystal, and 54 at Princeton. It was mostly cloudy, with a temperature of 63 at the Twin Cities, 55 at Litchfield, and 55 at Wilmer. Around the state, it was clear, with a temperature of 45 at Brainerd, 44 at Duluth, and 40 at International Falls. At Mankato, it was mostly cloudy, with a temperature of 66. At Rochester, it was cloudy, with a temperature of 66. Once again at midnight, in Buffalo, it was 57 degrees under cloudy skies. And in Maple Lake, it was 56 degrees under mostly cloudy skies. 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The current time is 12:42 a.m. Central Daylight Time. Now the forecast for central Minnesota, from St. Cloud to the northwest Twin Cities suburbs. Overnight, increasing clouds. Lows in the upper 40s. Northeast winds 5 to 15 miles an hour. Sunday, mostly cloudy. Chance of rain showers in the morning, then chance of thunderstorms in the afternoon.
highs in the upper 60s. East winds 10 to 20 miles an hour. Chance of precipitation 50%. Sunday night, thunderstorms in the evening, then chance of thunderstorms overnight. Lows in the mid-50s. East winds 5 to 15 miles an hour. Gusts up to 30 miles an hour in the evening. Chance of thunderstorms near 100%. Monday, mostly cloudy. Chance of rain showers in the morning, then rain showers likely and chance of thunderstorms in the afternoon. Highs in the mid-60s. North winds around 10 miles an hour. Chance of precipitation 60%. Monday night, colder. Rain showers and chance of thunderstorms. Lows in the mid-40s. North winds 10 to 15 miles an hour. Chance of precipitation near 100%. Tuesday and Tuesday night, cooler. Mostly cloudy. Highs in the mid-50s. Lows in the upper 30s. Wednesday and Wednesday night, partly cloudy. Highs in the upper 50s. Lows in the upper 30s. Thursday through Friday, partly cloudy. Highs in the upper 60s. Lows in the mid-40s. Friday night and Saturday, mostly cloudy. Chance of rain showers. Lows in the upper 40s. Highs in the lower 70s. Chance of showers 30%. Again, the forecast for central Minnesota, from St. Cloud to the northwest Twin Cities suburbs for overnight, increasing clouds. Lows in the upper 40s. Northeast winds 5 to 15 miles an hour. At midnight, in Buffalo, it was cloudy. The temperature was 57 degrees, the dew point was 37, and the relative humidity was 47%. The wind was northeast at 14 miles an hour. The pressure was 29.87 inches and rising. In Maple Lake, it was mostly cloudy. The temperature was 56 degrees, the dew point was 37, and the relative humidity was 48%. The wind was northeast at 10 miles an hour. The pressure was 29.89 inches and falling. Elsewhere across central Minnesota, at Little Falls, it was clear, with a temperature of 48. It was partly cloudy, with a temperature of 54 at St. Cloud, 59 at Anoka, 59 at Crystal, and 54 at Princeton. It was mostly cloudy, with a temperature of 63 at the Twin Cities, 55 at Litchfield, and 55 at Wilmer. Around the state, it was clear, with a temperature of 45 at Brainerd, 44 at Duluth, and 40 at International Falls. At Mankato, it was mostly cloudy, with a temperature of 66. At Rochester, it was cloudy, with a temperature of 66. Once again at midnight, in Buffalo, it was 57 degrees under cloudy skies. And in Maple Lake, it was 56 degrees under mostly cloudy skies. 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The current time is 12:47 a.m. Central Daylight Time. Now the forecast for central Minnesota, from St. Cloud to the northwest Twin Cities suburbs. Overnight, increasing clouds. Lows in the upper 40s. Northeast winds 5 to 15 miles an hour. Sunday, mostly cloudy. Chance of rain showers in the morning, then chance of thunderstorms in the afternoon. Highs in the upper 60s. East winds 10 to 20 miles an hour. Chance of precipitation 50%. Sunday night, thunderstorms in the evening, then chance of thunderstorms overnight. Lows in the mid-50s. East winds 5 to 15 miles an hour. Gusts up to 30 miles an hour in the evening. Chance of thunderstorms near 100%. Monday, mostly cloudy. Chance of rain showers in the morning, then rain showers likely and chance of thunderstorms in the afternoon. Highs in the mid-60s.
North winds around 10 miles an hour. Chance of precipitation 60%. Monday night, colder. Rain showers and chance of thunderstorms. Lows in the mid-40s. North winds 10 to 15 miles an hour. Chance of precipitation near 100%. Tuesday and Tuesday night, cooler. Mostly cloudy. Highs in the mid-50s. Lows in the upper 30s. Wednesday and Wednesday night, partly cloudy. Highs in the upper 50s. Lows in the upper 30s. Thursday through Friday, partly cloudy. Highs in the upper 60s. Lows in the mid-40s. Friday night and Saturday, mostly cloudy. Chance of rain showers. Lows in the upper 40s. Highs in the lower 70s. Chance of showers 30%. Again, the forecast for central Minnesota, from St. Cloud to the northwest Twin Cities suburbs for overnight, increasing clouds. Lows in the upper 40s. Northeast winds 5 to 15 miles an hour. At midnight, in Buffalo, it was cloudy. The temperature was 57 degrees, the dew point was 37, and the relative humidity was 47%. The wind was northeast at 14 miles an hour. The pressure was 29.87 inches and rising. In Maple Lake, it was mostly cloudy. The temperature was 56 degrees. The dew point was 37, and the relative humidity was 48%. The wind was northeast at 10 miles an hour. The pressure was 29.89 inches and falling. Elsewhere across central Minnesota, at Little Falls, it was clear, with a temperature of 48. It was partly cloudy, with a temperature of 54 at St. Cloud, 59 at Anoka, 59 at Crystal, and 54 at Princeton. It was mostly cloudy, with a temperature of 63 at the Twin Cities, 55 at Litchfield, and 55 at Wilmer. Around the state, it was clear, with a temperature of 45 at Brainerd, 44 at Duluth, and 40 at International Falls. At Mankato, it was mostly cloudy, with a temperature of 66. At Rochester, it was cloudy, with a temperature of 66. Once again at midnight, in Buffalo, it was 57 degrees under cloudy skies. And in Maple Lake, it was 56 degrees under mostly cloudy skies. 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The current time is 12:51 a.m. Central Daylight Time. Now the forecast for central Minnesota, from St. Cloud to the northwest Twin Cities suburbs. Overnight, increasing clouds. Lows in the upper 40s. Northeast winds 5 to 15 miles an hour. Sunday, mostly cloudy. Chance of rain showers in the morning, then chance of thunderstorms in the afternoon. Highs in the upper 60s. East winds 10 to 20 miles an hour. Chance of precipitation 50%. Sunday night, thunderstorms in the evening, then chance of thunderstorms overnight. Lows in the mid-50s. East winds 5 to 15 miles an hour. Gusts up to 30 miles an hour in the evening. Chance of thunderstorms near 100%. Monday, mostly cloudy. Chance of rain showers in the morning, then rain showers likely and chance of thunderstorms in the afternoon. Highs in the mid-60s. North winds around 10 miles an hour. Chance of precipitation 60%. Monday night, colder. Rain showers and chance of thunderstorms. Lows in the mid-40s. North winds 10 to 15 miles an hour. Chance of precipitation near 100%. Tuesday and Tuesday night, cooler. Mostly cloudy. Highs in the mid-50s. Lows in the upper 30s. Wednesday and Wednesday night, partly cloudy. Highs in the upper 50s. Lows in the upper 30s.
Thursday through Friday, partly cloudy. Highs in the upper 60s. Lows in the mid-40s. Friday night and Saturday, mostly cloudy. Chance of rain showers. Lows in the upper 40s. Highs in the lower 70s. Chance of showers 30%. Again, the forecast for central Minnesota, from St. Cloud to the northwest Twin Cities suburbs for overnight, increasing clouds. Lows in the upper 40s. Northeast winds 5 to 15 miles an hour. At midnight, in Buffalo, it was cloudy. The temperature was 57 degrees, the dew point was 37, and the relative humidity was 47%. The wind was northeast at 14 miles an hour. The pressure was 29.87 inches and rising. In Maple Lake, it was mostly cloudy. The temperature was 56 degrees. The dew point was 37, and the relative humidity was 48%. The wind was northeast at 10 miles an hour. The pressure was 29.89 inches and falling. Elsewhere across central Minnesota, at Little Falls, it was clear, with a temperature of 48. It was partly cloudy, with a temperature of 54 at St. Cloud, 59 at Anoka, 59 at Crystal, and 54 at Princeton. It was mostly cloudy, with a temperature of 63 at the Twin Cities, 55 at Litchfield, and 55 at Wilmer. Around the state, it was clear, with a temperature of 45 at Brainerd, 44 at Duluth, and 40 at International Falls. At Mankato, it was mostly cloudy, with a temperature of 66. At Rochester, it was cloudy, with a temperature of 66. Once again at midnight, in Buffalo, it was 57 degrees under cloudy skies. And in Maple Lake, it was 56 degrees under mostly cloudy skies. 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The current time is 12:55 a.m. Central Daylight Time. Now the forecast for central Minnesota, from St. Cloud to the northwest Twin Cities suburbs. Overnight, increasing clouds. Lows in the upper 40s. Northeast winds 5 to 15 miles an hour. Sunday, mostly cloudy. Chance of rain showers in the morning, then chance of thunderstorms in the afternoon. Highs in the upper 60s. East winds 10 to 20 miles an hour. Chance of precipitation 50%. Sunday night, thunderstorms in the evening, then chance of thunderstorms overnight. Lows in the mid-50s. East winds 5 to 15 miles an hour. Gusts up to 30 miles an hour in the evening. Chance of thunderstorms near 100%. Monday, mostly cloudy. Chance of rain showers in the morning, then rain showers likely and chance of thunderstorms in the afternoon. Highs in the mid-60s. North winds around 10 miles an hour. Chance of precipitation 60%. Monday night, colder. Rain showers and chance of thunderstorms. Lows in the mid-40s. North winds 10 to 15 miles an hour. Chance of precipitation near 100%. Tuesday and Tuesday night, cooler. Mostly cloudy. Highs in the mid-50s. Lows in the upper 30s. Wednesday and Wednesday night, partly cloudy. Highs in the upper 50s. Lows in the upper 30s. Thursday through Friday, partly cloudy. Highs in the upper 60s. Lows in the mid-40s. Friday night and Saturday, mostly cloudy. Chance of rain showers. Lows in the upper 40s. Highs in the lower 70s. Chance of showers 30%. Again, the forecast for central Minnesota, from St. Cloud to the northwest Twin Cities suburbs for overnight, increasing clouds. Lows in the upper 40s. Northeast winds 5 to 15 miles an hour. At midnight,
In Buffalo, it was cloudy. The temperature was 57 degrees, the dew point was 37, and the relative humidity was 47%. The wind was northeast at 14 miles an hour. The pressure was 29.87 inches and rising. In Maple Lake, it was mostly cloudy. The temperature was 56 degrees, the dew point was 37, and the relative humidity was 48%. The wind was northeast at 10 miles an hour. The pressure was 29.89 inches and falling. Elsewhere across central Minnesota, at Little Falls, it was clear, with a temperature of 48. It was partly cloudy, with a temperature of 54 at St. Cloud, 59 at Anoka, 59 at Crystal, and 54 at Princeton. It was mostly cloudy, with a temperature of 63 at the Twin Cities, 55 at Litchfield, and 55 at Willmar. Around the state, it was clear, with a temperature of 45 at Brainerd, 44 at Duluth, and 40 at International Falls. At Mankato, it was mostly cloudy, with a temperature of 66. At Rochester, it was cloudy, with a temperature of 66. Once again at midnight, in Buffalo, it was 57 degrees under cloudy skies. And in Maple Lake, it was 56 degrees under mostly cloudy skies. 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The current time is 1 a.m. Central Daylight Time. Now the forecast for central Minnesota, from St. Cloud to the northwest Twin Cities suburbs. Overnight, increasing clouds. Lows in the upper 40s. Northeast winds 5 to 15 miles an hour. Sunday, mostly cloudy. Chance of rain showers in the morning, then chance of thunderstorms in the afternoon. Highs in the upper 60s. East winds 10 to 20 miles an hour. Chance of precipitation 50%. Sunday night, thunderstorms in the evening, then chance of thunderstorms overnight. Lows in the mid-50s. East winds 5 to 15 miles an hour. Gusts up to 30 miles an hour in the evening. Chance of thunderstorms near 100%. Monday, mostly cloudy. Chance of rain showers in the morning, then rain showers likely and chance of thunderstorms in the afternoon. Highs in the mid-60s. North winds around 10 miles an hour. Chance of precipitation 60%. Monday night, colder. Rain showers and chance of thunderstorms. Lows in the mid-40s. North winds 10 to 15 miles an hour. Chance of precipitation near 100%. Tuesday and Tuesday night, cooler. Mostly cloudy. Highs in the mid-50s. Lows in the upper 30s. Wednesday and Wednesday night, partly cloudy. Highs in the upper 50s. Lows in the upper 30s. Thursday through Friday, partly cloudy. Highs in the upper 60s. Lows in the mid-40s. Friday night and Saturday, mostly cloudy. Chance of rain showers. Lows in the upper 40s. Highs in the lower 70s. Chance of showers 30%. Again, the forecast for central Minnesota, from St. Cloud to the northwest Twin Cities suburbs for overnight, increasing clouds. Lows in the upper 40s. Northeast winds 5 to 15 miles an hour. Now the forecast for central Minnesota, from St. Cloud to the northwest Twin Cities suburbs. Overnight, increasing clouds. Near steady temperature in the upper 40s. Northeast winds 10 to 15 miles an hour. Sunday, cloudy. Chance of rain showers in the morning. Highs in the upper 60s. East winds 10 to 20 miles an hour. Chance of showers 20%. Sunday night, thunderstorms in the evening, then chance of thunderstorms overnight. Lows in the mid-50s.
East winds 5 to 15 miles an hour. Chance of thunderstorms near 100%. Monday, cloudy. Chance of rain showers in the morning, then rain showers likely and chance of thunderstorms in the afternoon. Highs in the mid-60s. North winds 5 to 10 miles an hour. Chance of precipitation 60%. Monday night, colder. Rain showers and chance of thunderstorms. Lows in the mid-40s. North winds 10 to 15 miles an hour. Chance of precipitation near 100%. Tuesday and Tuesday night, cooler. Mostly cloudy. Highs in the mid-50s. Lows in the upper 30s. Wednesday and Wednesday night, partly cloudy. Highs in the upper 50s. Lows in the upper 30s. Thursday through Friday, partly cloudy. Highs in the upper 60s. Lows in the mid-40s. Friday night and Saturday, mostly cloudy. Chance of rain showers. Lows in the upper 40s. Highs in the lower 70s. Chance of showers 30%. Again, the forecast for central Minnesota, from St. Cloud to the northwest Twin Cities suburbs for overnight, increasing clouds. Near steady temperature in the upper 40s. Northeast winds 10 to 15 miles an hour. 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The current time is 1:05 a.m. Central Daylight Time. Now the forecast for central Minnesota, from St. Cloud to the northwest Twin Cities suburbs. Overnight, increasing clouds. Near steady temperature in the upper 40s. Northeast winds 10 to 15 miles an hour. Sunday, cloudy. Chance of rain showers in the morning. Highs in the upper 60s. East winds 10 to 20 miles an hour. Chance of showers 20%. Sunday night, thunderstorms in the evening, then chance of thunderstorms overnight. Lows in the mid-50s. East winds 5 to 15 miles an hour. Chance of thunderstorms near 100%. Monday, cloudy. Chance of rain showers in the morning, then rain showers likely and chance of thunderstorms in the afternoon. Highs in the mid-60s. North winds 5 to 10 miles an hour. Chance of precipitation 60%. Monday night, colder. Rain showers and chance of thunderstorms. Lows in the mid-40s. North winds 10 to 15 miles an hour. Chance of precipitation near 100%. Tuesday and Tuesday night, cooler. Mostly cloudy. Highs in the mid-50s. Lows in the upper 30s. Wednesday and Wednesday night, partly cloudy. Highs in the upper 50s. Lows in the upper 30s. Thursday through Friday, partly cloudy. Highs in the upper 60s. Lows in the mid-40s. Friday night and Saturday, mostly cloudy. Chance of rain showers. Lows in the upper 40s. Highs in the lower 70s. Chance of showers 30%. Again, the forecast for central Minnesota, from St. Cloud to the northwest Twin Cities suburbs for overnight, increasing clouds. Near steady temperature in the upper 40s. Northeast winds 10 to 15 miles an hour. 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The current time is 1:07 a.m. Central Daylight Time. Now the forecast for central Minnesota, from St. Cloud to the northwest Twin Cities suburbs. Overnight, increasing clouds. Near steady temperature in the upper 40s. Northeast winds 10 to 15 miles an hour. Sunday,
Cloudy. Chance of rain showers in the morning. Highs in the upper 60s. East winds 10 to 20 miles an hour. Chance of showers 20%. Sunday night, thunderstorms in the evening, then chance of thunderstorms overnight. Lows in the mid-50s. East winds 5 to 15 miles an hour. Chance of thunderstorms near 100%. Monday, cloudy. Chance of rain showers in the morning, then rain showers likely and chance of thunderstorms in the afternoon. Highs in the mid-60s. North winds 5 to 10 miles an hour. Chance of precipitation 60%. Monday night, colder. Rain showers and chance of thunderstorms. Lows in the mid-40s. North winds 10 to 15 miles an hour. Chance of precipitation near 100%. Tuesday and Tuesday night, cooler. Mostly cloudy. Highs in the mid-50s. Lows in the upper 30s. Wednesday and Wednesday night, partly cloudy. Highs in the upper 50s. Lows in the upper 30s. Thursday through Friday, partly cloudy. Highs in the upper 60s. Lows in the mid-40s. Friday night and Saturday, mostly cloudy. Chance of rain showers. Lows in the upper 40s. Highs in the lower 70s. Chance of showers 30%. Again, the forecast for central Minnesota, from St. Cloud to the northwest Twin Cities suburbs for overnight, increasing clouds. Near steady temperature in the upper 40s. Northeast winds 10 to 15 miles an hour. 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The current time is 1:10 a.m. Central Daylight Time. Now the forecast for central Minnesota, from St. Cloud to the northwest Twin Cities suburbs. Overnight, increasing clouds. Near steady temperature in the upper 40s. Northeast winds 10 to 15 miles an hour. Sunday, cloudy. Chance of rain showers in the morning. Highs in the upper 60s. East winds 10 to 20 miles an hour. Chance of showers 20%. Sunday night, thunderstorms in the evening, then chance of thunderstorms overnight. Lows in the mid-50s. East winds 5 to 15 miles an hour. Chance of thunderstorms near 100%. Monday, cloudy. Chance of rain showers in the morning, then rain showers likely and chance of thunderstorms in the afternoon. Highs in the mid-60s. North winds 5 to 10 miles an hour. Chance of precipitation 60%. Monday night, colder. Rain showers and chance of thunderstorms. Lows in the mid-40s. North winds 10 to 15 miles an hour. Chance of precipitation near 100%. Tuesday and Tuesday night, cooler. Mostly cloudy. Highs in the mid-50s. Lows in the upper 30s. Wednesday and Wednesday night, partly cloudy. Highs in the upper 50s. Lows in the upper 30s. Thursday through Friday, partly cloudy. Highs in the upper 60s. Lows in the mid-40s. Friday night and Saturday, mostly cloudy. Chance of rain showers. Lows in the upper 40s. Highs in the lower 70s. Chance of showers 30%. Again, the forecast for central Minnesota, from St. Cloud to the northwest Twin Cities suburbs for overnight, increasing clouds. Near steady temperature in the upper 40s. Northeast winds 10 to 15 miles an hour. 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
The current time is 1:13 a.m. Central Daylight Time. Now the forecast for central Minnesota, from St. Cloud to the northwest Twin Cities suburbs. Overnight, increasing clouds. Near steady temperature in the upper 40s. Northeast winds 10 to 15 miles an hour. Sunday, cloudy. Chance of rain showers in the morning. Highs in the upper 60s. East winds 10 to 20 miles an hour. Chance of showers 20%. Sunday night, thunderstorms in the evening, then chance of thunderstorms overnight. Lows in the mid-50s. East winds 5 to 15 miles an hour. Chance of thunderstorms near 100%. Monday, cloudy. Chance of rain showers in the morning, then rain showers likely and chance of thunderstorms in the afternoon. Highs in the mid-60s. North winds 5 to 10 miles an hour. Chance of precipitation 60%. Monday night, colder. Rain showers and chance of thunderstorms. Lows in the mid-40s. North winds 10 to 15 miles an hour. Chance of precipitation near 100%. Tuesday and Tuesday night, cooler. Mostly cloudy. Highs in the mid-50s. Lows in the upper 30s. Wednesday and Wednesday night, partly cloudy. Highs in the upper 50s. Lows in the upper 30s. Thursday through Friday, partly cloudy. Highs in the upper 60s. Lows in the mid-40s. Friday night and Saturday, mostly cloudy. Chance of rain showers. Lows in the upper 40s. Highs in the lower 70s. Chance of showers 30%. Again, the forecast for central Minnesota, from St. Cloud to the northwest Twin Cities suburbs for overnight, increasing clouds. Near steady temperature in the upper 40s. Northeast winds 10 to 15 miles an hour. At 1 a.m., in Buffalo, it was cloudy. The temperature was 55 degrees, the dew point was 36, and the relative humidity was 47%. The wind was northeast at 17 miles an hour. The pressure was 29.91 inches and rising. In Maple Lake, it was mostly cloudy. The temperature was 56 degrees, the dew point was 34, and the relative humidity was 43%. The wind was northeast at 13 miles an hour. Gusting to 21. The pressure was 29.93 inches and rising. Elsewhere across central Minnesota, at Little Falls, it was partly cloudy, with a temperature of 46. It was mostly cloudy, with a temperature of 61 at the Twin Cities, 52 at St. Cloud, and 59 at Anoka. Under mostly cloudy skies, Crystal reported 58, Princeton reported 52, and Litchfield reported 55. At Willmar, it was cloudy, with a temperature of 55. Around the state, it was clear, with a temperature of 43 at Duluth, and 31 at International Falls. At Brainerd, it was partly cloudy, with a temperature of 46. It was cloudy, with a temperature of 64 at Rochester, and 65 at Mankato. Once again at 1 a.m., in Buffalo, it was 55 degrees under cloudy skies. And in Maple Lake, it was 56 degrees under mostly cloudy skies. 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The current time is 1:17 a.m. Central Daylight Time. Now the forecast for central Minnesota, from St. Cloud to the northwest Twin Cities suburbs. Overnight, increasing clouds. Near steady temperature in the upper 40s. Northeast winds 10 to 15 miles an hour. Sunday, cloudy. Chance of rain showers in the morning. Highs in the upper 60s. East winds 10 to 20 miles an hour. Chance of showers 20%. Sunday night, thunderstorms in the evening,
then chance of thunderstorms overnight. Lows in the mid-50s. East winds 5 to 15 miles an hour. Chance of thunderstorms near 100%. Monday, cloudy. Chance of rain showers in the morning, then rain showers likely and chance of thunderstorms in the afternoon. Highs in the mid-60s. North winds 5 to 10 miles an hour. Chance of precipitation 60%. Monday night, colder. Rain showers and chance of thunderstorms. Lows in the mid-40s. North winds 10 to 15 miles an hour. Chance of precipitation near 100%. Tuesday and Tuesday night, cooler. Mostly cloudy. Highs in the mid-50s. Lows in the upper 30s. Wednesday and Wednesday night, partly cloudy. Highs in the upper 50s. Lows in the upper 30s. Thursday through Friday, partly cloudy. Highs in the upper 60s. Lows in the mid-40s. Friday night and Saturday, mostly cloudy. Chance of rain showers. Lows in the upper 40s. Highs in the lower 70s. Chance of showers 30%. Again, the forecast for central Minnesota, from St. Cloud to the northwest Twin Cities suburbs for overnight, increasing clouds. Near steady temperature in the upper 40s. Northeast winds 10 to 15 miles an hour. At 1 a.m., in Buffalo, it was cloudy. The temperature was 55 degrees, the dew point was 36, and the relative humidity was 47%. The wind was northeast at 17 miles an hour. The pressure was 29.91 inches and rising. In Maple Lake, it was mostly cloudy. The temperature was 56 degrees, the dew point was 34, and the relative humidity was 43%. The wind was northeast at 13 miles an hour. Gusting to 21. The pressure was 29.93 inches and rising. Elsewhere across central Minnesota, at Little Falls, it was partly cloudy, with a temperature of 46. It was mostly cloudy, with a temperature of 61 at the Twin Cities, 52 at St. Cloud, and 59 at Anoka. Under mostly cloudy skies, Crystal reported 58, Princeton reported 52, and Litchfield reported 55. At Willmar, it was cloudy, with a temperature of 55. Around the state, it was clear, with a temperature of 43 at Duluth, and 31 at International Falls. At Brainerd, it was partly cloudy, with a temperature of 46. It was cloudy, with a temperature of 64 at Rochester, and 65 at Mankato. Once again at 1 a.m., in Buffalo, it was 55 degrees under cloudy skies. And in Maple Lake, it was 56 degrees under mostly cloudy skies. 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The current time is 1:21 a.m. Central Daylight Time. Now the forecast for central Minnesota, from St. Cloud to the northwest Twin Cities suburbs. Overnight, increasing clouds. Near steady temperature in the upper 40s. Northeast winds 10 to 15 miles an hour. Sunday, cloudy. Chance of rain showers in the morning. Highs in the upper 60s. East winds 10 to 20 miles an hour. Chance of showers 20%. Sunday night, thunderstorms in the evening, then chance of thunderstorms overnight. Lows in the mid-50s. East winds 5 to 15 miles an hour. Chance of thunderstorms near 100%. Monday, cloudy. Chance of rain showers in the morning, then rain showers likely and chance of thunderstorms in the afternoon. Highs in the mid-60s. North winds 5 to 10 miles an hour. Chance of precipitation 60%. Monday night, colder. Rain showers and chance of thunderstorms. Lows in the mid-40s.
North winds 10 to 15 miles an hour. Chance of precipitation near 100%. Tuesday and Tuesday

Sunday night, thunderstorms in the evening, then chance of thunderstorms overnight. Lows in the mid-50s. East winds 5 to 15 miles an hour. Chance of thunderstorms near 100%. Monday, cloudy. Chance of rain showers in the morning, then rain showers likely and chance of thunderstorms in the afternoon. Highs in the mid-60s. North winds 5 to 10 miles an hour. Chance of precipitation 60%. Monday night, colder. Rain showers and chance of thunderstorms. Lows in the mid-40s. North winds 10 to 15 miles an hour. Chance of precipitation near 100%. Tuesday and Tuesday night, cooler. Mostly cloudy. Highs in the mid-50s. Lows in the upper 30s. Wednesday and Wednesday night, partly cloudy. Highs in the upper 50s. Lows in the upper 30s. Thursday through Friday, partly cloudy. Highs in the upper 60s. Lows in the mid-40s. Friday night and Saturday, mostly cloudy. Chance of rain showers. Lows in the upper 40s. Highs in the lower 70s. Chance of showers 30%. Again, the forecast for central Minnesota, from St. Cloud to the northwest Twin Cities suburbs for overnight, increasing clouds. Near steady temperature in the upper 40s. Northeast winds 10 to 15 miles an hour. At 2 a.m., in Buffalo, it was cloudy. The temperature was 54 degrees, the dew point was 36, and the relative humidity was 50%. The wind was northeast at 16 miles an hour. The pressure was 29.90 inches and steady. In Maple Lake, it was mostly cloudy. The temperature was 55 degrees, the dew point was 35, and the relative humidity was 47%. The wind was northeast at 9 miles an hour. The pressure was 29.93 inches and steady. Elsewhere across central Minnesota, skies ranged from mostly cloudy to cloudy. It was 60 at the Twin Cities, 51 at St. Cloud, 55 at Anoka, and 56 at Crystal. Princeton reported 52, Litchfield reported 54, Little Falls reported 46, and Wilma reported 54. Around the state, at Rochester, rain was falling, with a temperature of 62. At International Falls, it was clear, with a temperature of 38. At Duluth, it was partly cloudy, with a temperature of 43. At Brainerd, it was mostly cloudy, with a temperature of 46. At Mankato, it was cloudy, with a temperature of 64. Once again at 2 a.m., in Buffalo, it was 54 degrees under cloudy skies. And in Maple Lake, it was 55 degrees under mostly cloudy skies. 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Now the forecast for central Minnesota, from St. Cloud to the northwest Twin Cities suburbs. Overnight, increasing clouds. Near steady temperature in the upper 40s. Northeast winds 10 to 15 miles an hour. Sunday, cloudy. Chance of rain showers in the morning. Highs in the upper 60s. East winds 10 to 20 miles an hour. Chance of showers 20%. Sunday night, thunderstorms in the evening, then chance of thunderstorms overnight. Lows in the mid-50s. East winds 5 to 15 miles an hour. Chance of thunderstorms near 100%. Monday, cloudy. Chance of rain showers in the morning, then rain showers likely and chance of thunderstorms in the afternoon. Highs in the mid-60s. North winds 5 to 10 miles an hour. Chance of precipitation 60%. Monday night, colder. Rain showers and chance of thunderstorms. Lows in the mid-40s. North winds 10 to 15.

miles an hour. Chance of precipitation near 100%. Tuesday and Tuesday night, cooler. Mostly cloudy. Highs in the mid-50s. Lows in the upper 30s. Wednesday and Wednesday night, partly cloudy. Highs in the upper 50s. Lows in the upper 30s. Thursday through Friday, partly cloudy. Highs in the upper 60s. Lows in the mid-40s. Friday night and Saturday, mostly cloudy. Chance of rain showers. Lows in the upper 40s. Highs in the lower 70s. Chance of showers 30%. Again, the forecast for central Minnesota, from St. Cloud to the northwest Twin Cities suburbs for overnight, increasing clouds. Near steady temperature in the upper 40s. Northeast winds 10 to 15 miles an hour. At 2 a.m., in Buffalo, it was cloudy. The temperature was 54 degrees, the dew point was 36, and the relative humidity was 50%. The wind was northeast at 16 miles an hour. The pressure was 29.90 inches and steady. In Maple Lake, it was mostly cloudy. The temperature was 55 degrees, the dew point was 35, and the relative humidity was 47%. The wind was northeast at 9 miles an hour. The pressure was 29.93 inches and steady. Elsewhere across central Minnesota, skies ranged from mostly cloudy to cloudy. It was 60 at the Twin Cities, 51 at St. Cloud, 55 at Anoka, and 56 at Crystal. Princeton reported 52, Litchfield reported 54, Little Falls reported 46, and Wilma reported 54. Around the state, at Rochester, rain was falling, with a temperature of 62. At International Falls, it was clear, with a temperature of 38. At Duluth, it was partly cloudy, with a temperature of 43. At Brainerd, it was mostly cloudy, with a temperature of 46. At Mankato, it was cloudy, with a temperature of 64. Once again at 2 a.m., in Buffalo, it was 54 degrees under cloudy skies. And in Maple Lake, it was 55 degrees under mostly cloudy skies. 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The current time is 2:33 a.m. Central Daylight Time. Now the forecast for central Minnesota, from St. Cloud to the northwest Twin Cities suburbs. Overnight, increasing clouds. Near steady temperature in the upper 40s. Northeast winds 10 to 15 miles an hour. Sunday, cloudy. Chance of rain showers in the morning. Highs in the upper 60s. East winds 10 to 20 miles an hour. Chance of showers 20%. Sunday night, thunderstorms in the evening, then chance of thunderstorms overnight. Lows in the mid-50s. East winds 5 to 15 miles an hour. Chance of thunderstorms near 100%. Monday, cloudy. Chance of rain showers in the morning, then rain showers likely and chance of thunderstorms in the afternoon. Highs in the mid-60s. North winds 5 to 10 miles an hour. Chance of precipitation 60%. Monday night, colder. Rain showers and chance of thunderstorms. Lows in the mid-40s. North winds 10 to 15 miles an hour. Chance of precipitation near 100%. Tuesday and Tuesday night, cooler. Mostly cloudy. Highs in the mid-50s. Lows in the upper 30s. Wednesday and Wednesday night, partly cloudy. Highs in the upper 50s. Lows in the upper 30s. Thursday through Friday, partly cloudy. Highs in the upper 60s. Lows in the mid 40s. Friday night and Saturday, mostly cloudy. Chance of rain showers. Lows in the upper 40s.

highs in the lower 70s. Chance of showers 30%. Again, the forecast for central Minnesota, from St. Cloud to the northwest Twin Cities suburbs for overnight, increasing clouds. Near steady temperature in the upper 40s. Northeast winds 10 to 15 miles an hour. At 2 a.m., in Buffalo, it was cloudy. The temperature was 54 degrees, the dew point was 36, and the relative humidity was 50%. The wind was northeast at 16 miles an hour. The pressure was 29.90 inches and steady. In Maple Lake, it was mostly cloudy. The temperature was 55 degrees, the dew point was 35, and the relative humidity was 47%. The wind was northeast at 9 miles an hour. The pressure was 29.93 inches and steady. Elsewhere across central Minnesota, skies ranged from mostly cloudy to cloudy. It was 60 at the Twin Cities, 51 at St. Cloud, 55 at Anoka, and 56 at Crystal. Princeton reported 52, Litchfield reported 54, Little Falls reported 46, and Wilmer reported 54. Around the state, at Rochester, rain was falling, with a temperature of 62. At International Falls, it was clear, with a temperature of 38. At Duluth, it was partly cloudy, with a temperature of 43. At Brainerd, it was mostly cloudy, with a temperature of 46. At Mankato, it was cloudy, with a temperature of 64. Once again at 2 a.m., in Buffalo, it was 54 degrees under cloudy skies. And in Maple Lake, it was 55 degrees under mostly cloudy skies. 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The current time is 2:37 a.m. Central Daylight Time. Now the forecast for central Minnesota, from St. Cloud to the northwest Twin Cities suburbs. Overnight, increasing clouds. Near steady temperature in the upper 40s. Northeast winds 10 to 15 miles an hour. Sunday, cloudy. Chance of rain showers in the morning. Highs in the upper 60s. East winds 10 to 20 miles an hour. Chance of showers 20%. Sunday night, thunderstorms in the evening, then chance of thunderstorms overnight. Lows in the mid-50s. East winds 5 to 15 miles an hour. Chance of thunderstorms near 100%. Monday, cloudy. Chance of rain showers in the morning, then rain showers likely and chance of thunderstorms in the afternoon. Highs in the mid-60s. North winds 5 to 10 miles an hour. Chance of precipitation 60%. Monday night, older. Rain showers and chance of thunderstorms. Lows in the mid-40s. North winds 10 to 15 miles an hour. Chance of precipitation near 100%. Tuesday and Tuesday night, cooler. Mostly cloudy. Highs in the mid-50s. Lows in the upper 30s. Wednesday and Wednesday night, partly cloudy. Highs in the upper 50s. Lows in the upper 30s. Thursday through Friday, partly cloudy. Highs in the upper 60s. Lows in the mid 40s. Friday night and Saturday, mostly cloudy. Chance of rain showers. Lows in the upper 40s. Highs in the lower 70s. Chance of showers 30%. Again, the forecast for central Minnesota, from St. Cloud to the northwest Twin Cities suburbs for overnight, increasing clouds. Near steady temperature in the upper 40s. Northeast winds 10 to 15 miles an hour. At 2 a.m., in Buffalo, it was cloudy. The temperature was 54 degrees, the dew point was 36, and the relative humidity was 50%. The wind was northeast at 16 miles an hour. The pressure was 29.90 inches and steady. In Maple Lake,
It was mostly cloudy. The temperature was 55 degrees, the dew point was 35, and the relative humidity was 47%. The wind was northeast at 9 miles an hour. The pressure was 29.93 inches and steady. Elsewhere across central Minnesota, skies ranged from mostly cloudy to cloudy. It was 60 at the Twin Cities, 51 at St. Cloud, 55 at Anoka, and 56 at Crystal. Princeton reported 52, Litchfield reported 54, Little Falls reported 46, and Wilmer reported 54. Around the state, at Rochester, rain was falling, with a temperature of 62. At International Falls, it was clear, with a temperature of 38. At Duluth, it was partly cloudy, with a temperature of 43. At Brainerd, it was mostly cloudy, with a temperature of 46. At Mankato, it was cloudy, with a temperature of 64. Once again at 2 a.m., in Buffalo, it was 54 degrees under cloudy skies. And in Maple Lake, it was 55 degrees under mostly cloudy skies. 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The current time is 2:41 a.m. Central Daylight Time. Now here is the hazardous weather outlook for portions of central and southern Minnesota and west central Wisconsin for today and tonight. Thunderstorms are expected this evening through tonight. Damaging wind gusts are possible with the strongest storms, especially across central and southern Minnesota. Large hail and a few tornadoes are also possible with storms during the early evening across southwest Minnesota. And now the extended outlook for the period Monday through Saturday. Another round of thunderstorms is likely Monday night. A few severe thunderstorms are possible, mainly across southeast Minnesota and western Wisconsin. Spotter information statement, Skywarn spotter activation will likely be needed this evening through tonight. Now the forecast for central Minnesota, from St. Cloud to the northwest Twin Cities suburbs. Overnight, increasing clouds. Near steady temperature in the upper 40s. Northeast winds 10 to 15 miles an hour. Sunday, cloudy. Chance of rain showers in the morning. Highs in the upper 60s. East winds 10 to 20 miles an hour. Chance of showers 20%. Sunday night, thunderstorms in the evening, then chance of thunderstorms overnight. Lows in the mid-50s. East winds 5 to 15 miles an hour. Chance of thunderstorms near 100%. Monday, cloudy. Chance of rain showers in the morning, then rain showers likely and chance of thunderstorms in the afternoon. Highs in the mid-60s. North winds 5 to 10 miles an hour. Chance of precipitation 60%. Monday night, colder. Rain showers and chance of thunderstorms. Lows in the mid-40s. North winds 10 to 15 miles an hour. Chance of precipitation near 100%. Tuesday and Tuesday night, cooler. Mostly cloudy. Highs in the mid-50s. Lows in the upper 30s. Wednesday and Wednesday night, partly cloudy. Highs in the upper 50s. Lows in the upper 30s. Thursday through Friday, partly cloudy. Highs in the upper 60s. Lows in the mid-40s. Friday night and Saturday, mostly cloudy. Chance of rain showers. Lows in the upper 40s. Highs in the lower 70s. Chance of showers 30%. Again, the forecast for central Minnesota, from St. Cloud to the northwest Twin Cities suburbs for overnight, increasing clouds. Near steady temperature in the upper 40s. Northeast winds 10 to 15 miles an hour. At 2 a.m., in Buffalo, it was cloudy. The temperature was 54 degrees, the dew point was 36, and the relative humidity was 50%.
The wind was northeast at 16 miles an hour. The pressure was 29.90 inches and steady. In Maple Lake, it was mostly cloudy. The temperature was 55 degrees, the dew point was 35, and the relative humidity was 47%. The wind was northeast at 9 miles an hour. The pressure was 29.93 inches and steady. Elsewhere across central Minnesota, skies ranged from mostly cloudy to cloudy. It was 60 at the Twin Cities, 51 at St. Cloud, 55 at Anoka, and 56 at Crystal. Princeton reported 52, Litchfield reported 54, Little Falls reported 46, and Wilmer reported 54. Around the state, at Rochester, rain was falling, with a temperature of 62. At International Falls, it was clear, with a temperature of 38. At Duluth, it was partly cloudy, with a temperature of 43. At Brainerd, it was mostly cloudy, with a temperature of 46. At Mankato, it was cloudy, with a temperature of 64. Once again at 2 a.m., in Buffalo, it was 54 degrees under cloudy skies. And in Maple Lake, it was 55 degrees under mostly cloudy skies. 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The current time is 2:46 a.m. Central Daylight Time. Now here is the hazardous weather outlook for portions of central and southern Minnesota and west central Wisconsin for today and tonight. Thunderstorms are expected this evening through tonight. Damaging wind gusts are possible with the strongest storms, especially across central and southern Minnesota. Large hail and a few tornadoes are also possible with storms during the early evening across southwest Minnesota. And now the extended outlook for the period Monday through Saturday. Another round of thunderstorms is likely Monday night. A few severe thunderstorms are possible, mainly across southeast Minnesota and western Wisconsin. Spotter information statement, Skywarn spotter activation will likely be needed this evening through tonight. Now the forecast for central Minnesota, from St. Cloud to the northwest Twin Cities suburbs. Overnight, increasing clouds. Near steady temperature in the upper 40s. Northeast winds 10 to 15 miles an hour. Sunday, cloudy. Chance of rain showers in the morning. Highs in the upper 60s. East winds 10 to 20 miles an hour. Chance of showers 20%. Sunday night, thunderstorms in the evening, then chance of thunderstorms overnight. Lows in the mid-50s. East winds 5 to 15 miles an hour. Chance of thunderstorms near 100%. Monday, cloudy. Chance of rain showers in the morning, then rain showers likely and chance of thunderstorms in the afternoon. Highs in the mid-60s. North winds 5 to 10 miles an hour. Chance of precipitation 60%. Monday night, colder. Rain showers and chance of thunderstorms. Lows in the mid-40s. North winds 10 to 15 miles an hour. Chance of precipitation near 100%. Tuesday and Tuesday night, cooler. Mostly cloudy. Highs in the mid-50s. Lows in the upper 30s. Wednesday and Wednesday night, partly cloudy. Highs in the upper 50s. Lows in the upper 30s. Thursday through Friday, partly cloudy. Highs in the upper 60s. Lows in the mid-40s. Friday night and Saturday, mostly cloudy. Chance of rain showers. Lows in the upper 40s. Highs in the lower 70s. Chance of showers 30%. Again, the forecast for central Minnesota, from St. Cloud to the northwest Twin Cities suburbs for overnight, increasing clouds. Near steady temperature in the upper 40s. Northeast winds 10 to 15 miles an hour. At 2 a.m., in Buffalo, it was cloudy.

The temperature was 54 degrees, the dew point was 36, and the relative humidity was 50%. The wind was northeast at 16 miles an hour. The pressure was 29.90 inches and steady. In Maple Lake, it was mostly cloudy. The temperature was 55 degrees, the dew point was 35, and the relative humidity was 47%. The wind was northeast at 9 miles an hour. The pressure was 29.93 inches and steady. Elsewhere across central Minnesota, skies ranged from mostly cloudy to cloudy. It was 60 at the Twin Cities, 51 at St. Cloud, 55 at Anoka, and 56 at Crystal. Princeton reported 52, Litchfield reported 54, Little Falls reported 46, and Wilmer reported 54. Around the state, at Rochester, rain was falling, with a temperature of 62. At International Falls, it was clear, with a temperature of 38. At Duluth, it was partly cloudy, with a temperature of 43. At Brainerd, it was mostly cloudy, with a temperature of 46. At Mankato, it was cloudy, with a temperature of 64. Once again at 2 a.m., in Buffalo, it was 54 degrees under cloudy skies. And in Maple Lake, it was 55 degrees under mostly cloudy skies. 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The current time is 2:52 a.m. Central Daylight Time. Now here is the hazardous weather outlook for portions of central and southern Minnesota and west central Wisconsin for today and tonight. Thunderstorms are expected this evening through tonight. Damaging wind gusts are possible with the strongest storms, especially across central and southern Minnesota. Large hail and a few tornadoes are also possible with storms during the early evening across southwest Minnesota. And now the extended outlook for the period Monday through Saturday. Another round of thunderstorms is likely Monday night. A few severe thunderstorms are possible, mainly across southeast Minnesota and western Wisconsin. Spotter information statement, Skywarn spotter activation will likely be needed this evening through tonight. Now the forecast for central Minnesota, from St. Cloud to the northwest Twin Cities suburbs. Overnight, increasing clouds. Near steady temperature in the upper 40s. Northeast winds 10 to 15 miles an hour. Sunday, cloudy. Chance of rain showers in the morning. Highs in the upper 60s. East winds 10 to 20 miles an hour. Chance of showers 20%. Sunday night, thunderstorms in the evening, then chance of thunderstorms overnight. Lows in the mid-50s. East winds 5 to 15 miles an hour. Chance of thunderstorms near 100%. Monday, cloudy. Chance of rain showers in the morning, then rain showers likely and chance of thunderstorms in the afternoon. Highs in the mid-60s. North winds 5 to 10 miles an hour. Chance of precipitation 60%. Monday night, colder. Rain showers and chance of thunderstorms. Lows in the mid-40s. North winds 10 to 15 miles an hour. Chance of precipitation near 100%. Tuesday and Tuesday night, cooler. Mostly cloudy. Highs in the mid-50s. Lows in the upper 30s. Wednesday and Wednesday night, partly cloudy. Highs in the upper 50s. Lows in the upper 30s. Thursday through Friday, partly cloudy. Highs in the upper 60s. Lows in the mid-40s. Friday night and Saturday, mostly cloudy. Chance of rain showers. Lows in the upper 40s. Highs in the lower 70s. Chance of showers 30%. Again, the forecast for central Minnesota, from St. Cloud to the northwest Twin Cities suburbs for overnight, increasing clouds.
near steady temperature in the upper 40s. Northeast winds 10 to 15 miles an hour. At 2 a.m., in Buffalo, it was cloudy. The temperature was 54 degrees, the dew point was 36, and the relative humidity was 50%. The wind was northeast at 16 miles an hour. The pressure was 29.90 inches and steady. In Maple Lake, it was mostly cloudy. The temperature was 55 degrees, the dew point was 35, and the relative humidity was 47%. The wind was northeast at 9 miles an hour. The pressure was 29.93 inches and steady. Elsewhere across central Minnesota, skies ranged from mostly cloudy to cloudy. It was 60 at the Twin Cities, 51 at St. Cloud, 55 at Anoka, and 56 at Crystal. Princeton reported 52, Litchfield reported 54, Little Falls reported 46, and Wilmer reported 54. Around the state, at Rochester, rain was falling, with a temperature of 62. At International Falls, it was clear, with a temperature of 38. At Duluth, it was partly cloudy, with a temperature of 43. At Brainerd, it was mostly cloudy, with a temperature of 46. At Mankato, it was cloudy, with a temperature of 64. Once again at 2 a.m., in Buffalo, it was 54 degrees under cloudy skies. And in Maple Lake, it was 55 degrees under mostly cloudy skies. 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The current time is 2:57 a.m. Central Daylight Time. Now here is the hazardous weather outlook for portions of central and southern Minnesota and west central Wisconsin for today and tonight. Thunderstorms are expected this evening through tonight. Damaging wind gusts are possible with the strongest storms, especially across central and southern Minnesota. Large hail and a few tornadoes are also possible with storms during the early evening across southwest Minnesota. And now the extended outlook for the period Monday through Saturday. Another round of thunderstorms is likely Monday night. A few severe thunderstorms are possible, mainly across southeast Minnesota and western Wisconsin. Spotter information statement, Skywarn spotter activation will likely be needed this evening through tonight. Now the forecast for central Minnesota, from St. Cloud to the northwest Twin Cities suburbs. Overnight, increasing clouds. Near steady temperature in the upper 40s. Northeast winds 10 to 15 miles an hour. Sunday, cloudy. Chance of rain showers in the morning. Highs in the upper 60s. East winds 10 to 20 miles an hour. Chance of showers 20%. Sunday night, thunderstorms in the evening, then chance of thunderstorms overnight. Lows in the mid-50s. East winds 5 to 15 miles an hour. Chance of thunderstorms near 100%. Monday, cloudy. Chance of rain showers in the morning, then rain showers likely and chance of thunderstorms in the afternoon. Highs in the mid-60s. North winds 5 to 10 miles an hour. Chance of precipitation 60%. Monday night, older. Rain showers and chance of thunderstorms. Lows in the mid-40s. North winds 10 to 15 miles an hour. Chance of precipitation near 100%. Tuesday and Tuesday night, cooler. Mostly cloudy. Highs in the mid-50s. Lows in the upper 30s. Wednesday and Wednesday night, partly cloudy. Highs in the upper 50s. Lows in the upper 30s. Thursday through Friday, partly cloudy. Highs in the upper 60s. Lows in the mid-40s. Friday night and Saturday, mostly cloudy. Chance of rain showers. Lows in the upper 40s. Highs in the lower 70s. Chance of showers 30%.
Again, the forecast for central Minnesota, from St. Cloud to the northwest Twin Cities suburbs for overnight, increasing clouds. Near steady temperature in the upper 40s. Northeast winds 10 to 15 miles an hour. 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The current time is 3 a.m. Central Daylight Time. Now here is the hazardous weather outlook for portions of central and southern Minnesota and west central Wisconsin for today and tonight. Thunderstorms are expected this evening through tonight. Damaging wind gusts are possible with the strongest storms, especially across central and southern Minnesota. Large hail and a few tornadoes are also possible with storms during the early evening across southwest Minnesota. And now the extended outlook for the period Monday through Saturday. Another round of thunderstorms is likely Monday night. A few severe thunderstorms are possible, mainly across southeast Minnesota and western Wisconsin. Spotter information statement, Skywarn spotter activation will likely be needed this evening through tonight. Now the forecast for central Minnesota, from St. Cloud to the northwest Twin Cities suburbs. Overnight, increasing clouds. Near steady temperature in the upper 40s. Northeast winds 10 to 15 miles an hour. Sunday, cloudy. Chance of rain showers in the morning. Highs in the upper 60s. East winds 10 to 20 miles an hour. Chance of showers 20%. Sunday night, thunderstorms in the evening, then chance of thunderstorms overnight. Lows in the mid-50s. East winds 5 to 15 miles an hour. Chance of thunderstorms near 100%. Monday, cloudy. Chance of rain showers in the morning, then rain showers likely and chance of thunderstorms in the afternoon. Highs in the mid-60s. North winds 5 to 10 miles an hour. Chance of precipitation 60%. Monday night, colder. Rain showers and chance of thunderstorms. Lows in the mid-40s. North winds 10 to 15 miles an hour. Chance of precipitation near 100%. Tuesday and Tuesday night, cooler. Mostly cloudy. Highs in the mid-50s. Lows in the upper 30s. Wednesday and Wednesday night, partly cloudy. Highs in the upper 50s. Lows in the upper 30s. Thursday through Friday, partly cloudy. Highs in the upper 60s. Lows in the mid-40s. Friday night and Saturday, mostly cloudy. Chance of rain showers. Lows in the upper 40s. Highs in the lower 70s. Chance of showers 30%. Again, the forecast for central Minnesota, from St. Cloud to the northwest Twin Cities suburbs for overnight, increasing clouds. Near steady temperature in the upper 40s. Northeast winds 10 to 15 miles an hour. 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The current time is 3:04 a.m. Central Daylight Time. Now here is the hazardous weather outlook for portions of central and southern Minnesota and west central Wisconsin for today and tonight. Thunderstorms are expected this evening through tonight. Damaging wind gusts are possible with the strongest storms, especially across central and southern Minnesota. Large hail and a few tornadoes are also possible with storms during the early evening across southwest Minnesota. And now the extended outlook for the period Monday through Saturday. Another round of thunderstorms is likely Monday night. A few severe thunderstorms are possible, mainly across southeast Minnesota and western Wisconsin. Spotter information statement,
Skywarn spotter activation will likely be needed this evening through tonight. Now the forecast for central Minnesota, from St. Cloud to the northwest Twin Cities suburbs. Overnight, increasing clouds. Near steady temperature in the upper 40s. Northeast winds 10 to 15 miles an hour. Sunday, cloudy. Chance of rain showers in the morning. Highs in the upper 60s. East winds 10 to 20 miles an hour. Chance of showers 20%. Sunday night, thunderstorms in the evening, then chance of thunderstorms overnight. Lows in the mid-50s. East winds 5 to 15 miles an hour. Chance of thunderstorms near 100%. Monday, cloudy. Chance of rain showers in the morning, then rain showers likely and chance of thunderstorms in the afternoon. Highs in the mid-60s. North winds 5 to 10 miles an hour. Chance of precipitation 60%. Monday night, older. Rain showers and chance of thunderstorms. Lows in the mid-40s. North winds 10 to 15 miles an hour. Chance of precipitation near 100%. Tuesday and Tuesday night, cooler. Mostly cloudy. Highs in the mid-50s. Lows in the upper 30s. Wednesday and Wednesday night, partly cloudy. Highs in the upper 50s. Lows in the upper 30s. Thursday through Friday, partly cloudy. Highs in the upper 60s. Lows in the mid-40s. Friday night and Saturday, mostly cloudy. Chance of rain showers. Lows in the upper 40s. Highs in the lower 70s. Chance of showers 30%. Again, the forecast for central Minnesota, from St. Cloud to the northwest Twin Cities suburbs for overnight, increasing clouds. Near steady temperature in the upper 40s. Northeast winds 10 to 15 miles an hour. 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The current time is 3:07 a.m. Central Daylight Time. Now here is the hazardous weather outlook for portions of central and southern Minnesota and west central Wisconsin. For today and tonight, thunderstorms are expected this evening through tonight. Damaging wind gusts are possible with the strongest storms, especially across central and southern Minnesota. Large hail and a few tornadoes are also possible with storms during the early evening across southwest Minnesota. And now the extended outlook for the period Monday through Saturday. Another round of thunderstorms is likely Monday night. A few severe thunderstorms are possible, mainly across southeast Minnesota and western Wisconsin. Spotter information statement, Skywarn spotter activation will likely be needed this evening through tonight. Now the forecast for central Minnesota, from St. Cloud to the northwest Twin Cities suburbs. Overnight, increasing clouds. Near steady temperature in the upper 40s. Northeast winds 10 to 15 miles an hour. Sunday, cloudy. Chance of rain showers in the morning. Highs in the upper 60s. East winds 10 to 20 miles an hour. Chance of showers 20%. Sunday night, thunderstorms in the evening, then chance of thunderstorms overnight. Lows in the mid-50s. East winds 5 to 15 miles an hour. Chance of thunderstorms near 100%. Monday, cloudy. Chance of rain showers in the morning, then rain showers likely and chance of thunderstorms in the afternoon. Highs in the mid-60s. North winds 5 to 10 miles an hour. Chance of precipitation 60%. Monday night, older. Rain showers and chance of thunderstorms. Lows in the mid-40s. North winds 10 to 15 miles an hour. Chance of precipitation near 100%. Tuesday and Tuesday night, cooler. Mostly cloudy.
Highs in the mid-50s. Lows in the upper 30s. Wednesday and Wednesday night, partly cloudy. Highs in the upper 50s. Lows in the upper 30s. Thursday through Friday, partly cloudy. Highs in the upper 60s. Lows in the mid-40s. Friday night and Saturday, mostly cloudy. Chance of rain showers. Lows in the upper 40s. Highs in the lower 70s. Chance of showers 30%. Again, the forecast for central Minnesota, from St. Cloud to the northwest Twin Cities suburbs for overnight, increasing clouds. Near steady temperature in the upper 40s. Northeast winds 10 to 15 miles an hour. 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The current time is 3:11 a.m. Central Daylight Time. Now here is the hazardous weather outlook for portions of central and southern Minnesota and west central Wisconsin. For today and tonight, thunderstorms are expected this evening through tonight. Damaging wind gusts are possible with the strongest storms, especially across central and southern Minnesota. Large hail and a few tornadoes are also possible with storms during the early evening across southwest Minnesota. And now the extended outlook for the period Monday through Saturday. Another round of thunderstorms is likely Monday night. A few severe thunderstorms are possible, mainly across southeast Minnesota and western Wisconsin. Spotter information statement, Skywarn spotter activation will likely be needed this evening through tonight. Now the forecast for central Minnesota, from St. Cloud to the northwest Twin Cities suburbs. Overnight, increasing clouds. Near steady temperature in the upper 40s. Northeast winds 10 to 15 miles an hour. Sunday, cloudy. Chance of rain showers in the morning. Highs in the upper 60s. East winds 10 to 20 miles an hour. Chance of showers 20%. Sunday night, thunderstorms in the evening, then chance of thunderstorms overnight. Lows in the mid-50s. East winds 5 to 15 miles an hour. Chance of thunderstorms near 100%. Monday, cloudy. Chance of rain showers in the morning, then rain showers likely and chance of thunderstorms in the afternoon. Highs in the mid-60s. North winds 5 to 10 miles an hour. Chance of precipitation 60%. Monday night, colder. Rain showers and chance of thunderstorms. Lows in the mid-40s. North winds 10 to 15 miles an hour. Chance of precipitation near 100%. Tuesday and Tuesday night, cooler. Mostly cloudy. Highs in the mid-50s. Lows in the upper 30s. Wednesday and Wednesday night, partly cloudy. Highs in the upper 50s. Lows in the upper 30s. Thursday through Friday, partly cloudy. Highs in the upper 60s. Lows in the mid-40s. Friday night and Saturday, mostly cloudy. Chance of rain showers. Lows in the upper 40s. Highs in the lower 70s. Chance of showers 30%. Again, the forecast for central Minnesota, from St. Cloud to the northwest Twin Cities suburbs for overnight, increasing clouds. Near steady temperature in the upper 40s. Northeast winds 10 to 15 miles an hour. At 3 a.m., in Buffalo, it was cloudy. The temperature was 54 degrees, the dew point was 37, and the relative humidity was 54%. The wind was northeast at 12 miles an hour. The pressure was 29.88 inches and falling. In Maple Lake, it was cloudy. The temperature was 53 degrees, the dew point was, and the relative humidity was 50%. The wind was northeast at 12 miles an hour. The pressure was 29.90 inches and falling.
Elsewhere across central Minnesota, skies ranged from mostly cloudy to cloudy. It was 59 at the Twin Cities, 50 at St. Cloud, 57 at Anoka, and 56 at Crystal. Princeton reported 50, Litchfield reported 54, and Little Falls reported 46. Around the state, it was partly cloudy, with a temperature of 42 at Duluth, and 37 at International Falls. At Brainerd, it was mostly cloudy, with a temperature of 44. It was cloudy, with a temperature of 62 at Rochester, and 62 at Mankato. Once again at 3 a.m., in Buffalo, it was 54 degrees under cloudy skies. And in Maple Lake, it was 53 degrees under cloudy skies. 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The current time is 3:16 a.m. Central Daylight Time. Now here is the hazardous weather outlook for portions of central and southern Minnesota and west central Wisconsin. For today and tonight, thunderstorms are expected this evening through tonight. Damaging wind gusts are possible with the strongest storms, especially across central and southern Minnesota. Large hail and a few tornadoes are also possible with storms during the early evening across southwest Minnesota. And now the extended outlook for the period Monday through Saturday. Another round of thunderstorms is likely Monday night. A few severe thunderstorms are possible, mainly across southeast Minnesota and western Wisconsin. Spotter information statement, Skywarn spotter activation will likely be needed this evening through tonight. Now the forecast for central Minnesota, from St. Cloud to the northwest Twin Cities suburbs. Overnight, increasing clouds. Near steady temperature in the upper 40s. Northeast winds 10 to 15 miles an hour. Sunday, cloudy. Chance of rain showers in the morning. Highs in the upper 60s. East winds 10 to 20 miles an hour. Chance of showers 20%. Sunday night, thunderstorms in the evening, then chance of thunderstorms overnight. Lows in the mid-50s. East winds 5 to 15 miles an hour. Chance of thunderstorms near 100%. Monday, cloudy. Chance of rain showers in the morning, then rain showers likely and chance of thunderstorms in the afternoon. Highs in the mid-60s. North winds 5 to 10 miles an hour. Chance of precipitation 60%. Monday night, colder. Rain showers and chance of thunderstorms. Lows in the mid-40s. North winds 10 to 15 miles an hour. Chance of precipitation near 100%. Tuesday and Tuesday night, cooler. Mostly cloudy. Highs in the mid-50s. Lows in the upper 30s. Wednesday and Wednesday night, partly cloudy. Highs in the upper 50s. Lows in the upper 30s. Thursday through Friday, partly cloudy. Highs in the upper 60s. Lows in the mid-40s. Friday night and Saturday, mostly cloudy. Chance of rain showers. Lows in the upper 40s. Highs in the lower 70s. Chance of showers 30%. Again, the forecast for central Minnesota, from St. Cloud to the northwest Twin Cities suburbs for overnight, increasing clouds. Near steady temperature in the upper 40s. Northeast winds 10 to 15 miles an hour. At 3 a.m., in Buffalo, it was cloudy. The temperature was 54 degrees, the dew point was 37, and the relative humidity was 54%. The wind was northeast at 12 miles an hour. The pressure was 29.88 inches and falling. In Maple Lake, it was cloudy. The temperature was 53 degrees, the dew point was 35, and the relative humidity was 50%. The wind was northeast at 12 miles an hour. The pressure was 29.90 inches and falling.
Elsewhere across central Minnesota, skies ranged from mostly cloudy to cloudy. It was 59 at the Twin Cities, 50 at St. Cloud, 57 at Anoka, and 56 at Crystal. Princeton reported 50, Litchfield reported 54, and Little Falls reported 46. Around the state, it was partly cloudy, with a temperature of 42 at Duluth, and 37 at International Falls. At Brainerd, it was mostly cloudy, with a temperature of 44. It was cloudy, with a temperature of 62 at Rochester, and 62 at Mankato. Once again at 3 a.m., in Buffalo, it was 54 degrees under cloudy skies. And in Maple Lake, it was 53 degrees under cloudy skies. 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The current time is 3:21 a.m. Central Daylight Time. Now here is the hazardous weather outlook for portions of central and southern Minnesota and west central Wisconsin for today and tonight. Thunderstorms are expected this evening through tonight. Damaging wind gusts are possible with the strongest storms, especially across central and southern Minnesota. Large hail and a few tornadoes are also possible with storms during the early evening across southwest Minnesota. And now the extended outlook for the period Monday through Saturday. Another round of thunderstorms is likely Monday night. A few severe thunderstorms are possible, mainly across southeast Minnesota and western Wisconsin. Spotter information statement, Skywarn spotter activation will likely be needed this evening through tonight. Now the forecast for central Minnesota, from St. Cloud to the northwest Twin Cities suburbs. Overnight, increasing clouds. Near steady temperature in the upper 40s. Northeast winds 10 to 15 miles an hour. Sunday, cloudy. Chance of rain showers in the morning. Highs in the upper 60s. East winds 10 to 20 miles an hour. Chance of showers 20%. Sunday night, thunderstorms in the evening, then chance of thunderstorms overnight. Lows in the mid-50s. East winds 5 to 15 miles an hour. Chance of thunderstorms near 100%. Monday, cloudy. Chance of rain showers in the morning, then rain showers likely and chance of thunderstorms in the afternoon. Highs in the mid-60s. North winds 5 to 10 miles an hour. Chance of precipitation 60%. Monday night, colder. Rain showers and chance of thunderstorms. Lows in the mid-40s. North winds 10 to 15 miles an hour. Chance of precipitation near 100%. Tuesday and Tuesday night, cooler. Mostly cloudy. Highs in the mid-50s. Lows in the upper 30s. Wednesday and Wednesday night, partly cloudy. Highs in the upper 50s. Lows in the upper 30s. Thursday through Friday, partly cloudy. Highs in the upper 60s. Lows in the mid-40s. Friday night and Saturday, mostly cloudy. Chance of rain showers. Lows in the upper 40s. Highs in the lower 70s. Chance of showers 30%. Again, the forecast for central Minnesota, from St. Cloud to the northwest Twin Cities suburbs for overnight, increasing clouds. Near steady temperature in the upper 40s. Northeast winds 10 to 15 miles an hour. At 3 a.m., in Buffalo, it was cloudy. The temperature was 54 degrees, the dew point was 37, and the relative humidity was 54%. The wind was northeast at 12 miles an hour. The pressure was 29.88 inches and falling. In Maple Lake, it was cloudy. The temperature was 53 degrees, the dew point was 35, and the relative humidity was 50%. The wind was northeast at 12 miles an hour. The pressure was 29.90 inches and falling.
Elsewhere across central Minnesota, skies ranged from mostly cloudy to cloudy. It was

3 degrees under cloudy skies. 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The current time is 3:26 a.m. Central Daylight Time. Now here is the hazardous weather outlook for portions of central and southern Minnesota and west central Wisconsin for today and tonight. Thunderstorms are expected this evening through tonight. Damaging wind gusts are possible with the strongest storms, especially across central and southern Minnesota. Large hail and a few tornadoes are also possible with storms during the early evening across southwest Minnesota. And now the extended outlook for the period Monday through Saturday. Another round of thunderstorms is likely Monday night. A few severe thunderstorms are possible, mainly across southeast Minnesota and western Wisconsin. Spotter information statement, Skywarn spotter activation will likely be needed this evening through tonight. Now the forecast for central Minnesota, from St. Cloud to the northwest Twin Cities suburbs. Overnight, increasing clouds. Near steady temperature in the upper 40s. Northeast winds 10 to 15 miles an hour. Sunday, cloudy. Chance of rain showers in the morning. Highs in the upper 60s. East winds 10 to 20 miles an hour. Chance of showers 20%. Sunday night, thunderstorms in the evening, then chance of thunderstorms overnight. Lows in the mid-50s. East winds 5 to 15 miles an hour. Chance of thunderstorms near 100%. Monday, cloudy. Chance of rain showers in the morning, then rain showers likely and chance of thunderstorms in the afternoon. Highs in the mid-60s. North winds 5 to 10 miles an hour. Chance of precipitation 60%. Monday night, colder. Rain showers and chance of thunderstorms. Lows in the mid-40s. North winds 10 to 15 miles an hour. Chance of precipitation near 100%. Tuesday and Tuesday night, cooler. Mostly cloudy. Highs in the mid-50s. Lows in the upper 30s. Wednesday and Wednesday night, partly cloudy. Highs in the upper 50s. Lows in the upper 30s. Thursday through Friday, partly cloudy. Highs in the upper 60s. Lows in the mid-40s. Friday night and Saturday, mostly cloudy. Chance of rain showers. Lows in the upper 40s. Highs in the lower 70s. Chance of showers 30%. Again, the forecast for central Minnesota, from St. Cloud to the northwest Twin Cities suburbs for overnight, increasing clouds. Near steady temperature in the upper 40s. Northeast winds 10 to 15 miles an hour. At 3 a.m., in Buffalo, it was cloudy. The temperature was 54 degrees, the dew point was 37, and the relative humidity was 54%. The wind was northeast at 12 miles an hour. The pressure was 29.88 inches and falling. In Maple Lake, it was cloudy. The temperature was 53 degrees, the dew point was 35, and the relative humidity was 50%. The wind was northeast at 12 miles an hour. The pressure was 29.90 inches and falling. Elsewhere across central Minnesota, skies ranged from mostly cloudy to cloudy. It was 59 at the Twin Cities, 50 at St. Cloud, 57 at Anoka, and 56 at Crystal. Princeton reported 50, Litchfield reported 54, and Little Falls reported 46. Around the state, it was partly cloudy, with a temperature of 42 at Duluth, and 37 at International Falls. At Brainerd, it was mostly cloudy, with a temperature of 44. It was cloudy, with a temperature of 62 at Rochester, and 62 at Mankato. Once again at 3 a.m., in Buffalo, it was 54 degrees under cloudy skies. And in Maple Lake, it was 53.

3 degrees under cloudy skies. 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The current time is 3:31 a.m. Central Daylight Time. Now here is the hazardous weather outlook for portions of central and southern Minnesota and west central Wisconsin for today and tonight. Thunderstorms are expected this evening through tonight. Damaging wind gusts are possible with the strongest storms, especially across central and southern Minnesota. Large hail and a few tornadoes are also possible with storms during the early evening across southwest Minnesota. And now the extended outlook for the period Monday through Saturday. Another round of thunderstorms is likely Monday night. A few severe thunderstorms are possible, mainly across southeast Minnesota and western Wisconsin. Spotter information statement, Skywarn spotter activation will likely be needed this evening through tonight. Now the forecast for central Minnesota, from St. Cloud to the northwest Twin Cities suburbs. Overnight, increasing clouds. Near steady temperature in the upper 40s. Northeast winds 10 to 15 miles an hour. Sunday, cloudy. Chance of rain showers in the morning. Highs in the upper 60s. East winds 10 to 20 miles an hour. Chance of showers 20%. Sunday night, thunderstorms in the evening, then chance of thunderstorms overnight. Lows in the mid-50s. East winds 5 to 15 miles an hour. Chance of thunderstorms near 100%. Monday, cloudy. Chance of rain showers in the morning, then rain showers likely and chance of thunderstorms in the afternoon. Highs in the mid-60s. North winds 5 to 10 miles an hour. North winds 5 to 10 miles an hour. Chance of precipitation 60%. Monday night, colder. Rain showers and chance of thunderstorms. Lows in the mid-40s. North winds 10 to 15 miles an hour. Chance of precipitation near 100%. Tuesday and Tuesday night, cooler. Mostly cloudy. Highs in the mid-50s. Lows in the upper 30s. Wednesday and Wednesday night, partly cloudy. Highs in the upper 50s. Lows in the upper 30s. Thursday through Friday, partly cloudy. Highs in the upper 60s. Lows in the mid-40s. Friday night and Saturday, mostly cloudy. Chance of rain showers. Lows in the upper 40s. Highs in the lower 70s. Chance of showers 30%. Again, the forecast for central Minnesota, from St. Cloud to the northwest Twin Cities suburbs for overnight, increasing clouds. Near steady temperature in the upper 40s. Northeast winds 10 to 15 miles an hour. At 3 a.m., in Buffalo, it was cloudy. The temperature was 54 degrees, the dew point was 37, and the relative humidity was 54%. The wind was northeast at 12 miles an hour. The pressure was 29.88 inches and falling. In Maple Lake, it was cloudy. The temperature was 53 degrees, the dew point was 35, and the relative humidity was 50%. The wind was northeast at 12 miles an hour. The pressure was 29.90 inches and falling. Elsewhere across central Minnesota, skies ranged from mostly cloudy to cloudy. It was 59 at the Twin Cities, 50 at St. Cloud, 57 at Anoka, and 56 at Crystal. Princeton reported 50, Litchfield reported 54, and Little Falls reported 46. Around the state, it was partly cloudy, with a temperature of 42 at Duluth, and 37 at International Falls. At Brainerd, it was mostly cloudy, with a temperature of 44. It was cloudy, with a temperature of 62 at Rochester, and 62 at Mankato. Once again at 3 a.m., in Buffalo, it was 54 degrees under cloudy skies.

and in Maple Lake, it was 53 degrees under cloudy skies. 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The current time is 3:36 a.m. Central Daylight Time. Now here is the hazardous weather outlook for portions of central and southern Minnesota and west central Wisconsin for today and tonight. Thunderstorms are expected this evening through tonight. Damaging wind gusts are possible with the strongest storms, especially across central and southern Minnesota. Large hail and a few tornadoes are also possible with storms during the early evening across southwest Minnesota. And now the extended outlook for the period Monday through Saturday. Another round of thunderstorms is likely Monday night. A few severe thunderstorms are possible, mainly across southeast Minnesota and western Wisconsin. Spotter information statement, Skywarn spotter activation will likely be needed this evening through tonight. Now the forecast for central Minnesota, from St. Cloud to the northwest Twin Cities suburbs. Overnight, increasing clouds. Near steady temperature in the upper 40s. Northeast winds 10 to 15 miles an hour. Sunday, cloudy. Chance of rain showers in the morning. Highs in the upper 60s. East winds 10 to 20 miles an hour. Chance of showers 20%. Sunday night, thunderstorms in the evening, then chance of thunderstorms overnight. Lows in the mid-50s. East winds 5 to 15 miles an hour. Chance of thunderstorms near 100%. Monday, cloudy. Chance of rain showers in the morning, then rain showers likely and chance of thunderstorms in the afternoon. Highs in the mid-60s. North winds 5 to 10 miles an hour. Chance of precipitation 60%. Monday night, colder. Rain showers and chance of thunderstorms. Lows in the mid-40s. North winds 10 to 15 miles an hour. Chance of precipitation near 100%. Tuesday and Tuesday night, cooler. Mostly cloudy. Highs in the mid-50s. Lows in the upper 30s. Wednesday and Wednesday night, partly cloudy. Highs in the upper 50s. Lows in the upper 30s. Thursday through Friday, partly cloudy. Highs in the upper 60s. Lows in the mid-40s. Friday night and Saturday, mostly cloudy. Chance of rain showers. Lows in the upper 40s. Highs in the lower 70s. Chance of showers 30%. Again, the forecast for central Minnesota, from St. Cloud to the northwest Twin Cities suburbs for overnight, increasing clouds. Near steady temperature in the upper 40s. Northeast winds 10 to 15 miles an hour. At 3 a.m., in Buffalo, it was cloudy. The temperature was 54 degrees, the dew point was 37, and the relative humidity was 54%. The wind was northeast at 12 miles an hour. The pressure was 29.88 inches and falling. In Maple Lake, it was cloudy. The temperature was 53 degrees, the dew point was 35, and the relative humidity was 50%. The wind was northeast at 12 miles an hour. The pressure was 29.90 inches and falling. Elsewhere across central Minnesota, skies ranged from mostly cloudy to cloudy. It was 59 at the Twin Cities, 50 at St. Cloud, 57 at Anoka, and 56 at Crystal. Princeton reported 50, Litchfield reported 54, and Little Falls reported 46. Around the state, it was partly cloudy, with a temperature of 42 at Duluth, and 37 at International Falls. At Brainerd, it was mostly cloudy, with a temperature of 44. It was cloudy, with a temperature of 62 at Rochester, and 62 at Mankato. Once again at 3 a.m., in Buffalo, it was 54 degrees under cloudy skies,

and in Maple Lake, it was 53 degrees under cloudy skies. 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The current time is 3:41 a.m. Central Daylight Time. Now here is the hazardous weather outlook for portions of central and southern Minnesota and west central Wisconsin for today and tonight. Thunderstorms are expected this evening through tonight. Damaging wind gusts are possible with the strongest storms, especially across central and southern Minnesota. Large hail and a few tornadoes are also possible with storms during the early evening across southwest Minnesota. And now the extended outlook for the period Monday through Saturday. Another round of thunderstorms is likely Monday night. A few severe thunderstorms are possible, mainly across southeast Minnesota and western Wisconsin. Spotter information statement, Skywarn spotter activation will likely be needed this evening through tonight. Now the forecast for central Minnesota, from St. Cloud to the northwest Twin Cities suburbs. Overnight, increasing clouds. Near steady temperature in the upper 40s. Northeast winds 10 to 15 miles an hour. Sunday, cloudy. Chance of rain showers in the morning. Highs in the upper 60s. East winds 10 to 20 miles an hour. Chance of showers 20%. Sunday night, thunderstorms in the evening, then chance of thunderstorms overnight. Lows in the mid-50s. East winds 5 to 15 miles an hour. Chance of thunderstorms near 100%. Monday, cloudy. Chance of rain showers in the morning, then rain showers likely and chance of thunderstorms in the afternoon. Highs in the mid-60s. North winds 5 to 10 miles an hour. Chance of precipitation 60%. Monday night, older. Rain showers and chance of thunderstorms. Lows in the mid-40s. North winds 10 to 15 miles an hour. Chance of precipitation near 100%. Tuesday and Tuesday night, cooler. Mostly cloudy. Highs in the mid-50s. Lows in the upper 30s. Wednesday and Wednesday night, partly cloudy. Highs in the upper 50s. Lows in the upper 30s. Thursday through Friday, partly cloudy. Highs in the upper 60s. Lows in the mid-40s. Friday night and Saturday, mostly cloudy. Chance of rain showers. Lows in the upper 40s. Highs in the lower 70s. Chance of showers 30%. Again, the forecast for central Minnesota, from St. Cloud to the northwest Twin Cities suburbs for overnight, increasing clouds. Near steady temperature in the upper 40s. Northeast winds 10 to 15 miles an hour. At 3 a.m., in Buffalo, it was cloudy. The temperature was 54 degrees, the dew point was 37, and the relative humidity was 54%. The wind was northeast at 12 miles an hour. The pressure was 29.88 inches and falling. In Maple Lake, it was cloudy. The temperature was 53 degrees. The dew point was 35, and the relative humidity was 50%. The wind was northeast at 12 miles an hour. The pressure was 29.90 inches and falling. Elsewhere across central Minnesota, skies ranged from mostly cloudy to cloudy. It was 59 at the Twin Cities, 50 at St. Cloud, 57 at Anoka, and 56 at Crystal. Princeton reported 50, Litchfield reported 54, and Little Falls reported 46. Around the state, it was partly cloudy, with a temperature of 42 at Duluth, and 37 at International Falls. At Brainerd, it was mostly cloudy, with a temperature of 44. It was cloudy, with a temperature of 62 at Rochester, and 62 at Mankato. Once again at 3 a.m., in Buffalo, it was 54 degrees under cloudy skies.
And in Maple Lake, it was 53 degrees under cloudy skies. 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The current time is 3:46 a.m. Central Daylight Time. Now here is the hazardous weather outlook for portions of central and southern Minnesota and west central Wisconsin for today and tonight. Thunderstorms are expected this evening through tonight. Damaging wind gusts are possible with the strongest storms, especially across central and southern Minnesota. Large hail and a few tornadoes are also possible with storms during the early evening across southwest Minnesota. And now the extended outlook for the period Monday through Saturday. Another round of thunderstorms is likely Monday night. A few severe thunderstorms are possible, mainly across southeast Minnesota and western Wisconsin. Spotter information statement, Skywarn spotter activation will likely be needed this evening through tonight. Now the forecast for central Minnesota, from St. Cloud to the northwest Twin Cities suburbs. Overnight, increasing clouds. Near steady temperature in the upper 40s. Northeast winds 10 to 15 miles an hour. Sunday, cloudy. Chance of rain showers in the morning. Highs in the upper 60s. East winds 10 to 20 miles an hour. Chance of showers 20%. Sunday night, thunderstorms in the evening, then chance of thunderstorms overnight. Lows in the mid-50s. East winds 5 to 15 miles an hour. Chance of thunderstorms near 100%. Monday, cloudy. Chance of rain showers in the morning, then rain showers likely and chance of thunderstorms in the afternoon. Highs in the mid-60s. North winds 5 to 10 miles an hour. Chance of precipitation 60%. Monday night, colder. Rain showers and chance of thunderstorms. Lows in the mid-40s. North winds 10 to 15 miles an hour. Chance of precipitation near 100%. Tuesday and Tuesday night, cooler. Mostly cloudy. Highs in the mid-50s. Lows in the upper 30s. Wednesday and Wednesday night, partly cloudy. Highs in the upper 50s. Lows in the upper 30s. Thursday through Friday, partly cloudy. Highs in the upper 60s. Lows in the mid-40s. Friday night and Saturday, mostly cloudy. Chance of rain showers. Lows in the upper 40s. Highs in the lower 70s. Chance of showers 30%. Again, the forecast for central Minnesota, from St. Cloud to the northwest Twin Cities suburbs for overnight, increasing clouds. Near steady temperature in the upper 40s. Northeast winds 10 to 15 miles an hour. At 3 a.m., in Buffalo, it was cloudy. The temperature was 54 degrees, the dew point was 37, and the relative humidity was 54%. The wind was northeast at 12 miles an hour. The pressure was 29.88 inches and falling. In Maple Lake, it was cloudy. The temperature was 53 degrees, the dew point was 35, and the relative humidity was 50%. The wind was northeast at 12 miles an hour. The pressure was 29.90 inches and falling. Elsewhere across central Minnesota, skies ranged from mostly cloudy to cloudy. It was 59 at the Twin Cities, 50 at St. Cloud, 57 at Anoka, and 56 at Crystal. Princeton reported 50, Litchfield reported 54, and Little Falls reported 46. Around the state, it was partly cloudy, with a temperature of 42 at Duluth, and 37 at International Falls. At Brainerd, it was mostly cloudy, with a temperature of 44. It was cloudy, with a temperature of 62 at Rochester, and 62 at Mankato. Once again at 3 a.m., in Buffalo, it was 54 degrees under cloudy skies.
And in Maple Lake, it was 53 degrees under cloudy skies. 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The current time is 3:51 a.m. Central Daylight Time. Now here is the hazardous weather outlook for portions of central and southern Minnesota and west central Wisconsin for today and tonight. Thunderstorms are expected this evening through tonight. Damaging wind gusts are possible with the strongest storms, especially across central and southern Minnesota. Large hail and a few tornadoes are also possible with storms during the early evening across southwest Minnesota. And now the extended outlook for the period Monday through Saturday. Another round of thunderstorms is likely Monday night. A few severe thunderstorms are possible, mainly across southeast Minnesota and western Wisconsin. Spotter information statement: Skywarn spotter activation will likely be needed this evening through tonight. Now the forecast for central Minnesota, from St. Cloud to the northwest Twin Cities suburbs. Overnight, increasing clouds. Near steady temperature in the upper 40s. Northeast winds 10 to 15 miles an hour. Sunday, cloudy. Chance of rain showers in the morning. Highs in the upper 60s. East winds 10 to 20 miles an hour. Chance of showers 20%. Sunday night, thunderstorms in the evening, then chance of thunderstorms overnight. Lows in the mid-50s. East winds 5 to 15 miles an hour. Chance of thunderstorms near 100%. Monday, cloudy. Chance of rain showers in the morning, then rain showers likely and chance of thunderstorms in the afternoon. Highs in the mid-60s. North winds 5 to 10 miles an hour. Chance of precipitation 60%. Monday night, colder. Rain showers and chance of thunderstorms. Lows in the mid-40s. North winds 10 to 15 miles an hour. Chance of precipitation near 100%. Tuesday and Tuesday night, cooler. Mostly cloudy. Highs in the mid-50s. Lows in the upper 30s. Wednesday and Wednesday night, partly cloudy. Highs in the upper 50s. Lows in the upper 30s. Thursday through Friday, partly cloudy. Highs in the upper 60s. Lows in the mid-40s. Friday night and Saturday, mostly cloudy. Chance of rain showers. Lows in the upper 40s. Highs in the lower 70s. Chance of showers 30%. Again, the forecast for central Minnesota, from St. Cloud to the northwest Twin Cities suburbs for overnight, increasing clouds. Near steady temperature in the upper 40s. Northeast winds 10 to 15 miles an hour. At 3 a.m., in Buffalo, it was cloudy. The temperature was 54 degrees, the dew point was 37, and the relative humidity was 54%. The wind was northeast at 12 miles an hour. The pressure was 29.88 inches and falling. In Maple Lake, it was cloudy. The temperature was 53 degrees, the dew point was 35, and the relative humidity was 50%. The wind was northeast at 12 miles an hour. The pressure was 29.90 inches and falling. Elsewhere across central Minnesota, skies ranged from mostly cloudy to cloudy. It was 59 at the Twin Cities, 50 at St. Cloud, 57 at Anoka, and 56 at Crystal. Princeton reported 50, Litchfield reported 54, and Little Falls reported 46. Around the state, it was partly cloudy, with a temperature of 42 at Duluth, and 37 at International Falls. At Brainerd, it was mostly cloudy, with a temperature of 44. It was cloudy, with a temperature of 62 at Rochester, and 62 at Mankato. Once again at 3 a.m., in Buffalo, it was 54 degrees under cloudy skies.
And in Maple Lake, it was 53 degrees under cloudy skies. 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The current time is 3:56 a.m. Central Daylight Time. Now here is the hazardous weather outlook for portions of central and southern Minnesota and west central Wisconsin for today and tonight. Thunderstorms are expected this evening through tonight. Damaging wind gusts are possible with the strongest storms, especially across central and southern Minnesota. Large hail and a few tornadoes are also possible with storms during the early evening across southwest Minnesota. And now the extended outlook for the period Monday through Saturday. Another round of thunderstorms is likely Monday night. A few severe thunderstorms are possible, mainly across southeast Minnesota and western Wisconsin. Spotter information statement: Skywarn spotter activation will likely be needed this evening through tonight. Now the forecast for central Minnesota, from St. Cloud to the northwest Twin Cities suburbs. Overnight, increasing clouds. Near steady temperature in the upper 40s. Northeast winds 10 to 15 miles an hour. Sunday, cloudy. Chance of rain showers in the morning. Highs in the upper 60s. East winds 10 to 20 miles an hour. Chance of showers 20%. Sunday night, thunderstorms in the evening, then chance of thunderstorms overnight. Lows in the mid-50s. East winds 5 to 15 miles an hour. Chance of thunderstorms near 100%. Monday, cloudy. Chance of rain showers in the morning, then rain showers likely and chance of thunderstorms in the afternoon. Highs in the mid-60s. North winds 5 to 10 miles an hour. Chance of precipitation 60%. Monday night, colder. Rain showers and chance of thunderstorms. Lows in the mid-40s. North winds 10 to 15 miles an hour. Chance of precipitation near 100%. Tuesday and Tuesday night, cooler. Mostly cloudy. Highs in the mid-50s. Lows in the upper 30s. Wednesday and Wednesday night, partly cloudy. Highs in the upper 50s. Lows in the upper 30s. Thursday through Friday, partly cloudy. Highs in the upper 60s. Lows in the mid-40s. Friday night and Saturday, mostly cloudy. Chance of rain showers. Lows in the upper 40s. Highs in the lower 70s. Chance of showers 30%. Again, the forecast for central Minnesota, from St. Cloud to the northwest Twin Cities suburbs for overnight, increasing clouds. Near steady temperature in the upper 40s. Northeast winds 10 to 15 miles an hour. At 3 a.m., in Buffalo, it was cloudy. The temperature was 54 degrees, the dew point was 37, and the relative humidity was 54%. The wind was northeast at 12 miles an hour. The pressure was 29.88 inches and falling. In Maple Lake, it was cloudy. The temperature was 53 degrees. The dew point was 35, and the relative humidity was 50%. The wind was northeast at 12 miles an hour. The pressure was 29.90 inches and falling. Elsewhere across central Minnesota, skies ranged from mostly cloudy to cloudy. It was 59 at the Twin Cities, 50 at St. Cloud, 57 at Anoka, and 56 at Crystal. Princeton reported 50, Litchfield reported 54, and Little Falls reported 46. Around the state, it was partly cloudy, with a temperature of 42 at Duluth, and 37 at International Falls. At Brainerd, it was mostly cloudy, with a temperature of 44. It was cloudy, with a temperature of 62 at Rochester, and 62 at Mankato. Once again at 3 a.m., in Buffalo, it was 54 degrees under cloudy skies.
And in Maple Lake, it was 53 degrees under cloudy skies. The St. Cloud, Minnesota climate summary for yesterday, May 16, 2026. Yesterday's high temperature of 76 degrees occurred at 3:28 p.m. The record high is 94 degrees, which was set in 1934. Yesterday's low temperature of 50 degrees occurred at 5:09 a.m. The record low is 30 degrees, which was last set in 1983. No precipitation fell yesterday. No snow fell yesterday. The normal high temperature for today is 68 degrees, and the normal low is 45. The record high for today is 90, which last occurred in 1972, and the record low is 28, which occurred in 1973. Sunrise today is at 5:43 a.m., and sunset is at 8:43 p.m. This is Weather Radio Station WNG676 Clearwater, broadcasting on a frequency of 162.50 MHz. 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The current time is 4:02 a.m. Central Daylight Time. Now here is the hazardous weather outlook for portions of central and southern Minnesota and west central Wisconsin. For today and tonight, thunderstorms are expected this evening through tonight. Damaging wind gusts are possible with the strongest storms, especially across central and southern Minnesota. Large hail and a few tornadoes are also possible with storms during the early evening across southwest Minnesota. And now the extended outlook for the period Monday through Saturday. Another round of thunderstorms is likely Monday night. A few severe thunderstorms are possible, mainly across southeast Minnesota and western Wisconsin. Spotter information statement: Skywarn spotter activation will likely be needed this evening through tonight. Now the forecast for central Minnesota, from St. Cloud to the northwest Twin Cities suburbs. Today, cloudy. A 30% chance of thunderstorms late in the afternoon. Highs in the mid-60s. East winds 10 to 20 miles an hour. Tonight, rain showers with thunderstorms likely in the evening, then thunderstorms likely overnight. Lows in the mid-50s. East winds 5 to 15 miles an hour. Chance of precipitation 90%. Monday, cloudy. Highs in the lower 60s. North winds 5 to 10 miles an hour. Monday night, colder. Rain showers and chance of thunderstorms. Lows in the mid-40s. North winds 10 to 15 miles an hour. Chance of precipitation 90%. Tuesday, mostly cloudy. Highs in the mid-50s. Tuesday night, decreasing clouds. Lows in the upper 30s. Wednesday and Wednesday night, mostly clear. Highs around 60. Lows in the lower 40s. Thursday, mostly sunny. Highs in the mid-60s. Thursday night, increasing clouds. Lows in the upper 40s. Friday, partly sunny. Highs in the upper 60s. Friday night and Saturday, mostly cloudy. Chance of rain showers. Lows around 50. Highs in the lower 70s. Chance of showers 30%. Again, the forecast for central Minnesota, from St. Cloud to the northwest Twin Cities suburbs for today, cloudy. A 30% chance of thunderstorms late in the afternoon. Highs in the mid-60s. East winds 10 to 20 miles an hour. 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The current time is 4:05 a.m. Central Daylight Time. Now here is the hazardous weather outlook for portions of central and southern Minnesota and west central Wisconsin. For today and tonight, thunderstorms are expected this evening through tonight.
Damaging wind gusts are possible with the strongest storms, especially across central and southern Minnesota. Large hail and a few tornadoes are also possible with storms during the early evening across southwest Minnesota. And now the extended outlook for the period Monday through Saturday. Another round of thunderstorms is likely Monday night. A few severe thunderstorms are possible, mainly across southeast Minnesota and western Wisconsin. Spotter information statement: Skywarn spotter activation will likely be needed this evening through tonight. Now the forecast for central Minnesota, from St. Cloud to the northwest Twin Cities suburbs. Today, cloudy. A 30% chance of thunderstorms late in the afternoon. Highs in the mid-60s. East winds 10 to 20 miles an hour. Tonight, rain showers with thunderstorms likely in the evening, then thunderstorms likely overnight. Lows in the mid-50s. East winds 5 to 15 miles an hour. Chance of precipitation 90%. Monday, cloudy. Highs in the lower 60s. North winds 5 to 10 miles an hour. Monday night, colder. Rain showers and chance of thunderstorms. Lows in the mid-40s. North winds 10 to 15 miles an hour. Chance of precipitation 90%. Tuesday, mostly cloudy. Highs in the mid-50s. Tuesday night, decreasing clouds. Lows in the upper 30s. Wednesday and Wednesday night, mostly clear. Highs around 60. Lows in the lower 40s. Thursday, mostly sunny. Highs in the mid-60s. Thursday night, increasing clouds. Lows in the upper 40s. Friday, partly sunny. Highs in the upper 60s. Friday night and Saturday, mostly cloudy. Chance of rain showers. Lows around 50. Highs in the lower 70s. Chance of showers 30%. Again, the forecast for central Minnesota, from St. Cloud to the northwest Twin Cities suburbs for today, cloudy. A 30% chance of thunderstorms late in the afternoon. Highs in the mid-60s. East winds 10 to 20 miles an hour. 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The current time is 4:08 a.m. Central Daylight Time. Now here is the hazardous weather outlook for portions of central and southern Minnesota and west central Wisconsin for today and tonight. Thunderstorms are expected this evening through tonight. Damaging wind gusts are possible with the strongest storms, especially across central and southern Minnesota. Large hail and a few tornadoes are also possible with storms during the early evening across southwest Minnesota. And now the extended outlook for the period Monday through Saturday. Another round of thunderstorms is likely Monday night. A few severe thunderstorms are possible, mainly across southeast Minnesota and western Wisconsin. Spotter information statement: Skywarn spotter activation will likely be needed this evening through tonight. Now the forecast for central Minnesota, from St. Cloud to the northwest Twin Cities suburbs. Today, cloudy. A 30% chance of thunderstorms late in the afternoon. Highs in the mid-60s. East winds 10 to 20 miles an hour. Tonight, rain showers with thunderstorms likely in the evening, then thunderstorms likely overnight. Lows in the mid-50s. East winds 5 to 15 miles an hour. Chance of precipitation 90%. Monday, cloudy. Highs in the lower 60s. North winds 5 to 10 miles an hour. Monday night, colder. Rain showers and chance of thunderstorms. Lows in the mid-40s. North winds 10 to 15 miles an hour. Chance of precipitation 90%. Tuesday, mostly cloudy. Highs in the mid-50s.
Tuesday night, decreasing clouds. Lows in the upper 30s. Wednesday and Wednesday night, mostly clear. Highs around 60. Lows in the lower 40s. Thursday, mostly sunny. Highs in the mid 60s. Thursday night, increasing clouds. Lows in the upper 40s. Friday, partly sunny. Highs in the upper 60s. Friday night and Saturday, mostly cloudy. Chance of rain showers. Lows around 50. Highs in the lower 70s. Chance of showers 30%. Again, the forecast for central Minnesota, from St. Cloud to the northwest Twin Cities suburbs for today, cloudy. A 30% chance of thunderstorms late in the afternoon. Highs in the mid-60s. East winds 10 to 20 miles an hour. The St. Cloud, Minnesota climate summary for yesterday, May 16, 2026. Yesterday's high temperature of 76 degrees occurred at 3:20 p.m. The record high is 94 degrees, which was set in 1934. Yesterday's low temperature of 50 degrees occurred at 5:09 a.m. The record low is 30 degrees, which was last set in 1983. No precipitation fell yesterday. No snow fell yesterday. The normal high temperature for today is 68 degrees, and the normal low is 45. The record high for today is 90, which last occurred in 1972, and the record low is 28, which occurred in 1973. Sunrise today is at 5:43 a.m., and sunset is at 8:43 p.m. This is Weather Radio Station WNG676 Clearwater, broadcasting on a frequency of 162.50 MHz. 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The current time is 4:13 a.m. Central Daylight Time. Now here is the hazardous weather outlook for portions of central and southern Minnesota and west central Wisconsin for today and tonight. Thunderstorms are expected this evening through tonight. Damaging wind gusts are possible with the strongest storms, especially across central and southern Minnesota. Large hail and a few tornadoes are also possible with storms during the early evening across southwest Minnesota. And now the extended outlook for the period Monday through Saturday. Another round of thunderstorms is likely Monday night. A few severe thunderstorms are possible, mainly across southeast Minnesota and western Wisconsin. Spotter information statement, Skywarn spotter activation will likely be needed this evening through tonight. 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The current time is 4:14 a.m. Central Daylight Time. Now here is the hazardous weather outlook for portions of central and southern Minnesota and west central Wisconsin for today and tonight. Thunderstorms are expected this evening through tonight. Damaging wind gusts are possible with the strongest storms, especially across central and southern Minnesota. Large hail and a few tornadoes are also possible with storms during the early evening across southwest Minnesota. And now the extended outlook for the period Monday through Saturday. Another round of thunderstorms is likely Monday night. A few severe thunderstorms are possible, mainly across southeast Minnesota and western Wisconsin. Spotter information statement, Skywarn spotter activation will likely be needed this evening through tonight. Now the forecast for central Minnesota, from St. Cloud to the northwest Twin Cities suburbs. Today, cloudy. A 30% chance of thunderstorms late in the afternoon. Highs in the mid-60s. East winds 10 to 20 miles an hour. Tonight, rain showers with thunderstorms likely in the evening, then thunderstorms likely overnight. Lows in the mid-50s.
East winds 5 to 15 miles an hour. Chance of precipitation 90%. Monday, cloudy. Highs in the lower 60s. North winds 5 to 10 miles an hour. Monday night, colder. Rain showers and chance of thunderstorms. Lows in the mid-40s. North winds 10 to 15 miles an hour. Chance of precipitation 90%. Tuesday, mostly cloudy. Highs in the mid-50s. Tuesday night, decreasing clouds. Lows in the upper 30s. Wednesday and Wednesday night, mostly clear. Highs around 60. Lows in the lower 40s. Thursday, mostly sunny. Highs in the mid-60s. Thursday night, increasing clouds. Lows in the upper 40s. Friday, partly sunny. Highs in the upper 60s. Friday night and Saturday, mostly cloudy. Chance of rain showers. Lows around 50. Highs in the lower 70s. Chance of showers 30%. Again, the forecast for central Minnesota, from St. Cloud to the northwest Twin Cities suburbs for today, cloudy. A 30% chance of thunderstorms late in the afternoon. Highs in the mid-60s. East winds 10 to 20 miles an hour. At 4 a.m., in Buffalo, it was cloudy. The temperature was 54 degrees, the dew point was 37, and the relative humidity was 54%. The wind was northeast at 13 miles an hour. The pressure was 29.88 inches and falling. In Maple Lake, it was cloudy. The temperature was 53 degrees, the dew point was 36, and the relative humidity was 53%. The wind was east at 12 miles an hour. The pressure was 29.90 inches and steady. Elsewhere across central Minnesota, skies ranged from mostly cloudy to cloudy. It was 57 at the Twin Cities, 50 at St. Cloud, 55 at Anoka, and 56 at Crystal. Princeton reported 49, Litchfield reported 54, Little Falls reported 46, and Wilmer reported 54. Around the state, at International Falls, it was partly cloudy, with a temperature of 36. It was mostly cloudy, with a temperature of 44 at Brainerd, and 42 at Duluth. It was cloudy, with a temperature of 59 at Rochester, and 60 at Mankato. Once again at 4 a.m., in Buffalo, it was 54 degrees under cloudy skies. And in Maple Lake, it was 53 degrees under cloudy skies. 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The current time is 4:19 a.m. Central Daylight Time. Now here is the hazardous weather outlook for portions of central and southern Minnesota and west central Wisconsin for today and tonight. Thunderstorms are expected this evening through tonight. Damaging wind gusts are possible with the strongest storms, especially across central and southern Minnesota. Large hail and a few tornadoes are also possible with storms during the early evening across southwest Minnesota. And now the extended outlook for the period Monday through Saturday. Another round of thunderstorms is likely Monday night. A few severe thunderstorms are possible, mainly across southeast Minnesota and western Wisconsin. Spotter information statement: Skywarn spotter activation will likely be needed this evening through tonight. The St. Cloud, Minnesota climate summary for yesterday, May 16, 2026. Yesterday's high temperature of 76 degrees occurred at 3:28 p.m. The record high is 94 degrees, which was set in 1934. Yesterday's low temperature of 50 degrees occurred at 5:09 a.m. The record low is 30 degrees, which was last set in 1983. No precipitation fell yesterday. No snow fell yesterday. The normal high temperature for today is 68 degrees, and the normal low is 45.
The record high for today is 90, which last occurred in 1972, and the record low is 28, which occurred in 1973. Sunrise today is at 5:43 a.m. and sunset is at 8:43 p.m. Now the forecast for central Minnesota, from St. Cloud to the northwest Twin Cities suburbs. Today, cloudy. A 30% chance of thunderstorms late in the afternoon. Highs in the mid-60s. East winds 10 to 20 miles an hour. Tonight, rain showers with thunderstorms likely in the evening, then thunderstorms likely overnight. Lows in the mid-50s. East winds 5 to 15 miles an hour. Chance of precipitation 90%. Monday, cloudy. Highs in the lower 60s. North winds 5 to 10 miles an hour. Monday night, colder. Rain showers and chance of thunderstorms. Lows in the mid-40s. North winds 10 to 15 miles an hour. Chance of precipitation 90%. Tuesday, mostly cloudy. Highs in the mid-50s. Tuesday night, decreasing clouds. Lows in the upper 30s. Wednesday and Wednesday night, mostly clear. Highs around 60. Lows in the lower 40s. Thursday, mostly sunny. Highs in the mid-60s. Thursday night, increasing clouds. Lows in the upper 40s. Friday, partly sunny. Highs in the upper 60s. Friday night and Saturday, mostly cloudy. Chance of rain showers. Lows around 50. Highs in the lower 70s. Chance of showers 30%. Again, the forecast for central Minnesota, from St. Cloud to the northwest Twin Cities suburbs for today, cloudy. A 30% chance of thunderstorms late in the afternoon. Highs in the mid-60s. East winds 10 to 20 miles an hour. At 4 a.m., in Buffalo, it was cloudy. The temperature was 54 degrees, the dew point was 37, and the relative humidity was 54%. The wind was northeast at 13 miles an hour. The pressure was 29.88 inches and falling. In Maple Lake, it was cloudy. The temperature was 53 degrees, the dew point was 36, and the relative humidity was 53%. The wind was east at 12 miles an hour. The pressure was 29.90 inches and steady. Elsewhere across central Minnesota, skies ranged from mostly cloudy to cloudy. It was 57 at the Twin Cities, 50 at St. Cloud, 55 at Anoka, and 56 at Crystal. Princeton reported 49, Litchfield reported 54, Little Falls reported 46, and Wilmer reported 54. Around the state, at International Falls, it was partly cloudy, with a temperature of 36. It was mostly cloudy, with a temperature of 44 at Brainerd, and 42 at Duluth. It was cloudy, with a temperature of 59 at Rochester, and 60 at Mankato. Once again at 4 a.m., in Buffalo, it was 54 degrees under cloudy skies. And in Maple Lake, it was 53 degrees under cloudy skies. 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The current time is 4:24 a.m. Central Daylight Time. Now here is the hazardous weather outlook for portions of central and southern Minnesota and west central Wisconsin for today and tonight. Thunderstorms are expected this evening through tonight. Damaging wind gusts are possible with the strongest storms, especially across central and southern Minnesota. Large hail and a few tornadoes are also possible with storms during the early evening across southwest Minnesota. And now the extended outlook for the period Monday through Saturday. Another round of thunderstorms is likely Monday night. A few severe thunderstorms are possible, mainly across southeast Minnesota and western Wisconsin.
Spotter information statement. Skywarn.

Monday, cloudy. Highs in the lower 60s. North winds 5 to 10 miles an hour. Monday night, older. Rain showers and chance of thunderstorms. Lows in the mid-40s. North winds 10 to 15 miles an hour. Chance of precipitation 90%. Tuesday, mostly cloudy. Highs in the mid-50s. Tuesday night, decreasing clouds. Lows in the upper 30s. Wednesday and Wednesday night, mostly clear. Highs around 60. Lows in the lower 40s. Thursday, mostly sunny. Highs in the mid-60s. Thursday night, increasing clouds. Lows in the upper 40s. Friday, partly sunny. Highs in the upper 60s. Friday night and Saturday, mostly cloudy. Chance of rain showers. Lows around 50. Highs in the lower 70s. Chance of showers 30%. Again, the forecast for central Minnesota, from St. Cloud to the northwest Twin Cities suburbs for today, cloudy. A 30% chance of thunderstorms late in the afternoon. Highs in the mid-60s. East winds 10 to 20 miles an hour. 4 a.m. in Buffalo, it was cloudy. The temperature was 54 degrees, the dew point was 37, and the relative humidity was 54%. The wind was northeast at 13 miles an hour. The pressure was 29.88 inches and falling. In Maple Lake, it was cloudy. The temperature was 53 degrees, the dew point was 36, and the relative humidity was 53%. The wind was east at 12 miles an hour. The pressure was 29.90 inches and steady. Elsewhere across central Minnesota, skies ranged from mostly cloudy to cloudy. It was 57 at the Twin Cities, 50 at St. Cloud, 55 at Anoka, and 56 at Crystal. Princeton reported 49, Litchfield reported 54, Little Falls reported 46, and Wilmer reported 54. Around the state, at International Falls, it was partly cloudy, with a temperature of 36. It was mostly cloudy, with a temperature of 44 at Brainerd, and 42 at Duluth. It was cloudy, with a temperature of 59 at Rochester, and 60 at Mankato. Once again at 4 a.m., in Buffalo, it was 54 degrees under cloudy skies. And in Maple Lake, it was 53 degrees under cloudy skies. 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The current time is 4:29 a.m. Central Daylight Time. Now here is the hazardous weather outlook for portions of central and southern Minnesota and west central Wisconsin. For today and tonight, thunderstorms are expected this evening through tonight. Damaging wind gusts are possible with the strongest storms, especially across central and southern Minnesota. Large hail and a few tornadoes are also possible with storms during the early evening across southwest Minnesota. And now the extended outlook for the period Monday through Saturday. Another round of thunderstorms is likely Monday night. A few severe thunderstorms are possible, mainly across southeast Minnesota and western Wisconsin. Spotter information statement, Skywarn spotter activation will likely be needed this evening through tonight. The St. Cloud, Minnesota climate summary for yesterday, May 16, 2026. Yesterday's high temperature of 76 degrees occurred at 3:28 p.m. The record high is 94 degrees, which was set in 1934. Yesterday's low temperature of 50 degrees occurred at 5:09 a.m. The record low is 30 degrees, which was last set in 1983. No precipitation fell yesterday. No snow fell yesterday. The normal high temperature for today is 68 degrees, and the normal low is 45. The record high for today is 90, which last occurred in 1972, and the record

low is 28, which occurred in 1973. Sunrise today is at 5:43 a.m. and sunset is at 8:43 p.m. Now the forecast for central Minnesota, from St. Cloud to the northwest Twin Cities suburbs. Today, cloudy. A 30% chance of thunderstorms late in the afternoon. Highs in the mid-60s. East winds 10 to 20 miles an hour. Tonight, rain showers with thunderstorms likely in the evening, then thunderstorms likely overnight. Lows in the mid-50s. East winds 5 to 15 miles an hour. Chance of precipitation 90%. Monday, cloudy. Highs in the lower 60s. North winds 5 to 10 miles an hour. Monday night, colder. Rain showers and chance of thunderstorms. Lows in the mid-40s. North winds 10 to 15 miles an hour. Chance of precipitation 90%. Tuesday, mostly cloudy. Highs in the mid-50s. Tuesday night, decreasing clouds. Lows in the upper 30s. Wednesday and Wednesday night, mostly clear. Highs around 60. Lows in the lower 40s. Thursday, mostly sunny. Highs in the mid-60s. Thursday night, increasing clouds. Lows in the upper 40s. Friday, partly sunny. Highs in the upper 60s, partly sunny. Highs in the upper 60s. Friday night and Saturday, mostly cloudy. Chance of rain showers. Lows around 50. Highs in the lower 70s. Chance of showers 30%. Again, the forecast for central Minnesota, from St. Cloud to the northwest Twin Cities suburbs for today, cloudy. A 30% chance of thunderstorms late in the afternoon. Highs in the mid-60s. East winds 10 to 20 miles an hour. At 4 a.m., in Buffalo, it was cloudy. The temperature was 54 degrees, the dew point was 37, and the relative humidity was 54%. The wind was northeast at 13 miles an hour. The pressure was 29.88 inches and falling. In Maple Lake, it was cloudy. The temperature was 53 degrees, the dew point was 36, and the relative humidity was 53%. The wind was east at 12 miles an hour. The pressure was 29.90 inches and steady. Elsewhere across central Minnesota, skies ranged from mostly cloudy to cloudy. It was 57 at the Twin Cities, 50 at St. Cloud, 55 at Anoka, and 56 at Crystal. Princeton reported 49, Litchfield reported 54, Little Falls reported 46, and Wilmer reported 54. Around the state, at International Falls, it was partly cloudy, with a temperature of 36. It was mostly cloudy, with a temperature of 44 at Brainerd, and 42 at Duluth. It was cloudy, with a temperature of 59 at Rochester, and 60 at Mankato. Once again at 4 a.m., in Buffalo, it was 54 degrees under cloudy skies. And in Maple Lake, it was 53 degrees under cloudy skies. 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The current time is 4:35 a.m. Central Daylight Time. Now here is the hazardous weather outlook for portions of central and southern Minnesota and west central Wisconsin for today and tonight. Thunderstorms are expected this evening through tonight. Damaging wind gusts are possible with the strongest storms, especially across central and southern Minnesota. Large hail and a few tornadoes are also possible with storms during the early evening across southwest Minnesota. And now the extended outlook for the period Monday through Saturday. Another round of thunderstorms is likely Monday night. A few severe thunderstorms are possible, mainly across southeast Minnesota and western Wisconsin. Spotter Information Statement,

Skywarn spotter activation will likely be needed this evening through tonight. Now the forecast for central Minnesota, from St. Cloud to the northwest Twin Cities suburbs. Today, cloudy. A 30% chance of thunderstorms late in the afternoon. Highs in the mid-60s. East winds 10 to 20 miles an hour. Tonight, rain showers with thunderstorms likely in the evening, then thunderstorms likely overnight. Lows in the mid-50s. East winds 5 to 15 miles an hour. Chance of precipitation 90%. Monday, cloudy. Highs in the lower 60s. North winds 5 to 10 miles an hour. Monday night, colder. Rain showers and chance of thunderstorms. Lows in the mid-40s. North winds 10 to 15 miles an hour. Chance of precipitation 90%. Tuesday, mostly cloudy. Highs in the mid-50s. Tuesday night, decreasing clouds. Lows in the upper 30s. Wednesday and Wednesday night, mostly clear. Highs around 60. Lows in the lower 40s. Thursday, mostly sunny. Highs in the mid-60s. Thursday night, increasing clouds. Lows in the upper 40s. Friday, partly sunny. Highs in the upper 60s. Friday night and Saturday, mostly cloudy. Chance of rain showers. Lows around 50. Highs in the lower 70s. Chance of showers 30%. Again, the forecast for central Minnesota, from St. Cloud to the northwest Twin Cities suburbs for today, cloudy. A 30% chance of thunderstorms late in the afternoon. Highs in the mid-60s. East winds 10 to 20 miles an hour. At 4 a.m., in Buffalo, it was cloudy. The temperature was 54 degrees, the dew point was 37, and the relative humidity was 54%. The wind was northeast at 13 miles an hour. The pressure was 29.88 inches and falling. In Maple Lake, it was cloudy. The temperature was 53 degrees, the dew point was 36, and the relative humidity was 53%. The wind was east at 12 miles an hour. The pressure was 29.90 inches and steady. Elsewhere across central Minnesota, skies ranged from mostly cloudy to cloudy. It was 57 at the Twin Cities, 50 at St. Cloud, 55 at Anoka, and 56 at Crystal. Princeton reported 49, Litchfield reported 54, Little Falls reported 46, and Wilma reported 54. Around the state, at International Falls, it was partly cloudy, with a temperature of 36. It was mostly cloudy, with a temperature of 44 at Brainerd, and 42 at Duluth. It was cloudy, with a temperature of 59 at Rochester, and 60 at Mankato. Once again at 4 a.m., in Buffalo, it was 54 degrees under cloudy skies. And in Maple Lake, it was 53 degrees under cloudy skies. The St. Cloud, Minnesota climate summary for yesterday, May 16, 2026. Yesterday's high temperature of 76 degrees occurred at 3:20 p.m. The record high is 94 degrees, which was set in 1934. Yesterday's low temperature of 50 degrees occurred at 5:09 a.m. The record low is 30 degrees, which was last set in 1983. No precipitation fell yesterday. No snow fell yesterday. The normal high temperature for today is 68 degrees, and the normal low is 45. The record high for today is 90, which last occurred in 1972, and the record low is 28, which occurred in 1973. Sunrise today is at 5:43 a.m., and sunset is at 8:43 p.m. This is Weather Radio Station WMG676 Clearwater, broadcasting on a frequency of 162.50 MHz. 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The current time is 4:41 a.m. Central Daylight Time.
Now here is the hazardous weather outlook for portions of central and southern Minnesota and west central Wisconsin for today and tonight. Thunderstorms are expected this evening through tonight. Damaging wind gusts are possible with the strongest storms, especially across central and southern Minnesota. Large hail and a few tornadoes are also possible with storms during the early evening across southwest Minnesota. And now the extended outlook for the period Monday through Saturday. Another round of thunderstorms is likely Monday night. A few severe thunderstorms are possible, mainly across southeast Minnesota and western Wisconsin. Spotter information statement. Skywarn spotter activation will likely be needed this evening through tonight. Now the forecast for central Minnesota, from St. Cloud to the northwest Twin Cities suburbs. Today, cloudy. A 30% chance of thunderstorms late in the afternoon. Highs in the mid-60s. East winds 10 to 20 miles an hour. Tonight, rain showers with thunderstorms likely in the evening, then thunderstorms likely overnight. Lows in the mid-50s. East winds 5 to 15 miles an hour. Chance of precipitation 90%. Monday, cloudy. Highs in the lower 60s. North winds 5 to 10 miles an hour. Monday night, colder. Rain showers and chance of thunderstorms. Lows in the mid-40s. North winds 10 to 15 miles an hour. Chance of precipitation 90%. Tuesday, mostly cloudy. Highs in the mid-50s. Tuesday night, decreasing clouds. Lows in the upper 30s. Wednesday and Wednesday night, mostly clear. Highs around 60. Lows in the lower 40s. Thursday, mostly sunny. Highs in the mid-60s. Thursday night, increasing clouds. Lows in the upper 40s. Friday, partly sunny. Highs in the upper 60s. Friday night and Saturday, mostly cloudy. Chance of rain showers. Lows around 50. Highs in the lower 70s. Chance of showers 30%. Again, the forecast for central Minnesota, from St. Cloud to the northwest Twin Cities suburbs for today, cloudy. A 30% chance of thunderstorms late in the afternoon. Highs in the mid-60s. East winds 10 to 20 miles an hour. At 4 a.m., in Buffalo, it was cloudy. The temperature was 54 degrees, the dew point was 37, and the relative humidity was 54%. The wind was northeast at 13 miles an hour. The pressure was 29.88 inches and falling. In Maple Lake, it was cloudy. The temperature was 53 degrees, the dew point was 36, and the relative humidity was 53%. The wind was east at 12 miles an hour. The pressure was 29.90 inches and steady. Elsewhere across central Minnesota, skies ranged from mostly cloudy to cloudy. It was 57 at the Twin Cities, 50 at St. Cloud, 55 at Anoka, and 56 at Crystal. Princeton reported 49, Litchfield reported 54, Little Falls reported 46, and Wilmer reported 54. Around the state, at International Falls, it was partly cloudy, with a temperature of 36. It was mostly cloudy, with a temperature of 44 at Brainerd, and 42 at Duluth. It was cloudy, with a temperature of 59 at Rochester, and 60 at Mankato. Once again at 4 a.m., in Buffalo, it was 54 degrees under cloudy skies. And in Maple Lake, it was 53 degrees under cloudy skies. 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The current time is 4:46 a.m. Central Daylight Time. Now here is the hazardous weather outlook for portions of central and southern Minnesota and west central Wisconsin for today and tonight.
Thunderstorms are expected this evening through tonight. Damaging wind gusts are possible with the strongest storms, especially across central and southern Minnesota. Large hail and a few tornadoes are also possible with storms during the early evening across southwest Minnesota. And now the extended outlook for the period Monday through Saturday. Another round of thunderstorms is likely Monday night. A few severe thunderstorms are possible, mainly across southeast Minnesota and western Wisconsin. Spotter information statement, Sky Warn spotter activation will likely be needed this evening through tonight. Now the forecast for central Minnesota, from St. Cloud to the northwest Twin Cities suburbs. Today, cloudy. A 30% chance of thunderstorms late in the afternoon. Highs in the mid-60s. East winds 10 to 20 miles an hour. Tonight, rain showers with thunderstorms likely in the evening, then thunderstorms likely overnight. Lows in the mid-50s. East winds 5 to 15 miles an hour. Chance of precipitation 90%. Monday, cloudy. Highs in the lower 60s. North winds 5 to 10 miles an hour. Monday night, colder. Rain showers and chance of thunderstorms. Lows in the mid-40s. North winds 10 to 15 miles an hour. Chance of precipitation 90%. Tuesday, mostly cloudy. Highs in the mid-50s. Tuesday night, decreasing clouds. Lows in the upper 30s. Wednesday and Wednesday night, mostly clear. Highs around 60. Lows in the lower 40s. Thursday, mostly sunny. Highs in the mid-60s. Thursday night, increasing clouds. Lows in the upper 40s. Friday, partly sunny. Highs in the upper 60s. Friday night and Saturday, mostly cloudy. Chance of rain showers. Lows around 50. Highs in the lower 70s. Chance of showers 30%. Again, the forecast for central Minnesota, from St. Cloud to the northwest Twin Cities suburbs for today, cloudy. A 30% chance of thunderstorms late in the afternoon. Highs in the mid-60s. East winds 10 to 20 miles an hour. At 4 a.m., in Buffalo, it was cloudy. The temperature was 54 degrees, the dew point was 37, and the relative humidity was 54%. The wind was northeast at 13 miles an hour. The pressure was 29.88 inches and falling. In Maple Lake, it was cloudy. The temperature was 53 degrees, the dew point was 36, and the relative humidity was 53%. The wind was east at 12 miles an hour. The pressure was 29.90 inches and steady. Elsewhere across central Minnesota, skies ranged from mostly cloudy to cloudy. It was 57 at the Twin Cities, 50 at St. Cloud, 55 at Anoka, and 56 at Crystal. Princeton reported 49, Litchfield reported 54, Little Falls reported 46, and Wilmer reported 54. Around the state, at International Falls, it was partly cloudy, with a temperature of 36. It was mostly cloudy, with a temperature of 44 at Brainerd, and 42 at Duluth. It was cloudy, with a temperature of 59 at Rochester, and 60 at Mankato. Once again at 4 a.m., in Buffalo, it was 54 degrees under cloudy skies. And in Maple Lake, it was 53 degrees under cloudy skies. The St. Cloud, Minnesota climate summary for yesterday, May 16, 2026. Yesterday's high temperature of 76 degrees occurred at 3:28 p.m. The record high is 94 degrees, which was set in 1934. Yesterday's low temperature of 50 degrees occurred at 5:09 a.m. The record low is 30 degrees, which was last set in 1983. No precipitation fell yesterday. No snow fell yesterday. The normal high temperature for today is 68 degrees, and the normal low is 45.
The record high for today is 90, which last occurred in 1972, and the record low is 28, which occurred in 1973. Sunrise today is at 5:43 a.m. and sunset is at 8:43 p.m. This is Weather Radio Station WNG676 Clearwater, broadcasting on a frequency of 162.50 MHz. 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The current time is 4:51 a.m. Central Daylight Time. Now here is the hazardous weather outlook for portions of central and southern Minnesota and west central Wisconsin for today and tonight. Thunderstorms are expected this evening through tonight. Damaging wind gusts are possible with the strongest storms, especially across central and southern Minnesota. Large hail and a few tornadoes are also possible with storms during the early evening across southwest Minnesota. And now the extended outlook for the period Monday through Saturday. Another round of thunderstorms is likely Monday night. A few severe thunderstorms are possible, mainly across southeast Minnesota and western Wisconsin. Spotter information statement: Skywarn spotter activation will likely be needed this evening through tonight. Now the forecast for central Minnesota, from St. Cloud to the northwest Twin Cities suburbs. Today, cloudy. A 30% chance of thunderstorms late in the afternoon. Highs in the mid-60s. East winds 10 to 20 miles an hour. Tonight, rain showers with thunderstorms likely in the evening, then thunderstorms likely overnight. Lows in the mid-50s. East winds 5 to 15 miles an hour. Chance of precipitation 90%. Monday, cloudy. Highs in the lower 60s. North winds 5 to 10 miles an hour. Monday night, colder. Rain showers and chance of thunderstorms. Lows in the mid-40s. North winds 10 to 15 miles an hour. Chance of precipitation 90%. Tuesday, mostly cloudy. Highs in the mid-50s. Tuesday night, decreasing clouds. Lows in the upper 30s. Wednesday and Wednesday night, mostly clear. Highs around 60. Lows in the lower 40s. Thursday, mostly sunny. Highs in the mid-60s. Thursday night, increasing clouds. Lows in the upper 40s. Friday, partly sunny. Highs in the upper 60s. Friday night and Saturday, mostly cloudy. Chance of rain showers. Lows around 50. Highs in the lower 70s. Chance of showers 30%. Again, the forecast for central Minnesota, from St. Cloud to the northwest Twin Cities suburbs for today, cloudy. A 30% chance of thunderstorms late in the afternoon. Highs in the mid-60s. East winds 10 to 20 miles an hour. At 4 a.m. in Buffalo, it was cloudy. The temperature was 54 degrees, the dew point was 37, and the relative humidity was 54%. The wind was northeast at 13 miles an hour. The pressure was 29.88 inches and falling. In Maple Lake, it was cloudy. The temperature was 53 degrees, the dew point was 36, and the relative humidity was 53%. The wind was east at 12 miles an hour. The pressure was 29.90 inches and steady. Elsewhere across central Minnesota, skies ranged from mostly cloudy to cloudy. It was 57 at the Twin Cities, 50 at St. Cloud, 55 at Anoka, and 56 at Crystal. Princeton reported 49, Litchfield reported 54, Little Falls reported 46, and Wilmer reported 54. Around the state, at International Falls, it was partly cloudy, with a temperature of 36. It was mostly cloudy, with a temperature of 44 at Brainerd, and 42 at Duluth. It was cloudy, with a temperature of 59 at Rochester, and 60 at Mankato. Once again at 4 a.m., in Buffalo,
it was 54 degrees under cloudy skies. And in Maple Lake, it was 53 degrees under cloudy skies. 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The current time is 4:56 a.m. Central Daylight Time. Now here is the hazardous weather outlook for portions of central and southern Minnesota and west central Wisconsin for today and tonight. Thunderstorms are expected this evening through tonight. Damaging wind gusts are possible with the strongest storms, especially across central and southern Minnesota. Large hail and a few tornadoes are also possible with storms during the early evening across southwest Minnesota. And now the extended outlook for the period Monday through Saturday. Another round of thunderstorms is likely Monday night. A few severe thunderstorms are possible, mainly across southeast Minnesota and western Wisconsin. Spotter information statement, Skywarn spotter activation will likely be needed this evening through tonight. Now the forecast for central Minnesota, from St. Cloud to the northwest Twin Cities suburbs. Today, cloudy. A 30% chance of thunderstorms late in the afternoon. Highs in the mid-60s. East winds 10 to 20 miles an hour. Tonight, rain showers with thunderstorms likely in the evening, then thunderstorms likely overnight. Lows in the mid-50s. East winds 5 to 15 miles an hour. Chance of precipitation 90%. Monday, cloudy. Highs in the lower 60s. North winds 5 to 10 miles an hour. Monday night, colder. Rain showers and chance of thunderstorms. Lows in the mid-40s. North winds 10 to 15 miles an hour. Chance of precipitation 90%. Tuesday, mostly cloudy. Highs in the mid-50s. Tuesday night, decreasing clouds. Lows in the upper 30s. Wednesday and Wednesday night, mostly clear. Highs around 60. Lows in the lower 40s. Thursday, mostly sunny. Highs in the mid-60s. Thursday night, increasing clouds. Lows in the upper 40s. Friday, partly sunny. Highs in the upper 60s. Friday night and Saturday, mostly cloudy. Chance of rain showers. Lows around 50. Highs in the lower 70s. Chance of showers 30%. Again, the forecast for central Minnesota, from St. Cloud to the northwest Twin Cities suburbs for today, cloudy. A 30% chance of thunderstorms late in the afternoon. Highs in the mid-60s. East winds 10 to 20 miles an hour. At 4 a.m. in Buffalo, it was cloudy. The temperature was 54 degrees, the dew point was 37, and the relative humidity was 54%. The wind was northeast at 13 miles an hour. The pressure was 29.88 inches and falling. In Maple Lake, it was cloudy. The temperature was 53 degrees, the dew point was 36, and the relative humidity was 53%. The wind was east at 12 miles an hour. The pressure was 29.90 inches and steady. Elsewhere across central Minnesota, skies ranged from mostly cloudy to cloudy. It was 57 at the Twin Cities, 50 at St. Cloud, 55 at Anoka, and 56 at Crystal. Princeton reported 49, Litchfield reported 54, Little Falls reported 46, and Wilma reported 54. Around the state, at International Falls, it was partly cloudy, with a temperature of 36. It was mostly cloudy, with a temperature of 44 at Brainerd, and 42 at Duluth. It was cloudy, with a temperature of 59 at Rochester, and 60 at Mankato. Once again at 4 a.m., in Buffalo, it was 54 degrees under cloudy skies. And in Maple Lake, it was 53 degrees under cloudy skies.
The St. Cloud, Minnesota climate summary for yesterday, May 16, 2026. Yesterday's high temperature of 76 degrees occurred at 3:20 p.m. The record high is 94 degrees, which was set in 1934. Yesterday's low temperature of 50 degrees occurred at 5:09 a.m. The record low is 30 degrees, which was last set in 1983. No precipitation fell yesterday. No snow fell yesterday. The normal high temperature for today is 68 degrees, and the normal low is 45. The record high for today is 90, which last occurred in 1972, and the record low is 28, which occurred in 1973. Sunrise today is at 5:43 a.m. and sunset is at 8:43 p.m. This is Weather Radio Station WMG676 Clearwater, broadcasting on a frequency of 162.50 MHz. 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The current time is 5:02 a.m. Central Daylight Time. Now here is the hazardous weather outlook for portions of central and southern Minnesota and west central Wisconsin for today and tonight. Thunderstorms are expected this evening through tonight. Damaging wind gusts are possible with the strongest storms, especially across central and southern Minnesota. Large hail and a few tornadoes are also possible with storms during the early evening across southwest Minnesota. And now the extended outlook for the period Monday through Saturday. Another round of thunderstorms is likely Monday night. A few severe thunderstorms are possible, mainly across southeast Minnesota and western Wisconsin. Spotter information statement: Skywarn spotter activation will likely be needed this evening through tonight. Now the forecast for central Minnesota, from St. Cloud to the northwest Twin Cities suburbs. Today, cloudy. A 30% chance of thunderstorms late in the afternoon. Highs in the mid-60s. East winds 10 to 20 miles an hour. Tonight, rain showers with thunderstorms likely in the evening, then thunderstorms likely overnight. Lows in the mid-50s. East winds 5 to 15 miles an hour. Chance of precipitation 90%. Monday, cloudy. Highs in the lower 60s. North winds 5 to 10 miles an hour. Monday night, older. Rain showers and chance of thunderstorms. Lows in the mid-40s. North winds 10 to 15 miles an hour. Chance of precipitation 90%. Tuesday, mostly cloudy. Highs in the mid-50s. Tuesday night, decreasing clouds. Lows in the upper 30s. Wednesday and Wednesday night, mostly clear. Highs around 60. Lows in the lower 40s. Thursday, mostly sunny. Highs in the mid-60s. Thursday night, increasing clouds. Lows in the upper 40s. Friday, partly sunny. Highs in the upper 60s. Friday night and Saturday, mostly cloudy. Chance of rain showers. Lows around 50. Highs in the lower 70s. Chance of showers 30%. Again, the forecast for central Minnesota, from St. Cloud to the northwest Twin Cities suburbs for today, cloudy. A 30% chance of thunderstorms late in the afternoon. Highs in the mid-60s. East winds 10 to 20 miles an hour. 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The current time is 5:05 a.m. Central Daylight Time. Now here is the hazardous weather outlook for portions of central and southern Minnesota and west central Wisconsin for today and tonight. Thunderstorms are expected this evening through tonight.
damaging wind gusts are possible with the strongest storms, especially across central and southern Minnesota. Large hail and a few tornadoes are also possible with storms during the early evening across southwest Minnesota. And now the extended outlook for the period Monday through Saturday. Another round of thunderstorms is likely Monday night. A few severe thunderstorms are possible, mainly across southeast Minnesota and western Wisconsin. Spotter information statement: Sky warns spotter activation will likely be needed this evening through tonight. Now the forecast for central Minnesota, from St. Cloud to the northwest Twin Cities suburbs. Today, cloudy. A 30% chance of thunderstorms late in the afternoon. Highs in the mid-60s. East winds 10 to 20 miles an hour. Tonight, rain showers with thunderstorms likely in the evening, then thunderstorms likely overnight. Lows in the mid-50s. East winds 5 to 15 miles an hour. Chance of precipitation 90%. Monday, cloudy. Highs in the lower 60s. North winds 5 to 10 miles an hour. Monday night, colder. Rain showers and chance of thunderstorms. Lows in the mid-40s. North winds 10 to 15 miles an hour. Chance of precipitation 90%. Tuesday, mostly cloudy. Highs in the mid-50s. Tuesday night, decreasing clouds. Lows in the upper 30s. Wednesday and Wednesday night, mostly clear. Highs around 60. Lows in the lower 40s. Thursday, mostly sunny. Highs in the mid-60s. Thursday night, increasing clouds. Lows in the upper 40s. Friday, partly sunny. Highs in the upper 60s. Friday night and Saturday, mostly cloudy. Chance of rain showers. Lows around 50. Highs in the lower 70s. Chance of showers 30%. Again, the forecast for central Minnesota, from St. Cloud to the northwest Twin Cities suburbs for today, cloudy. A 30% chance of thunderstorms late in the afternoon. Highs in the mid-60s. East winds 10 to 20 miles an hour. 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The current time is 5:09 a.m. Central Daylight Time. Now here is the hazardous weather outlook for portions of central and southern Minnesota and west central Wisconsin. For today and tonight, thunderstorms are expected this evening through tonight. Damaging wind gusts are possible with the strongest storms, especially across central and southern Minnesota. Large hail and a few tornadoes are also possible with storms during the early evening across southwest Minnesota. And now the extended outlook for the period Monday through Saturday. Another round of thunderstorms is likely Monday night. A few severe thunderstorms are possible, mainly across southeast Minnesota and western Wisconsin. Spotter information statement: Sky warns spotter activation will likely be needed this evening through tonight. The St. Cloud, Minnesota climate summary for yesterday, May 16, 2026. Yesterday's high temperature of 76 degrees occurred at 3:28 p.m. The record high is 94 degrees, which was set in 1934. Yesterday's low temperature of 50 degrees occurred at 5:09 a.m. The record low is 30 degrees, which was last set in 1983. No precipitation fell yesterday. No snow fell yesterday. The normal high temperature for today is 68 degrees, and the normal low is 45. The record high for today is 90, which last occurred in 1972, and the record low is 28, which occurred in 1973. Sunrise today is at 5:43 a.m., and sunset is at 8:43 p.m. Now the forecast for central Minnesota, from St. Cloud to the northwest Twin Cities suburbs.
Today, cloudy. A 30% chance of thunderstorms late in the afternoon. Highs in the mid-60s. East winds 10 to 20 miles an hour. Tonight, rain showers with thunderstorms likely in the evening, then thunderstorms likely overnight. Lows in the mid-50s. East winds 5 to 15 miles an hour. Chance of precipitation 90%. Monday, cloudy. Highs in the lower 60s. North winds 5 to 10 miles an hour. Monday night, colder. Rain showers and chance of thunderstorms. Lows in the mid-40s. North winds 10 to 15 miles an hour. Chance of precipitation 90%. Tuesday, mostly cloudy. Highs in the mid-50s. Tuesday night, decreasing clouds. Lows in the upper 30s. Wednesday and Wednesday night, mostly clear. Highs around 60. Lows in the lower 40s. Thursday, mostly sunny. Highs in the mid-60s. Thursday night, increasing clouds. Lows in the upper 40s. Friday, partly sunny. Highs in the upper 60s. Friday night and Saturday, mostly cloudy. Chance of rain showers. Lows around 50. Highs in the lower 70s. Chance of showers 30%. Again, the forecast for central Minnesota, from St. Cloud to the northwest Twin Cities suburbs for today, cloudy. A 30% chance of thunderstorms late in the afternoon. Highs in the mid-60s. East winds 10 to 20 miles an hour. 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The current time is 5:13 a.m. Central Daylight Time. Now here is the hazardous weather outlook for portions of central and southern Minnesota and west central Wisconsin for today and tonight. Thunderstorms are expected this evening through tonight. Damaging wind gusts are possible with the strongest storms, especially across central and southern Minnesota. Large hail and a few tornadoes are also possible with storms during the early evening across southwest Minnesota. And now the extended outlook for the period Monday through Saturday. Another round of thunderstorms is likely Monday night. A few severe thunderstorms are possible, mainly across southeast Minnesota and western Wisconsin. Spotter information statement, Skywarn spotter activation will likely be needed this evening through tonight. Now the forecast for central Minnesota, from St. Cloud to the northwest Twin Cities suburbs. Today, cloudy. A 30% chance of thunderstorms late in the afternoon. Highs in the mid-60s. East winds 10 to 20 miles an hour. Tonight, rain showers with thunderstorms likely in the evening, then thunderstorms likely overnight. Lows in the mid-50s. East winds 5 to 15 miles an hour. Chance of precipitation 90%. Monday, cloudy. Highs in the lower 60s. North winds 5 to 10 miles an hour. Monday night, colder. Rain showers and chance of thunderstorms. Lows in the mid-40s. North winds 10 to 15 miles an hour. Chance of precipitation 90%. Tuesday, mostly cloudy. Highs in the mid-50s. Tuesday night, decreasing clouds. Lows in the upper 30s. Wednesday and Wednesday night, mostly clear. Highs around 60. Lows in the lower 40s. Thursday, mostly sunny. Highs in the mid-60s. Thursday night, increasing clouds. Lows in the upper 40s. Friday, partly sunny. Highs in the upper 60s. Friday night and Saturday, mostly cloudy. Chance of rain showers. Lows around 50. Highs in the lower 70s. Chance of showers 30%. Again,
The forecast for central Minnesota, from St. Cloud to the northwest Twin Cities suburbs for today, cloudy. A 30% chance of thunderstorms late in the afternoon. Highs in the mid-60s. East winds 10 to 20 miles an hour. At 5 a.m., in Buffalo, it was cloudy. The temperature was 52 degrees, the dew point was 39, and the relative humidity was 62%. The wind was northeast at 10 miles an hour. The pressure was 29.86 inches and falling. In Maple Lake, it was cloudy. The temperature was 53 degrees, the dew point was 37, and the relative humidity was 56%. The wind was northeast at 9 miles an hour. The pressure was 29.88 inches and falling. Elsewhere across central Minnesota, rain was falling, with a temperature of 53 at Crystal and 48 at Litchfield. At Little Falls, it was mostly cloudy, with a temperature of 46. It was cloudy, with a temperature of 55 at the Twin Cities, 49 at St. Cloud, 55 at Anoka, 49 at Princeton, and 54 at Willmar. Around the state, at International Falls, it was partly cloudy, with a temperature of 36. It was mostly cloudy, with a temperature of 44 at Brainerd, and 40 at Duluth. It was cloudy, with a temperature of 57 at Rochester, and 59 at Mankato. Once again at 5 a.m., in Buffalo, it was 52 degrees under cloudy skies. And in Maple Lake, it was 53 degrees under cloudy skies. 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The current time is 5:18 a.m. Central Daylight Time. Now here is the hazardous weather outlook for portions of central and southern Minnesota and west central Wisconsin for today and tonight. Thunderstorms are expected this evening through tonight. Damaging wind gusts are possible with the strongest storms, especially across central and southern Minnesota. Large hail and a few tornadoes are also possible with storms during the early evening across southwest Minnesota. And now the extended outlook for the period Monday through Saturday. Another round of thunderstorms is likely Monday night. A few severe thunderstorms are possible, mainly across southeast Minnesota and western Wisconsin. Spotter information statement, Skywarn spotter activation will likely be needed this evening through tonight. Now the forecast for central Minnesota, from St. Cloud to the northwest Twin Cities suburbs. Today, cloudy. A 30% chance of thunderstorms late in the afternoon. Highs in the mid-60s. East winds 10 to 20 miles an hour. Tonight, rain showers with thunderstorms likely in the evening, then thunderstorms likely overnight. Lows in the mid-50s. East winds 5 to 15 miles an hour. Chance of precipitation 90%. Monday, cloudy. Highs in the lower 60s. North winds 5 to 10 miles an hour. Monday night, colder. Rain showers and chance of thunderstorms. Lows in the mid-40s. North winds 10 to 15 miles an hour. Chance of precipitation 90%. Tuesday, mostly cloudy. Highs in the mid-50s. Tuesday night, decreasing clouds. Lows in the upper 30s. Wednesday and Wednesday night, mostly clear. Highs around 60. Lows in the lower 40s. Thursday, mostly sunny. Highs in the mid-60s. Thursday night, increasing clouds. Lows in the upper 40s. Friday, partly sunny. Highs in the upper 60s. Friday night and Saturday, mostly cloudy. Chance of rain showers. Lows around 50. Highs in the lower 70s. Chance of showers 30%. Again, the forecast for central Minnesota, from St. Cloud to the northwest Twin Cities suburbs for today, cloudy.
A 30% chance of thunderstorms late in the afternoon. Highs in the mid-60s. East winds 10 to 20 miles an hour. The St. Cloud, Minnesota climate summary for yesterday, May 16, 2026. Yesterday's high temperature of 76 degrees occurred at 3:28 p.m. The record high is 94 degrees, which was set in 1934. Yesterday's low temperature of 50 degrees occurred at 5:09 a.m. The record low is 30 degrees, which was last set in 1983. No precipitation fell yesterday. No snow fell yesterday. The normal high temperature for today is 68 degrees, and the normal low is 45. The record high for today is 90, which last occurred in 1972, and the record low is 28, which occurred in 1973. Sunrise today is at 5:43 a.m., and sunset is at 8:43 p.m. At 5 a.m., in Buffalo, it was cloudy. The temperature was 52 degrees, the dew point was 39, and the relative humidity was 62%. The wind was northeast at 10 miles an hour. The pressure was 29.86 inches and falling. In Maple Lake, it was cloudy. The temperature was 53 degrees, the dew point was 37, and the relative humidity was 56%. The wind was northeast at 9 miles an hour. The pressure was 29.88 inches and falling. Elsewhere across central Minnesota, rain was falling, with a temperature of 53 at Crystal and 48 at Litchfield. At Little Falls, it was mostly cloudy, with a temperature of 46. It was cloudy, with a temperature of 55 at the Twin Cities, 49 at St. Cloud, 55 at Anoka, 49 at Princeton, and 54 at Willmar. Around the state, at International Falls, it was partly cloudy, with a temperature of 36. It was mostly cloudy, with a temperature of 44 at Brainerd, and 40 at Duluth. It was cloudy, with a temperature of 57 at Rochester, and 59 at Mankato. Once again at 5 a.m., in Buffalo, it was 52 degrees under cloudy skies. And in Maple Lake, it was 53 degrees under cloudy skies. 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The current time is 5:24 a.m. Central Daylight Time. Now here is the hazardous weather outlook for portions of central and southern Minnesota and west central Wisconsin for today and tonight. Thunderstorms are expected this evening through tonight. Damaging wind gusts are possible with the strongest storms, especially across central and southern Minnesota. Large hail and a few tornadoes are also possible with storms during the early evening across southwest Minnesota. And now the extended outlook for the period Monday through Saturday. Another round of thunderstorms is likely Monday night. A few severe thunderstorms are possible, mainly across southeast Minnesota and western Wisconsin. Spotter information statement, Sky Warn spotter activation will likely be needed this evening through tonight. Now the forecast for central Minnesota, from St. Cloud to the northwest Twin Cities suburbs. Today, cloudy. A 30% chance of thunderstorms late in the afternoon. Highs in the mid-60s. East winds 10 to 20 miles an hour. Tonight, rain showers with thunderstorms likely in the evening, then thunderstorms likely overnight. Lows in the mid-50s. East winds 5 to 15 miles an hour. Chance of precipitation 90%. Monday, cloudy. Highs in the lower 60s. North winds 5 to 10 miles an hour. Monday night, colder. Rain showers and chance of thunderstorms. Lows in the mid-40s. North winds 10 to 15 miles an hour. Chance of precipitation 90%. Tuesday, mostly cloudy. Highs in the mid-50s. Tuesday night, decreasing clouds.
lows in the upper 30s. Wednesday and Wednesday night, mostly clear. Highs around 60. Lows in the lower 40s. Thursday, mostly sunny.

east winds 10 to 20 miles an hour. At 5 a.m., in Buffalo, it was cloudy. The temperature was 52 degrees, the dew point was 39, and the relative humidity was 62%. The wind was northeast at 10 miles an hour. The pressure was 29.86 inches and falling. In Maple Lake, it was cloudy. The temperature was 53 degrees, the dew point was 37, and the relative humidity was 56%. The wind was northeast at 9 miles an hour. The pressure was 29.88 inches and falling. Elsewhere across central Minnesota, rain was falling, with a temperature of 53 at Crystal and 48 at Litchfield. At Little Falls, it was mostly cloudy, with a temperature of 46. It was cloudy, with a temperature of 55 at the Twin Cities, 49 at St. Cloud, 55 at Anoka, 49 at Princeton, and 54 at Wilmer. Around the state, at International Falls, it was partly cloudy, with a temperature of 36. It was mostly cloudy, with a temperature of 44 at Brainerd, and 40 at Duluth. It was cloudy, with a temperature of 57 at Rochester, and 59 at Mankato. Once again at 5 a.m., in Buffalo, it was 52 degrees under cloudy skies. And in Maple Lake, it was 53 degrees under cloudy skies. 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The current time is 5:29 a.m. Central Daylight Time. Now here is the hazardous weather outlook for portions of central and southern Minnesota and west central Wisconsin for today and tonight. Thunderstorms are expected this evening through tonight. Damaging wind gusts are possible with the strongest storms, especially across central and southern Minnesota. Large hail and a few tornadoes are also possible with storms during the early evening across southwest Minnesota. And now the extended outlook for the period Monday through Saturday. Another round of thunderstorms is likely Monday night. A few severe thunderstorms are possible, mainly across southeast Minnesota and western Wisconsin. Spotter information statement, Skywarn spotter activation will likely be needed this evening through tonight. Now the forecast for central Minnesota, from St. Cloud to the northwest Twin Cities suburbs. Today, cloudy. A 30% chance of thunderstorms late in the afternoon. Highs in the mid-60s. East winds 10 to 20 miles an hour. Tonight, rain showers with thunderstorms likely in the evening, then thunderstorms likely overnight. Lows in the mid-50s. East winds 5 to 15 miles an hour. Chance of precipitation 90%. Monday, cloudy. Highs in the lower 60s. North winds 5 to 10 miles an hour. Monday night, colder. Rain showers and chance of thunderstorms. Lows in the mid-40s. North winds 10 to 15 miles an hour. Chance of precipitation 90%. Tuesday, mostly cloudy. Highs in the mid-50s. Tuesday night, decreasing clouds. Lows in the upper 30s. Wednesday and Wednesday night, mostly clear. Highs around 60. Lows in the lower 40s. Thursday, mostly sunny. Highs in the mid-60s. Thursday night, increasing clouds. Lows in the upper 40s. Friday, partly sunny. Highs in the upper 60s. Friday night and Saturday, mostly cloudy. Chance of rain showers. Lows around 50. Highs in the lower 70s. Chance of showers 30%. Again, the forecast for central Minnesota, from St. Cloud to the northwest Twin Cities suburbs for today, cloudy. A 30% chance of thunderstorms late in the afternoon. Highs in the mid-60s. East winds 10 to 20 miles an hour. The St. Cloud, Minnesota climate summary for

Yesterday, May 16, 2026. Yesterday's high temperature of 76 degrees occurred at 3:28 p.m. The record high is 94 degrees, which was set in 1934. Yesterday's low temperature of 50 degrees occurred at 5:09 a.m. The record low is 30 degrees, which was last set in 1983. No precipitation fell yesterday. No snow fell yesterday. The normal high temperature for today is 68 degrees, and the normal low is 45. The record high for today is 90, which last occurred in 1972, and the record low is 28, which occurred in 1973. Sunrise today is at 5:43 a.m., and sunset is at 8:43 p.m. At 5 a.m., in Buffalo, it was cloudy. The temperature was 52 degrees. The dew point was 39, and the relative humidity was 62%. The wind was northeast at 10 was 62%. The wind was northeast at 10 miles an hour. The pressure was 29.86 inches and falling. In Maple Lake, it was cloudy. The temperature was 53 degrees. The dew point was 37, and the relative humidity was 56%. The wind was northeast at 9 miles an hour. The pressure was 29.88 inches and falling. Elsewhere across central Minnesota, rain was falling, with a temperature of 53 at Crystal and 48 at Litchfield. At Little Falls, it was mostly cloudy, with a temperature of 46. It was cloudy, with a temperature of 55 at the Twin Cities, 49 at St. Cloud, 55 at Anoka, 49 at Princeton, and 54 at Willmar. Around the state, at International Falls, it was partly cloudy, with a temperature of 36. It was mostly cloudy, with a temperature of 44 at Brainerd, and 40 at Duluth. It was cloudy, with a temperature of 57 at Rochester, and 59 at Mankato. Once again at 5 a.m., in Buffalo, it was 52 degrees under cloudy skies. And in Maple Lake, it was 53 degrees under cloudy skies. 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The current time is 5:34 a.m. Central Daylight Time. Now here is the hazardous weather outlook for portions of central and southern Minnesota and west central Wisconsin for today and tonight. Thunderstorms are expected this evening through tonight. Damaging wind gusts are possible with the strongest storms, especially across central and southern Minnesota. Large hail and a few tornadoes are also possible with storms during the early evening across southwest Minnesota. And now the extended outlook for the period Monday through Saturday. Another round of thunderstorms is likely Monday night. A few severe thunderstorms are possible, mainly across southeast Minnesota and western Wisconsin. Spotter information statement, Skywarn spotter activation will likely be needed this evening through tonight. Now the forecast for central Minnesota, from St. Cloud to the northwest Twin Cities suburbs. Today, cloudy. A 30% chance of thunderstorms late in the afternoon. Highs in the mid-60s. East winds 10 to 20 miles an hour. Tonight, rain showers with thunderstorms likely in the evening, then thunderstorms likely overnight. Lows in the mid-50s. East winds 5 to 15 miles an hour. Chance of precipitation 90%. Monday, cloudy. Highs in the lower 60s. North winds 5 to 10 miles an hour. Monday night, colder. Rain showers and chance of thunderstorms. Lows in the mid-40s. North winds 10 to 15 miles an hour. Chance of precipitation 90%. Tuesday, mostly cloudy. Highs in the mid-50s. Tuesday night, decreasing clouds. Lows in the upper 30s. Wednesday and Wednesday night, mostly clear. Highs around 60. Lows in the lower 40s.

Thursday, mostly sunny. Highs in the mid-60s. Thursday night, increasing clouds. Lows in the upper 40s. Friday, partly sunny. Highs in the upper 60s. Friday night and Saturday, mostly cloudy. Chance of rain showers. Lows around 50. Highs in the lower 70s. Chance of showers 30%. Again, the forecast for central Minnesota, from St. Cloud to the northwest Twin Cities suburbs for today, cloudy. A 30% chance of thunderstorms late in the afternoon. Highs in the mid-60s. East winds 10 to 20 miles an hour. At 5 a.m., in Buffalo, it was cloudy. The temperature was 52 degrees, the dew point was 39, and the relative humidity was 62%. The wind was northeast at 10 miles an hour. The pressure was 29.86 inches and falling. In Maple Lake, it was cloudy. The temperature was 53 degrees, the dew point was 37, and the relative humidity was 56%. The wind was northeast at 9 miles an hour. The pressure was 29.88 inches and falling. Elsewhere across central Minnesota, rain was falling, with a temperature of 53 at Crystal and 48 at Litchfield. At Little Falls, it was mostly cloudy, with a temperature of 46. It was cloudy, with a temperature of 55 at the Twin Cities, 49 at St. Cloud, 55 at Anoka, 49 at Princeton, and 54 at Willmar. Around the state, at International Falls, it was partly cloudy, with a temperature of 36. It was mostly cloudy, with a temperature of 44 at Brainerd, and 40 at Duluth. It was cloudy, with a temperature of 57 at Rochester, and 59 at Mankato. Once again at 5 a.m., in Buffalo, it was 52 degrees under cloudy skies. And in Maple Lake, it was 53 degrees under cloudy skies. 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The current time is 5:39 a.m. Central Daylight Time. Now here is the hazardous weather outlook for portions of central and southern Minnesota and west central Wisconsin for today and tonight. Thunderstorms are expected this evening through tonight. Damaging wind gusts are possible with the strongest storms, especially across central and southern Minnesota. Large hail and a few tornadoes are also possible with storms during the early evening across southwest Minnesota. And now the extended outlook for the period Monday through Saturday. Another round of thunderstorms is likely Monday night. A few severe thunderstorms are possible, mainly across southeast Minnesota and western Wisconsin. Spotter information statement, Skywarn spotter activation will likely be needed this evening through tonight. The St. Cloud, Minnesota climate summary for yesterday, May 16, 2026. Yesterday's high temperature of 76 degrees occurred at 3:28 p.m. The record high is 94 degrees, which was set in 1934. Yesterday's low temperature of 50 degrees occurred at 5:09 a.m. The record low is 30 degrees, which was last set in 1983. No precipitation fell yesterday. No snow fell yesterday. The normal high temperature for today is 68 degrees, and the normal low is 45. The record high for today is 90, which last occurred in 1972, and the record low is 28, which occurred in 1973. Sunrise today is at 5:43 a.m., and sunset is at 8:43 p.m. Now the forecast for central Minnesota, from St. Cloud to the northwest Twin Cities suburbs. Today, cloudy. A 30% chance of thunderstorms late in the afternoon. Highs in the mid-60s. East winds 10 to 20 miles an hour. Tonight, rain showers with thunderstorms likely in the evening, then thunderstorms likely overnight. Lows in the mid-50s.
East winds 5 to 15 miles an hour. Chance of precipitation 90%. Monday, cloudy. Highs in the lower 60s. North winds 5 to 10 miles an hour. Monday night, colder. Rain showers and chance of thunderstorms. Lows in the mid-40s. North winds 10 to 15 miles an hour. Chance of precipitation 90%. Tuesday, mostly cloudy. Highs in the mid-50s. Tuesday night, decreasing clouds. Lows in the upper 30s. Wednesday and Wednesday night, mostly clear. Highs around 60. Lows in the lower 40s. Thursday, mostly sunny. Highs in the mid-60s. Thursday night, increasing clouds. Lows in the upper 40s. Friday, partly sunny. Highs in the upper 60s. Friday night and Saturday, mostly cloudy. Chance of rain showers. Lows around 50. Highs in the lower 70s. Chance of showers 30%. Again, the forecast for central Minnesota, from St. Cloud to the northwest Twin Cities suburbs for today, cloudy. A 30% chance of thunderstorms late in the afternoon. Highs in the mid-60s. East winds 10 to 20 miles an hour. At 5 a.m., in Buffalo, it was cloudy. The temperature was 52 degrees, the dew point was 39, and the relative humidity was 62%. The wind was northeast at 10 miles an hour. The pressure was 29.86 inches and falling. In Maple Lake, it was cloudy. The temperature was 53 degrees. The dew point was 37, and the relative humidity was 56%. The wind was northeast at 9 miles an hour. The pressure was 29.88 inches and falling. Elsewhere across central Minnesota, rain was falling, with a temperature of 53 at Crystal and 48 at Litchfield. At Little Falls, it was mostly cloudy, with a temperature of 46. It was cloudy, with a temperature of 55 at the Twin Cities, 49 at St. Cloud, 55 at Anoka, 49 at Princeton, and 54 at Willmar. Around the state, at International Falls, it was partly cloudy, with a temperature of 36. It was mostly cloudy, with a temperature of 44 at Brainerd, and 40 at Duluth. It was cloudy, with a temperature of 57 at Rochester, and 59 at Mankato. Once again at 5 a.m., in Buffalo, it was 52 degrees under cloudy skies. And in Maple Lake, it was 53 degrees under cloudy skies. 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The current time is 5:45 a.m. Central Daylight Time. Now here is the hazardous weather outlook for portions of central and southern Minnesota and west central Wisconsin for today and tonight. Thunderstorms are expected this evening through tonight. Damaging wind gusts are possible with the strongest storms, especially across central and southern Minnesota. Large hail and a few tornadoes are also possible with storms during the early evening across southwest Minnesota. Now the extended outlook for the period Monday through Saturday. Another round of thunderstorms is likely Monday night. A few severe thunderstorms are possible, mainly across southeast Minnesota and western Wisconsin. Spotter information statement, Skywarn spotter activation will likely be needed this evening through tonight. Now the forecast for central Minnesota, from St. Cloud to the northwest Twin Cities suburbs. Today, cloudy. A 30% chance of thunderstorms late in the afternoon. Highs in the mid-60s. East winds 10 to 20 miles an hour. Tonight, rain showers with thunderstorms likely in the evening, then thunderstorms likely overnight. Lows in the mid-50s. East winds 5 to 15 miles an hour. Chance of precipitation 90%. Monday,
cloudy. Highs in the lower 60s. North winds 5 to 10 miles an hour. Monday night, colder. Rain showers and chance of thunderstorms. Lows in the mid-40s. North winds 10 to 15 miles an hour. Chance of precipitation 90%. Tuesday, mostly cloudy. Highs in the mid-50s. Tuesday night, decreasing clouds. Lows in the upper 30s. Wednesday and Wednesday night, mostly clear. Highs around 60. Lows in the lower 40s. Thursday, mostly sunny. Highs in the mid-60s. Thursday night, increasing clouds. Lows in the upper 40s. Friday, partly sunny. Highs in the upper 60s. Friday night and Saturday, mostly cloudy. Chance of rain showers. Lows around 50. Highs in the lower 70s. Chance of showers 30%. Again, the forecast for central Minnesota, from St. Cloud to the northwest Twin Cities suburbs for today, cloudy. A 30% chance of thunderstorms late in the afternoon. Highs in the mid-60s. East winds 10 to 20 miles an hour. At 5 a.m., in Buffalo, it was cloudy. The temperature was 52 degrees, the dew point was 39, and the relative humidity was 62%. The wind was northeast at 10 miles an hour. The pressure was 29.86 inches and falling. In Maple Lake, it was cloudy. The temperature was 53 degrees, the dew point was 37, and the relative humidity was 56%. The wind was northeast at 9 miles an hour. The pressure was 29.88 inches and falling. Elsewhere across central Minnesota, rain was falling, with a temperature of 53 at Crystal and 48 at Litchfield. At Little Falls, it was mostly cloudy, with a temperature of 46. It was cloudy, with a temperature of 55 at the Twin Cities, 49 at St. Cloud, 55 at Anoka, 49 at Princeton, and 54 at Willmar. Around the state, at International Falls, it was partly cloudy, with a temperature of 36. It was mostly cloudy, with a temperature of 44 at Brainerd, and 40 at Duluth. It was cloudy, with a temperature of 57 at Rochester, and 59 at Mankato. Once again at 5 a.m., in Buffalo, it was 52 degrees under cloudy skies. And in Maple Lake, it was 53 degrees under cloudy skies. The St. Cloud, Minnesota climate summary for yesterday, May 16, 2026. Yesterday's high temperature of 76 degrees occurred at 3:28 p.m. The record high is 94 degrees, which was set in 1934. Yesterday's low temperature of 50 degrees occurred at 5:09 a.m. The record low is 30 degrees, which was last set in 1983. No precipitation fell yesterday. No snow fell yesterday. The normal high temperature for today is 68 degrees, and the normal low is 45. The record high for today is 90, which last occurred in 1972, and the record low is 28, which occurred in 1973. Sunrise today is at 5:43 a.m., and sunset is at 8:43 p.m. This is Weather Radio Station WNG676 Clearwater, broadcasting on a frequency of 162.50 MHz. 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The current time is 5:51 a.m. Central Daylight Time. Now here is the hazardous weather outlook for portions of central and southern Minnesota and west central Wisconsin for today and tonight. Thunderstorms are expected this evening through tonight. Damaging wind gusts are possible with the strongest storms, especially across central and southern Minnesota. Large hail and a few tornadoes are also possible with storms during the early evening across southwest Minnesota. And now the extended outlook for the period Monday through Saturday. Another round of thunderstorms is likely Monday night. A few severe thunderstorms are possible,
mainly across southeast Minnesota and western Wisconsin. Spotter information statement. Skywarn spotter activation will likely be needed this evening through tonight. Now the forecast for central Minnesota, from St. Cloud to the northwest Twin Cities suburbs. Today, cloudy. A 30% chance of thunderstorms late in the afternoon. Highs in the mid-60s. East winds 10 to 20 miles an hour. Tonight, rain showers with thunderstorms likely in the evening, then thunderstorms likely overnight. Lows in the mid-50s. East winds 5 to 15 miles an hour. Chance of precipitation 90%. Monday, cloudy. Highs in the lower 60s. North winds 5 to 10 miles an hour. Monday night, colder. Rain showers and chance of thunderstorms. Lows in the mid-40s. North winds 10 to 15 miles an hour. Chance of precipitation 90%. Tuesday, mostly cloudy. Highs in the mid-50s. Tuesday night, decreasing clouds. Lows in the upper 30s. Wednesday and Wednesday night, mostly clear. Highs around 60. Lows in the lower 40s. Thursday, mostly sunny. Highs in the mid-60s. Thursday night, increasing clouds. Lows in the upper 40s. Friday, partly sunny. Highs in the upper 60s. Friday night and Saturday, mostly cloudy. Chance of rain showers. Lows around 50. Highs in the lower 70s. Chance of showers 30%. Again, the forecast for central Minnesota, from St. Cloud to the northwest Twin Cities suburbs for today, cloudy. A 30% chance of thunderstorms late in the afternoon. Highs in the mid-60s. East winds 10 to 20 miles an hour. At 5 a.m., in Buffalo, it was cloudy. The temperature was 52 degrees, the dew point was 39, and the relative humidity was 62%. The wind was northeast at 10 miles an hour. The pressure was 29.86 inches and falling. In Maple Lake, it was cloudy. The temperature was 53 degrees. The dew point was 37, and the relative humidity was 56%. The wind was northeast at 9 miles an hour. The pressure was 29.88 inches and falling. Elsewhere across central Minnesota, rain was falling, with a temperature of 53 at Crystal and 48 at Litchfield. At Little Falls, it was mostly cloudy, with a temperature of 46. It was cloudy, with a temperature of 55 at the Twin Cities, 49 at St. Cloud, 55 at Anoka, 49 at Princeton, and 54 at Wilmer. Around the state, at International Falls, it was partly cloudy, with a temperature of 36. It was mostly cloudy, with a temperature of 44 at Brainerd, and 40 at Duluth. It was cloudy, with a temperature of 57 at Rochester, and 59 at Mankato. Once again at 5 a.m., in Buffalo, it was 52 degrees under cloudy skies. And in Maple Lake, it was 53 degrees under cloudy skies. 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The current time is 5:56 a.m. Central Daylight Time. Now here is the hazardous weather outlook for portions of central and southern Minnesota and west central Wisconsin for today and tonight. Thunderstorms are expected this evening through tonight. Damaging wind gusts are possible with the strongest storms, especially across central and southern Minnesota. Large hail and a few tornadoes are also possible with storms during the early evening across southwest Minnesota. And now the extended outlook for the period Monday through Saturday. Another round of thunderstorms is likely Monday night. A few severe thunderstorms are possible, mainly across southeast Minnesota and western Wisconsin. Spotter information statement.
Skywarn spotter activation will likely be needed this evening through tonight. Now the forecast for central Minnesota, from St. Cloud to the northwest Twin Cities suburbs. Today, cloudy. A 30% chance of thunderstorms late in the afternoon. Highs in the mid-60s. East winds 10 to 20 miles an hour. Tonight, rain showers with thunderstorms likely in the evening, then thunderstorms likely overnight. Lows in the mid-50s. East winds 5 to 15 miles an hour. Chance of precipitation 90%. Monday, cloudy. Highs in the lower 60s. North winds 5 to 10 miles an hour. Monday night, colder. Rain showers and chance of thunderstorms. Lows in the mid-40s. North winds 10 to 15 miles an hour. Chance of precipitation 90%. Tuesday, mostly cloudy. Highs in the mid-50s. Tuesday night, decreasing clouds. Lows in the upper 30s. Wednesday and Wednesday night, mostly clear. Highs around 60. Lows in the lower 40s. Thursday, mostly sunny. Highs in the mid-60s. Thursday night, increasing clouds. Lows in the upper 40s. Friday, partly sunny. Highs in the upper 60s. Friday night and Saturday, mostly cloudy. Chance of rain showers. Lows around 50. Highs in the lower 70s. Chance of showers 30%. Again, the forecast for central Minnesota, from St. Cloud to the northwest Twin Cities suburbs for today, cloudy. A 30% chance of thunderstorms late in the afternoon. Highs in the mid-60s. East winds 10 to 20 miles an hour. At 5 a.m., in Buffalo, it was cloudy. The temperature was 52 degrees, the dew point was 39, and the relative humidity was 62%. The wind was northeast at 10 miles an hour. The pressure was 29.86 inches and falling. In Maple Lake, it was cloudy. The temperature was 53 degrees. The dew point was 37, and the relative humidity was 56%. The wind was northeast at 9 miles an hour. The pressure was 29.88 inches and falling. Elsewhere across central Minnesota, rain was falling, with a temperature of 53 at Crystal and 48 at Litchfield. At Little Falls, it was mostly cloudy, with a temperature of 46. It was cloudy, with a temperature of 55 at the Twin Cities, 49 at St. Cloud, 55 at Anoka, 49 at Princeton, and 54 at Wilmer. Around the state, at International Falls, it was partly cloudy, with a temperature of 36. It was mostly cloudy, with a temperature of 44 at Brainerd, and 40 at Duluth. It was cloudy, with a temperature of 57 at Rochester, and 59 at Mankato. Once again at 5 a.m., in Buffalo, it was 52 degrees under cloudy skies. And in Maple Lake, it was 53 degrees under cloudy skies. The St. Cloud, Minnesota climate summary for yesterday, May 16, 2026. Yesterday's high temperature of 76 degrees occurred at 3:28 p.m. The record high is 94 degrees, which was set in 1934. Yesterday's low temperature of 50 degrees occurred at 5:09 a.m. The record low is 30 degrees, which was last set in 1983. No precipitation fell yesterday. No snow fell yesterday. The normal high temperature for today is 68 degrees, and the normal low is 45. The record high for today is 90, which last occurred in 1972, and the record low is 28, which occurred in 1973. Sunrise today is at 5:43 a.m., and sunset is at 8:43 p.m. This is Weather Radio Station WMG676 Clearwater, broadcasting on a frequency of 162.50 MHz. 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
The current time is 6:01 a.m. Central Daylight Time. Now here is the hazardous weather outlook for portions of central and southern Minnesota and west central Wisconsin for today and tonight. Thunderstorms are expected this evening through tonight. Damaging wind gusts are possible with the strongest storms, especially across central and southern Minnesota. Large hail and a few tornadoes are also possible with storms during the early evening across southwest Minnesota. And now the extended outlook for the period Monday through Saturday. Another round of thunderstorms is likely Monday night. A few severe thunderstorms are possible, mainly across southeast Minnesota and western Wisconsin. Spotter information statement, Skywarn spotter activation will likely be needed this evening through tonight. Now the forecast for central Minnesota, from St. Cloud to the northwest Twin Cities suburbs. Today, cloudy. A 30% chance of thunderstorms late in the afternoon. Highs in the mid-60s. East winds 10 to 20 miles an hour. Tonight, rain showers with thunderstorms likely in the evening, then thunderstorms likely overnight. Lows in the mid-50s. East winds 5 to 15 miles an hour. Chance of precipitation 90%. Monday, cloudy. Highs in the lower 60s. North winds 5 to 10 miles an hour. Monday night, colder. Rain showers and chance of thunderstorms. Lows in the mid-40s. North winds 10 to 15 miles an hour. Chance of precipitation 90%. Tuesday, mostly cloudy. Highs in the mid-50s. Tuesday night, decreasing clouds. Lows in the upper 30s. Wednesday and Wednesday night, mostly clear. Highs around 60. Lows in the lower 40s. Thursday, mostly sunny. Highs in the mid-60s. Thursday night, increasing clouds. Lows in the upper 40s. Friday, partly sunny. Highs in the upper 60s. Friday night and Saturday, mostly cloudy. Chance of rain showers. Lows around 50. Highs in the lower 70s. Chance of showers 30%. Again, the forecast for central Minnesota, from St. Cloud to the northwest Twin Cities suburbs for today, cloudy. A 30% chance of thunderstorms late in the afternoon. Highs in the mid-60s. East winds 10 to 20 miles an hour. 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The current time is 6:05 a.m. Central Daylight Time. Now here is the hazardous weather outlook for portions of central and southern Minnesota and west central Wisconsin for today and tonight. Thunderstorms are expected this evening through tonight. Damaging wind gusts are possible with the strongest storms, especially across central and southern Minnesota. Large hail and a few tornadoes are also possible with storms during the early evening across southwest Minnesota. And now the extended outlook for the period Monday through Saturday. Another round of thunderstorms is likely Monday night. A few severe thunderstorms are possible, mainly across southeast Minnesota and western Wisconsin. Spotter information statement, Skywarn spotter activation will likely be needed this evening through tonight. Now the forecast for central Minnesota, from St. Cloud to the northwest Twin Cities suburbs. Today, cloudy. A 30% chance of thunderstorms late in the afternoon. Highs in the mid-60s. East winds 10 to 20 miles an hour. Tonight, rain showers with thunderstorms likely in the evening, then thunderstorms likely overnight. Lows in the mid-50s. East winds 5 to 15 miles an hour. Chance of precipitation 90%. Monday, cloudy. Highs in the lower 60s. North winds 5 to 10 miles an hour.
Monday night, colder. Rain showers and chance of thunderstorms. Lows in the mid-40s. North winds 10 to 15 miles an hour. Chance of precipitation 90%. Tuesday, mostly cloudy. Highs in the mid-50s. Tuesday night, decreasing clouds. Lows in the upper 30s. Wednesday and Wednesday night, mostly clear. Highs around 60. Lows in the lower 40s. Thursday, mostly sunny. Highs in the mid-60s. Thursday night, increasing clouds. Lows in the upper 40s. Friday, partly sunny. Highs in the upper 60s. Friday night and Saturday, mostly cloudy. Chance of rain showers. Lows around 50. Highs in the lower 70s. Chance of showers 30%. Again, the forecast for central Minnesota, from St. Cloud to the northwest Twin Cities suburbs for today, cloudy. A 30% chance of thunderstorms late in the afternoon. Highs in the mid-60s. East winds 10 to 20 miles an hour. 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The current time is 6:08 a.m. Central Daylight Time. Now here is the hazardous weather outlook for portions of central and southern Minnesota and west central Wisconsin for today and tonight. Thunderstorms are expected this evening through tonight. Damaging wind gusts are possible with the strongest storms, especially across central and southern Minnesota. Large hail and a few tornadoes are also possible with storms during the early evening across southwest Minnesota. And now the extended outlook for the period Monday through Saturday. Another round of thunderstorms is likely Monday night. A few severe thunderstorms are possible, mainly across southeast Minnesota and western Wisconsin. Spotter information statement, Skywarn spotter activation will likely be needed this evening through tonight. Now the forecast for central Minnesota, from St. Cloud to the northwest Twin Cities suburbs. Today, cloudy. A 30% chance of thunderstorms late in the afternoon. Highs in the mid-60s. East winds 10 to 20 miles an hour. Tonight, rain showers with thunderstorms likely in the evening, then thunderstorms likely overnight. Lows in the mid-50s. East winds 5 to 15 miles an hour. Chance of precipitation 90%. Monday, cloudy. Highs in the lower 60s. North winds 5 to 10 miles an hour. Monday night, colder. Rain showers and chance of thunderstorms. Lows in the mid-40s. North winds 10 to 15 miles an hour. Chance of precipitation 90%. Tuesday, mostly cloudy. Highs in the mid-50s. Tuesday night, decreasing clouds. Lows in the upper 30s. Wednesday and Wednesday night, mostly clear. Highs around 60. Lows in the lower 40s. Thursday, mostly sunny. Highs in the mid-60s. Thursday night, increasing clouds. Lows in the upper 40s. Friday, partly sunny. Highs in the upper 60s. Friday night and Saturday, mostly cloudy. Chance of rain showers. Lows around 50. Highs in the lower 70s. Chance of showers 30%. Again, the forecast for central Minnesota, from St. Cloud to the northwest Twin Cities suburbs for today, cloudy. A 30% chance of thunderstorms late in the afternoon. Highs in the mid-60s. East winds 10 to 20 miles an hour. The St. Cloud, Minnesota climate summary for yesterday, May 16, 2026. Yesterday's high temperature of 76 degrees occurred at 3:20 p.m. The record high is 94 degrees, which was set in 1934.
Yesterday's low temperature of 50 degrees occurred at 5:09 a.m. The record low is 30 degrees, which was last set in 1983. No precipitation fell yesterday. No snow fell yesterday. The normal high temperature for today is 68 degrees, and the normal low is 45. The record high for today is 90, which last occurred in 1972, and the record low is 28, which occurred in 1973. Sunrise today is at 5:43 a.m. and sunset is at 8:43 p.m. This is Weather Radio Station WNG676 Clearwater, broadcasting on a frequency of 162.50 MHz. 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The current time is 6:12 a.m. Central Daylight Time. Now here is the hazardous weather outlook for portions of central and southern Minnesota and west central Wisconsin. For today and tonight, thunderstorms are expected this evening through tonight. Damaging wind gusts are possible with the strongest storms, especially across central and southern Minnesota. Large hail and a few tornadoes are also possible with storms during the early evening across southwest Minnesota. And now the extended outlook for the period Monday through Saturday. Another round of thunderstorms is likely Monday night. A few severe thunderstorms are possible, mainly across southeast Minnesota and western Wisconsin. Spotter information statement: Skywarn spotter activation will likely be needed this evening through tonight. Now the forecast for central Minnesota, from St. Cloud to the northwest Twin Cities suburbs. Today, cloudy. A 30% chance of thunderstorms late in the afternoon. Highs in the mid-60s. East winds 10 to 20 miles an hour. Tonight, rain showers with thunderstorms likely in the evening, then thunderstorms likely overnight. Lows in the mid-50s. East winds 5 to 15 miles an hour. Chance of precipitation 90%. Monday, cloudy. Highs in the lower 60s. North winds 5 to 10 miles an hour. Monday night, colder. Rain showers and chance of thunderstorms. Lows in the mid-40s. North winds 10 to 15 miles an hour. Chance of precipitation 90%. Tuesday, mostly cloudy. Highs in the mid-50s. Tuesday night, decreasing clouds. Lows in the upper 30s. Wednesday and Wednesday night, mostly clear. Highs around 60. Lows in the lower 40s. Thursday, mostly sunny. Highs in the mid-60s. Thursday night, increasing clouds. Lows in the upper 40s. Friday, partly sunny. Highs in the upper 60s. Friday night and Saturday, mostly cloudy. Chance of rain showers. Lows around 50. Highs in the lower 70s. Chance of showers 30%. Again, the forecast for central Minnesota, from St. Cloud to the northwest Twin Cities suburbs for today, cloudy. A 30% chance of thunderstorms late in the afternoon. Highs in the mid-60s. East winds 10 to 20 miles an hour. At 6 a.m., in Buffalo, it was cloudy. The temperature was 52 degrees, the dew point was 39, and the relative humidity was 62%. The wind was northeast at 13 miles an hour. The pressure was 29.83 inches and falling. In Maple Lake, it was cloudy. The temperature was 52 degrees, the dew point was 38, and the relative humidity was 59%. The wind was northeast at 12 miles an hour. The pressure was 29.85 inches and falling. Elsewhere across central Minnesota, it was cloudy. It was 54 at the Twin Cities, 49 at St. Cloud, 54 at Anoka, and 52 at Crystal. Princeton reported 49, Litchfield reported 50, Little Falls reported 45, and Wilma reported 52. Around the state, skies ranged from mostly cloudy to cloudy.
It was 55 at Rochester, 57 at Mankato, 45 at Brainerd, 39 at Duluth, and 36 at International Falls. Once again at 6 a.m., in Buffalo, it was 52 degrees under cloudy skies. And in Maple Lake, it was 52 degrees under cloudy skies. 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The current time is 6:17 a.m. Central Daylight Time. Now here is the hazardous weather outlook for portions of central and southern Minnesota and west central Wisconsin for today and tonight. Thunderstorms are expected this evening through tonight. Damaging wind gusts are possible with the strongest storms, especially across central and southern Minnesota. Large hail and a few tornadoes are also possible with storms during the early evening across southwest Minnesota. And now the extended outlook for the period Monday through Saturday. Another round of thunderstorms is likely Monday night. A few severe thunderstorms are possible, mainly across southeast Minnesota and western Wisconsin. Spotter information statement, Skywarn spotter activation will likely be needed this evening through tonight. Now the forecast for central Minnesota, from St. Cloud to the northwest Twin Cities suburbs. Today, cloudy. A 30% chance of thunderstorms late in the afternoon. Highs in the mid-60s. East winds 10 to 20 miles an hour. Tonight, rain showers with thunderstorms likely in the evening, then thunderstorms likely overnight. Lows in the mid-50s. East winds 5 to 15 miles an hour. Chance of precipitation 90%. Monday, cloudy. Highs in the lower 60s. North winds 5 to 10 miles an hour. Monday night, older. Rain showers and chance of thunderstorms. Lows in the mid-40s. North winds 10 to 15 miles an hour. Chance of precipitation 90%. Tuesday, mostly cloudy. Highs in the mid-50s. Tuesday night, decreasing clouds. Lows in the upper 30s. Wednesday and Wednesday night, mostly clear. Highs around 60. Lows in the lower 40s. Thursday, mostly sunny. Highs in the mid-60s. Thursday night, increasing clouds. Lows in the upper 40s. Friday, partly sunny. Highs in the upper 60s. Friday night and Saturday, mostly cloudy. Chance of rain showers. Lows around 50. Highs in the lower 70s. Chance of showers 30%. Again, the forecast for central Minnesota, from St. Cloud to the northwest Twin Cities suburbs for today, cloudy. A 30% chance of thunderstorms late in the afternoon. Highs in the mid-60s. East winds 10 to 20 miles an hour. The St. Cloud, Minnesota climate summary for yesterday, May 16, 2026. Yesterday's high temperature of 76 degrees occurred at 3:20 p.m. The record high is 94 degrees, which was set in 1934. Yesterday's low temperature of 50 degrees occurred at 5:09 a.m. The record low is 30 degrees, which was last set in 1983. No precipitation fell yesterday. No snow fell yesterday. The normal high temperature for today is 68 degrees, and the normal low is 45. The record high for today is 90, which last occurred in 1972, and the record low is 28, which occurred in 1973. Sunrise today is at 5:43 a.m., and sunset is at 8:43 p.m. At 6 a.m., in Buffalo, it was cloudy. The temperature was 52 degrees. The dew point was 39, and the relative humidity was 62%. The wind was northeast at 13 miles an hour. The pressure was 29.83 inches and falling. In Maple Lake,
It was cloudy, the temperature was 52 degrees, the dew point was 38, and the relative humidity was 59%. The wind was northeast at 12 miles an hour. The pressure was 29.85 inches and falling. Elsewhere across central Minnesota, it was cloudy. It was 54 at the Twin Cities, 49 at St. Cloud, 54 at Anoka, and 52 at Crystal. Princeton reported 49, Litchfield reported 50, Little Falls reported 45, and Wilmer reported 52. Around the state, skies ranged from mostly cloudy to cloudy. It was 55 at Rochester, 57 at Mankato, 45 at Brainerd, 39 at Duluth, and 36 at International Falls. Once again at 6 a.m., in Buffalo, it was 52 degrees under cloudy skies. And in Maple Lake, it was 52 degrees under cloudy skies. 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The current time is 6:23 a.m. Central Daylight Time. Now here is the hazardous weather outlook for portions of central and southern Minnesota and west central Wisconsin for today and tonight. Thunderstorms are expected this evening through tonight. Damaging wind gusts are possible with the strongest storms, especially across central and southern Minnesota. Large hail and a few tornadoes are also possible with storms during the early evening across southwest Minnesota. And now the extended outlook for the period Monday through Saturday. Another round of thunderstorms is likely Monday night. A few severe thunderstorms are possible, mainly across southeast Minnesota and western Wisconsin. Spotter information statement, Skywarn spotter activation will likely be needed this evening through tonight. Now the forecast for central Minnesota, from St. Cloud to the northwest Twin Cities suburbs. Today, cloudy. A 30% chance of thunderstorms late in the afternoon. Highs in the mid-60s. East winds 10 to 20 miles an hour. Tonight, rain showers with thunderstorms likely in the evening, then thunderstorms likely overnight. Lows in the mid-50s. East winds 5 to 15 miles an hour. Chance of precipitation 90%. Monday, cloudy. Highs in the lower 60s. North winds 5 to 10 miles an hour. Monday night, colder. Rain showers and chance of thunderstorms. Lows in the mid-40s. North winds 10 to 15 miles an hour. Chance of precipitation 90%. Tuesday, mostly cloudy. Highs in the mid-50s. Tuesday night, decreasing clouds. Lows in the upper 30s. Wednesday and Wednesday night, mostly clear. Highs around 60. Lows in the lower 40s. Thursday, mostly sunny. Highs in the mid-60s. Thursday night, increasing clouds. Lows in the upper 40s. Friday, partly sunny. Highs in the upper 60s. Friday night and Saturday, mostly cloudy. Chance of rain showers. Lows around 50. Highs in the lower 70s. Chance of showers 30%. Again, the forecast for central Minnesota, from St. Cloud to the northwest Twin Cities suburbs for today, cloudy. A 30% chance of thunderstorms late in the afternoon. Highs in the mid-60s. East winds 10 to 20 miles an hour. At 6 a.m., in Buffalo, it was cloudy. The temperature was 52 degrees, the dew point was 39, and the relative humidity was 62%. The wind was northeast at 13 miles an hour. The pressure was 29.83 inches and falling. In Maple Lake, it was cloudy, the temperature was 52 degrees, the dew point was 38, and the relative humidity was 59%. The wind was northeast at 12 miles an hour. The pressure was 29.85 inches and falling.
Elsewhere across central Minnesota, it was cloudy. It was 54 at the Twin Cities, 49 at St. Cloud.

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The current time is 6:28 a.m. Central Daylight Time. Now here is the hazardous weather outlook for portions of central and southern Minnesota and west central Wisconsin for today and tonight. Thunderstorms are expected this evening through tonight. Damaging wind gusts are possible with the strongest storms, especially across central and southern Minnesota. Large hail and a few tornadoes are also possible with storms during the early evening across southwest Minnesota. And now the extended outlook for the period Monday through Saturday. Another round of thunderstorms is likely Monday night. A few severe thunderstorms are possible, mainly across southeast Minnesota and western Wisconsin. Spotter information statement, Skywarn spotter activation will likely be needed this evening through tonight. Now the forecast for central Minnesota, from St. Cloud to the northwest Twin Cities suburbs. Today, cloudy. A 30% chance of thunderstorms late in the afternoon. Highs in the mid-60s. East winds 10 to 20 miles an hour. Tonight, rain showers with thunderstorms likely in the evening, then thunderstorms likely overnight. Lows in the mid-50s. East winds 5 to 15 miles an hour. Chance of precipitation 90%. Monday, cloudy. Highs in the lower 60s. North winds 5 to 10 miles an hour. Monday night, colder. Rain showers and chance of thunderstorms. Lows in the mid-40s. North winds 10 to 15 miles an hour. Chance of precipitation 90%. Tuesday, mostly cloudy. Highs in the mid-50s. Tuesday night, decreasing clouds. Lows in the upper 30s. Wednesday and Wednesday night, mostly clear. Highs around 60. Lows in the lower 40s. Thursday, mostly sunny. Highs in the mid-60s. Thursday night, increasing clouds. Lows in the upper 40s. Friday, partly sunny. Highs in the upper 60s. Friday night and Saturday, mostly cloudy. Chance of rain showers. Lows around 50. Highs in the lower 70s. Chance of showers 30%. Again, the forecast for central Minnesota, from St. Cloud to the northwest Twin Cities suburbs for today, cloudy. A 30% chance of thunderstorms late in the afternoon. Highs in the mid-60s. East winds 10 to 20 miles an hour. The St. Cloud, Minnesota climate summary for yesterday, May 16, 2026. Yesterday's high temperature of 76 degrees occurred at 3:20 p.m. The record high is 94 degrees, which was set in 1934. Yesterday's low temperature of 50 degrees occurred at 5:09 a.m. The record low is 30 degrees, which was last set in 1983. No precipitation fell yesterday. No snow fell yesterday. The normal high temperature for today is 68 degrees, and the normal low is 45. The record high for today is 90, which last occurred in 1972, and the record low is 28, which occurred in 1973. Sunrise today is at 5:43 a.m. and sunset is at 8:43 p.m. At 6 a.m., in Buffalo, it was cloudy. The temperature was 52 degrees, the dew point was 39, and the relative humidity was 62%. The wind was northeast at 13 miles an hour. The pressure was 29.83 inches and falling. In Maple Lake, it was cloudy. The temperature was 52 degrees, the dew point was 38, and the relative humidity was 59%. The wind was northeast at 12 miles an hour. The pressure was 29.85 inches and falling. Elsewhere across central Minnesota, it was cloudy. It was 54 at the Twin Cities, 49 at St. Cloud, 54 at Anoka, and 52 at Crystal. Princeton reported 49, Litchfield reported 50, Little Falls reported 45, and Wilmer reported 52. Around the state, skies ranged from most

The cloudy to cloudy. It was 55 at Rochester, 57 at Mankato, 45 at Brainerd, 39 at Duluth, and 36 at International Falls. Once again at 6 a.m., in Buffalo, it was 52 degrees under cloudy skies. And in Maple Lake, it was 52 degrees under cloudy skies. 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The current time is 6:33 a.m. Central Daylight Time. Now here is the hazardous weather outlook for portions of central and southern Minnesota and west central Wisconsin for today and tonight. Thunderstorms are expected this evening through tonight. Damaging wind gusts are possible with the strongest storms, especially across central and southern Minnesota. Large hail and a few tornadoes are also possible with storms during the early evening across southwest Minnesota. And now the extended outlook for the period Monday through Saturday. Another round of thunderstorms is likely Monday night. A few severe thunderstorms are possible, mainly across southeast Minnesota and western Wisconsin. Spotter information statement, Skywarn spotter activation will likely be needed this evening through tonight. Now the forecast for central Minnesota, from St. Cloud to the northwest Twin Cities suburbs. Today, cloudy. A 30% chance of thunderstorms late in the afternoon. Highs in the mid-60s. East winds 10 to 20 miles an hour. Tonight, rain showers with thunderstorms likely in the evening, then thunderstorms likely overnight. Lows in the mid-50s. East winds 5 to 15 miles an hour. Chance of precipitation 90%. Monday, cloudy. Highs in the lower 60s. North winds 5 to 10 miles an hour. Monday night, colder. Rain showers and chance of thunderstorms. Lows in the mid-40s. North winds 10 to 15 miles an hour. Chance of precipitation 90%. Tuesday, mostly cloudy. Highs in the mid-50s. Tuesday night, decreasing clouds. Lows in the upper 30s. Wednesday and Wednesday night, mostly clear. Highs around 60. Lows in the lower 40s. Thursday, mostly sunny. Highs in the mid-60s. Thursday night, increasing clouds. Lows in the upper 40s. Friday, partly sunny. Highs in the upper 60s. Friday night and Saturday, mostly cloudy. Chance of rain showers. Lows around 50. Highs in the lower 70s. Chance of showers 30%. Again, the forecast for central Minnesota, from St. Cloud to the northwest Twin Cities suburbs for today, cloudy. A 30% chance of thunderstorms late in the afternoon. Highs in the mid-60s. East winds 10 to 20 miles an hour. At 6 a.m., in Buffalo, it was cloudy. The temperature was 52 degrees, the dew point was 39, and the relative humidity was 62%. The wind was northeast at 13 miles an hour. The pressure was 29.83 inches and falling. In Maple Lake, it was cloudy. The temperature was 52 degrees, the dew point was 38, and the relative humidity was 59%. The wind was northeast at 12 miles an hour. The pressure was 29.85 inches and falling. Elsewhere across central Minnesota, it was cloudy. It was 54 at the Twin Cities, 49 at St. Cloud, 54 at Anoka, and 52 at Crystal. Princeton reported 49, Litchfield reported 50, Little Falls reported 45, and Wilmer reported 52. Around the state, skies ranged from mostly cloudy to cloudy. 5 at Rochester, 57 at Mankato, 45 at Brainerd, 39 at Duluth, and 36 at International Falls. Once again at 6 a.m., in Buffalo,
it was 52 degrees under cloudy skies. And in Maple Lake, it was 52 degrees under cloudy skies. 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The current time is 6:38 a.m. Central Daylight Time. Now here is the hazardous weather outlook for portions of central and southern Minnesota and west central Wisconsin for today and tonight. Thunderstorms are expected this evening through tonight. Damaging wind gusts are possible with the strongest storms, especially across central and southern Minnesota. Large hail and a few tornadoes are also possible with storms during the early evening across southwest Minnesota. And now the extended outlook for the period Monday through Saturday. Another round of thunderstorms is likely Monday night. A few severe thunderstorms are possible, mainly across southeast Minnesota and western Wisconsin. Spotter information statement, Skywarn spotter activation will likely be needed this evening through tonight. Now the forecast for central Minnesota, from St. Cloud to the northwest Twin Cities suburbs. Today, cloudy. A 30% chance of thunderstorms late in the afternoon. Highs in the mid-60s. East winds 10 to 20 miles an hour. Tonight, rain showers with thunderstorms likely in the evening, then thunderstorms likely overnight. Lows in the mid-50s. East winds 5 to 15 miles an hour. Chance of precipitation 90%. Monday, cloudy. Highs in the lower 60s. North winds 5 to 10 miles an hour. Monday night, colder. Rain showers and chance of thunderstorms. Lows in the mid-40s. North winds 10 to 15 miles an hour. Chance of precipitation 90%. Tuesday, mostly cloudy. Highs in the mid-50s. Tuesday night, decreasing clouds. Lows in the upper 30s. Wednesday and Wednesday night, mostly clear. Highs around 60. Lows in the lower 40s. Thursday, mostly sunny. Highs in the mid-60s. Thursday night, increasing clouds. Lows in the upper 40s. Friday, partly sunny. Highs in the upper 60s. Friday night and Saturday, mostly cloudy. Chance of rain showers. Lows around 50. Highs in the lower 70s. Chance of showers 30%. Again, the forecast for central Minnesota, from St. Cloud to the northwest Twin Cities suburbs for today, cloudy. A 30% chance of thunderstorms late in the afternoon. Highs in the mid-60s. East winds 10 to 20 miles an hour. The St. Cloud, Minnesota climate summary for yesterday, May 16, 2026. Yesterday's high temperature of 76 degrees occurred at 3:20 p.m. The record high is 94 degrees, which was set in 1934. Yesterday's low temperature of 50 degrees occurred at 5:09 a.m. The record low is 30 degrees, which was last set in 1983. No precipitation fell yesterday. No snow fell yesterday. The normal high temperature for today is 68 degrees, and the normal low is 45. The record high for today is 90, which last occurred in 1972, and the record low is 28, which occurred in 1973. Sunrise today is at 5:43 a.m. and sunset is at 8:43 p.m. At 6 a.m., in Buffalo, it was cloudy. The temperature was 52 degrees, the dew point was 39, and the relative humidity was 62%. The wind was northeast at 13 miles an hour. The pressure was 29.83 inches and falling. In Maple Lake, it was cloudy. The temperature was 52 degrees, the dew point was 38, and the relative humidity was 59%. The wind was northeast at 12 miles an hour. The pressure was 29.85 inches and falling.
Elsewhere across central Minnesota, it was cloudy. It was 54 at the Twin Cities, 49 at St. Cloud, 54 at Anoka, and 52 at Crystal. Princeton reported 49, Litchfield reported 50, Little Falls reported 45, and Wilmer reported 52. Around the state, skies ranged from mostly cloudy to cloudy. It was 55 at Rochester, 57 at Mankato, 45 at Brainerd, 39 at Duluth, and 36 at International Falls. Once again at 6 a.m., in Buffalo, it was 52 degrees under cloudy skies. And in Maple Lake, it was 52 degrees under cloudy skies. 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The current time is 6:44 a.m. Central Daylight Time. Now here is the hazardous weather outlook for portions of central and southern Minnesota and west central Wisconsin for today and tonight. Thunderstorms are expected this evening through tonight. Damaging wind gusts are possible with the strongest storms, especially across central and southern Minnesota. Large hail and a few tornadoes are also possible with storms during the early evening across southwest Minnesota. And now the extended outlook for the period Monday through Saturday. Another round of thunderstorms is likely Monday night. A few severe thunderstorms are possible, mainly across southeast Minnesota and western Wisconsin. Spotter information statement, Skywarn spotter activation will likely be needed this evening through tonight. Now the forecast for central Minnesota, from St. Cloud to the northwest Twin Cities suburbs. Today, cloudy. A 30% chance of thunderstorms late in the afternoon. Highs in the mid-60s. East winds 10 to 20 miles an hour. Tonight, rain showers with thunderstorms likely in the evening, then thunderstorms likely overnight. Lows in the mid-50s. East winds 5 to 15 miles an hour. Chance of precipitation 90%. Monday, cloudy. Highs in the lower 60s. North winds 5 to 10 miles an hour. Monday night, colder. Rain showers and chance of thunderstorms. Lows in the mid-40s. North winds 10 to 15 miles an hour. Chance of precipitation 90%. Tuesday, mostly cloudy. Highs in the mid-50s. Tuesday night, decreasing clouds. Lows in the upper 30s. Wednesday and Wednesday night, mostly clear. Highs around 60. Lows in the lower 40s. Thursday, mostly sunny. Highs in the mid-60s. Thursday night, increasing clouds. Lows in the upper 40s. Friday, partly sunny. Highs in the upper 60s. Friday night and Saturday, mostly cloudy. Chance of rain showers. Lows around 50. Highs in the lower 70s. Chance of showers 30%. Again, the forecast for central Minnesota, from St. Cloud to the northwest Twin Cities suburbs for today, cloudy. A 30% chance of thunderstorms late in the afternoon. Highs in the mid-60s. East winds 10 to 20 miles an hour. At 6 a.m., in Buffalo, it was cloudy. The temperature was 52 degrees, the dew point was 39, and the relative humidity was 62%. The wind was northeast at 13 miles an hour. The pressure was 29.83 inches and falling. In Maple Lake, it was cloudy. The temperature was 52 degrees, the dew point was 38, and the relative humidity was 59%. The wind was northeast at 12 miles an hour. The pressure was 29.85 inches and falling. Elsewhere across central Minnesota, it was cloudy. It was 54 at the Twin Cities, 49 at St. Cloud, 54 at Anoka, and 52 at Crystal. Princeton reported 49, Litchfield reported 50,
Little Falls reported 45, and Wilmer reported 52. Around the state, skies ranged from mostly cloudy to cloudy. It was 55 at Rochester, 57 at Mankato, 45 at Brainerd, 39 at Duluth, and 36 at International Falls. Once again at 6 a.m., in Buffalo, it was 52 degrees under cloudy skies. And in Maple Lake, it was 52 degrees under cloudy skies. 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The current time is 6:48 a.m. Central Daylight Time. Now here is the hazardous weather outlook for portions of central and southern Minnesota and west central Wisconsin for today and tonight. Thunderstorms are expected this evening through tonight. Damaging wind gusts are possible with the strongest storms, especially across central and southern Minnesota. Large hail and a few tornadoes are also possible with storms during the early evening across southwest Minnesota. And now the extended outlook for the period Monday through Saturday. Another round of thunderstorms is likely Monday night. A few severe thunderstorms are possible, mainly across southeast Minnesota and western Wisconsin. Spotter information statement, Skywarn spotter activation will likely be needed this evening through tonight. Now the forecast for central Minnesota, from St. Cloud to the northwest Twin Cities suburbs. Today, cloudy. A 30% chance of thunderstorms late in the afternoon. Highs in the mid-60s. East winds 10 to 20 miles an hour. Tonight, rain showers with thunderstorms likely in the evening, then thunderstorms likely overnight. Lows in the mid-50s. East winds 5 to 15 miles an hour. Chance of precipitation 90%. Monday, cloudy. Highs in the lower 60s. North winds 5 to 10 miles an hour. Monday night, colder. Rain showers and chance of thunderstorms. Lows in the mid-40s. North winds 10 to 15 miles an hour. Chance of precipitation 90%. Tuesday, mostly cloudy. Highs in the mid-50s. Tuesday night, decreasing clouds. Lows in the upper 30s. Wednesday and Wednesday night, mostly clear. Highs around 60. Lows in the lower 40s. Thursday, mostly sunny. Highs in the mid-60s. Thursday night, increasing clouds. Lows in the upper 40s. Friday, partly sunny. Highs in the upper 60s. Friday night and Saturday, mostly cloudy. Chance of rain showers. Lows around 50. Highs in the lower 70s. Chance of showers 30%. Again, the forecast for central Minnesota, from St. Cloud to the northwest Twin Cities suburbs for today, cloudy. A 30% chance of thunderstorms late in the afternoon. Highs in the mid-60s. East winds 10 to 20 miles an hour. The St. Cloud, Minnesota climate summary for yesterday, May 16, 2026. Yesterday's high temperature of 76 degrees occurred at 3:20 p.m. The record high is 94 degrees, which was set in 1934. Yesterday's low temperature of 50 degrees occurred at 5:09 a.m. The record low is 30 degrees, which was last set in 1983. No precipitation fell yesterday. No snow fell yesterday. The normal high temperature for today is 68 degrees, and the normal low is 45. The record high for today is 90, which last occurred in 1972, and the record low is 28, which occurred in 1973. Sunrise today is at 5:43 a.m. and sunset is at 8:43 p.m. At 6 a.m., in Buffalo, it was cloudy. The temperature was 52 degrees, the dew point was 39, and the relative humidity was 62%.
The wind was northeast at 13 miles an hour. The pressure was 29.83 inches and falling. In Maple Lake, it was cloudy. The temperature was 52 degrees, the dew point was 38, and the relative humidity was 59%. The wind was northeast at 12 miles an hour. The pressure was 29.85 inches and falling. Elsewhere across central Minnesota, it was cloudy. It was 54 at the Twin Cities, 49 at St. Cloud, 54 at Anoka, and 52 at Crystal. Princeton reported 49, Litchfield reported 50, Little Falls reported 45, and Wilmer reported 52. Around the state, skies ranged from mostly cloudy to cloudy. It was 55 at Rochester, 57 at Mankato, 45 at Brainerd, 39 at Duluth, and 36 at International Falls. Once again at 6 a.m., in Buffalo, it was 52 degrees under cloudy skies. And in Maple Lake, it was 52 degrees under cloudy skies. 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The current time is 6:54 a.m. Central Daylight Time. Now here is the hazardous weather outlook for portions of central and southern Minnesota and west central Wisconsin. For today and tonight, thunderstorms are expected this evening through tonight. Damaging wind gusts are possible with the strongest storms, especially across central and southern Minnesota. Large hail and a few tornadoes are also possible with storms during the early evening across southwest Minnesota. And now the extended outlook for the period Monday through Saturday. Another round of thunderstorms is likely Monday night. A few severe thunderstorms are possible, mainly across southeast Minnesota and western Wisconsin. Spotter information statement, Skywarn spotter activation will likely be needed this evening through tonight. Now the forecast for central Minnesota, from St. Cloud to the northwest Twin Cities suburbs. Today, cloudy. A 30% chance of thunderstorms late in the afternoon. Highs in the mid-60s. East winds 10 to 20 miles an hour. Tonight, rain showers with thunderstorms likely in the evening, then thunderstorms likely overnight. Lows in the mid-50s. East winds 5 to 15 miles an hour. Chance of precipitation 90%. Monday, cloudy. Highs in the lower 60s. North winds 5 to 10 miles an hour. Monday night, colder. Rain showers and chance of thunderstorms. Lows in the mid-40s. North winds 10 to 15 miles an hour. Chance of precipitation 90%. Tuesday, mostly cloudy. Highs in the mid-50s. Tuesday night, decreasing clouds. Lows in the upper 30s. Wednesday and Wednesday night, mostly clear. Highs around 60. Lows in the lower 40s. Thursday, mostly sunny. Highs in the mid-60s. Thursday night, increasing clouds. Lows in the upper 40s. Friday, partly sunny. Highs in the upper 60s. Friday night and Saturday, mostly cloudy. Chance of rain showers. Lows around 50. Highs in the lower 70s. Chance of showers 30%. Again, the forecast for central Minnesota, from St. Cloud to the northwest Twin Cities suburbs for today, cloudy. A 30% chance of thunderstorms late in the afternoon. Highs in the mid-60s. East winds 10 to 20 miles an hour. At 6 a.m., in Buffalo, it was cloudy. The temperature was 52 degrees, the dew point was 39, and the relative humidity was 62%. The wind was northeast at 13 miles an hour. The pressure was 29.83 inches and falling. In Maple Lake, it was cloudy. The temperature was 52 degrees, the dew point was 38,
and the relative humidity was 59%. The wind was northeast at 12 miles an hour. The pressure was 29.85 inches and falling. Elsewhere across central Minnesota, it was cloudy. It was 54 at the Twin Cities, 49 at St. Cloud, 54 at Anoka, and 52 at Crystal. Princeton reported 49, Litchfield reported 50, Little Falls reported 45, and Wilmer reported 52. Around the state, skies ranged from mostly cloudy to cloudy. It was 55 at Rochester, 57 at Mankato, 45 at Brainerd, 39 at Duluth, and 36 at International Falls. Once again at 6 a.m., in Buffalo, it was 52 degrees under cloudy skies. And in Maple Lake, it was 52 degrees under cloudy skies. 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The current time is 6:59 a.m. Central Daylight Time. Now here is the hazardous weather outlook for portions of central and southern Minnesota and west central Wisconsin. For today and tonight, thunderstorms are expected this evening through tonight. Damaging wind gusts are possible with the strongest storms, especially across central and southern Minnesota. Large hail and a few tornadoes are also possible with storms during the early evening across southwest Minnesota. And now the extended outlook for the period Monday through Saturday. Another round of thunderstorms is likely Monday night. A few severe thunderstorms are possible, mainly across southeast Minnesota and western Wisconsin. Spotter information statement, Skywarn spotter activation will likely be needed this evening through tonight. The St. Cloud, Minnesota climate summary for yesterday, May 16, 2026. Yesterday's high temperature of 76 degrees occurred at 3:28 p.m. The record high is 94 degrees, which was set in 1934. Yesterday's low temperature of 50 degrees occurred at 5:09 a.m. The record low is 30 degrees, which was last set in 1983. No precipitation fell yesterday. No snow fell yesterday. The normal high temperature for today is 68 degrees, and the normal low is 45. The record high for today is 90, which last occurred in 1972, and the record low is 28, which occurred in 1973. Sunrise today is at 5:43 a.m., and sunset is at 8:43 p.m. Now the forecast for central Minnesota, from St. Cloud to the northwest Twin Cities suburbs. Today, cloudy. A 30% chance of thunderstorms late in the afternoon. Highs in the mid-60s. East winds 10 to 20 miles an hour. Tonight, rain showers with thunderstorms likely in the evening, then thunderstorms likely overnight. Lows in the mid-50s. East winds 5 to 15 miles an hour. Chance of precipitation 90%. Monday, cloudy. Highs in the lower 60s. North winds 5 to 10 miles an hour. Monday night, colder. Rain showers and chance of thunderstorms. Lows in the mid-40s. North winds 10 to 15 miles an hour. Chance of precipitation 90%. Tuesday, mostly cloudy. Highs in the mid-50s. Tuesday night, decreasing clouds. Lows in the upper 30s. Wednesday and Wednesday night, mostly clear. Highs around 60. Lows in the lower 40s. Thursday, mostly sunny. Highs in the mid-60s. Thursday night, increasing clouds. Lows in the upper 40s. Friday, partly sunny. Highs in the upper 60s. Friday night and Saturday, mostly cloudy. Chance of rain showers. Lows around 50. Highs in the lower 70s. Chance of showers 30%. Again, the forecast for central Minnesota,
from St. Cloud to the northwest Twin Cities suburbs for today, cloudy. A 30% chance of thunderstorms late in the afternoon. Highs in the mid-60s. East winds 10 to 20 miles an hour. 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The current time is 7:03 a.m. Central Daylight Time. Now here is the hazardous weather outlook for portions of central and southern Minnesota and west central Wisconsin for today and tonight. Thunderstorms are expected this evening through tonight. Damaging wind gusts are possible with the strongest storms, especially across central and southern Minnesota. Large hail and a few tornadoes are also possible with storms during the early evening across southwest Minnesota. And now the extended outlook for the period Monday through Saturday. Another round of thunderstorms is likely Monday night. A few severe thunderstorms are possible, mainly across southeast Minnesota and western Wisconsin. Spotter information statement, Skywarn spotter activation will likely be needed this evening through tonight. Now the forecast for central Minnesota, from St. Cloud to the northwest Twin Cities suburbs. Today, cloudy. Chance of rain showers early in the morning. Chance of thunderstorms late in the afternoon. Highs in the mid-60s. East winds 10 to 20 miles an hour. Chance of precipitation 30%. Tonight, rain showers with thunderstorms likely in the evening, then thunderstorms likely overnight. Lows in the mid-50s. East winds 5 to 15 miles an hour. Chance of precipitation 90%. Monday, cloudy. Highs in the lower 60s. North winds 5 to 10 miles an hour. Monday night, colder. Rain showers and chance of thunderstorms. Lows in the mid-40s. North winds 10 to 15 miles an hour. Chance of precipitation 90%. Tuesday, mostly cloudy. Highs in the mid-50s. Tuesday night, decreasing clouds. Lows in the upper 30s. Wednesday and Wednesday night, mostly clear. Highs around 60. Lows in the lower 40s. Thursday, mostly sunny. Highs in the mid-60s. Thursday night, increasing clouds. Lows in the upper 40s. Friday, partly sunny. Highs in the upper 60s. Friday night and Saturday, mostly cloudy. Chance of rain showers. Lows around 50. Highs in the lower 70s. Chance of showers 30%. Again, the forecast for central Minnesota, from St. Cloud to the northwest Twin Cities suburbs for today, cloudy. Chance of rain showers early in the morning. Chance of thunderstorms late in the afternoon. Highs in the mid-60s. East winds 10 to 20 miles an hour. Chance of precipitation 30%. 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The current time is 7:06 a.m. Central Daylight Time. Now here is the hazardous weather outlook for portions of central and southern Minnesota and west central Wisconsin for today and tonight. Thunderstorms are expected this evening through tonight. Damaging wind gusts are possible with the strongest storms, especially across central and southern Minnesota. Large hail and a few tornadoes are also possible with storms during the early evening across southwest Minnesota. Now the extended outlook for the period Monday through Saturday. Another round of thunderstorms is likely Monday night. A few severe thunderstorms are possible, mainly across southeast Minnesota and western Wisconsin. Spotter information statement,
Skywarn's spotter activation will likely be needed this evening through tonight. Now the forecast for central Minnesota.

St. Cloud to the northwest Twin Cities suburbs. Today, cloudy. Chance of rain showers early in the morning. Chance of thunderstorms late in the afternoon. Highs in the mid-60s. East winds 10 to 20 miles an hour. Chance of precipitation 30%. Tonight, rain showers with thunderstorms likely in the evening, then thunderstorms likely overnight. Lows in the mid-50s. East winds 5 to 15 miles an hour. Chance of precipitation 90%. Monday, cloudy. Highs in the lower 60s. North winds 5 to 10 miles an hour. Monday night, colder. Rain showers and chance of thunderstorms. Lows in the mid-40s. North winds 10 to 15 miles an hour. Chance of precipitation 90%. Tuesday, mostly cloudy. Highs in the mid-50s. Tuesday night, decreasing clouds. Lows in the upper 30s. Wednesday and Wednesday night, mostly clear. Highs around 60. Lows in the lower 40s. Thursday, mostly sunny. Highs in the mid-60s. Thursday night, increasing clouds. Lows in the upper 40s. Friday, partly sunny. Highs in the upper 60s. Friday night and Saturday, mostly cloudy. Chance of rain showers. Lows around 50. Highs in the lower 70s. Chance of showers 30%. Again, the forecast for central Minnesota, from St. Cloud to the northwest Twin Cities suburbs for today, cloudy. Chance of rain showers early in the morning. Chance of thunderstorms late in the afternoon. Highs in the mid-60s. East winds 10 to 20 miles an hour. Chance of precipitation 30%. The St. Cloud, Minnesota climate summary for yesterday, May 16, 2026. Yesterday's high temperature of 76 degrees occurred at 3:28 p.m. The record high is 94 degrees, which was set in 1934. Yesterday's low temperature of 50 degrees occurred at 5:09 a.m. The record low is 30 degrees, which was last set in 1983. No precipitation fell yesterday. No snow fell yesterday. The normal high temperature for today is 68 degrees, and the normal low is 45. The record high for today is 90, which last occurred in 1972, and the record low is 28, which occurred in 1973. Sunrise today is at 5:43 a.m. and sunset is at 8:43 p.m. This is Weather Radio Station WMG676 Clearwater, broadcasting on a frequency of 162.50 MHz. 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The current time is 7:11 a.m. Central Daylight Time. Now here is the hazardous weather outlook for portions of central and southern Minnesota and west central Wisconsin for today and tonight. Thunderstorms are expected this evening through tonight. Damaging wind gusts are possible with the strongest storms, especially across central and southern Minnesota. Large hail and a few tornadoes are also possible with storms during the early evening across southwest Minnesota. And now the extended outlook for the period Monday through Saturday. Another round of thunderstorms is likely Monday night. A few severe thunderstorms are possible, mainly across southeast Minnesota and western Wisconsin. Spotter information statement: Skywarn spotter activation will likely be needed this evening through tonight. Now the forecast for central Minnesota, from St. Cloud to the northwest Twin Cities suburbs. Today, cloudy. Chance of rain showers early in the morning. Chance of thunderstorms late in the afternoon. Highs in the mid-60s. East winds 10 to 20 miles an hour. Chance of precipitation 30%. Tonight, rain showers with thunderstorms likely in the evening, then thunderstorms likely overnight. Lows in the mid-50s. East winds 5 to 15 miles an hour.
Chance of precipitation 90%. Monday, cloudy. Highs in the lower 60s. North winds 5 to 10 miles an hour. Monday night, colder. Rain showers and chance of thunderstorms. Lows in the mid-40s. North winds 10 to 15 miles an hour. Chance of precipitation 90%. Tuesday, mostly cloudy. Highs in the mid-50s. Tuesday night, decreasing clouds. Lows in the upper 30s. Wednesday and Wednesday night, mostly clear. Highs around 60. Lows in the lower 40s. Thursday, mostly sunny. Highs in the mid-60s. Thursday night, increasing clouds. Lows in the upper 40s. Friday, partly sunny. Highs in the upper 60s. Friday night and Saturday, mostly cloudy. Chance of rain showers. Lows around 50. Highs in the lower 70s. Chance of showers 30%. Again, the forecast for central Minnesota, from St. Cloud to the northwest Twin Cities suburbs for today, cloudy. Chance of rain showers early in the morning. Chance of thunderstorms late in the afternoon. Highs in the mid-60s. East winds 10 to 20 miles an hour. Chance of precipitation 30%. 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The current time is 7:14 a.m. Central Daylight Time. Now here is the hazardous weather outlook for portions of central and southern Minnesota and west central Wisconsin for today and tonight. Thunderstorms are expected this evening through tonight. Damaging wind gusts are possible with the strongest storms, especially across central and southern Minnesota. Large hail and a few tornadoes are also possible with storms during the early evening across southwest Minnesota. And now the extended outlook for the period Monday through Saturday. Another round of thunderstorms is likely Monday night. A few severe thunderstorms are possible, mainly across southeast Minnesota and western Wisconsin. Spotter information statement, Skywarn spotter activation will likely be needed this evening through tonight. Now the forecast for central Minnesota, from St. Cloud to the northwest Twin Cities suburbs. Today, cloudy. Chance of rain showers early in the morning. Chance of thunderstorms late in the afternoon. Highs in the mid-60s. East winds 10 to 20 miles an hour. Chance of precipitation 30%. Tonight, rain showers with thunderstorms likely in the evening, then thunderstorms likely overnight. Lows in the mid-50s. East winds 5 to 15 miles an hour. Chance of precipitation 90%. Monday, cloudy. Highs in the lower 60s. North winds 5 to 10 miles an hour. Monday night, colder. Rain showers and chance of thunderstorms. Lows in the mid-40s. North winds 10 to 15 miles an hour. Chance of precipitation 90%. Tuesday, mostly cloudy. Highs in the mid-50s. Tuesday night, decreasing clouds. Lows in the upper 30s. Wednesday and Wednesday night, mostly clear. Highs around 60. Lows in the lower 40s. Thursday, mostly sunny. Highs in the mid-60s. Thursday night, increasing clouds. Lows in the upper 40s. Friday, partly sunny. Highs in the upper 60s. Friday night and Saturday, mostly cloudy. Chance of rain showers. Lows around 50. Highs in the lower 70s. Chance of showers 30%. Again, the forecast for central Minnesota, from St. Cloud to the northwest Twin Cities suburbs for today, cloudy. Chance of rain showers early in the morning. Chance of thunderstorms late in the afternoon.
Highs in the mid-60s. East winds 10 to 20 miles an hour. Chance of precipitation 30%. At 7 a.m., in Buffalo, it was cloudy. The temperature was 52 degrees, the dew point was 39, and the relative humidity was 62%. The wind was northeast at 14 miles an hour. The pressure was 29.82 inches and falling. In Maple Lake, it was partly sunny, the temperature was 52 degrees, the dew point was 38, and the relative humidity was 59%. The wind was northeast at 10 miles an hour. The pressure was 29.84 inches and falling. Elsewhere across central Minnesota, it was cloudy. It was 55 at the Twin Cities, 49 at St. Cloud, 54 at Anoka, and 53 at Crystal. Princeton reported 49, Litchfield reported 52, Little Falls reported 45, and Wilmer reported 52. Around the state, skies ranged from partly sunny to cloudy. It was 55 at Rochester, 57 at Mankato, 45 at Brainerd, 39 at Duluth, and 38 at International Falls. Once again at 7 a.m., in Buffalo, it was 52 degrees under cloudy skies. And in Maple Lake, it was 52 degrees under partly sunny skies. 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The current time is 7:19 a.m. Central Daylight Time. Now here is the hazardous weather outlook for portions of central and southern Minnesota and west central Wisconsin for today and tonight. Thunderstorms are expected this evening through tonight. Damaging wind gusts are possible with the strongest storms, especially across central and southern Minnesota. Large hail and a few tornadoes are also possible with storms during the early evening across southwest Minnesota. And now the extended outlook for the period Monday through Saturday. Another round of thunderstorms is likely Monday night. A few severe thunderstorms are possible, mainly across southeast Minnesota and western Wisconsin. Spotter information statement, Skywarn spotter activation will likely be needed this evening through tonight. The St. Cloud, Minnesota climate summary for yesterday, May 16, 2026. Yesterday's high temperature of 76 degrees occurred at 3:28 p.m. The record high is 94 degrees, which was set in 1934. Yesterday's low temperature of 50 degrees occurred at 5:09 a.m. The record low is 30 degrees, which was last set in 1983. No precipitation fell yesterday. No snow fell yesterday. The normal high temperature for today is 68 degrees, and the normal low is 45. The record high for today is 90, which last occurred in 1972, and the record low is 28, which occurred in 1973. Sunrise today is at 5:43 a.m., and sunset is at 8:43 p.m. Now the forecast for central Minnesota, from St. Cloud to the northwest Twin Cities suburbs. Today, cloudy. Chance of rain showers early in the morning. Chance of thunderstorms late in the afternoon. Highs in the mid-60s. East winds 10 to 20 miles an hour. Chance of precipitation 30%. Tonight, rain showers with thunderstorms likely in the evening, then thunderstorms likely overnight. Lows in the mid-50s. East winds 5 to 15 miles an hour. Chance of precipitation 90%. Monday, cloudy. Highs in the lower 60s. North winds 5 to 10 miles an hour. Monday night, colder. Rain showers and chance of thunderstorms. Lows in the mid-40s. North winds 10 to 15 miles an hour. Chance of precipitation 90%. Tuesday, mostly cloudy. Highs in the mid-50s. Tuesday night, decreasing clouds. Lows in the upper 30s. Wednesday and Wednesday night,
mostly clear. Highs around 60. Lows in the lower 40s. Thursday, mostly sunny. Highs in the mid-60s. Thursday night, increasing clouds. Lows in the upper 40s. Friday, partly sunny. Highs in the upper 60s. Friday night and Saturday, mostly cloudy. Chance of rain showers. Lows around 50. Highs in the lower 70s. Chance of showers 30%. Again, the forecast for central Minnesota, from St. Cloud to the northwest Twin Cities suburbs for today, cloudy. Chance of rain showers early in the morning. Chance of thunderstorms late in the afternoon. Highs in the mid-60s. East winds 10 to 20 miles an hour. Chance of precipitation 30%. At 7 a.m., in Buffalo, it was cloudy. The temperature was 52 degrees, the dew point was 39, and the relative humidity was 62%. The wind was northeast at 14 miles an hour. The pressure was 29.82 inches and falling. In Maple Lake, it was partly sunny, the temperature was 52 degrees, the dew point was 38, and the relative humidity was 59%. The wind was northeast at 10 miles an hour. The pressure was 29.84 inches and falling. Elsewhere across central Minnesota, it was cloudy. It was 55 at the Twin Cities, 49 at St. Cloud, 54 at Anoka, and 53 at Crystal. Princeton reported 49, Litchfield reported 52, Little Falls reported 45, and Wilmer reported 52. Around the state, skies ranged from partly sunny to cloudy. It was 55 at Rochester, 57 at Mankato, 45 at Brainerd, 39 at Duluth, and 38 at International Falls. Once again at 7 a.m., in Buffalo, it was 52 degrees under cloudy skies. And in Maple Lake, it was 52 degrees under partly sunny skies. 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The current time is 7:25 a.m. Central Daylight Time. Now here is the hazardous weather outlook for portions of central and southern Minnesota and west central Wisconsin for today and tonight. Thunderstorms are expected this evening through tonight. Damaging wind gusts are possible with the strongest storms, especially across central and southern Minnesota. Large hail and a few tornadoes are also possible with storms during the early evening across southwest Minnesota. And now the extended outlook for the period Monday through Saturday. Another round of thunderstorms is likely Monday night. A few severe thunderstorms are possible, mainly across southeast Minnesota and western Wisconsin. Spotter information statement, Skywarn spotter activation will likely be needed this evening through tonight. Now the forecast for central Minnesota, from St. Cloud to the northwest Twin Cities suburbs. Today, cloudy. Chance of rain showers early in the morning. Chance of thunderstorms late in the afternoon. Highs in the mid-60s. East winds 10 to 20 miles an hour. Chance of precipitation 30%. Tonight, rain showers with thunderstorms likely in the evening, then thunderstorms likely overnight. Lows in the mid-50s. East winds 5 to 15 miles an hour. Chance of precipitation 90%. Monday, cloudy. Highs in the lower 60s. North winds 5 to 10 miles an hour. Monday night, colder. Rain showers and chance of thunderstorms. Lows in the mid-40s. North winds 10 to 15 miles an hour. Chance of precipitation 90%. Tuesday, mostly cloudy. Highs in the mid-50s. Tuesday night, decreasing clouds. Lows in the upper 30s. Wednesday and Wednesday night, mostly clear. Highs around 60.

taking showers early in the morning. Chance of thunderstorms late in the afternoon. Highs in the mid-60s. East winds 10 to 20 miles an hour. Chance of precipitation 30%. At 7 a.m., in Buffalo, it was cloudy. The temperature was 52 degrees, the dew point was 39, and the relative humidity was 62%. The wind was northeast at 14 miles an hour. The pressure was 29.82 inches and falling. In Maple Lake, it was partly sunny, the temperature was 52 degrees, the dew point was 38, and the relative humidity was 59%. The wind was northeast at 10 miles an hour. The pressure was 29.84 inches and falling. Elsewhere across central Minnesota, it was cloudy. It was 55 at the Twin Cities, 49 at St. Cloud, 54 at Anoka, and 53 at Crystal. Princeton reported 49, Litchfield reported 52, Little Falls reported 45, and Wilmer reported 52. Around the state, skies ranged from partly sunny to cloudy. It was 55 at Rochester, 57 at Mankato, 45 at Brainerd, 39 at Duluth, and 38 at International Falls. Once again at 7 a.m., in Buffalo, it was 52 degrees under cloudy skies. And in Maple Lake, it was 52 degrees under partly sunny skies. The St. Cloud, Minnesota climate summary for yesterday, May 16, 2026. Yesterday's high temperature of 76 degrees occurred at 3:20 p.m. The record high is 94 degrees, which was set in 1934. Yesterday's low temperature of 50 degrees occurred at 5:09 a.m. The record low is 30 degrees, which was last set in 1983. No precipitation fell yesterday. No snow fell yesterday. The normal high temperature for today is 68 degrees, and the normal low is 45. The record high for today is 90, which last occurred in 1972, and the record low is 28, which occurred in 1973. Sunrise today is at 5:43 a.m. and sunset is at 8:43 p.m. This is Weather Radio Station WNG676 Clearwater, broadcasting on a frequency of 162.50 MHz. 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The current time is 7:31 a.m. Central Daylight Time. Now here is the hazardous weather outlook for portions of central and southern Minnesota and west central Wisconsin for today and tonight. Thunderstorms are expected this evening through tonight. Damaging wind gusts are possible with the strongest storms, especially across central and southern Minnesota. Large hail and a few tornadoes are also possible with storms during the early evening across southwest Minnesota. And now the extended outlook for the period Monday through Saturday. Another round of thunderstorms is likely Monday night. A few severe thunderstorms are possible, mainly across southeast Minnesota and western Wisconsin. Spotter information statement, Skywarn spotter activation will likely be needed this evening through tonight. Now the forecast for central Minnesota, from St. Cloud to the northwest Twin Cities suburbs. Today, cloudy. Chance of rain showers early in the morning. Chance of thunderstorms late in the afternoon. Highs in the mid-60s. East winds 10 to 20 miles an hour. Chance of precipitation 30%. Tonight, rain showers with thunderstorms likely in the evening, then thunderstorms likely overnight. Lows in the mid-50s. East winds 5 to 15 miles an hour. Chance of precipitation 90%. Monday, cloudy. Precipitation 90%. Monday, cloudy. Highs in the lower 60s. North winds 5 to 10 miles an hour. Monday night, colder. Rain showers and chance of thunderstorms. Lows in the mid-40s. North winds 10 to 15 miles an hour. Chance of precipitation 90%. Tuesday, mostly cloudy.

Highs in the mid-50s. Tuesday night, decreasing clouds. Lows in the upper 30s. Wednesday and Wednesday night, mostly clear. Highs around 60. Lows in the lower 40s. Thursday, mostly sunny. Highs in the mid-60s. Thursday night, increasing clouds. Lows in the upper 40s. Friday, partly sunny. Highs in the upper 60s. Friday night and Saturday, mostly cloudy. Chance of rain showers. Lows around 50. Highs in the lower 70s. Chance of showers 30%. Again, the forecast for central Minnesota, from St. Cloud to the northwest Twin Cities suburbs for today, cloudy. Chance of rain showers early in the morning. Chance of thunderstorms late in the afternoon. Highs in the mid-60s. East winds 10 to 20 miles an hour. Chance of precipitation 30%. At 7 a.m. in Buffalo, it was cloudy. The temperature was 52 degrees, the dew point was 39, and the relative humidity was 62%. The wind was northeast at 14 miles an hour. The pressure was 29.82 inches and falling. In Maple Lake, it was partly sunny. The temperature was 52 degrees, the dew point was 38, and the relative humidity was 59%. The wind was northeast at 10 miles an hour. The pressure was 29.84 inches and falling. Elsewhere across central Minnesota, it was cloudy. It was 55 at the Twin Cities, 49 at St. Cloud, 54 at Anoka, and 53 at Crystal. Princeton reported 49, Litchfield reported 52, Little Falls reported 45, and Wilmer reported 52. Around the state, skies ranged from partly sunny to cloudy. It was 55 at Rochester, 57 at Mankato, 45 at Brainerd, 39 at Duluth, and 38 at International Falls. Once again at 7 a.m., in Buffalo, it was 52 degrees under cloudy skies. And in Maple Lake, it was 52 degrees under partly sunny skies. 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The current time is 7:36 a.m. Central Daylight Time. Now here is the hazardous weather outlook for portions of central and southern Minnesota and west central Wisconsin for today and tonight. Thunderstorms are expected this evening through tonight. Damaging wind gusts are possible with the strongest storms, especially across central and southern Minnesota. Large hail and a few tornadoes are also possible with storms during the early evening across southwest Minnesota. And now the extended outlook for the period Monday through Saturday. Another round of thunderstorms is likely Monday night. A few severe thunderstorms are possible, mainly across southeast Minnesota and western Wisconsin. Spotter information statement, Skywarn spotter activation will likely be needed this evening through tonight. Now the forecast for central Minnesota, from St. Cloud to the northwest Twin Cities suburbs. Today, cloudy. Chance of rain showers early in the morning. Chance of thunderstorms late in the afternoon. Highs in the mid-60s. East winds 10 to 20 miles an hour. Chance of precipitation 30%. Tonight, rain showers with thunderstorms likely in the evening, then thunderstorms likely overnight. Lows in the mid-50s. East winds 5 to 15 miles an hour. Chance of precipitation 90%. Monday, cloudy. Highs in the lower 60s. North winds 5 to 10 miles an hour. Monday night, colder. Rain showers and chance of thunderstorms. Lows in the mid-40s. North winds 10 to 15 miles an hour. Chance of precipitation 90%. Tuesday, mostly cloudy. Highs in the mid-50s. Tuesday night,
decreasing clouds. Lows in the upper 30s. Wednesday and Wednesday night, mostly clear. Highs around 60. Lows in the lower 40s. Thursday, mostly sunny. Highs in the mid 60s. Thursday night, increasing clouds. Lows in

a.m. Central Daylight Time. Now here is the hazardous weather outlook for portions of central and southern Minnesota and west central Wisconsin for today and tonight. Thunderstorms are expected this evening through tonight. Damaging wind gusts are possible with the strongest storms, especially across central and southern Minnesota. Large hail and a few tornadoes are also possible with storms during the early evening across southwest Minnesota. And now the extended outlook for the period Monday through Saturday. Another round of thunderstorms is likely Monday night. A few severe thunderstorms are possible, mainly across southeast Minnesota and western Wisconsin. Spotter information statement, Skywarn spotter activation will likely be needed this evening through tonight. Now the forecast for central Minnesota, from St. Cloud to the northwest Twin Cities suburbs. Today, cloudy. Chance of rain showers early in the morning. Chance of thunderstorms late in the afternoon. Highs in the mid-60s. East winds 10 to 20 miles an hour. Chance of precipitation 30%. Tonight, rain showers with thunderstorms likely in the evening, then thunderstorms likely overnight. Lows in the mid-50s. East winds 5 to 15 miles an hour. Chance of precipitation 90%. Monday, cloudy. Highs in the lower 60s. North winds 5 to 10 miles an hour. Monday night, colder. Rain showers and chance of thunderstorms. Lows in the mid-40s. North winds 10 to 15 miles an hour. Chance of precipitation 90%. Tuesday, mostly cloudy. Highs in the mid-50s. Tuesday night, decreasing clouds. Lows in the upper 30s. Wednesday and Wednesday night, mostly clear. Highs around 60. Lows in the lower 40s. Thursday, mostly sunny. Highs in the mid-60s. Thursday night, increasing clouds. Lows in the upper 40s. Friday, partly sunny. Highs in the upper 60s. Friday night and Saturday, mostly cloudy. Chance of rain showers. Lows around 50. Highs in the lower 70s. Chance of showers 30%. Again, the forecast for central Minnesota, from St. Cloud to the northwest Twin Cities suburbs for today, cloudy. Chance of rain showers early in the morning. Chance of thunderstorms late in the afternoon. Highs in the mid-60s. East winds 10 to 20 miles an hour. Chance of precipitation 30%. At 8 a.m. in Buffalo, it was cloudy. The temperature was 52 degrees, the dew point was 39, and the relative humidity was 62%. The wind was northeast at 17 miles an hour. The pressure was 29.81 inches and falling. In Maple Lake, it was cloudy. The temperature was 53 degrees, the dew point was 38, and the relative humidity was 57%. The wind was northeast at 14 miles an hour. The pressure was 29.83 inches and falling. Elsewhere across central Minnesota, skies ranged from partly sunny to cloudy. It was 56 at the Twin Cities, 50 at St. Cloud, 55 at Anoka, and 54 at Crystal. Princeton reported 49, Litchfield reported 52, Little Falls reported 46, and Wilma reported 52. Around the state, skies ranged from partly sunny to cloudy. It was 57 at Rochester, 58 at Mankato, 47 at Brainerd, 41 at Duluth, and 42 at International Falls. Once again at 8 a.m., in Buffalo, it was 52 degrees under cloudy skies. And in Maple Lake, it was 53 degrees under cloudy skies. The St. Cloud, Minnesota climate summary for yesterday, May 16, 2026. Yesterday's high temperature of 76 degrees occurred at 3:20 p.m. The record high is 94 degrees, which was set in 1934. Yesterday's low temperature of 50 degrees occurred at 5:09 a.m. The record low is 30 degrees, which was last set in 1983.

No precipitation fell yesterday. No snow fell yesterday. The normal high temperature for today is 68 degrees, and the normal low is 45. The record high for today is 90, which last occurred in 1972, and the record low is 28, which occurred in 1973. Sunrise today is at 5:43 a.m. and sunset is at 8:43 p.m. This is Weather Radio Station WNG676 Clearwater, broadcasting on a frequency of 162.50 MHz. 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The current time is 8:52 a.m. Central Daylight Time. Now here is the hazardous weather outlook for portions of central and southern Minnesota and west central Wisconsin for today and tonight. Thunderstorms are expected this evening through tonight. Damaging wind gusts are possible with the strongest storms, especially across central and southern Minnesota. Large hail and a few tornadoes are also possible with storms during the early evening across southwest Minnesota. And now the extended outlook for the period Monday through Saturday. Another round of thunderstorms is likely Monday night. A few severe thunderstorms are possible, mainly across southeast Minnesota and western Wisconsin. Spotter information statement, Skywarn spotter activation will likely be needed this evening through tonight. Now the forecast for central Minnesota, from St. Cloud to the northwest Twin Cities suburbs. Today, cloudy. Chance of rain showers early in the morning. Chance of thunderstorms late in the afternoon. Highs in the mid-60s. East winds 10 to 20 miles an hour. Chance of precipitation 30%. Tonight, rain showers with thunderstorms likely in the evening, then thunderstorms likely overnight. Lows in the mid-50s. East winds 5 to 15 miles an hour. Chance of precipitation 90%. Monday, cloudy. Highs in the lower 60s. North winds 5 to 10 miles an hour. Monday night, colder. Rain showers and chance of thunderstorms. Lows in the mid-40s. North winds 10 to 15 miles an hour. Chance of precipitation 90%. Tuesday, mostly cloudy. Highs in the mid-50s. Tuesday night, decreasing clouds. Lows in the upper 30s. Wednesday and Wednesday night, mostly clear. Highs around 60. Lows in the lower 40s. Thursday, mostly sunny. Highs in the mid-60s. Thursday night, increasing clouds. Lows in the upper 40s. Friday, partly sunny. Highs in the upper 60s. Friday night and Saturday, mostly cloudy. Chance of rain showers. Lows around 50. Highs in the lower 70s. Chance of showers 30%. Again, the forecast for central Minnesota, from St. Cloud to the northwest Twin Cities suburbs for today, cloudy. Chance of rain showers early in the morning. Chance of thunderstorms late in the afternoon. Highs in the mid-60s. East winds 10 to 20 miles an hour. Chance of precipitation 30%. At 8 a.m. in Buffalo, it was cloudy. The temperature was 52 degrees, the dew point was 39, and the relative humidity was 62%. The wind was northeast at 17 miles an hour. The pressure was 29.81 inches and falling. In Maple Lake, it was cloudy. The temperature was 53 degrees, the dew point was 38, and the relative humidity was 57%. The wind was northeast at 14 miles an hour. The pressure was 29.83 inches and falling. Elsewhere across central Minnesota, skies ranged from partly sunny to cloudy. It was 56 at the Twin Cities, 50 at St. Cloud, 55 at Anoka, and 54 at Crystal. Princeton reported 49, Litchfield reported 52, Little Falls reported 46, and Wilmer reported 52. Around the state,
skies ranged from partly sunny to cloudy. It was 57 at Rochester, 58 at Mankato, 47 at Brainerd, 41 at Duluth, and 42 at International Falls. Once again at 8 a.m., in Buffalo, it was 52 degrees under cloudy skies. And in Maple Lake, it was 53 degrees under cloudy skies. 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The current time is 8:57 a.m. Central Daylight Time. Now here is the hazardous weather outlook for portions of central and southern Minnesota and west central Wisconsin for today and tonight. Thunderstorms are expected this evening through tonight. Damaging wind gusts are possible with the strongest storms, especially across central and southern Minnesota. Large hail and a few tornadoes are also possible with storms during the early evening across southwest Minnesota. And now the extended outlook for the period Monday through Saturday. Another round of thunderstorms is likely Monday night. A few severe thunderstorms are possible, mainly across southeast Minnesota and western Wisconsin. Spotter information statement, Skywarn spotter activation will likely be needed this evening through tonight. Now the forecast for central Minnesota, from St. Cloud to the northwest Twin Cities suburbs. Today, cloudy. Chance of rain showers early in the morning. Chance of thunderstorms late in the afternoon. Highs in the mid-60s. East winds 10 to 20 miles an hour. Chance of precipitation 30%. Tonight, rain showers with thunderstorms likely in the evening, then thunderstorms likely overnight. Lows in the mid-50s. East winds 5 to 15 miles an hour. Chance of precipitation 90%. Monday, cloudy. Highs in the lower 60s. North winds 5 to 10 miles an hour. Monday night, colder. Rain showers and chance of thunderstorms. Lows in the mid-40s. North winds 10 to 15 miles an hour. Chance of precipitation 90%. Tuesday, mostly cloudy. Highs in the mid-50s. Tuesday night, decreasing clouds. Lows in the upper 30s. Wednesday and Wednesday night, mostly clear. Highs around 60. Lows in the lower 40s. Thursday, mostly sunny. Highs in the mid-60s. Thursday night, increasing clouds. Lows in the upper 40s. Friday, partly sunny. Highs in the upper 60s. Friday night and Saturday, mostly cloudy. Chance of rain showers. Lows around 50. Highs in the lower 70s. Chance of showers 30%. Again, the forecast for central Minnesota, from St. Cloud to the northwest Twin Cities suburbs for today, cloudy. Chance of rain showers early in the morning. Chance of thunderstorms late in the afternoon. Highs in the mid-60s. East winds 10 to 20 miles an hour. Chance of precipitation 30%. The St. Cloud, Minnesota climate summary for yesterday, May 16, 2026. Yesterday's high temperature of 76 degrees occurred at 3:20 p.m. The record high is 94 degrees, which was set in 1934. Yesterday's low temperature of 50 degrees occurred at 5:09 a.m. The record low is 30 degrees, which was last set in 1983. No precipitation fell yesterday. No snow fell yesterday. The normal high temperature for today is 68 degrees, and the normal low is 45. The record high for today is 90, which last occurred in 1972, and the record low is 28, which occurred in 1973. Sunrise today is at 5:43 a.m. and sunset is at 8:43 p.m. This is Weather Radio Station WMG676 Clearwater,
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The current time is 9:01 a.m. Central Daylight Time. Now here is the hazardous weather outlook for portions of central and southern Minnesota and west central Wisconsin for today and tonight. Thunderstorms are expected this evening through tonight. Damaging wind gusts are possible with the strongest storms, especially across central and southern Minnesota. Large hail and a few tornadoes are also possible with storms during the early evening across southwest Minnesota. And now the extended outlook for the period Monday through Saturday. Another round of thunderstorms is likely Monday night. A few severe thunderstorms are possible, mainly across southeast Minnesota and western Wisconsin. Spotter information statement, Skywarn spotter activation will likely be needed this evening through tonight. Now the forecast for central Minnesota, from St. Cloud to the northwest Twin Cities suburbs. Today, cloudy. Chance of rain showers early in the morning. Chance of thunderstorms late in the afternoon. Highs in the mid-60s. East winds 10 to 20 miles an hour. Chance of precipitation 30%. Tonight, rain showers with thunderstorms likely in the evening, then thunderstorms likely overnight. Lows in the mid-50s. East winds 5 to 15 miles an hour. Chance of precipitation 90%. Monday, cloudy. Highs in the lower 60s. North winds 5 to 10 miles an hour. Monday night, colder. Rain showers and chance of thunderstorms. Lows in the mid-40s. North winds 10 to 15 miles an hour. Chance of precipitation 90%. Tuesday, mostly cloudy. Highs in the mid-50s. Tuesday night, decreasing clouds. Lows in the upper 30s. Wednesday and Wednesday night, mostly clear. Highs around 60. Lows in the lower 40s. Thursday, mostly sunny. Highs in the mid-60s. Thursday night, increasing clouds. Lows in the upper 40s. Friday, partly sunny. Highs in the upper 60s. Friday night and Saturday, mostly cloudy. Chance of rain showers. Lows around 50. Highs in the lower 70s. Chance of showers 30%. Again, the forecast for central Minnesota, from St. Cloud to the northwest Twin Cities suburbs for today, cloudy. Chance of rain showers early in the morning. Chance of thunderstorms late in the afternoon. Highs in the mid-60s. East winds 10 to 20 miles an hour. Chance of precipitation 30%. 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The current time is 9:05 a.m. Central Daylight Time. Now here is the hazardous weather outlook for portions of central and southern Minnesota and west central Wisconsin for today and tonight. Thunderstorms are expected this evening through tonight. Damaging wind gusts are possible with the strongest storms, especially across central and southern Minnesota. Large hail and a few tornadoes are also possible with storms during the early evening across southwest Minnesota. And now the extended outlook for the period Monday through Saturday. Another round of thunderstorms is likely Monday night. A few severe thunderstorms are possible, mainly across southeast Minnesota and western Wisconsin. Spotter information statement, Skywarn spotter activation will likely be needed this evening through tonight. Now the forecast for central Minnesota, from St. Cloud to the northwest Twin Cities suburbs. Today, cloudy. Chance of rain showers early in the morning. Chance of thunderstorms late in the afternoon.
Highs in the mid-60s. East winds 10 to 20 miles an hour. Chance of precipitation 30%. Tonight, rain showers with thunderstorms likely in the evening, then thunderstorms likely overnight. Lows in the mid-50s. East winds 5 to 15 miles an hour. Chance of precipitation 90%. Monday, cloudy. Highs in the lower 60s. North winds 5 to 10 miles an hour. Monday night, colder. Rain showers and chance of thunderstorms. Lows in the mid-40s. North winds 10 to 15 miles an hour. Chance of precipitation 90%. Tuesday, mostly cloudy. Highs in the mid-50s. Tuesday night, decreasing clouds. Lows in the upper 30s. Wednesday and Wednesday night, mostly clear. Highs around 60. Lows in the lower 40s. Thursday, mostly sunny. Highs in the mid-60s. Thursday night, increasing clouds. Lows in the upper 40s. Friday, partly sunny. Highs in the upper 60s. Friday night and Saturday, mostly cloudy. Chance of rain showers. Lows around 50. Highs in the lower 70s. Chance of showers 30%. Again, the forecast for central Minnesota, from St. Cloud to the northwest Twin Cities suburbs for today, cloudy. Chance of rain showers early in the morning. Chance of thunderstorms late in the afternoon. Highs in the mid-60s. East winds 10 to 20 miles an hour. Chance of precipitation 30%. 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The current time is 9:08 a.m. Central Daylight Time. Now here is the hazardous weather outlook for portions of central and southern Minnesota and west central Wisconsin for today and tonight. Thunderstorms are expected this evening through tonight. Damaging wind gusts are possible with the strongest storms, especially across central and southern Minnesota. Large hail and a few tornadoes are also possible with storms during the early evening across southwest Minnesota. And now the extended outlook for the period Monday through Saturday. Another round of thunderstorms is likely Monday night. A few severe thunderstorms are possible, mainly across southeast Minnesota and western Wisconsin. Spotter information statement, Skywarn spotter activation will likely be needed this evening through tonight. Now the forecast for central Minnesota, from St. Cloud to the northwest Twin Cities suburbs. Today, cloudy. Chance of rain showers early in the morning. Chance of thunderstorms late in the afternoon. Highs in the mid-60s. East winds 10 to 20 miles an hour. Chance of precipitation 30%. Tonight, rain showers with thunderstorms likely in the evening, then thunderstorms likely overnight. Lows in the mid-50s. East winds 5 to 15 miles an hour. Chance of precipitation 90%. Monday, cloudy. Highs in the lower 60s. North winds 5 to 10 miles an hour. Monday night, colder. Rain showers and chance of thunderstorms. Lows in the mid-40s. North winds 10 to 15 miles an hour. Chance of precipitation 90%. Tuesday, mostly cloudy. Highs in the mid-50s. Tuesday night, decreasing clouds. Lows in the upper 30s. Wednesday and Wednesday night, mostly clear. Highs around 60. Lows in the lower 40s. Thursday, mostly sunny. Highs in the mid-60s. Thursday night, increasing clouds. Lows in the upper 40s. Friday, partly sunny. Highs in the upper 60s. Friday night and Saturday, mostly cloudy. Chance of rain showers.
lows around 50. Highs in the lower 70s. Chance of showers 30%. Again, the forecast for central Minnesota, from St. Cloud to the northwest Twin Cities suburbs for today, cloudy. Chance of rain showers early in the morning. Chance of thunderstorms late in the afternoon. Highs in the mid-60s. East winds 10 to 20 miles an hour. Chance of precipitation 30%. The St. Cloud, Minnesota climate summary for yesterday, May 16, 2026. Yesterday's high temperature of 76 degrees occurred at 3:20 p.m. The record high is 94 degrees, which was set in 1934. Yesterday's low temperature of 50 degrees occurred at 5:09 a.m. The record low is 30 degrees, which was last set in 1983. No precipitation fell yesterday. No snow fell yesterday. The normal high temperature for today is 68 degrees, and the normal low is 45. The record high for today is 90, which last occurred in 1972, and the record low is 28, which occurred in 1973. Sunrise today is at 5:43 a.m. and sunset is at 8:43 p.m. This is Weather Radio Station WNG676 Clearwater, broadcasting on a frequency of 162.50 MHz. 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The current time is 9:13 a.m. Central Daylight Time. Now here is the hazardous weather outlook for portions of central and southern Minnesota and west central Wisconsin for today and tonight. Thunderstorms are expected this evening through tonight. Damaging wind gusts are possible with the strongest storms, especially across central and southern Minnesota. Large hail and a few tornadoes are also possible with storms during the early evening across southwest Minnesota. And now the extended outlook for the period Monday through Saturday. Another round of thunderstorms is likely Monday night. A few severe thunderstorms are possible, mainly across southeast Minnesota and western Wisconsin. Spotter information statement, Skywarn spotter activation will likely be needed this evening through tonight. Now the forecast for central Minnesota, from St. Cloud to the northwest Twin Cities suburbs. Today, cloudy. Chance of rain showers early in the morning. Chance of thunderstorms late in the afternoon. Highs in the mid-60s. East winds 10 to 20 miles an hour. Chance of precipitation 30%. Tonight, rain showers with thunderstorms likely in the evening, then thunderstorms likely overnight. Lows in the mid-50s. East winds 5 to 15 miles an hour. Chance of precipitation 90%. Monday, cloudy. Highs in the lower 60s. North winds 5 to 10 miles an hour. Monday night, colder. Rain showers and chance of thunderstorms. Lows in the mid-40s. North winds 10 to 15 miles an hour. Chance of precipitation 90%. Tuesday, mostly cloudy. Highs in the mid-50s. Tuesday night, decreasing clouds. Lows in the upper 30s. Wednesday and Wednesday night, mostly clear. Highs around 60. Lows in the lower 40s. Thursday, mostly sunny. Highs in the mid-60s. Thursday night, increasing clouds. Lows in the upper 40s. Friday, partly sunny. Highs in the upper 60s. Friday night and Saturday, mostly cloudy. Chance of rain showers. Lows around 50. Highs in the lower 70s. Chance of showers 30%. Again, the forecast for central Minnesota, from St. Cloud to the northwest Twin Cities suburbs for today, cloudy. Chance of rain showers early in the morning. Chance of thunderstorms late in the afternoon. Highs in the mid-60s. East winds 10 to 20 miles an hour. Chance of precipitation 30%. At 9 a.m., in Buffalo,
It was cloudy. The temperature was 55 degrees, the dew point was 39, and the relative humidity was 54%. The wind was east at 14 miles an hour. The pressure was 29.83 inches and rising. In Maple Lake, it was cloudy. The temperature was 54 degrees, the dew point was 39, and the relative humidity was 57%. The wind was east at 10 miles an hour. The pressure was 29.86 inches and rising. Elsewhere across central Minnesota, skies ranged from partly sunny to cloudy. It was 57 at the Twin Cities, 52 at St. Cloud, 57 at Anoka, and 56 at Crystal. Princeton reported 52, Litchfield reported 54, Little Falls reported 50, and Wilma reported 54. Around the state, it was partly sunny. It was 59 at Rochester, 61 at Mankato, 50 at Brainerd, 42 at Duluth, and 45 at International Falls. Once again at 9 a.m., in Buffalo, it was 55 degrees under cloudy skies. And in Maple Lake, it was 54 degrees under cloudy skies. 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The current time is 9:17 a.m. Central Daylight Time. Now here is the hazardous weather outlook for portions of central and southern Minnesota and west central Wisconsin for today and tonight. Thunderstorms are expected this evening through tonight. Damaging wind gusts are possible with the strongest storms, especially across central and southern Minnesota. Large hail and a few tornadoes are also possible with storms during the early evening across southwest Minnesota. And now the extended outlook for the period Monday through Saturday. Another round of thunderstorms is likely Monday night. A few severe thunderstorms are possible, mainly across southeast Minnesota and western Wisconsin. Spotter information statement, Skywarn spotter activation will likely be needed this evening through tonight. Now the forecast for central Minnesota, from St. Cloud to the northwest Twin Cities suburbs. Today, cloudy. Chance of rain showers early in the morning. Chance of thunderstorms late in the afternoon. Highs in the mid-60s. East winds 10 to 20 miles an hour. Chance of precipitation 30%. Tonight, rain showers with thunderstorms likely in the evening, then thunderstorms likely overnight. Lows in the mid-50s. East winds 5 to 15 miles an hour. Chance of precipitation 90%. Monday, cloudy. Highs in the lower 60s. North winds 5 to 10 miles an hour. Monday night, colder. Rain showers and chance of thunderstorms. Lows in the mid-40s. North winds 10 to 15 miles an hour. Chance of precipitation 90%. Tuesday, mostly cloudy. Highs in the mid-50s. Tuesday night, decreasing clouds. Lows in the upper 30s. Wednesday and Wednesday night, mostly clear. Highs around 60. Lows in the lower 40s. Thursday, mostly sunny. Highs in the mid-60s. Thursday night, increasing clouds. Lows in the upper 40s. Friday, partly sunny. Highs in the upper 60s. Friday night and Saturday, mostly cloudy. Chance of rain showers. Lows around 50. Highs in the lower 70s. Chance of showers 30%. Again, the forecast for central Minnesota, from St. Cloud to the northwest Twin Cities suburbs for today, cloudy. Chance of rain showers early in the morning. Chance of thunderstorms late in the afternoon. Highs in the mid-60s. East winds 10 to 20 miles an hour. Chance of precipitation 30%. The St. Cloud, Minnesota climate summary for yesterday, May 16, 2026.
Yesterday's high temperature of 76 degrees occurred at 3:20 p.m. The record high is 94 degrees, which was set in 1934. Yesterday's low temperature of 50 degrees occurred at 5:09 a.m. The record low is 30 degrees, which was last set in 1983. No precipitation fell yesterday. No snow fell yesterday. The normal high temperature for today is 68 degrees, and the normal low is 45. The record high for today is 90, which last occurred in 1972, and the record low is 28, which occurred in 1973. Sunrise today is at 5:43 a.m., and sunset is at 8:43 p.m. At 9 a.m., in Buffalo, it was cloudy. The temperature was 55 degrees, the dew point was 39, and the relative humidity was 54%. The wind was east at 14 miles an hour. The pressure was 29.83 inches and rising. In Maple Lake, it was cloudy. The temperature was 54 degrees, the dew point was 39, and the relative humidity was 57%. The wind was east at 10 miles an hour. The pressure was 29.86 inches and rising. Elsewhere across central Minnesota, skies ranged from partly sunny to cloudy. It was 57 at the Twin Cities, 52 at St. Cloud, 57 at Anoka, and 56 at Crystal. Princeton reported 52, Litchfield reported 54, Little Falls reported 50, and Wilmer reported 54. Around the state, it was partly sunny. It was 59 at Rochester, 61 at Mankato, 50 at Brainerd, 42 at Duluth, and 45 at International Falls. Once again at 9 a.m., in Buffalo, it was 55 degrees under cloudy skies. And in Maple Lake, it was 54 degrees under cloudy skies. 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The current time is 9:23 a.m. Central Daylight Time. Now here is the hazardous weather outlook for portions of central and southern Minnesota and west central Wisconsin for today and tonight. Thunderstorms are expected this evening through tonight. Damaging wind gusts are possible with the strongest storms, especially across central and southern Minnesota. Large hail and a few tornadoes are also possible with storms during the early evening across southwest Minnesota. And now the extended outlook for the period Monday through Saturday. Another round of thunderstorms is likely Monday night. A few severe thunderstorms are possible, mainly across southeast Minnesota and western Wisconsin. Spotter information statement, Skywarn spotter activation will likely be needed this evening through tonight. Now the forecast for central Minnesota, from St. Cloud to the northwest Twin Cities suburbs. Today, cloudy. Chance of rain showers early in the morning. Chance of thunderstorms late in the afternoon. Highs in the mid-60s. East winds 10 to 20 miles an hour. Chance of precipitation 30%. Tonight, rain showers with thunderstorms likely in the evening, then thunderstorms likely overnight. Lows in the mid-50s. East winds 5 to 15 miles an hour. Chance of precipitation 90%. Monday, cloudy. Highs in the lower 60s. North winds 5 to 10 miles an hour. Monday night, colder. Rain showers and chance of thunderstorms. Lows in the mid-40s. North winds 10 to 15 miles an hour. Chance of precipitation 90%. Tuesday, mostly cloudy. Highs in the mid-50s. Tuesday night, decreasing clouds. Lows in the upper 30s. Wednesday and Wednesday night, mostly clear. Highs around 60. Lows in the lower 40s. Thursday, mostly sunny. Highs in the mid-60s. Thursday night, increasing clouds.
Lows in the upper 40s. Friday, partly sunny. Highs in the upper 60s. Friday night and Saturday, mostly cloudy. Chance of rain showers. Lows around 50. Highs in the lower 70s. Chance of showers 30%. Again, the forecast for central Minnesota, from St. Cloud to the northwest Twin Cities suburbs for today, cloudy. Chance of rain showers early in the morning. Chance of thunderstorms late in the afternoon. Highs in the mid-60s. East winds 10 to 20 miles an hour. Chance of precipitation 30%. At 9 a.m., in Buffalo, it was cloudy. The temperature was 55 degrees, the dew point was 39, and the relative humidity was 54%. The wind was east at 14 miles an hour. The pressure was 29.83 inches and rising. In Maple Lake, it was cloudy. The temperature was 54 degrees, the dew point was 39, and the relative humidity was 57%. The wind was east at 10 miles an hour. The pressure was 29.86 inches and rising. Elsewhere across central Minnesota, skies ranged from partly sunny to cloudy. It was 57 at the Twin Cities, 52 at St. Cloud, 57 at Anoka, and 56 at Crystal. Princeton reported 52, Litchfield reported 54, Little Falls reported 50, and Wilmer reported 54. Around the state, it was partly sunny. It was 59 at Rochester, 61 at Mankato, 50 at Brainerd, 42 at Duluth, and 45 at International Falls. Once again at 9 a.m., in Buffalo, it was 55 degrees under cloudy skies. And in Maple Lake, it was 54 degrees under cloudy skies. 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The current time is 9:28 a.m. Central Daylight Time. Now here is the hazardous weather outlook for portions of central and southern Minnesota and west central Wisconsin for today and tonight. Thunderstorms are expected this evening through tonight. Damaging wind gusts are possible with the strongest storms, especially across central and southern Minnesota. Large hail and a few tornadoes are also possible with storms during

chance of precipitation 30%. Tonight, rain showers with thunderstorms likely in the evening, then thunderstorms likely overnight. Lows in the mid-50s. East winds 5 to 15 miles an hour. Chance of precipitation 90%. Monday, cloudy. Highs in the lower 60s. North winds 5 to 10 miles an hour. Monday night, colder. Rain showers and chance of thunderstorms. Lows in the mid-40s. North winds 10 to 15 miles an hour. Chance of precipitation 90%. Tuesday, mostly cloudy. Highs in the mid-50s. Tuesday night, decreasing clouds. Lows in the upper 30s. Wednesday and Wednesday night, mostly clear. Highs around 60. Lows in the lower 40s. Thursday, mostly sunny. Highs in the mid-60s. Thursday night, increasing clouds. Lows in the upper 40s. Friday, partly sunny. Highs in the upper 60s. Friday night and Saturday, mostly cloudy. Chance of rain showers. Lows around 50. Highs in the lower 70s. Chance of showers 30%. Again, the forecast for central Minnesota, from St. Cloud to the northwest Twin Cities suburbs for today, cloudy. Chance of rain showers early in the morning. Chance of thunderstorms late in the afternoon. Highs in the mid-60s. East winds 10 to 20 miles an hour. Chance of precipitation 30%. The St. Cloud, Minnesota climate summary for yesterday, May 16, 2026. Yesterday's high temperature of 76 degrees occurred at 3:28 p.m. The record high is 94 degrees, which was set in 1934. Yesterday's low temperature of 50 degrees occurred at 5:09 a.m. The record low is 30 degrees, which was last set in 1983. No precipitation fell yesterday. No snow fell yesterday. The normal high temperature for today is 68 degrees, and the normal low is 45. The record high for today is 90, which last occurred in 1972, and the record low is 28, which occurred in 1973. Sunrise today is at 5:43 a.m., and sunset is at 8:43 p.m. At 9 a.m., in Buffalo, it was cloudy. The temperature was 55 degrees, the dew point was 39, and the relative humidity was 54%. The wind was east at 14 miles an hour. The pressure was 29.83 inches and rising. In Maple Lake, it was cloudy. The temperature was 54 degrees, the dew point was 39, and the relative humidity was 57%. The wind was east at 10 miles an hour. The pressure was 29.86 inches and rising. Elsewhere across central Minnesota, skies ranged from partly sunny to cloudy. It was 57 at the Twin Cities, 52 at St. Cloud, 57 at Anoka, and 56 at Crystal. Princeton reported 52, Litchfield reported 54, Little Falls reported 50, and Wilma reported 54. Around the state, it was partly sunny. It was 59 at Rochester, 61 at Mankato, 50 at Brainerd, 42 at Duluth, and 45 at International Falls. Once again at 9 a.m., in Buffalo, it was 55 degrees under cloudy skies. And in Maple Lake, it was 54 degrees under cloudy skies. 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The current time is 9:34 a.m. Central Daylight Time. Now here is the hazardous weather outlook for portions of central and southern Minnesota and west central Wisconsin. For today and tonight, thunderstorms are expected this evening through tonight. Damaging wind gusts are possible with the strongest storms, especially across central and southern Minnesota,

Large hail and a few tornadoes are also possible with storms during the early evening across southwest Minnesota. And now the extended outlook for the period Monday through Saturday. Another round of thunderstorms is likely Monday night. A few severe thunderstorms are possible, mainly across southeast Minnesota and western Wisconsin. Spotter information statement, Skywarn spotter activation will likely be needed this evening through tonight. Now the forecast for central Minnesota, from St. Cloud to the northwest Twin Cities suburbs. Today, cloudy. Chance of rain showers early in the morning. Chance of thunderstorms late in the afternoon. Highs in the mid-60s. East winds 10 to 20 miles an hour. Chance of precipitation 30%. Tonight, rain showers with thunderstorms likely in the evening, then thunderstorms likely overnight. Lows in the mid-50s. East winds 5 to 15 miles an hour. Chance of precipitation 90%. Monday, cloudy. Highs in the lower 60s. North winds 5 to 10 miles an hour. Monday night, colder. Rain showers and chance of thunderstorms. Lows in the mid-40s. North winds 10 to 15 miles an hour. Chance of precipitation 90%. Tuesday, mostly cloudy. Highs in the mid-50s. Tuesday night, decreasing clouds. Lows in the upper 30s. Wednesday and Wednesday night, mostly clear. Highs around 60. Lows in the lower 40s. Thursday, mostly sunny. Highs in the mid-60s. Thursday night, increasing clouds. Lows in the upper 40s. Friday, partly sunny. Highs in the upper 60s. Friday night and Saturday, mostly cloudy. Chance of rain showers. Lows around 50. Highs in the lower 70s. Chance of showers 30%. Again, the forecast for central Minnesota, from St. Cloud to the northwest Twin Cities suburbs for today, cloudy. Chance of rain showers early in the morning. Chance of thunderstorms late in the afternoon. Highs in the mid-60s. East winds 10 to 20 miles an hour. Chance of precipitation 30%. At 9 a.m. in Buffalo, it was cloudy. The temperature was 55 degrees, the dew point was 39, and the relative humidity was 54%. The wind was east at 14 miles an hour. The pressure was 29.83 inches and rising. In Maple Lake, it was cloudy, the temperature was 54 degrees, the dew point was 39, and the relative humidity was 57%. The wind was east at 10 miles an hour. The pressure was 29.86 inches and rising. Elsewhere across central Minnesota, skies ranged from partly sunny to cloudy. It was 57 at the Twin Cities, 52 at St. Cloud, 57 at Anoka, and 56 at Crystal. Princeton reported 52, Litchfield reported 54, Little Falls reported 50, and Wilmer reported 54. Around the state, it was partly sunny. It was 59 at Rochester, 61 at Mankato, 50 at Brainerd, 42 at Duluth, and 45 at International Falls. Once again at 9 a.m., in Buffalo, it was 55 degrees under cloudy skies. And in Maple Lake, it was 54 degrees under cloudy skies. 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The current time is 9:39 a.m. Central Daylight Time. Now here is the hazardous weather outlook for portions of central and southern Minnesota and west central Wisconsin for today and tonight. Thunderstorms are expected this evening through tonight. Damaging wind gusts are possible with the strongest storms, especially across central and southern Minnesota.
Large hail and a few tornadoes are also possible with storms during the early evening across southwest Minnesota. And now the extended outlook for the period Monday through Saturday. Another round of thunderstorms is likely Monday night. A few severe thunderstorms are possible, mainly across southeast Minnesota and western Wisconsin. Spotter information statement, Skywarn spotter activation will likely be needed this evening through tonight. The St. Cloud, Minnesota climate summary for yesterday, May 16, 2026. Yesterday's high temperature of 76 degrees occurred at 3:28 p.m. The record high is 94 degrees, which was set in 1934. Yesterday's low temperature of 50 degrees occurred at 5:09 a.m. The record low is 30 degrees, which was last set in 1983. No precipitation fell yesterday. No snow fell yesterday. The normal high temperature for today is 68 degrees, and the normal low is 45. The record high for today is 90, which last occurred in 1972, and the record low is 28, which occurred in 1973. Sunrise today is at 5:43 a.m., and sunset is at 8:43 p.m. Now the forecast for central Minnesota. From St. Cloud to the northwest Twin Cities suburbs. Today, cloudy. Chance of rain showers early in the morning. Chance of thunderstorms late in the afternoon. Highs in the mid-60s. East winds 10 to 20 miles an hour. Chance of precipitation 30%. Tonight, rain showers with thunderstorms likely in the evening, then thunderstorms likely overnight. Lows in the mid-50s. East winds 5 to 15 miles an hour. Chance of precipitation 90%. Monday, cloudy. Highs in the lower 60s. North winds 5 to 10 miles an hour. Monday night, colder. Rain showers and chance of thunderstorms. Lows in the mid-40s. North winds 10 to 15 miles an hour. Chance of precipitation 90%. Tuesday, mostly cloudy. Highs in the mid-50s. Tuesday night, decreasing clouds. Lows in the upper 30s. Wednesday and Wednesday night, mostly clear. Highs around 60. Lows in the lower 40s. Thursday, mostly sunny. Highs in the mid-60s. Thursday night, increasing clouds. Lows in the upper 40s. Friday, partly sunny. Highs in the upper 60s. Friday night and Saturday, mostly cloudy. Chance of rain showers. Lows around 50. Highs in the lower 70s. Chance of showers 30%. Again, the forecast for central Minnesota, from St. Cloud to the northwest Twin Cities suburbs for today, cloudy. Chance of rain showers early in the morning. Chance of thunderstorms late in the afternoon. Highs in the mid-60s. East winds 10 to 20 miles an hour. Chance of precipitation 30%. At 9 a.m. in Buffalo, it was cloudy. The temperature was 55 degrees, the dew point was 39, and the relative humidity was 54%. The wind was east at 14 miles an hour. The pressure was 29.83 inches and rising. In Maple Lake, it was cloudy. The temperature was 54 degrees, the dew point was 39, and the relative humidity was 57%. The wind was east at 10 miles an hour. The pressure was 29.86 inches and rising. Elsewhere across central Minnesota, skies ranged from partly sunny to cloudy. It was 57 at the Twin Cities, 52 at St. Cloud, 57 at Anoka, and 56 at Crystal. Princeton reported 52, Litchfield reported 54, Little Falls reported 50, and Wilmer reported 54. Around the state, it was partly sunny. It was 59 at Rochester, 61 at Mankato, 50 at Brainerd, 42 at Duluth, and 45 at International Falls. Once again at 9 a.m., in Buffalo, it was 55 degrees under cloudy skies. And in Maple Lake,
It was 54 degrees under cloudy skies. 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The current time is 9:45 a.m. Central Daylight Time. Now here is the hazardous weather outlook for portions of central and southern Minnesota and west central Wisconsin for today and tonight. Thunderstorms are expected this evening through tonight. Damaging wind gusts are possible with the strongest storms, especially across central and southern Minnesota. Large hail and a few tornadoes are also possible with storms during the early evening across southwest Minnesota. And now the extended outlook for the period Monday through Saturday. Another round of thunderstorms is likely Monday night. A few severe thunderstorms are possible, mainly across southeast Minnesota and western Wisconsin. Spotter information statement: Skywarn spotter activation will likely be needed this evening through tonight. Now the forecast for central Minnesota, from St. Cloud to the northwest Twin Cities suburbs. Today, cloudy. Chance of rain showers early in the morning. Chance of thunderstorms late in the afternoon. Highs in the mid-60s. East winds 10 to 20 miles an hour. Chance of precipitation 30%. Tonight, rain showers with thunderstorms likely in the evening, then thunderstorms likely overnight. Lows in the mid-50s. East winds 5 to 15 miles an hour. Chance of precipitation 90%. Monday, cloudy. Highs in the lower 60s. North winds 5 to 10 miles an hour. Monday night, colder. Rain showers and chance of thunderstorms. Lows in the mid-40s. North winds 10 to 15 miles an hour. Chance of precipitation 90%. Tuesday, mostly cloudy. Highs in the mid-50s. Tuesday night, decreasing clouds. Lows in the upper 30s. Wednesday and Wednesday night, mostly clear. Highs around 60. Lows in the lower 40s. Thursday, mostly sunny. Highs in the mid-60s. Thursday night, increasing clouds. Lows in the upper 40s. Friday, partly sunny. Highs in the upper 60s. Friday night and Saturday, mostly cloudy. Chance of rain showers. Lows around 50. Highs in the lower 70s. Chance of showers 30%. Again, the forecast for central Minnesota, from St. Cloud to the northwest Twin Cities suburbs for today, cloudy. Chance of rain showers early in the morning. Chance of thunderstorms late in the afternoon. Highs in the mid-60s. East winds 10 to 20 miles an hour. Chance of precipitation 30%. At 9 a.m. in Buffalo, it was cloudy. The temperature was 55 degrees, the dew point was 39, and the relative humidity was 54%. The wind was east at 14 miles an hour. The pressure was 29.83 inches and rising. In Maple Lake, it was cloudy. The temperature was 54 degrees, the dew point was 39, and the relative humidity was 57%. The wind was east at 10 miles an hour. The pressure was 29.86 inches and rising. Elsewhere across central Minnesota, skies ranged from partly sunny to cloudy. It was 57 at the Twin Cities, 52 at St. Cloud, 57 at Anoka, and 56 at Crystal. Princeton reported 52, Litchfield reported 54, Little Falls reported 50, and Wilmer reported 54. Around the state, it was partly sunny. It was 59 at Rochester, 61 at Mankato, 50 at Brainerd, 42 at Duluth, and 45 at International Falls. Once again at 9 a.m., in Buffalo, it was 55 degrees under cloudy skies. And in Maple Lake, it was 54 degrees under cloudy skies.
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The St. Cloud, Minnesota climate summary for yesterday, May 16, 2026. Yesterday's high temperature of 76 degrees occurred at 3:20 p.m. The record high is 94 degrees, which was set in 1934. Yesterday's low temperature of 50 degrees occurred at 5:09 a.m. The record low is 30 degrees, which was last set in 1983. No precipitation fell yesterday. No snow fell yesterday. The normal high temperature for today is 68 degrees, and the normal low is 45. The record high for today is 90, which last occurred in 1972, and the record low is 28, which occurred in 1973. Sunrise today is at 5:43 a.m., and sunset is at 8:43 p.m. The current time is 9:51 a.m. Central Daylight Time. Now here is the hazardous weather outlook for portions of central and southern Minnesota and west central Wisconsin for today and tonight. Thunderstorms are expected this evening through tonight. Damaging wind gusts are possible with the strongest storms, especially across central and southern Minnesota. Large hail and a few tornadoes are also possible with storms during the early evening across southwest Minnesota. And now the extended outlook for the period Monday through Saturday. Another round of thunderstorms is likely Monday night. A few severe thunderstorms are possible, mainly across southeast Minnesota and western Wisconsin. Spotter information statement: Skywarn spotter activation will likely be needed this evening through tonight. Now the forecast for central Minnesota, from St. Cloud to the northwest Twin Cities suburbs. Today, cloudy. Chance of rain showers early in the morning. Chance of thunderstorms late in the afternoon. Highs in the mid-60s. East winds 10 to 20 miles an hour. Chance of precipitation 30%. Tonight, rain showers with thunderstorms likely in the evening, then thunderstorms likely overnight. Lows in the mid-50s. East winds 5 to 15 miles an hour. Chance of precipitation 90%. Monday, cloudy. Highs in the lower 60s. North winds 5 to 10 miles an hour. Monday night, colder. Rain showers and chance of thunderstorms. Lows in the mid-40s. North winds 10 to 15 miles an hour. Chance of precipitation 90%. Tuesday, mostly cloudy. Highs in the mid-50s. Tuesday night, decreasing clouds. Lows in the upper 30s. Wednesday and Wednesday night, mostly clear. Highs around 60. Lows in the lower 40s. Thursday, mostly sunny. Highs in the mid-60s. Thursday night, increasing clouds. Lows in the upper 40s. Friday, partly sunny. Highs in the upper 60s. Friday night and Saturday, mostly cloudy. Chance of rain showers. Lows around 50. Highs in the lower 70s. Chance of showers 30%. Again, the forecast for central Minnesota, from St. Cloud to the northwest Twin Cities suburbs for today, cloudy. Chance of rain showers early in the morning. Chance of thunderstorms late in the afternoon. Highs in the mid-60s. East winds 10 to 20 miles an hour. Chance of precipitation 30%. At 9 a.m. in Buffalo, it was cloudy. The temperature was 55 degrees, the dew point was 39, and the relative humidity was 54%. The wind was east at 14 miles an hour. The pressure was 29.83 inches and rising. In Maple Lake, it was cloudy. The temperature was 54 degrees, the dew point was 39, and the relative humidity was 57%. The wind was east at 10 miles an hour.
the pressure was 29.86 inches and rising. Elsewhere across central Minnesota, skies ranged from partly sunny to cloudy. It was 57 at the Twin Cities, 52 at St. Cloud, 57 at Anoka, and 56 at Crystal. Princeton reported 52, Litchfield reported 54, Little Falls reported 50, and Wilma reported 54. Around the state, it was partly sunny. It was 59 at Rochester, 61 at Mankato, 50 at Brainerd, 42 at Duluth, and 45 at International Falls. Once again at 9 a.m., in Buffalo, it was 55 degrees under cloudy skies. And in Maple Lake, it was 54 degrees under cloudy skies. 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Current time is 9:55 a.m. Central Daylight Time. Now here is the hazardous weather outlook for portions of central and southern Minnesota and west central Wisconsin for today and tonight. Thunderstorms are expected this evening through tonight. Damaging wind gusts are possible with the strongest storms, especially across central and southern Minnesota. Large hail and a few tornadoes are also possible with storms during the early evening across southwest Minnesota. And now the extended outlook for the period Monday through Saturday. Another round of thunderstorms is likely Monday night. A few severe thunderstorms are possible, mainly across southeast Minnesota and western Wisconsin. Spotter information statement, Skywarn spotter activation will likely be needed this evening through tonight. Now the forecast for central Minnesota, from St. Cloud to the northwest Twin Cities suburbs. Today, cloudy. Chance of rain showers early in the morning. Chance of thunderstorms late in the afternoon. Highs in the mid-60s. East winds 10 to 20 miles an hour. Chance of precipitation 30%. Tonight, rain showers with thunderstorms likely in the evening, then thunderstorms likely overnight. Lows in the mid-50s. East winds 5 to 15 miles an hour. Chance of precipitation 90%. Monday, cloudy. Highs in the lower 60s. North winds 5 to 10 miles an hour. Monday night, colder. Rain showers and chance of thunderstorms. Lows in the mid-40s. North winds 10 to 15 miles an hour. Chance of precipitation 90%. Tuesday, mostly cloudy. Highs in the mid-50s. Tuesday night, decreasing clouds. Lows in the upper 30s. Wednesday and Wednesday night, mostly clear. Highs around 60. Lows in the lower 40s. Thursday, mostly sunny. Highs in the mid-60s. Thursday night, increasing clouds. Lows in the upper 40s. Friday, partly sunny. Highs in the upper 60s. Friday night and Saturday, mostly cloudy. Chance of rain showers. Lows around 50. Highs in the lower 70s. Chance of showers 30%. Again, the forecast for central Minnesota, from St. Cloud to the northwest Twin Cities suburbs for today, cloudy. Chance of rain showers early in the morning. Chance of thunderstorms late in the afternoon. Highs in the mid-60s. East winds 10 to 20 miles an hour. Chance of precipitation 30%. At 9 a.m., in Buffalo, it was cloudy. The temperature was 55 degrees, the dew point was 39, and the relative humidity was 54%. The wind was east at 14 miles an hour. The pressure was 29.83 inches and rising. In Maple Lake, it was cloudy, the temperature was 54 degrees, the dew point was 39, and the relative humidity was 57%. The wind was east at 10 miles an hour. The pressure was 29.86 inches and rising.
Elsewhere across central Minnesota, skies ranged from partly sunny to cloudy. It was 57 at the Twin Cities, 52 at St. Cloud, 57 at Anoka, and 56 at Crystal. Princeton reported 52, Litchfield reported 54, Little Falls reported 50, and Wilmer reported 54. Around the state, it was partly sunny. It was 59 at Rochester, 61 at Mankato, 50 at Brainerd, 42 at Duluth, and 45 at International Falls. Once again at 9 a.m., in Buffalo, it was 55 degrees under cloudy skies. And in Maple Lake, it was 54 degrees under cloudy skies. 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The current time is 10 a.m. Central Daylight Time. Now here is the hazardous weather outlook for portions of central and southern Minnesota and west central Wisconsin. For today and tonight, thunderstorms are expected this evening through tonight. Damaging wind gusts are possible with the strongest storms, especially across central and southern Minnesota. Large hail and a few tornadoes are also possible with storms during the early evening across southwest Minnesota. And now the extended outlook for the period Monday through Saturday. Another round of thunderstorms is likely Monday night. A few severe thunderstorms are possible, mainly across southeast Minnesota and western Wisconsin. Spotter information statement, Skywarn spotter activation will likely be needed this evening through tonight. Now the forecast for central Minnesota, from St. Cloud to the northwest Twin Cities suburbs. Today, cloudy. Chance of rain showers early in the morning. Chance of thunderstorms late in the afternoon. Highs in the mid-60s. East winds 10 to 20 miles an hour. Chance of precipitation 30%. Tonight, rain showers with thunderstorms likely in the evening, then thunderstorms likely overnight. Lows in the mid-50s. East winds 5 to 15 miles an hour. Chance of precipitation 90%. Monday, cloudy. Highs in the lower 60s. North winds 5 to 10 miles an hour. Monday night, colder. Rain showers and chance of thunderstorms. Lows in the mid-40s. North winds 10 to 15 miles an hour. Chance of precipitation 90%. Tuesday, mostly cloudy. Highs in the mid-50s. Tuesday night, decreasing clouds. Lows in the upper 30s. Wednesday and Wednesday night, mostly clear. Highs around 60. Lows in the lower 40s. Thursday, mostly sunny. Highs in the mid-60s. Thursday night, increasing clouds. Lows in the upper 40s. Friday, partly sunny. Highs in the upper 60s. Friday night and Saturday, mostly cloudy. Chance of rain showers. Lows around 50. Highs in the lower 70s. Chance of showers 30%. Again, the forecast for central Minnesota, from St. Cloud to the northwest Twin Cities suburbs for today, cloudy. Chance of rain showers early in the morning. Chance of thunderstorms late in the afternoon. Highs in the mid-60s. East winds 10 to 20 miles an hour. Chance of precipitation 30%. Now the forecast for central Minnesota, from St. Cloud to the northwest Twin Cities suburbs. This afternoon, mostly cloudy. A 20% chance of rain showers late in the afternoon. Highs in the mid-60s. East winds 15 to 20 miles an hour. Tonight, rain showers with thunderstorms likely in the evening, then thunderstorms likely overnight. Locally heavy rainfall possible in the evening. Lows in the lower 50s. East winds 5 to 15 miles an hour. Chance of precipitation 90%. Monday, mostly cloudy.
chance of rain showers in the afternoon. Highs in the mid-60s. North winds 5 to 10 miles an hour. Chance of showers 40%. Monday night, rain showers and chance of thunderstorms. Lows in the mid-40s. North winds 10 to 15 miles an hour. Chance of precipitation 90%. Tuesday, cooler. Mostly cloudy. Highs in the mid-50s. Tuesday night, decreasing clouds. Lows in the upper 30s. Wednesday and Wednesday night, mostly clear. Highs around 60. Lows in the lower 40s. Thursday, mostly sunny. Highs in the mid-60s. Thursday night, increasing clouds. Lows in the upper 40s. Friday, partly sunny. Highs in the upper 60s. Friday night and Saturday, mostly cloudy. Chance of rain showers. Lows around 50. Highs in the lower 70s. Chance of showers 30%. Again, the forecast for central Minnesota, from St. Cloud to the northwest Twin Cities suburbs for this afternoon, mostly cloudy. A 20% chance of rain showers late in the afternoon. Highs in the mid-60s. East winds 15 to 20 miles an hour. 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The current time is 10:06 a.m. Central Daylight Time. Now here is the hazardous weather outlook for portions of central and southern Minnesota and west central Wisconsin for today and tonight. Thunderstorms are expected this evening through tonight. Damaging wind gusts are possible with the strongest storms, especially across central and southern Minnesota. Large hail and a few tornadoes are also possible with storms during the early evening across southwest Minnesota. And now the extended outlook for the period Monday through Saturday. Another round of thunderstorms is likely Monday night. A few severe thunderstorms are possible, mainly across southeast Minnesota and western Wisconsin. Spotter information statement: Skywarn spotter activation will likely be needed this evening through tonight. Now the forecast for central Minnesota, from St. Cloud to the northwest Twin Cities suburbs. This afternoon, mostly cloudy. A 20% chance of rain showers late in the afternoon. Highs in the mid-60s. East winds 15 to 20 miles an hour. Tonight, rain showers with thunderstorms likely in the evening, then thunderstorms likely overnight. Locally heavy rainfall possible in the evening. Lows in the lower 50s. East winds 5 to 15 miles an hour. Chance of precipitation 90%. Monday, mostly cloudy. Chance of rain showers in the afternoon. Highs in the mid-60s. North winds 5 to 10 miles an hour. Chance of showers 40%. Monday night, rain showers and chance of thunderstorms. Lows in the mid-40s. North winds 10 to 15 miles an hour. Chance of precipitation 90%. Tuesday, cooler. Mostly cloudy. Highs in the mid-50s. Tuesday night, decreasing clouds. Lows in the upper 30s. Wednesday and Wednesday night, mostly clear. Highs around 60. Lows in the lower 40s. Thursday, mostly sunny. Highs in the mid-60s. Thursday night, increasing clouds. Lows in the upper 40s. Friday, partly sunny. Highs in the upper 60s. Friday night and Saturday, mostly cloudy. Chance of rain showers. Lows around 50. Highs in the lower 70s. Chance of showers 30%. Again, the forecast for central Minnesota, from St. Cloud to the northwest Twin Cities suburbs for this afternoon, mostly cloudy. A 20% chance of rain showers late in the afternoon.
Highs in the mid-60s. East winds 15 to 20 miles an hour. 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The current time is 10:10 a.m. Central Daylight Time. Now here is the hazardous weather outlook for portions of central and southern Minnesota and west central Wisconsin for today and tonight. Thunderstorms are expected this evening through tonight. Damaging wind gusts are possible with the strongest storms, especially across central and southern Minnesota. Large hail and a few tornadoes are also possible with storms during the early evening across southwest Minnesota. And now the extended outlook for the period Monday through Saturday. Another round of thunderstorms is likely Monday night. A few severe thunderstorms are possible, mainly across southeast Minnesota and western Wisconsin. Spotter information statement, Skywarn spotter activation will likely be needed this evening through tonight. Now the forecast for central Minnesota, from St. Cloud to the northwest Twin Cities suburbs. This afternoon, mostly cloudy. A 20% chance of rain showers late in the afternoon. Highs in the mid-60s. East winds 15 to 20 miles an hour. Tonight, rain showers with thunderstorms likely in the evening, then thunderstorms likely overnight. Locally heavy rainfall possible in the evening. Lows in the lower 50s. East winds 5 to 15 miles an hour. Chance of precipitation 90%. Monday, mostly cloudy. Chance of rain showers in the afternoon. Highs in the mid-60s. North winds 5 to 10 miles an hour. Chance of showers 40%. Monday night, rain showers and chance of thunderstorms. Lows in the mid-40s. North winds 10 to 15 miles an hour. Chance of precipitation 90%. Tuesday, cooler. Mostly cloudy. Highs in the mid-50s. Tuesday night, decreasing clouds. Lows in the upper 30s. Wednesday and Wednesday night, mostly clear. Highs around 60. Lows in the lower 40s. Thursday, mostly sunny. Highs in the mid-60s. Thursday night, increasing clouds. Lows in the upper 40s. Friday, partly sunny. Highs in the upper 60s. Friday night and Saturday, mostly cloudy. Chance of rain showers. Lows around 50. Highs in the lower 70s. Chance of showers 30%. Again, the forecast for central Minnesota, from St. Cloud to the northwest Twin Cities suburbs for this afternoon, mostly cloudy. A 20% chance of rain showers late in the afternoon. Highs in the mid-60s. East winds 15 to 20 miles an hour. 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The current time is 10:13 a.m. Central Daylight Time. Now here is the hazardous weather outlook for portions of central and southern Minnesota and west central Wisconsin for today and tonight. Thunderstorms are expected this evening through tonight. Damaging wind gusts are possible with the strongest storms, especially across central and southern Minnesota. Large hail and a few tornadoes are also possible with storms during the early evening across southwest Minnesota. And now the extended outlook for the period Monday through Saturday. Another round of thunderstorms is likely Monday night. A few severe thunderstorms are possible, mainly across southeast Minnesota and western Wisconsin. Spotter information statement, Skywarn spotter activation will likely be needed this evening through tonight. Now the forecast for central Minnesota, from
from St. Cloud to the northwest Twin Cities suburbs. This afternoon, mostly cloudy. A 20% chance of rain showers late in the afternoon. Highs in the mid-60s. East winds 15 to 20 miles an hour. Tonight, rain showers with thunderstorms likely in the evening, then thunderstorms likely overnight. Locally heavy rainfall possible in the evening. Lows in the lower 50s. East winds 5 to 15 miles an hour. Chance of precipitation 90%. Monday, mostly cloudy. Chance of rain showers in the afternoon. Highs in the mid-60s. North winds 5 to 10 miles an hour. Chance of showers 40%. Monday night, rain showers and chance of thunderstorms. Lows in the mid-40s. North winds 10 to 15 miles an hour. Chance of precipitation 90%. Tuesday, cooler. Mostly cloudy. Highs in the mid-50s. Tuesday night, decreasing clouds. Lows in the upper 30s. Wednesday and Wednesday night, mostly clear. Highs around 60. Lows in the lower 40s. Thursday, mostly sunny. Highs in the mid-60s. Thursday night, increasing clouds. Lows in the upper 40s. Friday, partly sunny. Highs in the upper 60s. Friday night and Saturday, mostly cloudy. Chance of rain showers. Lows around 50. Highs in the lower 70s. Chance of showers 30%. Again, the forecast for central Minnesota, from St. Cloud to the northwest Twin Cities suburbs for this afternoon, mostly cloudy. A 20% chance of rain showers late in the afternoon. Highs in the mid-60s. East winds 15 to 20 miles an hour. At 10 a.m., in Buffalo, it was cloudy. The temperature was 57 degrees, the dew point was 39, and the relative humidity was 51%. The wind was east at 14 miles an hour. The pressure was 29.82 inches and falling. In Maple Lake, it was partly sunny, but temperature was 58 degrees, the dew point was 40, and the relative humidity was 51%. The wind was east at 16 miles an hour. The pressure was 29.83 inches and falling. Elsewhere across central Minnesota, skies ranged from partly sunny to cloudy, and temperatures were between 54 and 59 degrees. Around the state, at International Falls, it was mostly sunny, with a temperature of 47. At Mankato, it was partly sunny, with a temperature of 65. It was cloudy, with a temperature of 59 at Rochester, 49 at Brainerd, and 41 at Duluth. Once again at 10 a.m., in Buffalo, it was 57 degrees under cloudy skies. And in Maple Lake, it was 58 degrees under partly sunny skies. 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The current time is 10:18 a.m. Central Daylight Time. Now here is the hazardous weather outlook for portions of central and southern Minnesota and west central Wisconsin for today and tonight. Thunderstorms are expected this evening through tonight. Damaging wind gusts are possible with the strongest storms, especially across central and southern Minnesota. Large hail and a few tornadoes are also possible with storms during the early evening across southwest Minnesota. And now the extended outlook for the period Monday through Saturday. Another round of thunderstorms is likely Monday night. A few severe thunderstorms are possible, mainly across southeast Minnesota and western Wisconsin. Spotter information statement, Skywarn spotter activation will likely be needed this evening through tonight. Now the forecast for central Minnesota, from St. Cloud to the northwest Twin Cities suburbs. This afternoon, mostly cloudy. A 20% chance of rain showers late in the afternoon.
Highs in the mid-60s. East winds 15 to 20 miles an hour. Tonight, rain showers with thunderstorms likely in the evening, then thunderstorms likely overnight. Locally heavy rainfall possible in the evening. Lows in the lower 50s. East winds 5 to 15 miles an hour. Chance of precipitation 90%. Monday, mostly cloudy. Chance of rain showers in the afternoon. Highs in the mid-60s. North winds 5 to 10 miles an hour. Chance of showers 40%. Monday night, rain showers and chance of thunderstorms. Lows in the mid-40s. North winds 10 to 15 miles an hour. Chance of precipitation 90%. Tuesday, cooler. Mostly cloudy. Highs in the mid-50s. Tuesday night, decreasing clouds. Lows in the upper 30s. Wednesday and Wednesday night, mostly clear. Highs around 60. Lows in the lower 40s. Thursday, mostly sunny. Highs in the mid-60s. Thursday night, increasing clouds. Lows in the upper 40s. Friday, partly sunny. Highs in the upper 60s. Friday night and Saturday, mostly cloudy. Chance of rain showers. Lows around 50. Highs in the lower 70s. Chance of showers 30%. Again, the forecast for central Minnesota, from St. Cloud to the northwest Twin Cities suburbs for this afternoon, mostly cloudy. A 20% chance of rain showers late in the afternoon. Highs in the mid-60s. East winds 15 to 20 miles an hour. At 10 a.m., in Buffalo, it was cloudy. The temperature was 57 degrees, the dew point was 39, and the relative humidity was 51%. The wind was east at 14 miles an hour. The pressure was 29.82 inches and falling. In Maple Lake, it was partly sunny, the temperature was 58 degrees, the dew point was 40, and the relative humidity was 51%. The wind was east at 16 miles an hour. The pressure was 29.83 inches and falling. Elsewhere across central Minnesota, skies ranged from partly sunny to cloudy, and temperatures were between 54 and 59 degrees. Around the state, at International Falls, it was mostly sunny, with a temperature of 47. At Mankato, it was partly sunny, with a temperature of 65. It was cloudy, with a temperature of 59 at Rochester, 49 at Brainerd, and 41 at Duluth. Once again at 10 a.m., in Buffalo, it was 57 degrees under cloudy skies. And in Maple Lake, it was 58 degrees under partly sunny skies. 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The current time is 10:23 a.m. Central Daylight Time. Now here is the hazardous weather outlook for portions of central and southern Minnesota and west central Wisconsin for today and tonight. Thunderstorms are expected this evening through tonight. Damaging wind gusts are possible with the strongest storms, especially across central and southern Minnesota. Large hail and a few tornadoes are also possible with storms during the early evening across southwest Minnesota. And now the extended outlook for the period Monday through Saturday. Another round of thunderstorms is likely Monday night. A few severe thunderstorms are possible, mainly across southeast Minnesota and western Wisconsin. Spotter information statement, Skywarn spotter activation will likely be needed this evening through tonight. Now the forecast for central Minnesota, from St. Cloud to the northwest Twin Cities suburbs. This afternoon, mostly cloudy. A 20% chance of rain showers late in the afternoon. Highs in the mid-60s. East winds 15 to 20 miles an hour. Tonight, rain showers with thunderstorms likely in the evening,
then thunderstorms likely overnight. Locally heavy rainfall possible in the evening. Lows in the lower 50s. East winds 5 to 15 miles an hour. Chance of precipitation 90%. Monday, mostly cloudy. Chance of rain showers in the afternoon. Highs in the mid-60s. North winds 5 to 10 miles an hour. Chance of showers 40%. Monday night, rain showers and chance of thunderstorms. Lows in the mid-40s. North winds 10 to 15 miles an hour. Chance of precipitation 90%. Tuesday, cooler. Mostly cloudy. Highs in the mid-50s. Tuesday night, decreasing clouds. Lows in the upper 30s. Wednesday and Wednesday night, mostly clear. Highs around 60. Lows in the lower 40s. Thursday, mostly sunny. Highs in the mid-60s. Thursday night, increasing clouds. Lows in the upper 40s. Friday, partly sunny. Highs in the upper 60s. Friday night and Saturday, mostly cloudy. Chance of rain showers. Lows around 50. Highs in the lower 70s. Chance of showers 30%. Again, the forecast for central Minnesota, from St. Cloud to the northwest Twin Cities suburbs for this afternoon, mostly cloudy. A 20% chance of rain showers late in the afternoon. Highs in the mid-60s. East winds 15 to 20 miles an hour. At 10 a.m., in Buffalo, it was cloudy. The temperature was 57 degrees, the dew point was 39, and the relative humidity was 51%. The wind was east at 14 miles an hour. The pressure was 29.82 inches and falling. In Maple Lake, it was partly sunny, the temperature was 58 degrees, the dew point was 40, and the relative humidity was 51%. The wind was east at 16 miles an hour. The pressure was 29.83 inches and falling. Elsewhere across central Minnesota, skies ranged from partly sunny to cloudy, and temperatures were between 54 and 59 degrees. Around the state, at International Falls, it was mostly sunny, with a temperature of 47. At Mankato, it was partly sunny, with a temperature of 65. It was cloudy, with a temperature of 59 at Rochester, 49 at Brainerd, and 41 at Duluth. Once again at 10 a.m., in Buffalo, it was 57 degrees under cloudy skies. And in Maple Lake, it was 58 degrees under partly sunny skies. 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The current time is 10:28 a.m. Central Daylight Time. Now here is the hazardous weather outlook for portions of central and southern Minnesota and west central Wisconsin for today and tonight. Thunderstorms are expected this evening through tonight. Damaging wind gusts are possible with the strongest storms, especially across central and southern Minnesota. Large hail and a few tornadoes are also possible with storms during the early evening across southwest Minnesota. And now the extended outlook for the period Monday through Saturday. Another round of thunderstorms is likely Monday night. A few severe thunderstorms are possible, mainly across southeast Minnesota and western Wisconsin. Spotter information statement, Skywarn spotter activation will likely be needed this evening through tonight. Now the forecast for central Minnesota, from St. Cloud to the northwest Twin Cities suburbs. This afternoon, mostly cloudy. A 20% chance of rain showers late in the afternoon. Highs in the mid-60s. East winds 15 to 20 miles an hour. Tonight, rain showers with thunderstorms likely in the evening, then thunderstorms likely overnight. Locally heavy rainfall possible in the evening. Lows in the lower 50s.
East winds 5 to 15 miles an hour. Chance of precipitation 90%. Monday, mostly cloudy. Chance of rain showers in the afternoon. Highs in the mid-60s.

is around 60. Lows in the lower 40s. Thursday, mostly sunny. Highs in the mid-60s. Thursday night, increasing clouds. Lows in the upper 40s. Friday, partly sunny. Highs in the upper 60s. Friday night and Saturday, mostly cloudy. Chance of rain showers. Lows around 50. Highs in the lower 70s. Chance of showers 30%. Again, the forecast for central Minnesota, from St. Cloud to the northwest Twin Cities suburbs for this afternoon, mostly cloudy. A 20% chance of rain showers late in the afternoon. Highs in the mid-60s. East winds 15 to 20 miles an hour. At 10 a.m., in Buffalo, it was cloudy. The temperature was 57 degrees, the dew point was 39, and the relative humidity was 51%. The wind was east at 14 miles an hour. The pressure was 29.82 inches and falling. In Maple Lake, it was partly sunny, the temperature was 58 degrees, the dew point was 40, and the relative humidity was 51%. The wind was east at 16 miles an hour. The pressure was 29.83 inches and falling. Elsewhere across central Minnesota, skies ranged from partly sunny to cloudy, and temperatures were between 54 and 59 degrees. Around the state, at International Falls, it was mostly sunny, with a temperature of 47. At Mankato, it was partly sunny, with a temperature of 65. It was cloudy, with a temperature of 59 at Rochester, 49 at Brainerd, and 41 at Duluth. Once again at 10 a.m., in Buffalo, it was 57 degrees under cloudy skies. And in Maple Lake, it was 58 degrees under partly sunny skies. 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The current time is 10:33 a.m. Central Daylight Time. Now here is the hazardous weather outlook for portions of central and southern Minnesota, and west central Wisconsin. For today and tonight, thunderstorms are expected this evening through tonight. Damaging wind gusts are possible with the strongest storms, especially across central and southern Minnesota. Large hail and a few tornadoes are also possible with storms during the early evening across southwest Minnesota. And now the extended outlook for the period Monday through Saturday. Another round of thunderstorms is likely Monday night. A few severe thunderstorms are possible, mainly across southeast Minnesota and western Wisconsin. Spotter information statement, Skywarn spotter activation will likely be needed this evening through tonight. Now the forecast for central Minnesota, from St. Cloud to the northwest Twin Cities suburbs. This afternoon, mostly cloudy. A 20% chance of rain showers late in the afternoon. Highs in the mid-60s. East winds 15 to 20 miles an hour. Tonight, rain showers with thunderstorms likely in the evening, then thunderstorms likely overnight. Locally heavy rainfall possible in the evening. Lows in the lower 50s. East winds 5 to 15 miles an hour. Chance of precipitation 90%. Monday, mostly cloudy. Chance of rain showers in the afternoon. Highs in the mid-60s. North winds 5 to 10 miles an hour. Chance of showers 40%. Monday night, rain showers and chance of thunderstorms. Lows in the mid-40s. North winds 10 to 15 miles an hour. Chance of precipitation 90%. Tuesday, cooler. Mostly cloudy. Highs in the mid-50s. Tuesday night, decreasing clouds. Lows in the upper 30s. Wednesday and Wednesday night, mostly clear. Highs around 60. Lows in the lower 40s. Thursday, mostly sunny. Highs in the mid-60s.

Thursday night, increasing clouds. Lows in the upper 40s. Friday, partly sunny. Highs in the upper 60s. Friday night and Saturday, mostly cloudy. Chance of rain showers. Lows around 50. Highs in the lower 70s. Chance of showers 30%. Again, the forecast for central Minnesota, from St. Cloud to the northwest Twin Cities suburbs for this afternoon, mostly cloudy. A 20% chance of rain showers late in the afternoon. Highs in the mid-60s. East winds 15 to 20 miles an hour. 10 a.m. in Buffalo, it was cloudy. The temperature was 57 degrees, the dew point was 39, and the relative humidity was 51%. The wind was east at 14 miles an hour. The pressure was 29.82 inches and falling. In Maple Lake, it was partly sunny, but temperature was 58 degrees, the dew point was 40, and the relative humidity was 51%. The wind was east at 16 miles an hour. The pressure was 29.83 inches and falling. Elsewhere across central Minnesota, skies ranged from partly sunny to cloudy, and temperatures were between 54 and 59 degrees. Around the state, at International Falls, it was mostly sunny, with a temperature of 47. At Mankato, it was partly sunny, with a temperature of 65. It was cloudy, with a temperature of 59 at Rochester, 49 at Brainerd, and 41 at Duluth. Once again at 10 a.m., in Buffalo, it was 57 degrees under cloudy skies. And in Maple Lake, it was 58 degrees under partly sunny skies. 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Current time is 10:37 a.m. Central Daylight Time. Now the forecast for central Minnesota, from St. Cloud to the northwest Twin Cities suburbs. This afternoon, mostly cloudy. A 20% chance of rain showers late in the afternoon. Highs in the mid-60s. East winds 15 to 20 miles an hour. Tonight, rain showers with thunderstorms likely in the evening, then thunderstorms likely overnight. Locally heavy rainfall possible in the evening. Lows in the lower 50s. East winds 5 to 15 miles an hour. Chance of precipitation 90%. Monday, mostly cloudy. Chance of rain showers in the afternoon. Highs in the mid-60s. North winds 5 to 10 miles an hour. Chance of showers 40%. Monday night, rain showers and chance of thunderstorms. Lows in the mid-40s. North winds 10 to 15 miles an hour. Chance of precipitation 90%. Tuesday, cooler. Mostly cloudy. Highs in the mid-50s. Tuesday night, decreasing clouds. Lows in the upper 30s. Wednesday and Wednesday night, mostly clear. Highs around 60. Lows in the lower 40s. Thursday, mostly sunny. Highs in the mid-60s. Thursday night, increasing clouds. Lows in the upper 40s. Friday, partly sunny. Highs in the upper 60s. Friday night and Saturday, mostly cloudy. Chance of rain showers. Lows around 50. Highs in the lower 70s. Chance of showers 30%. Again, the forecast for central Minnesota, from St. Cloud to the northwest Twin Cities suburbs for this afternoon, mostly cloudy. A 20% chance of rain showers late in the afternoon. Highs in the mid-60s. East winds 15 to 20 miles an hour. At 10 a.m., in Buffalo, it was cloudy. The temperature was 57 degrees, the dew point was 39, and the relative humidity was 51%. The wind was east at 14 miles an hour.
The pressure was 29.82 inches and falling. In Maple Lake, it was partly sunny, but temperature was 58 degrees, the dew point was 40, and the relative humidity was 51%. The wind was east at 16 miles an hour. The pressure was 29.83 inches and falling. Elsewhere across central Minnesota, skies ranged from partly sunny to cloudy, and temperatures were between 54 and 59 degrees. Around the state, at International Falls, it was mostly sunny, with a temperature of 47. At Mankato, it was partly sunny, with a temperature of 65. It was cloudy, with a temperature of 59 at Rochester, 49 at Brainerd, and 41 at Duluth. Once again at 10 a.m., in Buffalo, it was 57 degrees under cloudy skies. And in Maple Lake, it was 58 degrees under partly sunny skies. 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The current time is 10:41 a.m. Central Daylight Time. Now the forecast for central Minnesota, from St. Cloud to the northwest Twin Cities suburbs. This afternoon, mostly cloudy. A 20% chance of rain showers late in the afternoon. Highs in the mid-60s. East winds 15 to 20 miles an hour. Tonight, rain showers with thunderstorms likely in the evening, then thunderstorms likely overnight. Locally heavy rainfall possible in the evening. Lows in the lower 50s. East winds 5 to 15 miles an hour. Chance of precipitation 90%. Monday, mostly cloudy. Chance of rain showers in the afternoon. Highs in the mid-60s. North winds 5 to 10 miles an hour. Chance of showers 40%. Monday night, rain showers and chance of thunderstorms. Lows in the mid-40s. North winds 10 to 15 miles an hour. Chance of precipitation 90%. Tuesday, cooler. Mostly cloudy. Highs in the mid-50s. Tuesday night, decreasing clouds. Lows in the upper 30s. Wednesday and Wednesday night, mostly clear. Highs around 60. Lows in the lower 40s. Thursday, mostly sunny. Highs in the mid-60s. Thursday night, increasing clouds. Lows in the upper 40s. Friday, partly sunny. Highs in the upper 60s. Friday night and Saturday, mostly cloudy. Chance of rain showers. Lows around 50. Highs in the lower 70s. Chance of showers 30%. Again, the forecast for central Minnesota, from St. Cloud to the northwest Twin Cities suburbs for this afternoon, mostly cloudy. A 20% chance of rain showers late in the afternoon. Highs in the mid-60s. East winds 15 to 20 miles an hour. At 10 a.m., in Buffalo, it was cloudy. The temperature was 57 degrees, the dew point was 39, and the relative humidity was 51%. The wind was east at 14 miles an hour. The pressure was 29.82 inches and falling. In Maple Lake, it was partly sunny, but temperature was 58 degrees, the dew point was 40, and the relative humidity was 51%. The wind was east at 16 miles an hour. The pressure was 29.83 inches and falling. Elsewhere across central Minnesota, skies ranged from partly sunny to cloudy, and temperatures were between 54 and 59 degrees. Around the state, at International Falls, it was mostly sunny, with a temperature of 47. At Mankato, it was partly sunny, with a temperature of 65. It was cloudy, with a temperature of 59 at Rochester, 49 at Brainerd, and 41 at Duluth. Once again at 10 a.m., in Buffalo, it was 57 degrees under cloudy skies. And in Maple Lake, it was 58 degrees under partly sunny skies.
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The current time is 10:45 a.m. Central Daylight Time. Now the forecast for central Minnesota, from St. Cloud to the northwest Twin Cities suburbs. This afternoon, mostly cloudy. A 20% chance of rain showers late in the afternoon. Highs in the mid-60s. East winds 15 to 20 miles an hour. Tonight, rain showers with thunderstorms likely in the evening, then thunderstorms likely overnight. Locally heavy rainfall possible in the evening. Lows in the lower 50s. East winds 5 to 15 miles an hour. Chance of precipitation 90%. Monday, mostly cloudy. Chance of rain showers in the afternoon. Highs in the mid-60s. North winds 5 to 10 miles an hour. Chance of showers 40%. Monday night, rain showers and chance of thunderstorms. Lows in the mid-40s. North winds 10 to 15 miles an hour. Chance of precipitation 90%. Tuesday, cooler. Mostly cloudy. Highs in the mid-50s. Tuesday night, decreasing clouds. Lows in the upper 30s. Wednesday and Wednesday night, mostly clear. Highs around 60. Lows in the lower 40s. Thursday, mostly sunny. Highs in the mid-60s. Thursday night, increasing clouds. Lows in the upper 40s. Friday, partly sunny. Highs in the upper 60s. Friday night and Saturday, mostly cloudy. Chance of rain showers. Lows around 50. Highs in the lower 70s. Chance of showers 30%. Again, the forecast for central Minnesota, from St. Cloud to the northwest Twin Cities suburbs for this afternoon, mostly cloudy. A 20% chance of rain showers late in the afternoon. Highs in the mid-60s. East winds 15 to 20 miles an hour. At 10 a.m., in Buffalo, it was cloudy. The temperature was 57 degrees, the dew point was 39, and the relative humidity was 51%. The wind was east at 14 miles an hour. The pressure was 29.82 inches and falling. In Maple Lake, it was partly sunny, the temperature was 58 degrees, the dew point was 40, and the relative humidity was 51%. The wind was east at 16 miles an hour. The pressure was 29.83 inches and falling. Elsewhere across central Minnesota, skies ranged from partly sunny to cloudy, and temperatures were between 54 and 59 degrees. Around the state, at International Falls, it was mostly sunny, with a temperature of 47. At Mankato, it was partly sunny, with a temperature of 65. It was cloudy, with a temperature of 59 at Rochester, 49 at Brainerd, and 41 at Duluth. Once again at 10 a.m., in Buffalo, it was 57 degrees under cloudy skies. And in Maple Lake, it was 58 degrees under partly sunny skies. 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The current time is 10:49 a.m. Central Daylight Time. Now the forecast for central Minnesota, from St. Cloud to the northwest Twin Cities suburbs. This afternoon, mostly cloudy. A 20% chance of rain showers late in the afternoon. Highs in the mid-60s. East winds 15 to 20 miles an hour. Tonight, rain showers with thunderstorms likely in the evening, then thunderstorms likely overnight. Locally heavy rainfall possible in the evening. Lows in the lower 50s. East winds 5 to 15 miles an hour.
Chance of precipitation 90%. Monday, mostly cloudy. Chance of rain showers in the afternoon. Highs in the mid-60s. North winds 5 to 10 miles an hour. Chance of showers 40%. Monday night, rain showers and chance of thunderstorms. Lows in the mid-40s. North winds 10 to 15 miles an hour. Chance of precipitation 90%. Tuesday, cooler. Mostly cloudy. Highs in the mid-50s. Tuesday night, decreasing clouds. Lows in the upper 30s. Wednesday and Wednesday night, mostly clear. Highs around 60. Lows in the lower 40s. Thursday, mostly sunny. Highs in the mid-60s. Thursday night, increasing clouds. Lows in the upper 40s. Friday, partly sunny. Highs in the upper 60s. Friday night and Saturday, mostly cloudy. Chance of rain showers. Lows around 50. Highs in the lower 70s. Chance of showers 30%. Again, the forecast for central Minnesota, from St. Cloud to the northwest Twin Cities suburbs for this afternoon, mostly cloudy. A 20% chance of rain showers late in the afternoon. Highs in the mid-60s. East winds 15 to 20 miles an hour. At 10 a.m., in Buffalo, it was cloudy. The temperature was 57 degrees, the dew point was 39, and the relative humidity was 51%. The wind was east at 14 miles an hour. The pressure was 29.82 inches and falling. In Maple Lake, it was partly sunny, the temperature was 58 degrees, the dew point was 40, and the relative humidity was 51%. The wind was east at 16 miles an hour. The pressure was 29.83 inches and falling. Elsewhere across central Minnesota, skies ranged from partly sunny to cloudy, and temperatures were between 54 and 59 degrees. Around the state, at International Falls, it was mostly sunny, with a temperature of 47. At Mankato, it was partly sunny, with a temperature of 65. It was cloudy, with a temperature of 59 at Rochester, 49 at Brainerd, and 41 at Duluth. Once again at 10 a.m., in Buffalo, it was 57 degrees under cloudy skies. And in Maple Lake, it was 58 degrees under partly sunny skies. 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The current time is 10:53 a.m. Central Daylight Time. Now the forecast for central Minnesota, from St. Cloud to the northwest Twin Cities suburbs. This afternoon, mostly cloudy. A 20% chance of rain showers late in the afternoon. Highs in the mid-60s. East winds 15 to 20 miles an hour. Tonight, rain showers with thunderstorms likely in the evening, then thunderstorms likely overnight. Locally heavy rainfall possible in the evening. Lows in the lower 50s. East winds 5 to 15 miles an hour. Chance of precipitation 90%. Monday, mostly cloudy. Chance of rain showers in the afternoon. Highs in the mid-60s. North winds 5 to 10 miles an hour. Chance of showers 40%. Monday night, rain showers and chance of thunderstorms. Lows in the mid-40s. North winds 10 to 15 miles an hour. Chance of precipitation 90%. Tuesday, cooler. Mostly cloudy. Highs in the mid-50s. Tuesday night, decreasing clouds. Lows in the upper 30s. Wednesday and Wednesday night, mostly clear. Highs around 60. Lows in the lower 40s. Thursday, mostly sunny. Highs in the mid-60s. Thursday night, increasing clouds. Lows in the upper 40s.
Friday, partly sunny. Highs in the upper 60s. Friday night and Saturday, mostly cloudy. Chance of rain showers. Lows around 50. Highs in the lower 70s. Chance of showers 30%. Again, the forecast for central Minnesota, from St. Cloud to the northwest Twin Cities suburbs for this afternoon, mostly cloudy. A 20% chance of rain showers late in the afternoon. Highs in the mid-60s. East winds 15 to 20 miles an hour. At 10 a.m., in Buffalo, it was cloudy. The temperature was 57 degrees, the dew point was 39, and the relative humidity was 51%. The wind was east at 14 miles an hour. The pressure was 29.82 inches and falling. In Maple Lake, it was partly sunny. The temperature was 58 degrees, the dew point was 40, and the relative humidity was 51%. The wind was east at 16 miles an hour. The pressure was 29.83 inches and falling. Elsewhere across central Minnesota, skies ranged from partly sunny to cloudy, and temperatures were between 54 and 59 degrees. Around the state, at International Falls, it was mostly sunny, with a temperature of 47. At Mankato, it was partly sunny, with a temperature of 65. It was cloudy, with a temperature of 59 at Rochester, 49 at Brainerd, and 41 at Duluth. Once again at 10 a.m., in Buffalo, it was 57 degrees under cloudy skies. And in Maple Lake, it was 58 degrees under partly sunny skies. 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The current time is 10:57 a.m. Central Daylight Time. Now the forecast for central Minnesota, from St. Cloud to the northwest Twin Cities suburbs. This afternoon, mostly cloudy. A 20% chance of rain showers late in the afternoon. Highs in the mid-60s. East winds 15 to 20 miles an hour. Tonight, rain showers with thunderstorms likely in the evening, then thunderstorms likely overnight. Locally heavy rainfall possible in the evening. Lows in the lower 50s. East winds 5 to 15 miles an hour. Chance of precipitation 90%. Monday, mostly cloudy. Chance of rain showers in the afternoon. Highs in the mid-60s. North winds 5 to 10 miles an hour. Chance of showers 40%. Monday night, rain showers and chance of thunderstorms. Lows in the mid-40s. North winds 10 to 15 miles an hour. Chance of precipitation 90%. Tuesday, cooler. Mostly cloudy. Highs in the mid-50s. Tuesday night, decreasing clouds. Lows in the upper 30s. Wednesday and Wednesday night, mostly clear. Highs around 60. Lows in the lower 40s. Thursday, mostly sunny. Highs in the mid-60s. Thursday night, increasing clouds. Lows in the upper 40s. Friday, partly sunny. Highs in the upper 60s. Friday night and Saturday, mostly cloudy. Chance of rain showers. Lows around 50. Highs in the lower 70s. Chance of showers 30%. Again, the forecast for central Minnesota, from St. Cloud to the northwest Twin Cities suburbs for this afternoon, mostly cloudy. A 20% chance of rain showers late in the afternoon. Highs in the mid-60s. East winds 15 to 20 miles an hour. 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
The current time is 11 a.m. Central Daylight Time. Now the forecast for central Minnesota, from St. Cloud to the northwest Twin Cities suburbs. This afternoon, mostly cloudy. A 20% chance of rain showers late in the afternoon. Highs in the mid-60s. East winds 15 to 20 miles an hour. Tonight, rain showers with thunderstorms likely in the evening, then thunderstorms likely overnight. Locally heavy rainfall possible in the evening. Lows in the lower 50s. East winds 5 to 15 miles an hour. Chance of precipitation 90%. Monday, mostly cloudy. Chance of rain showers in the afternoon. Highs in the mid-60s. North winds 5 to 10 miles an hour. Chance of showers 40%. Monday night, rain showers and chance of thunderstorms. Lows in the mid-40s. North winds 10 to 15 miles an hour. Chance of precipitation 90%. Tuesday, cooler. Mostly cloudy. Highs in the mid-50s. Tuesday night, decreasing clouds. Lows in the upper 30s. Wednesday and Wednesday night, mostly clear. Highs around 60. Lows in the lower 40s. Thursday, mostly sunny. Highs in the mid-60s. Thursday night, increasing clouds. Lows in the upper 40s. Friday, partly sunny. Highs in the upper 60s. Friday night and Saturday, mostly cloudy. Chance of rain showers. Lows around 50. Highs in the lower 70s. Chance of showers 30%. Again, the forecast for central Minnesota, from St. Cloud to the northwest Twin Cities suburbs for this afternoon, mostly cloudy. A 20% chance of rain showers late in the afternoon. Highs in the mid-60s. East winds 15 to 20 miles an hour. 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The current time is 11:03 a.m. Central Daylight Time. Now the forecast for central Minnesota, from St. Cloud to the northwest Twin Cities suburbs. This afternoon, mostly cloudy. A 20% chance of rain showers late in the afternoon. Highs in the mid-60s. East winds 15 to 20 miles an hour. Tonight, rain showers with thunderstorms likely in the evening, then thunderstorms likely overnight. Locally heavy rainfall possible in the evening. Lows in the lower 50s. East winds 5 to 15 miles an hour. Chance of precipitation 90%. Monday, mostly cloudy. Chance of rain showers in the afternoon. Highs in the mid-60s. North winds 5 to 10 miles an hour. Chance of showers 40%. Monday night, rain showers and chance of thunderstorms. Lows in the mid-40s. North winds 10 to 15 miles an hour. Chance of precipitation 90%. Tuesday, cooler. Mostly cloudy. Highs in the mid-50s. Tuesday night, decreasing clouds. Lows in the upper 30s. Wednesday and Wednesday night, mostly clear. Highs around 60. Lows in the lower 40s. Thursday, mostly sunny. Highs in the mid-60s. Thursday night, increasing clouds. Lows in the upper 40s. Friday, partly sunny. Highs in the upper 60s. Friday night and Saturday, mostly cloudy. Chance of rain showers. Lows around 50. Highs in the lower 70s. Chance of showers 30%. Again, the forecast for central Minnesota, from St. Cloud to the northwest Twin Cities suburbs for this afternoon, mostly cloudy. A 20% chance of rain showers late in the afternoon. Highs in the mid-60s.
East winds 15 to 20 miles an hour. 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The current time is 11:05 a.m. Central Daylight Time. Now the forecast for central Minnesota, from St. Cloud to the northwest Twin Cities suburbs. This afternoon, mostly cloudy. A 20% chance of rain showers late in the afternoon. Highs in the mid-60s. East winds 15 to 20 miles an hour. Tonight, rain showers with thunderstorms likely in the evening, then thunderstorms likely overnight. Locally heavy rainfall possible in the evening. Lows in the lower 50s. East winds 5 to 15 miles an hour. Chance of precipitation 90%. Monday, mostly cloudy. Chance of rain showers in the afternoon. Highs in the mid-60s. North winds 5 to 10 miles an hour. Chance of showers 40%. Monday night, rain showers and chance of thunderstorms. Lows in the mid-40s. North winds 10 to 15 miles an hour. Chance of precipitation 90%. Tuesday, cooler. Mostly cloudy. Highs in the mid-50s. Tuesday night, decreasing clouds. Lows in the upper 30s. Wednesday and Wednesday night, mostly clear. Highs around 60. Lows in the lower 40s. Thursday, mostly sunny. Highs in the mid-60s. Thursday night, increasing clouds. Lows in the upper 40s. Friday, partly sunny. Highs in the upper 60s. Friday night and Saturday, mostly cloudy. Chance of rain showers. Lows around 50. Highs in the lower 70s. Chance of showers 30%. Again, the forecast for central Minnesota, from St. Cloud to the northwest Twin Cities suburbs for this afternoon, mostly cloudy. A 20% chance of rain showers late in the afternoon. Highs in the mid-60s. East winds 15 to 20 miles an hour. 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The current time is 11:08 a.m. Central Daylight Time. Now the forecast for central Minnesota, from St. Cloud to the northwest Twin Cities suburbs. This afternoon, mostly cloudy. A 20% chance of rain showers late in the afternoon. Highs in the mid-60s. East winds 15 to 20 miles an hour. Tonight, rain showers with thunderstorms likely in the evening, then thunderstorms likely overnight. Locally heavy rainfall possible in the evening. Lows in the lower 50s. East winds 5 to 15 miles an hour. Chance of precipitation 90%. Monday, mostly cloudy. Chance of rain showers in the afternoon. Highs in the mid-60s. North winds 5 to 10 miles an hour. Chance of showers 40%. Monday night, rain showers and chance of thunderstorms. Lows in the mid-40s. North winds 10 to 15 miles an hour. Chance of precipitation 90%. Tuesday, cooler. Mostly cloudy. Highs in the mid-50s. Tuesday night, decreasing clouds. Lows in the upper 30s. Wednesday and Wednesday night, mostly clear. Highs around 60. Lows in the lower 40s. Thursday, mostly sunny. Highs in the mid-60s. Thursday night, increasing clouds. Lows in the upper 40s. Friday, partly sunny. Highs in the upper 60s. Friday night and Saturday, mostly cloudy. Chance of rain showers.
Lows around 50. Highs in the lower 70s. Chance of showers 30%. Again, the forecast for central Minnesota, from St. Cloud to the northwest Twin Cities suburbs for this afternoon, mostly cloudy. A 20% chance of rain showers late in the afternoon. Highs in the mid-60s. East winds 15 to 20 miles an hour. 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The current time is 11:11 a.m. Central Daylight Time. Now the forecast for central Minnesota, from St. Cloud to the northwest Twin Cities suburbs. This afternoon, mostly cloudy. A 20% chance of rain showers late in the afternoon. Highs in the mid-60s. East winds 15 to 20 miles an hour. Tonight, rain showers with thunderstorms likely in the evening, then thunderstorms likely overnight. Locally heavy rainfall possible in the evening. Lows in the lower 50s. East winds 5 to 15 miles an hour. Chance of precipitation 90%. Monday, mostly cloudy. Chance of rain showers in the afternoon. Highs in the mid-60s. North winds 5 to 10 miles an hour. Chance of showers 40%. Monday night, rain showers and chance of thunderstorms. Lows in the mid-40s. North winds 10 to 15 miles an hour. Chance of precipitation 90%. Tuesday, cooler. Mostly cloudy. Highs in the mid-50s. Tuesday night, decreasing clouds. Lows in the upper 30s. Wednesday and Wednesday night, mostly clear. Highs around 60. Lows in the lower 40s. Thursday, mostly sunny. Highs in the mid-60s. Thursday night, increasing clouds. Lows in the upper 40s. Friday, partly sunny. Highs in the upper 60s. Friday night and Saturday, mostly cloudy. Chance of rain showers. Lows around 50. Highs in the lower 70s. Chance of showers 30%. Again, the forecast for central Minnesota, from St. Cloud to the northwest Twin Cities suburbs for this afternoon, mostly cloudy. A 20% chance of rain showers late in the afternoon. Highs in the mid-60s. East winds 15 to 20 miles an hour. 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The current time is 11:13 a.m. Central Daylight Time. Now the forecast for central Minnesota, from St. Cloud to the northwest Twin Cities suburbs. This afternoon, mostly cloudy. A 20% chance of rain showers late in the afternoon. Highs in the mid-60s. East winds 15 to 20 miles an hour. Tonight, rain showers with thunderstorms likely in the evening, then thunderstorms likely overnight. Locally heavy rainfall possible in the evening. Lows in the lower 50s. East winds 5 to 15 miles an hour. Chance of precipitation 90%. Monday, mostly cloudy. Chance of rain showers in the afternoon. Highs in the mid-60s. North winds 5 to 10 miles an hour. Chance of showers 40%. Monday night, rain showers and chance of thunderstorms. Lows in the mid-40s. North winds 10 to 15 miles an hour. Chance of precipitation 90%. Tuesday, cooler. Mostly cloudy. Highs in the mid-50s. Tuesday night, decreasing clouds. Lows in the upper 30s. Wednesday and Wednesday night, mostly clear. Highs around 60.
Lows in the lower 40s. Thursday, mostly sunny. Highs in the mid-60s. Thursday night, increasing clouds. Lows in the upper 40s. Friday, partly sunny. Highs in the upper 60s. Friday night and Saturday, mostly cloudy. Chance of rain showers. Lows around 50. Highs in the lower 70s. Chance of showers 30%. Again, the forecast for central Minnesota, from St. Cloud to the northwest Twin Cities suburbs for this afternoon, mostly cloudy. A 20% chance of rain showers late in the afternoon. Highs in the mid-60s. East winds 15 to 20 miles an hour. At 11 a.m., in Buffalo, it was cloudy. The temperature was 59 degrees, the dew point was 41, and the relative humidity was 51%. The wind was east at 16 miles an hour, gusting to 24. The pressure was 29.79 inches and falling. In Maple Lake, it was mostly sunny. The temperature was 61 degrees, the dew point was 42, and the relative humidity was 48%. The wind was east at 16 miles an hour, gusting to 23. The pressure was 29.81 inches and falling. Elsewhere across central Minnesota, it was mostly sunny, with a temperature of 60 at St. Cloud, 61 at Litchfield, 57 at Little Falls, and 64 at Wilmer. It was partly sunny, with a temperature of 62 at the Twin Cities, and 59 at Crystal. It was cloudy, with a temperature of 55 at Anoka, and 60 at Princeton. Around the state, at Mankato, it was mostly sunny, with a temperature of 67. It was partly sunny, with a temperature of 62 at Rochester, 54 at Brainerd, and 49 at International Falls. At Duluth, it was cloudy, with a temperature of 44. Once again at 11 a.m., in Buffalo, it was 59 degrees under cloudy skies. And in Maple Lake, it was 61 degrees under mostly sunny skies. 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The current time is 11:18 a.m. Central Daylight Time. Now the forecast for central Minnesota, from St. Cloud to the northwest Twin Cities suburbs. This afternoon, mostly cloudy. A 20% chance of rain showers late in the afternoon. Highs in the mid-60s. East winds 15 to 20 miles an hour. Tonight, rain showers with thunderstorms likely in the evening, then thunderstorms likely overnight. Locally heavy rainfall possible in the evening. Lows in the lower 50s. East winds 5 to 15 miles an hour. Chance of precipitation 90%. Monday, mostly cloudy. Chance of rain showers in the afternoon. Highs in the mid-60s. North winds 5 to 10 miles an hour. Chance of showers 40%. Monday night, rain showers and chance of thunderstorms. Lows in the mid-40s. North winds 10 to 15 miles an hour. Chance of precipitation 90%. Tuesday, cooler. Mostly cloudy. Highs in the mid-50s. Tuesday night, decreasing clouds. Lows in the upper 30s. Wednesday and Wednesday night, mostly clear. Highs around 60. Lows in the lower 40s. Thursday, mostly sunny. Highs in the mid-60s. Thursday night, increasing clouds. Lows in the upper 40s. Friday, partly sunny. Highs in the upper 60s. Friday night and Saturday, mostly cloudy. Chance of rain showers. Lows around 50. Highs in the lower 70s. Chance of showers 30%. Again, the forecast for central Minnesota, from St. Cloud to the northwest Twin Cities suburbs for this afternoon, mostly cloudy.
a 20% chance of rain showers late in the afternoon. Highs in the mid-60s. East winds 15 to 20 miles an hour. At 11 a.m., in Buffalo, it was cloudy. The temperature was 59 degrees, the dew point was 41, and the relative humidity was 51%. The wind was east at 16 miles an hour, gusting to 24. The pressure was 29.79 inches and falling. In Maple Lake, it was mostly sunny. The temperature was 61 degrees, the dew point was 42, and the relative humidity was 48%. The wind was east at 16 miles an hour, gusting to 23. The pressure was 29.81 inches and falling. Elsewhere across central Minnesota, it was mostly sunny, with a temperature of 60 at St. Cloud, 61 at Litchfield, 57 at Little Falls, and 64 at Wilmer. It was partly sunny, with a temperature of 62 at the Twin Cities, and 59 at Crystal. It was cloudy, with a temperature of 55 at Anoka, and 60 at Princeton. Around the state, at Mankato, it was mostly sunny, with a temperature of 67. It was partly sunny, with a temperature of 62 at Rochester, 54 at Brainerd, and 49 at International Falls. At Duluth, it was cloudy, with a temperature of 44. Once again at 11 a.m., in Buffalo, it was 59 degrees under cloudy skies. And in Maple Lake, it was 61 degrees under mostly sunny skies. 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The current time is 11:22 a.m. Central Daylight Time. Now the forecast for central Minnesota, from St. Cloud to the northwest Twin Cities suburbs. This afternoon, mostly cloudy. A 20% chance of rain showers late in the afternoon. Highs in the mid-60s. East winds 15 to 20 miles an hour. Tonight, rain showers with thunderstorms likely in the evening, then thunderstorms likely overnight. Locally heavy rainfall possible in the evening. Lows in the lower 50s. East winds 5 to 15 miles an hour. Chance of precipitation 90%. Monday, mostly cloudy. Chance of rain showers in the afternoon. Highs in the mid-60s. North winds 5 to 10 miles an hour. Chance of showers 40%. Monday night, rain showers and chance of thunderstorms. Lows in the mid-40s. North winds 10 to 15 miles an hour. Chance of precipitation 90%. Tuesday, cooler. Mostly cloudy. Highs in the mid-50s. Tuesday night, decreasing clouds. Lows in the upper 30s. Wednesday and Wednesday night, mostly clear. Highs around 60. Lows in the lower 40s. Thursday, mostly sunny. Highs in the mid-60s. Thursday night, increasing clouds. Lows in the upper 40s. Friday, partly sunny. Highs in the upper 60s. Friday night and Saturday, mostly cloudy. Chance of rain showers. Lows around 50. Highs in the lower 70s. Chance of showers 30%. Again, the forecast for central Minnesota, from St. Cloud to the northwest Twin Cities suburbs for this afternoon, mostly cloudy. A 20% chance of rain showers late in the afternoon. Highs in the mid-60s. East winds 15 to 20 miles an hour. At 11 a.m., in Buffalo, it was cloudy. The temperature was 59 degrees, the dew point was 41, and the relative humidity was 51%. The wind was east at 16 miles an hour, gusting to 24. The pressure was 29.79 inches and falling. In Maple Lake, it was mostly sunny. The temperature was 61 degrees, the dew point was 42,
and the relative humidity was 48%. The wind was east at 16 miles an hour, gusting to 23. The pressure was 29.81 inches and falling. Elsewhere across central Minnesota, it was mostly sunny, with a temperature of 60 at St. Cloud, 61 at Litchfield, 57 at Little Falls, and 64 at Willmar. It was partly sunny, with a temperature of 62 at the Twin Cities, and 59 at Crystal. It was cloudy, with a temperature of 55 at Anoka, and 60 at Princeton. Around the state, at Mankato, it was mostly sunny, with a temperature of 67. It was partly sunny, with a temperature of 62 at Rochester, 54 at Brainerd, and 49 at International Falls. At Duluth, it was cloudy, with a temperature of 44. Once again at 11 a.m., in Buffalo, it was 59 degrees under cloudy skies. And in Maple Lake, it was 61 degrees under mostly sunny skies. 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The current time is 11:26 a.m. Central Daylight Time. Now the forecast for central Minnesota, from St. Cloud to the northwest Twin Cities suburbs. This afternoon, mostly cloudy. A 20% chance of rain showers late in the afternoon. Highs in the mid-60s. East winds 15 to 20 miles an hour. Tonight, rain showers with thunderstorms likely in the evening, then thunderstorms likely overnight. Locally heavy rainfall possible in the evening. Lows in the lower 50s. East winds 5 to 15 miles an hour. Chance of precipitation 90%. Monday, mostly cloudy. Chance of rain showers in the afternoon. Highs in the mid-60s. North winds 5 to 10 miles an hour. Chance of showers 40%. Monday night, rain showers and chance of thunderstorms. Lows in the mid-40s. North winds 10 to 15 miles an hour. Chance of precipitation 90%. Tuesday, cooler. Mostly cloudy. Highs in the mid-50s. Tuesday night, decreasing clouds. Lows in the upper 30s. Wednesday and Wednesday night, mostly clear. Highs around 60. Lows in the lower 40s. Thursday, mostly sunny. Highs in the mid-60s. Thursday night, increasing clouds. Lows in the upper 40s. Friday, partly sunny. Highs in the upper 60s. Friday night and Saturday, mostly cloudy. Chance of rain showers. Lows around 50. Highs in the lower 70s. Chance of showers 30%. Again, the forecast for central Minnesota, from St. Cloud to the northwest Twin Cities suburbs for this afternoon, mostly cloudy. A 20% chance of rain showers late in the afternoon. Highs in the mid-60s. East winds 15 to 20 miles an hour. At 11 a.m., in Buffalo, it was cloudy. The temperature was 59 degrees, the dew point was 41, and the relative humidity was 51%. The wind was east at 16 miles an hour, gusting to 24. The pressure was 29.79 inches and falling. In Maple Lake, it was mostly sunny. The temperature was 61 degrees, the dew point was 42, and the relative humidity was 48%. The wind was east at 16 miles an hour, gusting to 23. The pressure was 29.81 inches and falling. Elsewhere across central Minnesota, it was mostly sunny, with a temperature of 60 at St. Cloud, 61 at Litchfield, 57 at Little Falls, and 64 at Willmar. It was partly sunny, with a temperature of 62 at the Twin Cities, and 59 at Crystal. It was cloudy, with a temperature of 55 at Anoka, and 60 at Princeton.
Around the state, at Mankato, it was mostly sunny, with a temperature of 67. It was partly sunny, with a temperature of 62 at Rochester.

Sports in Chanhassen, Minnesota, serving listeners across much of central Minnesota. The current time is 11:31 a.m. Central Daylight Time. Now the forecast for central Minnesota, from St. Cloud to the northwest Twin Cities suburbs. This afternoon, mostly cloudy. A 20% chance of rain showers late in the afternoon. Highs in the mid-60s. East winds 15 to 20 miles an hour. Tonight, rain showers with thunderstorms likely in the evening, then thunderstorms likely overnight. Locally heavy rainfall possible in the evening. Lows in the lower 50s. East winds 5 to 15 miles an hour. Chance of precipitation 90%. Monday, mostly cloudy. Chance of rain showers in the afternoon. Highs in the mid-60s. North winds 5 to 10 miles an hour. Chance of showers 40%. Monday night, rain showers and chance of thunderstorms. Lows in the mid-40s. North winds 10 to 15 miles an hour. Chance of precipitation 90%. Tuesday, cooler. Mostly cloudy. Highs in the mid-50s. Tuesday night, decreasing clouds. Lows in the upper 30s. Wednesday and Wednesday night, mostly clear. Highs around 60. Lows in the lower 40s. Thursday, mostly sunny. Highs in the mid-60s. Thursday night, increasing clouds. Lows in the upper 40s. Friday, partly sunny. Highs in the upper 60s. Friday night and Saturday, mostly cloudy. Chance of rain showers. Lows around 50. Highs in the lower 70s. Chance of showers 30%. Highs in the lower 70s. Chance of showers 30%. Again, the forecast for central Minnesota, from St. Cloud to the northwest Twin Cities suburbs for this afternoon, mostly cloudy. A 20% chance of rain showers late in the afternoon. Highs in the mid-60s. East winds 15 to 20 miles an hour. At 11 a.m., in Buffalo, it was cloudy. The temperature was 59 degrees, the dew point was 41, and the relative humidity was 51%. The wind was east at 16 miles an hour, gusting to 24. The pressure was 29.79 inches and falling. In Maple Lake, it was mostly sunny, but temperature was 61 degrees, the dew point was 42, and the relative humidity was 48%. The wind was east at 16 miles an hour, gusting to 23. The pressure was 29.81 inches and falling. Elsewhere across central Minnesota, it was mostly sunny, with a temperature of 60 at St. Cloud, 61 at Litchfield, 57 at Little Falls, and 64 at Wilmer. It was partly sunny, with a temperature of 62 at the Twin Cities, and 59 at Crystal. It was cloudy, with a temperature of 55 at Anoka, and 60 at Princeton. Around the state, at Mankato, it was mostly sunny, with a temperature of 67. It was partly sunny, with a temperature of 62 at Rochester, 54 at Brainerd, and 49 at International Falls. At Duluth, it was cloudy, with a temperature of 44. Once again at 11 a.m., in Buffalo, it was 59 degrees under cloudy skies. And in Maple Lake, it was 61 degrees under mostly sunny skies. 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The current time is 11:35 a.m. Central Daylight Time. Now the forecast for central Minnesota, from St. Cloud to the northwest Twin Cities suburbs. This afternoon, mostly cloudy. A 20% chance of rain showers late in the afternoon. Highs in the mid-60s. East winds 15 to 20 miles an hour. Tonight, rain showers with thunderstorms likely in the evening.

partly cloudy. Chance of rain showers. Lows around 50. Highs in the lower 70s. Chance of showers 30%. Again, the forecast for central Minnesota, from St. Cloud to the northwest Twin Cities suburbs for this afternoon, mostly cloudy. A 20% chance of rain showers late in the afternoon. Highs in the mid-60s. East winds 15 to 20 miles an hour. 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The current time is 12:06 p.m. Central Daylight Time. Now the forecast for central Minnesota, from St. Cloud to the northwest Twin Cities suburbs. This afternoon, mostly cloudy. A 20% chance of rain showers late in the afternoon. Highs in the mid-60s. East winds 15 to 20 miles an hour. Tonight, rain showers with thunderstorms likely in the evening, then thunderstorms likely overnight. Locally heavy rainfall possible in the evening. Lows in the lower 50s. East winds 5 to 15 miles an hour. Chance of precipitation 90%. Monday, mostly cloudy. Chance of rain showers in the afternoon. Highs in the mid-60s. North winds 5 to 10 miles an hour. Chance of showers 40%. Monday night, rain showers and chance of thunderstorms. Lows in the mid-40s. North winds 10 to 15 miles an hour. Chance of precipitation 90%. Tuesday, cooler. Mostly cloudy. Highs in the mid-50s. Tuesday night, decreasing clouds. Lows in the upper 30s. Wednesday and Wednesday night, mostly clear. Highs around 60. Lows in the lower 40s. Thursday, mostly sunny. Highs in the mid-60s. Thursday night, increasing clouds. Lows in the upper Friday, partly sunny. Highs in the upper 60s. Friday night and Saturday, mostly cloudy. Chance of rain showers. Lows around 50. Highs in the lower 70s. Chance of showers 30%. Again, the forecast for central Minnesota, from St. Cloud to the northwest Twin Cities suburbs for this afternoon, mostly cloudy. A 20% chance of rain showers late in the afternoon. Highs in the mid-60s. East winds 15 to 20 miles an hour. 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The current time is 12:09 p.m. Central Daylight Time. Now the forecast for central Minnesota, from St. Cloud to the northwest Twin Cities suburbs. This afternoon, mostly cloudy. A 20% chance of rain showers late in the afternoon. Highs in the mid-60s. East winds 15 to 20 miles an hour. Tonight, rain showers with thunderstorms likely in the evening, then thunderstorms likely overnight. Locally heavy rainfall possible in the evening. Lows in the lower 50s. East winds 5 to 15 miles an hour. Chance of precipitation 90%. Monday, mostly cloudy. Chance of rain showers in the afternoon. Highs in the mid-60s. North winds 5 to 10 miles an hour. Chance of showers 40%. Monday night, rain showers and chance of thunderstorms. Lows in the mid-40s. North winds 10 to 15 miles an hour. Chance of precipitation 90%. Tuesday, cooler. Mostly cloudy. Highs in the mid-50s. Tuesday night, decreasing clouds. Lows in the upper 30s. Wednesday and Wednesday night, mostly clear.
Highs around 60. Lows in the lower 40s. Thursday, mostly sunny. Highs in the mid-60s. Thursday night, increasing clouds. Lows in the upper 40s. Friday, partly sunny. Highs in the upper 60s. Friday night and Saturday, mostly cloudy. Chance of rain showers. Lows around 50. Highs in the lower 70s. Chance of showers 30%. Again, the forecast for central Minnesota, from St. Cloud to the northwest Twin Cities suburbs for this afternoon, mostly cloudy. A 20% chance of rain showers late in the afternoon. Highs in the mid-60s. East winds 15 to 20 miles an hour. 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The current time is 12:12 p.m. Central Daylight Time. Now the forecast for central Minnesota, from St. Cloud to the northwest Twin Cities suburbs. This afternoon, mostly cloudy. A 20% chance of rain showers late in the afternoon. Highs in the mid-60s. East winds 15 to 20 miles an hour. Tonight, rain showers with thunderstorms likely in the evening, then thunderstorms likely overnight. Locally heavy rainfall possible in the evening. Lows in the lower 50s. East winds 5 to 15 miles an hour. Chance of precipitation 90%. Monday, mostly cloudy. Chance of rain showers in the afternoon. Highs in the mid-60s. North winds 5 to 10 miles an hour. Chance of showers 40%. Monday night, rain showers and chance of thunderstorms. Lows in the mid-40s. North winds 10 to 15 miles an hour. Chance of precipitation 90%. Tuesday, cooler. Mostly cloudy. Highs in the mid-50s. Tuesday night, decreasing clouds. Lows in the upper 30s. Wednesday and Wednesday night, mostly clear. Highs around 60. Lows in the lower 40s. Thursday, mostly sunny. Highs in the mid-60s. Thursday night, increasing clouds. Lows in the upper 40s. Friday, partly sunny. Highs in the upper 60s. Friday night and Saturday, mostly cloudy. Chance of rain showers. Lows around 50. Highs in the lower 70s. Chance of showers 30%. Again, the forecast for central Minnesota, from St. Cloud to the northwest Twin Cities suburbs for this afternoon, mostly cloudy. A 20% chance of rain showers late in the afternoon. Highs in the mid-60s. East winds 15 to 20 miles an hour. At noon, in Buffalo, it was partly sunny. The temperature was 63 degrees, the dew point was 43, and the relative humidity was 48%. The wind was east at 17 miles an hour, gusting to 24. The pressure was 29.78 inches and falling. In Maple Lake, it was partly sunny. The temperature was 64 degrees, the dew point was 44, and the relative humidity was 48%. The wind was east at 17 miles an hour, gusting to 25. The pressure was 29.79 inches and falling. Elsewhere across central Minnesota, at Anoka, it was sunny, with a temperature of 59. It was partly sunny, with a temperature of 64 at the Twin Cities, 65 at St. Cloud, 62 at Crystal, and 63 at Princeton. Under partly sunny skies, Litchfield reported 63, Little Falls reported 61, and Wilmer reported 66. Around the state, skies ranged from partly sunny to cloudy. It was 66 at Rochester, 69 at Mankato, 58 at Brainerd, 48 at Duluth, and 53 at International Falls. Once again at noon, in Buffalo,
It was extremely

83 degrees under partly sunny skies. And in Maple Lake, it was 64 degrees under partly sunny skies. 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The current time is 12:16 p.m. Central Daylight Time. Now the forecast for central Minnesota, from St. Cloud to the northwest Twin Cities suburbs. This afternoon, mostly cloudy. A 20% chance of rain showers late in the afternoon. Highs in the mid-60s. East winds 15 to 20 miles an hour. Tonight, rain showers with thunderstorms likely in the evening, then thunderstorms likely overnight. Locally heavy rainfall possible in the evening. Lows in the lower 50s. East winds 5 to 15 miles an hour. Chance of precipitation 90%. Monday, mostly cloudy. Chance of rain showers in the afternoon. Highs in the mid-60s. North winds 5 to 10 miles an hour. Chance of showers 40%. Monday night, rain showers and chance of thunderstorms. Lows in the mid-40s. North winds 10 to 15 miles an hour. Chance of precipitation 90%. Tuesday, cooler. Mostly cloudy. Highs in the mid-50s. Tuesday night, decreasing clouds. Lows in the upper 30s. Wednesday and Wednesday night, mostly clear. Highs around 60. Lows in the lower 40s. Thursday, mostly sunny. Highs in the mid-60s. Thursday night, increasing clouds. Lows in the upper 40s. Friday, partly sunny. Highs in the upper 60s. Friday night and Saturday, mostly cloudy. Chance of rain showers. Lows around 50. Highs in the lower 70s. Chance of showers 30%. Again, the forecast for central Minnesota, from St. Cloud to the northwest Twin Cities suburbs for this afternoon, mostly cloudy. A 20% chance of rain showers late in the afternoon. Highs in the mid-60s. East winds 15 to 20 miles an hour. At noon, in Buffalo, it was partly sunny. The temperature was 63 degrees, the dew point was 43, and the relative humidity was 48%. The wind was east at 17 miles an hour, gusting to 24. The pressure was 29.78 inches and falling. In Maple Lake, it was partly sunny, the temperature was 64 degrees, the dew point was 44, and the relative humidity was 48%. The wind was east at 17 miles an hour, gusting to 25. The pressure was 29.79 inches and falling. Elsewhere across central Minnesota, at Anoka, it was sunny, with a temperature of 59. It was partly sunny, with a temperature of 64 at the Twin Cities, 65 at St. Cloud, 62 at Crystal, and 63 at Princeton. Under partly sunny skies, Litchfield reported 63, Little Falls reported 61, and Wilmer reported 66. Around the state, skies ranged from partly sunny to cloudy. It was 66 at Rochester, 69 at Mankato, 58 at Brainerd, 48 at Duluth, and 53 at International Falls. Once again at noon, in Buffalo, it was 63 degrees under partly sunny skies. And in Maple Lake, it was 64 degrees under partly sunny skies. 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The current time is 12:20 p.m. Central Daylight Time. Now the forecast for central Minnesota, from St. Cloud to the northwest Twin Cities suburbs. This afternoon, mostly cloudy.
A 20% chance of rain showers late in the afternoon. Highs in the mid-60s. East winds 15 to 20 miles an hour. Tonight, rain showers with thunderstorms likely in the evening, then thunderstorms likely overnight. Locally heavy rainfall possible in the evening. Lows in the lower 50s. East winds 5 to 15 miles an hour. Chance of precipitation 90%. Monday, mostly cloudy. Chance of rain showers in the afternoon. Highs in the mid-60s. North winds 5 to 10 miles an hour. Chance of showers 40%. Monday night, rain showers and chance of thunderstorms. Lows in the mid-40s. North winds 10 to 15 miles an hour. Chance of precipitation 90%. Tuesday, cooler. Mostly cloudy. Highs in the mid-50s. Tuesday night, decreasing clouds. Lows in the upper 30s. Wednesday and Wednesday night, mostly clear. Highs around 60. Lows in the lower 40s. Thursday, mostly sunny. Highs in the mid-60s. Thursday night, increasing clouds. Lows in the upper 40s. Friday, partly sunny. Highs in the upper 60s. Friday night and Saturday, mostly cloudy. Chance of rain showers. Lows around 50. Highs in the lower 70s. Chance of showers 30%. Again, the forecast for central Minnesota, from St. Cloud to the northwest Twin Cities suburbs for this afternoon, mostly cloudy. A 20% chance of rain showers late in the afternoon. Highs in the mid-60s. East winds 15 to 20 miles an hour. At noon, in Buffalo, it was partly sunny. The temperature was 63 degrees, the dew point was 43, and the relative humidity was 48%. The wind was east at 17 miles an hour, gusting to 24. The pressure was 29.78 inches and falling. In Maple Lake, it was partly sunny, the temperature was 64 degrees, the dew point was 44, and the relative humidity was 48%. The wind was east at 17 miles an hour, gusting to 25. The pressure was 29.79 inches and falling. Elsewhere across central Minnesota, at Anoka, it was sunny, with a temperature of 59. It was partly sunny, with a temperature of 64 at the Twin Cities, 65 at St. Cloud, 62 at Crystal, and 63 at Princeton. Under partly sunny skies, Litchfield reported 63, Little Falls reported 61, and Wilma reported 66. Around the state, skies ranged from partly sunny to cloudy. It was 66 at Rochester, 69 at Mankato, 58 at Brainerd, 48 at Duluth, and 53 at International Falls. Once again at noon, in Buffalo, it was 63 degrees under partly sunny skies. And in Maple Lake, it was 64 degrees under partly sunny skies. 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The current time is 12:25 p.m. Central Daylight Time. Now the forecast for central Minnesota, from St. Cloud to the northwest Twin Cities suburbs. This afternoon, mostly cloudy. A 20% chance of rain showers late in the afternoon. Highs in the mid-60s. East winds 15 to 20 miles an hour. Tonight, rain showers with thunderstorms likely in the evening, then thunderstorms likely overnight. Locally heavy rainfall possible in the evening. Lows in the lower 50s. East winds 5 to 15 miles an hour. Chance of precipitation 90%. Monday, mostly cloudy. Chance of rain showers in the afternoon. Highs in the mid-60s. North winds 5 to 10 miles an hour. Chance of showers 40%.
Monday night, rain showers and chance of thunderstorms. Lows in the mid-40s. North winds 10 to 15 miles an hour. Chance of precipitation 90%. Tuesday, cooler. Mostly cloudy. Highs in the mid-50s. Tuesday night, decreasing clouds. Lows in the upper 30s. Wednesday and Wednesday night, mostly clear. Highs around 60. Lows in the lower 40s. Thursday, mostly sunny. Highs in the mid-60s. Thursday night, increasing clouds. Lows in the upper 40s. Friday, partly sunny. Highs in the upper 60s. Friday night and Saturday, mostly cloudy. Chance of rain showers. Lows around 50. Highs in the lower 70s. Chance of showers 30%. Again, the forecast for central Minnesota, from St. Cloud to the northwest Twin Cities suburbs for this afternoon, mostly cloudy. A 20% chance of rain showers late in the afternoon. Highs in the mid-60s. East winds 15 to 20 miles an hour. At noon, in Buffalo, it was partly sunny. The temperature was 63 degrees, the dew point was 43, and the relative humidity was 48%. The wind was east at 17 miles an hour, gusting to 24. The pressure was 29.78 inches and falling. In Maple Lake, it was partly sunny, the temperature was 64 degrees, the dew point was 44, and the relative humidity was 48%. The wind was east at 17 miles an hour, gusting to 25. The pressure was 29.79 inches and falling. Elsewhere across central Minnesota, at Anoka, it was sunny, with a temperature of 59. It was partly sunny, with a temperature of 64 at the Twin Cities, 65 at St. Cloud, 62 at Crystal, and 63 at Princeton. Under partly sunny skies, Litchfield reported 63, Little Falls reported 61, and Wilma reported 66. Around the state, skies ranged from partly sunny to cloudy. It was 66 at Rochester, 69 at Mankato, 58 at Brainerd, 48 at Duluth, and 53 at International Falls. Once again at noon, in Buffalo, it was 63 degrees under partly sunny skies. And in Maple Lake, it was 64 degrees under partly sunny skies. This is weather radio station WMG676 Clearwater, broadcasting on a frequency of 162.50 MHz. 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The current time is 12:29 p.m. Central Daylight Time. Now the forecast for central Minnesota, from St. Cloud to the northwest Twin Cities suburbs. This afternoon, mostly cloudy. A 20% chance of rain showers late in the afternoon. Highs in the mid-60s. East winds 15 to 20 miles an hour. Tonight, rain showers with thunderstorms likely in the evening, then thunderstorms likely overnight. Locally heavy rainfall possible in the evening. Lows in the lower 50s. East winds 5 to 15 miles an hour. Chance of precipitation 90%. Monday, mostly cloudy. Chance of rain showers in the afternoon. Highs in the mid-60s. North winds 5 to 10 miles an hour. Chance of showers 40%. Monday night, rain showers and chance of thunderstorms. Lows in the mid-40s. North winds 10 to 15 miles an hour. Chance of precipitation 90%. Tuesday, cooler. Mostly cloudy. Highs in the mid-50s. Tuesday night, decreasing clouds. Lows in the upper 30s. Wednesday and Wednesday night, mostly clear. Highs around 60. Lows in the lower 40s. Thursday, mostly sunny. Highs in the mid-60s. Thursday night, increasing clouds. Lows in the upper 40s.

At noon, in Buffalo, it was partly sunny. The temperature was 63 degrees, the dew point was 43, and the relative humidity was 48%. The wind was east at 17 miles an hour, gusting to 24. The pressure was 29.78 inches and falling. In Maple Lake, it was partly sunny, the temperature was 64 degrees, the dew point was 44, and the relative humidity was 48%. The wind was east at 17 miles an hour, gusting to 25. The pressure was 29.79 inches and falling. Elsewhere across central Minnesota, at Anoka, it was sunny, with a temperature of 59. It was partly sunny, with a temperature of 64 at the Twin Cities, 65 at St. Cloud, 62 at Crystal, and 63 at Princeton. Under partly sunny skies, Litchfield reported 63, Little Falls reported 61, and Wilmer reported 66. Around the state, skies ranged from partly sunny to cloudy. It was 66 at Rochester, 69 at Mankato, 58 at Brainerd, 48 at Duluth, and 53 at International Falls. Once again at noon, in Buffalo, it was 63 degrees under partly sunny skies. And in Maple Lake, it was 64 degrees under partly sunny skies. And in Maple Lake, it was 64 degrees under partly sunny skies. 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The current time is 12:33 p.m. Central Daylight Time. Now the forecast for central Minnesota, from St. Cloud to the northwest Twin Cities suburbs. This afternoon, mostly cloudy. A 20% chance of rain showers late in the afternoon. Highs in the mid-60s. East winds 15 to 20 miles an hour. Tonight, rain showers with thunderstorms likely in the evening, then thunderstorms likely overnight. Locally heavy rainfall possible in the evening. Lows in the lower 50s. East winds 5 to 15 miles an hour. Chance of precipitation 90%. Monday, mostly cloudy. Chance of rain showers in the afternoon. Highs in the mid-60s. North winds 5 to 10 miles an hour. Chance of showers 40%. Monday night, rain showers and chance of thunderstorms. Lows in the mid-40s. North winds 10 to 15 miles an hour. Chance of precipitation 90%. Tuesday, cooler. Mostly cloudy. Highs in the mid-50s. Tuesday night, decreasing clouds. Lows in the upper 30s. Wednesday and Wednesday night, mostly clear. Highs around 60. Lows in the lower 40s. Thursday, mostly sunny. Highs in the mid-60s. Thursday night, increasing clouds. Lows in the upper 40s. Friday, partly sunny. Highs in the upper 60s. Friday night and Saturday, mostly cloudy. Chance of rain showers. Lows around 50. Highs in the lower 70s. Chance of showers 30%. Again, the forecast for central Minnesota, from St. Cloud to the northwest Twin Cities suburbs for this afternoon, mostly cloudy. A 20% chance of rain showers late in the afternoon. Highs in the mid-60s. East winds 15 to 20 miles an hour. At noon, in Buffalo, it was partly sunny. The temperature was 63 degrees, the dew point was 43, and the relative humidity was 48%. The wind was east at 17 miles an hour, gusting to 24. The pressure was 29.78 inches and falling. In Maple Lake, it was partly sunny, the temperature was 64 degrees, the dew point was 44, and the relative humidity was 48%. The wind was east at 17 miles an hour, gusting to 25. The pressure was

29.79 inches and falling. Elsewhere across central Minnesota, at Anoka, it was sunny, with a temperature of 59. It was partly sunny, with a temperature of 64 at the Twin Cities, 65 at St. Cloud, 62 at Crystal, and 63 at Princeton. Under partly sunny skies, Litchfield reported 63, Little Falls reported 61, and Wilmer reported 66. Around the state, skies ranged from partly sunny to cloudy. It was 66 at Rochester, 69 at Mankato, 58 at Brainerd, 48 at Duluth, and 53 at International Falls. Once again at noon, in Buffalo, it was 63 degrees under partly sunny skies. And in Maple Lake, it was 64 degrees under partly sunny skies. 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The current time is 12:37 p.m. Central Daylight Time. Now the forecast for central Minnesota, from St. Cloud to the northwest Twin Cities suburbs. This afternoon, mostly cloudy. A 20% chance of rain showers late in the afternoon. Highs in the mid-60s. East winds 15 to 20 miles an hour. Tonight, rain showers with thunderstorms likely in the evening, then thunderstorms likely overnight. Locally heavy rainfall possible in the evening. Lows in the lower 50s. East winds 5 to 15 miles an hour. Chance of precipitation 90%. Monday, mostly cloudy. Chance of rain showers in the afternoon. Highs in the mid-60s. North winds 5 to 10 miles an hour. Chance of showers 40%. Monday night, rain showers and chance of thunderstorms. Lows in the mid-40s. North winds 10 to 15 miles an hour. Chance of precipitation 90%. Tuesday, cooler. Mostly cloudy. Highs in the mid-50s. Tuesday night, decreasing clouds. Lows in the upper 30s. Wednesday and Wednesday night, mostly clear. Highs around 60. Lows in the lower 40s. Thursday, mostly sunny. Highs in the mid-60s. Thursday night, increasing clouds. Lows in the upper 40s. Friday, partly sunny. Highs in the upper 60s. Friday night and Saturday, mostly cloudy. Chance of rain showers. Lows around 50. Highs in the lower 70s. Chance of showers 30%. Again, the forecast for central Minnesota, from St. Cloud to the northwest Twin Cities suburbs for this afternoon, mostly cloudy. A 20% chance of rain showers late in the afternoon. Highs in the mid-60s. East winds 15 to 20 miles an hour. At noon, in Buffalo, it was partly sunny. The temperature was 63 degrees, the dew point was 43, and the relative humidity was 48%. The wind was east at 17 miles an hour, gusting to 24. The pressure was 29.78 inches and falling. In Maple Lake, it was partly sunny, but temperature was 64 degrees, the dew point was 44, and the relative humidity was 48%. The wind was east at 17 miles an hour, gusting to 25. The pressure was 29.79 inches and falling. Elsewhere across central Minnesota, at Anoka, it was sunny, with a temperature of 59. It was partly sunny, with a temperature of 64 at the Twin Cities, 65 at St. Cloud, 62 at Crystal, and 63 at Princeton. Under partly sunny skies, Litchfield reported 63, Little Falls reported 61, and Wilmer reported 66. Around the state, skies ranged from partly sunny to cloudy. It was 66 at Rochester, 69 at Mankato, 58 at Brainerd, 48 at Duluth, and 53 at International Falls.
Once again at noon, in Buffalo, it was 63 degrees under partly sunny skies. And in Maple Lake, it was 64 degrees under partly sunny skies. This is weather radio station WNG676 Clearwater, broadcasting on a frequency of 162.50 MHz. 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The current time is 12:42 p.m. Central Daylight Time. Now the forecast for central Minnesota, from St. Cloud to the northwest Twin Cities suburbs. This afternoon, mostly cloudy. A 20% chance of rain showers late in the afternoon. Highs in the mid-60s. East winds 15 to 20 miles an hour. Tonight, rain showers with thunderstorms likely in the evening, then thunderstorms likely overnight. Locally heavy rainfall possible in the evening. Lows in the lower 50s. East winds 5 to 15 miles an hour. Chance of precipitation 90%. Monday, mostly cloudy. Chance of rain showers in the afternoon. Highs in the mid-60s. North winds 5 to 10 miles an hour. Chance of showers 40%. Monday night, rain showers and chance of thunderstorms. Lows in the mid-40s. North winds 10 to 15 miles an hour. Chance of precipitation 90%. Tuesday, cooler. Mostly cloudy. Highs in the mid-50s. Tuesday night, decreasing clouds. Lows in the upper 30s. Wednesday and Wednesday night, mostly clear. Highs around 60. Lows in the lower 40s. Thursday, mostly sunny. Highs in the mid-60s. Thursday night, increasing clouds. Lows in the upper 40s. Friday, partly sunny. Highs in the upper 60s. Friday night and Saturday, mostly cloudy. Chance of rain showers. Lows around 50. Highs in the lower 70s. Chance of showers 30%. Again, the forecast for central Minnesota, from St. Cloud to the northwest Twin Cities suburbs for this afternoon, mostly cloudy. A 20% chance of rain showers late in the afternoon. Highs in the mid-60s. East winds 15 to 20 miles an hour. At noon, in Buffalo, it was partly sunny. The temperature was 63 degrees, the dew point was 43, and the relative humidity was 48%. The wind was east at 17 miles an hour, gusting to 24. The pressure was 29.78 inches and falling. In Maple Lake, it was partly sunny, the temperature was 64 degrees, the dew point was 44, and the relative humidity was 48%. The wind was east at 17 miles an hour, gusting to 25. The pressure was 29.79 inches and falling. Elsewhere across central Minnesota, at Anoka, it was sunny, with a temperature of 59. It was partly sunny, with a temperature of 64 at the Twin Cities, 65 at St. Cloud, 62 at Crystal, and 63 at Princeton. Under partly sunny skies, Litchfield reported 63, Little Falls reported 61, and Wilma reported 66. Around the state, skies ranged from partly sunny to cloudy. It was 66 at Rochester, 69 at Mankato, 58 at Brainerd, 48 at Duluth, and 53 at International Falls. Once again at noon, in Buffalo, it was 63 degrees under partly sunny skies. And in Maple Lake, it was 64 degrees under partly sunny skies. 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The current time is 12:46 p.m. Central Daylight Time. Now the forecast for central Minnesota, from St. Cloud to the northwest Twin Cities suburbs.
This afternoon, mostly cloudy. A 20% chance of rain showers late in the afternoon. Highs in the mid-60s. East winds 15 to 20 miles an hour. Tonight, rain showers with thunderstorms likely in the evening, then thunderstorms likely overnight. Locally heavy rainfall possible in the evening. Lows in the lower 50s. East winds 5 to 15 miles an hour. Chance of precipitation 90%. Monday, mostly cloudy. Chance of rain showers in the afternoon. Highs in the mid-60s. North winds 5 to 10 miles an hour. Chance of showers 40%. Monday night, rain showers and chance of thunderstorms. Lows in the mid-40s. North winds 10 to 15 miles an hour. Chance of precipitation 90%. Tuesday, cooler. Mostly cloudy. Highs in the mid-50s. Tuesday night, decreasing clouds. Lows in the upper 30s. Wednesday and Wednesday night, mostly clear. Highs around 60. Lows in the lower 40s. Thursday, mostly sunny. Highs in the mid-60s. Thursday night, increasing clouds. Lows in the upper 40s. Friday, partly sunny. Highs in the upper 60s. Friday night and Saturday, mostly cloudy. Chance of rain showers. Lows around 50. Highs in the lower 70s. Chance of showers 30%. Again, the forecast for central Minnesota, from St. Cloud to the northwest Twin Cities suburbs for this afternoon, mostly cloudy. A 20% chance of rain showers late in the afternoon. Highs in the mid-60s. East winds 15 to 20 miles an hour. At noon, in Buffalo, it was partly sunny. The temperature was 63 degrees, the dew point was 43, and the relative humidity was 48%. The wind was east at 17 miles an hour, gusting to 24. The pressure was 29.78 inches and falling. In Maple Lake, it was partly sunny, the temperature was 64 degrees, the dew point was 44, and the relative humidity was 48%. The wind was east at 17 miles an hour, gusting to 25. The pressure was 29.79 inches and falling. Elsewhere across central Minnesota, at Anoka, it was sunny, with a temperature of 59. It was partly sunny, with a temperature of 64 at the Twin Cities, 65 at St. Cloud, 62 at Crystal, and 63 at Princeton. Under partly sunny skies, Litchfield reported 63, Little Falls reported 61, and Wilmer reported 66. Around the state, skies ranged from partly sunny to cloudy. It was 66 at Rochester, 69 at Mankato, 58 at Brainerd, 48 at Duluth, and 53 at International Falls. Once again at noon, in Buffalo, it was 63 degrees under partly sunny skies. And in Maple Lake, it was 64 degrees under partly sunny skies. 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The current time is 12:50 p.m. Central Daylight Time. Now the forecast for central Minnesota, from St. Cloud to the northwest Twin Cities suburbs. This afternoon, mostly cloudy. A 20% chance of rain showers late in the afternoon. Highs in the mid-60s. East winds 15 to 20 miles an hour. Tonight, rain showers with thunderstorms likely in the evening, then thunderstorms likely overnight. Locally heavy rainfall possible in the evening. Lows in the lower 50s. East winds 5 to 15 miles an hour. Chance of precipitation 90%. Monday, mostly cloudy. Chance of rain showers in the afternoon. Highs in the mid-60s. North winds 5 to 10 miles an hour.
chance of showers 40%. Monday night, rain showers and chance of thunderstorms. Lows in the mid-40s. North winds 10 to 15 miles an hour. Chance of precipitation 90%. Tuesday, cooler. Mostly cloudy. Highs in the mid-50s. Tuesday night, decreasing clouds. Lows in the upper 30s. Wednesday and Wednesday night, mostly clear. Highs around 60. Lows in the lower 40s. Thursday, mostly sunny. Highs in the mid-60s. Thursday night, increasing clouds. Lows in the upper 40s. Friday, partly sunny. Highs in the upper 60s. Friday night and Saturday, mostly cloudy. Chance of rain showers. Lows around 50. Highs in the lower 70s. Chance of showers 30%. Again, the forecast for central Minnesota, from St. Cloud to the northwest Twin Cities suburbs for this afternoon, mostly cloudy. A 20% chance of rain showers late in the afternoon. Highs in the mid-60s. East winds 15 to 20 miles an hour. At noon, in Buffalo, it was partly sunny. The temperature was 63 degrees, the dew point was 43, and the relative humidity was 48%. The wind was east at 17 miles an hour, gusting to 24. The pressure was 29.78 inches and falling. In Maple Lake, it was partly sunny, the temperature was 64 degrees, the dew point was 44, and the relative humidity was 48%. The wind was east at 17 miles an hour, gusting to 25. The pressure was 29.79 inches and falling. Elsewhere across central Minnesota, at Anoka, it was sunny, with a temperature of 59. It was partly sunny, with a temperature of 64 at the Twin Cities, 65 at St. Cloud, 62 at Crystal, and 63 at Princeton. Under partly sunny skies, Litchfield reported 63, Little Falls reported 61, and Wilmer reported 66. Around the state, skies ranged from partly sunny to cloudy. It was 66 at Rochester, 69 at Mankato, 58 at Brainerd, 48 at Duluth, and 53 at International Falls. Once again at noon, in Buffalo, it was 63 degrees under partly sunny skies. And in Maple Lake, it was 64 degrees under partly sunny skies. 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The current time is 12:54 p.m. Central Daylight Time. Now the forecast for central Minnesota, from St. Cloud to the northwest Twin Cities suburbs. This afternoon, mostly cloudy. A 20% chance of rain showers late in the afternoon. Highs in the mid-60s. East winds 15 to 20 miles an hour. Tonight, rain showers with thunderstorms likely in the evening, then thunderstorms likely overnight. Locally heavy rainfall possible in the evening. Lows in the lower 50s. East winds 5 to 15 miles an hour. Chance of precipitation 90%. Monday, mostly cloudy. Chance of rain showers in the afternoon. Highs in the mid-60s. North winds 5 to 10 miles an hour. Chance of showers 40%. Monday night, rain showers and chance of thunderstorms. Lows in the mid-40s. North winds 10 to 15 miles an hour. Chance of precipitation 90%. Tuesday, cooler. Mostly cloudy. Highs in the mid-50s. Tuesday night, decreasing clouds. Lows in the upper 30s. Wednesday and Wednesday night, mostly clear. Highs around 60. Lows in the lower 40s. Thursday, mostly sunny. Highs in the mid-60s. Thursday night, increasing clouds.
lows in the upper 40s. Friday, partly sunny. Highs in the upper 60s. Friday night and Saturday, mostly cloudy. Chance of rain showers. Lows around 50. Highs in the lower 70s. Chance of showers 30%. Again, the forecast for central Minnesota, from St. Cloud to the northwest Twin Cities suburbs for this afternoon, mostly cloudy. A 20% chance of rain showers late in the afternoon. Highs in the mid-60s. East winds 15 to 20 miles an hour. At noon, in Buffalo, it was partly sunny. The temperature was 63 degrees, the dew point was 43, and the relative humidity was 48%. The wind was east at 17 miles an hour, gusting to 24. The pressure was 29.78 inches and falling. In Maple Lake, it was partly sunny, but temperature was 64 degrees, the dew point was 44, and the relative humidity was 48%. The wind was east at 17 miles an hour, gusting to 25. The pressure was 29.79 inches and falling. Elsewhere across central Minnesota, at Anoka, it was sunny, with a temperature of 59. It was partly sunny, with a temperature of 64 at the Twin Cities, 65 at St. Cloud, 62 at Crystal, and 63 at Princeton. Under partly sunny skies, Litchfield reported 63, Little Falls reported 61, and Wilmer reported 66. Around the state, skies ranged from partly sunny to cloudy. It was 66 at Rochester, 69 at Mankato, 58 at Brainerd, 48 at Duluth, and 53 at International Falls. Once again at noon, in Buffalo, it was 63 degrees under partly sunny skies. And in Maple Lake, it was 64 degrees under partly sunny skies. 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The current time is 12:59 p.m. Central Daylight Time. Now the forecast for central Minnesota, from St. Cloud to the northwest Twin Cities suburbs. This afternoon, mostly cloudy. A 20% chance of rain showers late in the afternoon. Highs in the mid-60s. East winds 15 to 20 miles an hour. Tonight, rain showers with thunderstorms likely in the evening, then thunderstorms likely overnight. Locally heavy rainfall possible in the evening. Lows in the lower 50s. East winds 5 to 15 miles an hour. Chance of precipitation 90%. Monday, mostly cloudy. Chance of rain showers in the afternoon. Highs in the mid-60s. North winds 5 to 10 miles an hour. Chance of showers 40%. Monday night, rain showers and chance of thunderstorms. Lows in the mid-40s. North winds 10 to 15 miles an hour. Chance of precipitation 90%. Tuesday, cooler. Mostly cloudy. Highs in the mid-50s. Tuesday night, decreasing clouds. Lows in the upper 30s. Wednesday and Wednesday night, mostly clear. Highs around 60. Lows in the lower 40s. Thursday, mostly sunny. Highs in the mid-60s. Thursday night, increasing clouds. Lows in the upper 40s. Friday, partly sunny. Highs in the upper 60s. Friday night and Saturday, mostly cloudy. Chance of rain showers. Lows around 50. Highs in the lower 70s. Chance of showers 30%. Again, the forecast for central Minnesota, from St. Cloud to the northwest Twin Cities suburbs for this afternoon, mostly cloudy. A 20% chance of rain showers late in the afternoon. Highs in the mid-60s. East winds 15 to 20 miles an hour.
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The current time is 1:01 p.m. Central Daylight Time. Now the forecast for central Minnesota, from St. Cloud to the northwest Twin Cities suburbs. This afternoon, mostly cloudy. Highs in the mid-60s. East winds 15 to 20 miles an hour. Tonight, rain showers and chance of thunderstorms in the evening, then chance of thunderstorms overnight. Locally heavy rainfall possible in the evening. Lows in the lower 50s. East winds 5 to 15 miles an hour. Chance of precipitation 90%. Monday, mostly cloudy. Chance of rain showers in the afternoon. Highs in the mid-60s. North winds 5 to 10 miles an hour. Chance of showers 40%. Monday night, rain showers likely in the evening, then rain showers and chance of thunderstorms overnight. Lows in the mid-40s. North winds 5 to 15 miles an hour. Chance of precipitation 90%. Tuesday, cooler. Mostly cloudy. Highs in the mid-50s. Tuesday night, decreasing clouds. Lows in the upper 30s. Wednesday and Wednesday night, mostly clear. Highs around 60. Lows in the lower 40s. Thursday, mostly sunny. Highs in the mid-60s. Thursday night, increasing clouds. Lows in the upper 40s. Friday, partly sunny. Highs in the upper 60s. Friday night and Saturday, mostly cloudy. Chance of rain showers. Lows around 50. Highs in the lower 70s. Chance of showers 30%. Again, the forecast for central Minnesota, from St. Cloud to the northwest Twin Cities suburbs for this afternoon, mostly cloudy. Highs in the mid-60s. East winds 15 to 20 miles an hour. 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The current time is 1:04 p.m. Central Daylight Time. Now the forecast for central Minnesota, from St. Cloud to the northwest Twin Cities suburbs. This afternoon, mostly cloudy. Highs in the mid-60s. East winds 15 to 20 miles an hour. Tonight, rain showers and chance of thunderstorms in the evening, then chance of thunderstorms overnight. Locally heavy rainfall possible in the evening. Lows in the lower 50s. East winds 5 to 15 miles an hour. Chance of precipitation 90%. Monday, mostly cloudy. Chance of rain showers in the afternoon. Highs in the mid-60s. North winds 5 to 10 miles an hour. Chance of showers 40%. Monday night, rain showers likely in the evening, then rain showers and chance of thunderstorms overnight. Lows in the mid-40s. North winds 5 to 15 miles an hour. Chance of precipitation 90%. Tuesday, cooler. Mostly cloudy. Highs in the mid-50s. Tuesday night, decreasing clouds. Lows in the upper 30s. Wednesday and Wednesday night, mostly clear. Highs around 60. Lows in the lower 40s. Thursday, mostly sunny. Highs in the mid-60s. Thursday night, increasing clouds. Lows in the upper 40s. Friday, partly sunny. Highs in the upper 60s. Friday night and Saturday, mostly cloudy. Chance of rain showers. Lows around 50. Highs in the lower 70s. Chance of showers 30%. Again,
The forecast for central Minnesota, from St. Cloud to the northwest Twin Cities suburbs for this afternoon, mostly cloudy. Highs in the mid-60s. East winds 15 to 20 miles an hour. 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The current time is 1:07 p.m. Central Daylight Time. Now the forecast for central Minnesota, from St. Cloud to the northwest Twin Cities suburbs. This afternoon, mostly cloudy. Highs in the mid-60s. East winds 15 to 20 miles an hour. Tonight, rain showers and chance of thunderstorms in the evening, then chance of thunderstorms overnight. Locally heavy rainfall possible in the evening. Lows in the lower 50s. East winds 5 to 15 miles an hour. Chance of precipitation 90%. Monday, mostly cloudy. Chance of rain showers in the afternoon. Highs in the mid-60s. North winds 5 to 10 miles an hour. Chance of showers 40%. Monday night, rain showers likely in the evening, then rain showers and chance of thunderstorms overnight. Lows in the mid-40s. North winds 5 to 15 miles an hour. Chance of precipitation 90%. Tuesday, cooler. Mostly cloudy. Highs in the mid-50s. Tuesday night, decreasing clouds. Lows in the upper 30s. Wednesday and Wednesday night, mostly clear. Highs around 60. Lows in the lower 40s. Thursday, mostly sunny. Highs in the mid-60s. Thursday night, increasing clouds. Lows in the upper 40s. Friday, partly sunny. Highs in the upper 60s. Friday night and Saturday, mostly cloudy. Chance of rain showers. Lows around 50. Highs in the lower 70s. Chance of showers 30%. Again, the forecast for central Minnesota, from St. Cloud to the northwest Twin Cities suburbs for this afternoon, mostly cloudy. Highs in the mid-60s. East winds 15 to 20 miles an hour. 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The current time is 1:09 p.m. Central Daylight Time. Now the forecast for central Minnesota, from St. Cloud to the northwest Twin Cities suburbs. This afternoon, mostly cloudy. Highs in the mid-60s. East winds 15 to 20 miles an hour. Tonight, rain showers and chance of thunderstorms in the evening, then chance of thunderstorms overnight. Locally heavy rainfall possible in the evening. Lows in the lower 50s. East winds 5 to 15 miles an hour. Chance of precipitation 90%. Monday, mostly cloudy. Chance of rain showers in the afternoon. Highs in the mid-60s. North winds 5 to 10 miles an hour. Chance of showers 40%. Monday night, rain showers likely in the evening, then rain showers and chance of thunderstorms overnight. Lows in the mid-40s. North winds 5 to 15 miles an hour. Chance of precipitation 90%. Tuesday, cooler. Mostly cloudy. Highs in the mid-50s. Tuesday night, decreasing clouds. Lows in the upper 30s. Wednesday and Wednesday night, mostly clear. Highs around 60. Lows in the lower 40s. Thursday, mostly sunny. Highs in the mid-60s. Thursday night, increasing clouds. Lows in the upper 40s. Friday, partly sunny. Highs in the upper 60s.
Friday night and Saturday, mostly cloudy. Chance of rain showers. Lows around 50. Highs in the lower 70s. Chance of showers 30%. Again, the forecast for central Minnesota, from St. Cloud to the northwest Twin Cities suburbs for this afternoon, mostly cloudy. Highs in the mid-60s. East winds 15 to 20 miles an hour. 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The current time is 1:12 p.m. Central Daylight Time. Now the forecast for central Minnesota, from St. Cloud to the northwest Twin Cities suburbs. This afternoon, mostly cloudy. Highs in the mid-60s. East winds 15 to 20 miles an hour. Tonight, rain showers and chance of thunderstorms in the evening, then chance of thunderstorms overnight. Locally heavy rainfall possible in the evening. Lows in the lower 50s. East winds 5 to 15 miles an hour. Chance of precipitation 90%. Monday, mostly cloudy. Chance of rain showers in the afternoon. Highs in the mid-60s. North winds 5 to 10 miles an hour. Chance of showers 40%. Monday night, rain showers likely in the evening, then rain showers and chance of thunderstorms overnight. Lows in the mid-40s. North winds 5 to 15 miles an hour. Chance of precipitation 90%. Tuesday, cooler. Mostly cloudy. Highs in the mid-50s. Tuesday night, decreasing clouds. Lows in the upper 30s. Wednesday and Wednesday night, mostly clear. Highs around 60. Lows in the lower 40s. Thursday, mostly sunny. Highs in the mid-60s. Thursday night, increasing clouds. Lows in the upper 40s. Friday, partly sunny. Highs in the upper 60s. Friday night and Saturday, mostly cloudy. Chance of rain showers. Lows around 50. Highs in the lower 70s. Chance of showers 30%. Again, the forecast for central Minnesota, from St. Cloud to the northwest Twin Cities suburbs for this afternoon, mostly cloudy. Highs in the mid-60s. East winds 15 to 20 miles an hour. At 1 p.m., in Buffalo, it was cloudy. The temperature was 64 degrees, the dew point was 46, and the relative humidity was 52%. The wind was east at 16 miles an hour, gusting to 22. The pressure was 29.75 inches and falling. In Maple Lake, it was cloudy. The temperature was 64 degrees, the dew point was 46, and the relative humidity was 51%. The wind was east at 16 miles an hour, gusting to 23. The pressure was 29.75 inches and falling. Elsewhere across central Minnesota, temperatures were between 61 and 66 degrees. At Anoka, it was mostly sunny. It was partly sunny at the Twin Cities, Crystal, and Princeton. It was cloudy at St. Cloud, Litchfield, Little Falls, and Wilmer. Around the state, at Rochester, it was mostly sunny, with a temperature of 67. It was partly sunny, with a temperature of 73 at Mankato, and 55 at International Falls. It was cloudy, with a temperature of 58 at Brainerd, and 48 at Duluth. Once again at 1 p.m., in Buffalo, it was 64 degrees under cloudy skies. And in Maple Lake, it was 64 degrees under cloudy skies. 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
The current time is 1:16 p.m. Central Daylight Time. Now the forecast for central Minnesota, from St. Cloud to the northwest Twin Cities suburbs. This afternoon, mostly cloudy. Highs in the mid-60s. East winds 15 to 20 miles an hour. Tonight, rain showers and chance of thunderstorms in the evening, then chance of thunderstorms overnight. Locally heavy rainfall possible in the evening. Lows in the lower 50s. East winds 5 to 15 miles an hour. Chance of precipitation 90%. Monday, mostly cloudy. Chance of rain showers in the afternoon. Highs in the mid-60s. North winds 5 to 10 miles an hour. Chance of showers 40%. Monday night, rain showers likely in the evening, then rain showers and chance of thunderstorms overnight. Lows in the mid-40s. North winds 5 to 15 miles an hour. Chance of precipitation 90%. Tuesday, cooler. Mostly cloudy. Highs in the mid-50s. Tuesday night, decreasing clouds. Lows in the upper 30s. Wednesday and Wednesday night, mostly clear. Highs around 60. Lows in the lower 40s. Thursday, mostly sunny. Highs in the mid-60s. Thursday night, increasing clouds. Lows in the upper 40s. Friday, partly sunny. Highs in the upper 60s. Friday night and Saturday, mostly cloudy. Chance of rain showers. Lows around 50. Highs in the lower 70s. Chance of showers 30%. Again, the forecast for central Minnesota, from St. Cloud to the northwest Twin Cities suburbs for this afternoon, mostly cloudy. Highs in the mid-60s. East winds 15 to 20 miles an hour. At 1 p.m., in Buffalo, it was cloudy. The temperature was 64 degrees, the dew point was 46, and the relative humidity was 52%. The wind was east at 16 miles an hour, gusting to 22. The pressure was 29.75 inches and falling. In Maple Lake, it was cloudy. The temperature was 64 degrees, the dew point was 46, and the relative humidity was 51%. The wind was east at 16 miles an hour, gusting to 23. The pressure was 29.75 inches and falling. Elsewhere across central Minnesota, temperatures were between 61 and 66 degrees. At Anoka, it was mostly sunny. It was partly sunny at the Twin Cities, Crystal, at Princeton. It was cloudy at St. Cloud, Litchfield, Little Falls, and Wilmer. Around the state, at Rochester, it was mostly sunny, with a temperature of 67. It was partly sunny, with a temperature of 73 at Mankato, and 55 at International Falls. It was cloudy, with a temperature of 58 at Brainerd, and 48 at Duluth. Once again at 1 p.m., in Buffalo, it was 64 degrees under cloudy skies. And in Maple Lake, it was 64 degrees under cloudy skies. 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The current time is 1:20 p.m. Central Daylight Time. Now the forecast for central Minnesota, from St. Cloud to the northwest Twin Cities suburbs. This afternoon, mostly cloudy. Highs in the mid-60s. East winds 15 to 20 miles an hour. Tonight, rain showers and chance of thunderstorms in the evening, then chance of thunderstorms overnight. Locally heavy rainfall possible in the evening. Lows in the lower 50s. East winds 5 to 15 miles an hour. Chance of precipitation 90%. Monday, mostly cloudy. Chance of rain showers in the afternoon. Highs in the mid-60s. North winds 5 to 10 miles an hour.
chance of showers 40%. Monday night, rain showers likely in the evening, then rain showers and chance of thunderstorms overnight. Lows in the mid-40s. North winds 5 to 15 miles an hour. Chance of precipitation 90%. Tuesday, cooler. Mostly cloudy. Highs in the mid-50s. Tuesday night, decreasing clouds. Lows in the upper 30s. Wednesday and Wednesday night, mostly clear. Highs around 60. Lows in the lower 40s. Thursday, mostly sunny. Highs in the mid-60s. Thursday night, increasing clouds. Lows in the upper 40s. Friday, partly sunny. Highs in the upper 60s. Friday night and Saturday, mostly cloudy. Chance of rain showers. Lows around 50. Highs in the lower 70s. Chance of showers 30%. Again, the forecast for central Minnesota, from St. Cloud to the northwest Twin Cities suburbs for this afternoon, mostly cloudy. Highs in the mid-60s. East winds 15 to 20 miles an hour. At 1 p.m., in Buffalo, it was cloudy. The temperature was 64 degrees, the dew point was 46, and the relative humidity was 52%. The wind was east at 16 miles an hour, gusting to 22. The pressure was 29.75 inches and falling. In Maple Lake, it was cloudy. The temperature was 64 degrees, the dew point was 46, and the relative humidity was 51%. The wind was east at 16 miles an hour, gusting to 23. The pressure was 29.75 inches and falling. Elsewhere across central Minnesota, temperatures were between 61 and 66 degrees. At Anoka, it was mostly sunny. It was partly sunny at the Twin Cities, Crystal, and Princeton. It was cloudy at St. Cloud, Litchfield, Little Falls, and Wilmer. Around the state, at Rochester, it was mostly sunny, with a temperature of 67. It was partly sunny, with a temperature of 73 at Mankato, and 55 at International Falls. It was cloudy, with a temperature of 58 at Brainerd, and 48 at Duluth. Once again at 1 p.m., in Buffalo, it was 64 degrees under cloudy skies. And in Maple Lake, it was 64 degrees under cloudy skies. 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The current time is 1:24 p.m. Central Daylight Time. Now the forecast for central Minnesota, from St. Cloud to the northwest Twin Cities suburbs. This afternoon, mostly cloudy. Highs in the mid-60s. East winds 15 to 20 miles an hour. Tonight, rain showers and chance of thunderstorms in the evening, then chance of thunderstorms overnight. Locally heavy rainfall possible in the evening. Lows in the lower 50s. East winds 5 to 15 miles an hour. Chance of precipitation 90%. Monday, mostly cloudy. Chance of rain showers in the afternoon. Highs in the mid-60s. North winds 5 to 10 miles an hour. Chance of showers 40%. Monday night, rain showers likely in the evening, then rain showers and chance of thunderstorms overnight. Lows in the mid-40s. North winds 5 to 15 miles an hour. Chance of precipitation 90%. Tuesday, cooler. Mostly cloudy. Highs in the mid-50s. Tuesday night, decreasing clouds. Lows in the upper 30s. Wednesday and Wednesday night, mostly clear. Highs around 60. Lows in the lower 40s. Thursday, mostly sunny. Highs in the mid-60s. Thursday night, increasing clouds. Lows in the upper 40s. Friday,
partly sunny. Highs in the upper 60s. Friday night and Saturday, mostly cloudy. Chance of rain showers. Lows around 50. Highs in the lower 70s. Chance of showers 30%. Again, the forecast for central Minnesota, from St. Cloud to the northwest Twin Cities suburbs for this afternoon, mostly cloudy. Highs in the mid-60s. East winds 15 to 20 miles an hour. At 1 p.m., in Buffalo, it was cloudy. The temperature was 64 degrees, the dew point was 46, and the relative humidity was 52%. The wind was east at 16 miles an hour, gusting to 22. The pressure was 29.75 inches and falling. In Maple Lake, it was cloudy. The temperature was 64 degrees, the dew point was 46, and the relative humidity was 51%. The wind was east at 16 miles an hour, gusting to 23. The pressure was 29.75 inches and falling. Elsewhere across central Minnesota, temperatures were between 61 and 66 degrees. At Anoka, it was mostly sunny. It was partly sunny at the Twin Cities, Crystal, at Princeton. It was cloudy at St. Cloud, Litchfield, Little Falls, and Wilmer. Around the state, at Rochester, it was mostly sunny, with a temperature of 67. It was partly sunny, with a temperature of 73 at Mankato, and 55 at International Falls. It was cloudy, with a temperature of 58 at Brainerd, and 48 at Duluth. Once again at 1 p.m., in Buffalo, it was 64 degrees under cloudy skies. And in Maple Lake, it was 64 degrees under cloudy skies. 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The current time is 1:28 p.m. Central Daylight Time. Now the forecast for central Minnesota, from St. Cloud to the northwest Twin Cities suburbs. This afternoon, mostly cloudy. Highs in the mid-60s. East winds 15 to 20 miles an hour. Tonight, rain showers and chance of thunderstorms in the evening, then chance of thunderstorms overnight. Locally heavy rainfall possible in the evening. Lows in the lower 50s. East winds 5 to 15 miles an hour. Chance of precipitation 90%. Monday, mostly cloudy. Chance of rain showers in the afternoon. Highs in the mid-60s. North winds 5 to 10 miles an hour. Chance of showers 40%. Monday night, rain showers likely in the evening, then rain showers and chance of thunderstorms overnight. Lows in the mid-40s. North winds 5 to 15 miles an hour. Chance of precipitation 90%. Tuesday, cooler. Mostly cloudy. Highs in the mid-50s. Tuesday night, decreasing clouds. Lows in the upper 30s. Wednesday and Wednesday night, mostly clear. Highs around 60. Lows in the lower 40s. Thursday, mostly sunny. Highs in the mid-60s. Thursday night, increasing clouds. Lows in the upper 40s. Friday, partly sunny. Highs in the upper 60s. Friday night and Saturday, mostly cloudy. Chance of rain showers. Lows around 50. Highs in the lower 70s. Chance of showers 30%. Again, the forecast for central Minnesota, from St. Cloud to the northwest Twin Cities suburbs for this afternoon, mostly cloudy. Highs in the mid-60s. East winds 15 to 20 miles an hour. At 1 p.m., in Buffalo, it was cloudy. The temperature was 64 degrees, the dew point was 46, and the relative humidity was 52%. The wind was east at 16 miles an hour, gusting to 22.
The pressure was 29.75 inches and falling. In Maple Lake, it was cloudy. The temperature was 64 degrees, the dew point was 46, and the relative

a 58 at Brainerd, and 48 at Duluth. Once again at 1 p.m., in Buffalo, it was 64 degrees under cloudy skies. And in Maple Lake, it was 64 degrees under cloudy skies. 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The current time is 1:32 p.m. Central Daylight Time. Now the forecast for central Minnesota, from St. Cloud to the Northwest Twin Cities suburbs. This afternoon, mostly cloudy. Highs in the mid-60s. East winds 15 to 20 miles an hour. Tonight, rain showers and chance of thunderstorms in the evening, then chance of thunderstorms overnight. Locally heavy rainfall possible in the evening. Lows in the lower 50s. East winds 5 to 15 miles an hour. Chance of precipitation 90%. Monday, mostly cloudy. Chance of rain showers in the afternoon. Highs in the mid-60s. North winds 5 to 10 miles an hour. Chance of showers 40%. Monday night, rain showers likely in the evening, then rain showers and chance of thunderstorms overnight. Lows in the mid-40s. North winds 5 to 15 miles an hour. Chance of precipitation 90%. Tuesday, cooler. Mostly cloudy. Highs in the mid-50s. Tuesday night, decreasing clouds. Lows in the upper 30s. Wednesday and Wednesday night, mostly clear. Highs around 60. Lows in the lower 40s. Thursday, mostly sunny. Highs in the mid-60s. Thursday night, increasing clouds. Lows in the upper 40s. Friday, partly sunny. Highs in the upper 60s. Friday night and Saturday, mostly cloudy. Chance of rain showers. Lows around 50. Highs in the lower 70s. Chance of showers 30%. Again, the forecast for central Minnesota, from St. Cloud to the Northwest Twin Cities suburbs for this afternoon, mostly cloudy. Highs in the mid-60s. East winds 15 to 20 miles an hour. At 1 p.m., in Buffalo, it was cloudy. The temperature was 64 degrees, the dew point was 46, and the relative humidity was 52%. The wind was east at 16 miles an hour, gusting to 22. The pressure was 29.75 inches and falling. In Maple Lake, it was cloudy. The temperature was 64 degrees. The dew point was 46, and the relative humidity was 51%. The wind was east at 16 miles an hour, gusting to 23. The pressure was 29.75 inches and falling. Elsewhere across central Minnesota, temperatures were between 61 and 66 degrees. At Anoka, it was mostly sunny. It was partly sunny at the Twin Cities, Crystal, and Princeton. It was cloudy at St. Cloud, Litchfield, Little Falls, and Willmar. Around the state, at Rochester, it was mostly sunny, with a temperature of 67. It was partly sunny, with a temperature of 73 at Mankato, and 55 at International Falls. It was cloudy, with a temperature of 58 at Brainerd, and 48 at Duluth. Once again at 1 p.m., in Buffalo, it was 64 degrees under cloudy skies. And in Maple Lake, it was 64 degrees under cloudy skies. 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The current time is 1:37 p.m. Central Daylight Time. Now the forecast for central Minnesota, from St. Cloud to the Northwest Twin Cities suburbs.

afternoon, mostly cloudy. Highs in the mid-60s. East winds 15 to 20 miles an hour. Tonight, rain showers and chance of thunderstorms in the evening, then chance of thunderstorms overnight. Locally heavy rainfall possible in the evening. Lows in the lower 50s. East winds 5 to 15 miles an hour. Chance of precipitation 90%. Monday, mostly cloudy. Chance of rain showers in the afternoon. Highs in the mid-60s. North winds 5 to 10 miles an hour. Chance of showers 40%. Monday night, rain showers likely in the evening, then rain showers and chance of thunderstorms overnight. Lows in the mid-40s. North winds 5 to 15 miles an hour. Chance of precipitation 90%. Tuesday, cooler. Mostly cloudy. Highs in the mid-50s. Tuesday night, decreasing clouds. Lows in the upper 30s. Wednesday and Wednesday night, mostly clear. Highs around 60. Lows in the lower 40s. Thursday, mostly sunny. Highs in the mid-60s. Thursday night, increasing clouds. Lows in the upper 40s. Friday, partly sunny. Highs in the upper 60s. Friday night and Saturday, mostly cloudy. Chance of rain showers. Lows around 50. Highs in the lower 70s. Chance of showers 30%. Again, the forecast for central Minnesota, from St. Cloud to the northwest Twin Cities suburbs for this afternoon, mostly cloudy. Highs in the mid-60s. East winds 15 to 20 miles an hour. At 1 p.m., in Buffalo, it was cloudy. The temperature was 64 degrees, the dew point was 46, and the relative humidity was 52%. The wind was east at 16 miles an hour, gusting to 22. The pressure was 29.75 inches and falling. In Maple Lake, it was cloudy. The temperature was 64 degrees, the dew point was 46, and the relative humidity was 51%. The wind was east at 16 miles an hour, gusting to 23. The pressure was 29.75 inches and falling. Elsewhere across central Minnesota, temperatures were between 61 and 66 degrees. At Anoka, it was mostly sunny. It was partly sunny at the Twin Cities, Crystal, and Princeton. It was cloudy at St. Cloud, Litchfield, Little Falls, and Willmar. Around the state, at Rochester, it was mostly sunny, with a temperature of 67. It was partly sunny, with a temperature of 73 at Mankato, and 55 at International Falls. It was cloudy, with a temperature of 58 at Brainerd, and 48 at Duluth. Once again at 1 p.m., in Buffalo, it was 64 degrees under cloudy skies. And in Maple Lake, it was 64 degrees under cloudy skies. 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The current time is 1:41 p.m. Central Daylight Time. Now the forecast for central Minnesota, from St. Cloud to the northwest Twin Cities suburbs. This afternoon, mostly cloudy. Highs in the mid-60s. East winds 15 to 20 miles an hour. Tonight, rain showers and chance of thunderstorms in the evening, then chance of thunderstorms overnight. Locally heavy rainfall possible in the evening. Lows in the lower 50s. East winds 5 to 15 miles an hour. Chance of precipitation 90%. Monday, mostly cloudy. Chance of rain showers in the afternoon. Highs in the mid-60s. North winds 5 to 10 miles an hour. Chance of showers 40%. Monday night, rain showers likely in the evening, then rain showers and chance of thunderstorms overnight. Lows in the mid-40s.
North winds 5 to 15 miles an hour. Chance of precipitation 90%. Tuesday, cooler. Mostly cloudy. Highs in the mid-50s. Tuesday night, decreasing clouds. Lows in the upper 30s. Wednesday and Wednesday night, mostly clear. Highs around 60. Lows in the lower 40s. Thursday, mostly sunny. Highs in the mid-60s. Thursday night, increasing clouds. Lows in the upper 40s. Friday, partly sunny. Highs in the upper 60s. Friday night and Saturday, mostly cloudy. Chance of rain showers. Lows around 50. Highs in the lower 70s. Chance of showers 30%. Again, the forecast for central Minnesota, from St. Cloud to the northwest Twin Cities suburbs for this afternoon, mostly cloudy. Highs in the mid-60s. East winds 15 to 20 miles an hour. At 1 p.m., in Buffalo, it was cloudy. The temperature was 64 degrees, the dew point was 46, and the relative humidity was 52%. The wind was east at 16 miles an hour, gusting to 22. The pressure was 29.75 inches and falling. In Maple Lake, it was cloudy. The temperature was 64 degrees, the dew point was 46, and the relative humidity was 51%. The wind was east at 16 miles an hour, gusting to 23. The pressure was 29.75 inches and falling. Elsewhere across central Minnesota, temperatures were between 61 and 66 degrees. At Anoka, it was mostly sunny. It was partly sunny at the Twin Cities, Crystal, and Princeton. It was cloudy at St. Cloud, Litchfield, Little Falls, and Wilmer. Around the state, at Rochester, it was mostly sunny, with a temperature of 67. It was partly sunny, with a temperature of 73 at Mankato, and 55 at International Falls. It was cloudy, with a temperature of 58 at Brainerd, and 48 at Duluth. Once again at 1 p.m., in Buffalo, it was 64 degrees under cloudy skies. And in Maple Lake, it was 64 degrees under cloudy skies. 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The current time is 1:45 p.m. Central Daylight Time. Now the forecast for central Minnesota, from St. Cloud to the northwest Twin Cities suburbs. This afternoon, mostly cloudy. Highs in the mid-60s. East winds 15 to 20 miles an hour. Tonight, rain showers and chance of thunderstorms in the evening, then chance of thunderstorms overnight. Locally heavy rainfall possible in the evening. Lows in the lower 50s. East winds 5 to 15 miles an hour. Chance of precipitation 90%. Monday, mostly cloudy. Chance of rain showers in the afternoon. Highs in the mid-60s. North winds 5 to 10 miles an hour. Chance of showers 40%. Monday night, rain showers likely in the evening, then rain showers and chance of thunderstorms overnight. Lows in the mid-40s. North winds 5 to 15 miles an hour. Chance of precipitation 90%. Tuesday, cooler. Mostly cloudy. Highs in the mid-50s. Tuesday night, decreasing clouds. Lows in the upper 30s. Wednesday and Wednesday night, mostly clear. Highs around 60. Lows in the lower 40s. Thursday, mostly sunny. Highs in the mid-60s. Thursday night, increasing clouds. Lows in the upper 40s. Friday, partly sunny. Highs in the upper 60s. Friday night and Saturday, mostly cloudy. Chance of rain showers. Lows around 50.
Highs in the lower 70s. Chance of showers 30%. Again, the forecast for central Minnesota, from St. Cloud to the northwest Twin Cities suburbs for this afternoon, mostly cloudy. Highs in the mid-60s. East winds 15 to 20 miles an hour. At 1 p.m., in Buffalo, it was cloudy. The temperature was 64 degrees, the dew point was 46, and the relative humidity was 52%. The wind was east at 16 miles an hour, gusting to 22. The pressure was 29.75 inches and falling. In Maple Lake, it was cloudy. The temperature was 64 degrees, the dew point was 46, and the relative humidity was 51%. The wind was east at 16 miles an hour, gusting to 23. The pressure was 29.75 inches and falling. Elsewhere across central Minnesota, temperatures were between 61 and 66 degrees. At Anoka, it was mostly sunny. It was partly sunny at the Twin Cities, Crystal, and Princeton. It was cloudy at St. Cloud, Litchfield, Little Falls, and Willmar. Around the state, at Rochester, it was mostly sunny, with a temperature of 67. It was partly sunny, with a temperature of 73 at Mankato, and 55 at International Falls. It was cloudy, with a temperature of 58 at Brainerd, and 48 at Duluth. Once again at 1 p.m., in Buffalo, it was 64 degrees under cloudy skies. And in Maple Lake, it was 64 degrees under cloudy skies. 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The current time is 1:49 p.m. Central Daylight Time. Now the forecast for central Minnesota, from St. Cloud to the northwest Twin Cities suburbs. This afternoon, mostly cloudy. Highs in the mid-60s. East winds 15 to 20 miles an hour. Tonight, rain showers and chance of thunderstorms in the evening, then chance of thunderstorms overnight. Locally heavy rainfall possible in the evening. Lows in the lower 50s. East winds 5 to 15 miles an hour. Chance of precipitation 90%. Monday, mostly cloudy. Chance of rain showers in the afternoon. Highs in the mid-60s. North winds 5 to 10 miles an hour. Chance of showers 40%. Monday night, rain showers likely in the evening, then rain showers and chance of thunderstorms overnight. Lows in the mid-40s. North winds 5 to 15 miles an hour. Chance of precipitation 90%. Tuesday, cooler. Mostly cloudy. Highs in the mid-50s. Tuesday night, decreasing clouds. Lows in the upper 30s. Wednesday and Wednesday night, mostly clear. Highs around 60. Lows in the lower 40s. Thursday, mostly sunny. Highs in the mid-60s. Thursday night, increasing clouds. Lows in the upper 40s. Friday, partly sunny. Highs in the upper 60s. Friday night and Saturday, mostly cloudy. Chance of rain showers. Lows around 50. Highs in the lower 70s. Chance of showers 30%. Again, the forecast for central Minnesota, from St. Cloud to the northwest Twin Cities suburbs for this afternoon, mostly cloudy. Highs in the mid-60s. East winds 15 to 20 miles an hour. At 1 p.m., in Buffalo, it was cloudy. The temperature was 64 degrees, the dew point was 46, and the relative humidity was 52%. The wind was east at 16 miles an hour, gusting to 22. The pressure was 29.75 inches and falling. In Maple Lake, it was cloudy. The temperature was 64 degrees, the dew point was 46, and the relative humidity was 51%.
wind was east at 16 miles an hour, gusting to 23. The pressure was 29.75 inches and falling. Elsewhere across central Minnesota, temperatures were between 61 and 66 degrees. At Anoka, it was mostly sunny. It was partly sunny at the Twin Cities, Crystal, and Princeton. It was cloudy at St. Cloud, Litchfield, Little Falls, and Wilmer. Around the state, at Rochester, it was mostly sunny, with a temperature of 67. It was partly sunny, with a temperature of 73 at Mankato, and 55 at International Falls. It was cloudy, with a temperature of 58 at Brainerd, and 48 at Duluth. Once again at 1 p.m., in Buffalo, it was 64 degrees under cloudy skies. And in Maple Lake, it was 64 degrees under cloudy skies. 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The current time is 1:53 p.m. Central Daylight Time. Now the forecast for central Minnesota, from St. Cloud to the northwest Twin Cities suburbs. This afternoon, mostly cloudy. Highs in the mid-60s. East winds 15 to 20 miles an hour. Tonight, rain showers and chance of thunderstorms in the evening, then chance of thunderstorms overnight. Locally heavy rainfall possible in the evening. Lows in the lower 50s. East winds 5 to 15 miles an hour. Chance of precipitation 90%. Monday, mostly cloudy. Chance of rain showers in the afternoon. Highs in the mid-60s. North winds 5 to 10 miles an hour. Chance of showers 40%. Monday night, rain showers likely in the evening, then rain showers and chance of thunderstorms overnight. Lows in the mid-40s. North winds 5 to 15 miles an hour. Chance of precipitation 90%. Tuesday, cooler. Mostly cloudy. Highs in the mid-50s. Tuesday night, decreasing clouds. Lows in the upper 30s. Wednesday and Wednesday night, mostly clear. Highs around 60. Lows in the lower 40s. Thursday, mostly sunny. Highs in the mid-60s. Thursday night, increasing clouds. Lows in the upper 40s. Friday, partly sunny. Highs in the upper 60s. Friday night and Saturday, mostly cloudy. Chance of rain showers. Lows around 50. Highs in the lower 70s. Chance of showers 30%. Again, the forecast for central Minnesota, from St. Cloud to the northwest Twin Cities suburbs for this afternoon, mostly cloudy. Highs in the mid-60s. East winds 15 to 20 miles an hour. At 1 p.m., in Buffalo, it was cloudy. The temperature was 64 degrees, the dew point was 46, and the relative humidity was 52%. The wind was east at 16 miles an hour, gusting to 22. The pressure was 29.75 inches and falling. In Maple Lake, it was cloudy. The temperature was 64 degrees, the dew point was 46, and the relative humidity was 51%. The wind was east at 16 miles an hour, gusting to 23. The pressure was 29.75 inches and falling. Elsewhere across central Minnesota, temperatures were between 61 and 66 degrees. At Anoka, it was mostly sunny. It was partly sunny at the Twin Cities, Crystal, and Princeton. It was cloudy at St. Cloud, Litchfield, Little Falls, and Wilmer. Around the state, at Rochester, it was mostly sunny, with a temperature of 67. It was partly sunny, with a temperature of 73 at Mankato, and 55 at International Falls. It was cloudy, with a temperature of 58 at Brainerd, and 48 at Duluth. Once again at 1 p.m.,
In Buffalo, it was 64 degrees under cloudy skies. And in Maple Lake, it was 64 degrees under cloudy skies. 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The current time is 1:57 p.m. Central Daylight Time. Now the forecast for central Minnesota, from St. Cloud to the northwest Twin Cities suburbs. This afternoon, mostly cloudy. Highs in the mid-60s. East winds 15 to 20 miles an hour. Tonight, rain showers and chance of thunderstorms in the evening, then chance of thunderstorms overnight. Locally heavy rainfall possible in the evening. Lows in the lower 50s. East winds 5 to 15 miles an hour. Chance of precipitation 90%. Monday, mostly cloudy. Chance of rain showers in the afternoon. Highs in the mid-60s. North winds 5 to 10 miles an hour. Chance of showers 40%. Monday night, rain showers likely in the evening, then rain showers and chance of thunderstorms overnight. Lows in the mid-40s. North winds 5 to 15 miles an hour. Chance of precipitation 90%. Tuesday, cooler. Mostly cloudy. Highs in the mid-50s. Tuesday night, decreasing clouds. Lows in the upper 30s. Wednesday and Wednesday night, mostly clear. Highs around 60. Lows in the lower 40s. Thursday, mostly sunny. Highs in the mid-60s. Thursday night, increasing clouds. Lows in the upper 40s. Friday, partly sunny. Highs in the upper 60s. Friday night and Saturday, mostly cloudy. Chance of rain showers. Lows around 50. Highs in the lower 70s. Chance of showers 30%. Again, the forecast for central Minnesota, from St. Cloud to the northwest Twin Cities suburbs for this afternoon, mostly cloudy. Highs in the mid-60s. East winds 15 to 20 miles an hour. 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The current time is 2 p.m. Central Daylight Time. Now the forecast for central Minnesota, from St. Cloud to the northwest Twin Cities suburbs. This afternoon, mostly cloudy. Highs in the mid-60s. East winds 15 to 20 miles an hour. Tonight, rain showers and chance of thunderstorms in the evening, then chance of thunderstorms overnight. Locally heavy rainfall possible in the evening. Lows in the lower 50s. East winds 5 to 15 miles an hour. Chance of precipitation 90%. Monday, mostly cloudy. Chance of rain showers in the afternoon. Highs in the mid-60s. North winds 5 to 10 miles an hour. Chance of showers 40%. Monday night, rain showers likely in the evening, then rain showers and chance of thunderstorms overnight. Lows in the mid-40s. North winds 5 to 15 miles an hour. Chance of precipitation 90%. Tuesday, cooler. Mostly cloudy. Highs in the mid-50s. Tuesday night, decreasing clouds. Lows in the upper 30s. Wednesday and Wednesday night, mostly clear. Highs around 60. Lows in the lower 40s. Thursday, mostly sunny. Highs in the mid-60s. Thursday night, increasing clouds. Lows in the upper 40s. Friday, partly sunny. Highs in the upper 60s. Friday night and Saturday, mostly cloudy. Chance of rain showers.
Lows around 50. Highs in the lower 70s. Chance of showers 30%. Again, the forecast for central Minnesota, from St. Cloud to the northwest Twin Cities suburbs for this afternoon, mostly cloudy. Highs in the mid-60s. East winds 15 to 20 miles an hour. 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The current time is 2:03 p.m. Central Daylight Time. Now the forecast for central Minnesota, from St. Cloud to the northwest Twin Cities suburbs. This afternoon, mostly cloudy. Highs in the mid-60s. East winds 15 to 20 miles an hour. Tonight, rain showers and chance of thunderstorms in the evening, then chance of thunderstorms overnight. Locally heavy rainfall possible in the evening. Lows in the lower 50s. East winds 5 to 15 miles an hour. Chance of precipitation 90%. Monday, mostly cloudy. Chance of rain showers in the afternoon. Highs in the mid-60s. North winds 5 to 10 miles an hour. Chance of showers 40%. Monday night, rain showers likely in the evening, then rain showers and chance of thunderstorms overnight. Lows in the mid-40s. North winds 5 to 15 miles an hour. Chance of precipitation 90%. Tuesday, cooler. Mostly cloudy. Highs in the mid-50s. Tuesday night, decreasing clouds. Lows in the upper 30s. Wednesday and Wednesday night, mostly clear. Highs around 60. Lows in the lower 40s. Thursday, mostly sunny. Highs in the mid-60s. Thursday night, increasing clouds. Lows in the upper 40s. Friday, partly sunny. Highs in the upper 60s. Friday night and Saturday, mostly cloudy. Chance of rain showers. Lows around 50. Highs in the lower 70s. Chance of showers 30%. Again, the forecast for central Minnesota, from St. Cloud to the northwest Twin Cities suburbs for this afternoon, mostly cloudy. Highs in the mid-60s. East winds 15 to 20 miles an hour. 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The current time is 2:05 p.m. Central Daylight Time. Now the forecast for central Minnesota, from St. Cloud to the northwest Twin Cities suburbs. This afternoon, mostly cloudy. Highs in the mid-60s. East winds 15 to 20 miles an hour. Tonight, rain showers and chance of thunderstorms in the evening, then chance of thunderstorms overnight. Locally heavy rainfall possible in the evening. Lows in the lower 50s. East winds 5 to 15 miles an hour. Chance of precipitation 90%. Monday, mostly cloudy. Chance of rain showers in the afternoon. Highs in the mid-60s. North winds 5 to 10 miles an hour. Chance of showers 40%. Monday night, rain showers likely in the evening, then rain showers and chance of thunderstorms overnight. Lows in the mid-40s. North winds 5 to 15 miles an hour. Chance of precipitation 90%. Tuesday, cooler. Mostly cloudy. Highs in the mid-50s. Tuesday night, decreasing clouds. Lows in the upper 30s. Wednesday and Wednesday night, mostly clear. Highs around 60. Lows in the lower 40s. Thursday, mostly sunny. Highs in the mid-60s. Thursday night, increasing clouds.
Lows in the upper 40s. Friday, partly sunny. Highs in the upper 60s. Friday night and Saturday, mostly cloudy. Chance of rain showers. Lows around 50. Highs in the lower 70s. Chance of showers 30%. Again, the forecast for central Minnesota, from St. Cloud to the northwest Twin Cities suburbs for this afternoon, mostly cloudy. Highs in the mid-60s. East winds 15 to 20 miles an hour. 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The current time is 2:08 p.m. Central Daylight Time. Now the forecast for central Minnesota, from St. Cloud to the northwest Twin Cities suburbs. This afternoon, mostly cloudy. Highs in the mid-60s. East winds 15 to 20 miles an hour. Tonight, rain showers and chance of thunderstorms in the evening, then chance of thunderstorms overnight. Locally heavy rainfall possible in the evening. Lows in the lower 50s. East winds 5 to 15 miles an hour. Chance of precipitation 90%. Monday, mostly cloudy. Chance of rain showers in the afternoon. Highs in the mid-60s. North winds 5 to 10 miles an hour. Chance of showers 40%. Monday night, rain showers likely in the evening, then rain showers and chance of thunderstorms overnight. Lows in the mid-40s. North winds 5 to 15 miles an hour. Chance of precipitation 90%. Tuesday, cooler. Mostly cloudy. Highs in the mid-50s. Tuesday night, decreasing clouds. Lows in the upper 30s. Wednesday and Wednesday night, mostly clear. Highs around 60. Lows in the lower 40s. Thursday, mostly sunny. Highs in the mid-60s. Thursday night, increasing clouds. Lows in the upper 40s. Friday, partly sunny. Highs in the upper 60s. Friday night and Saturday, mostly cloudy. Chance of rain showers. Lows around 50. Highs in the lower 70s. Chance of showers 30%. Again, the forecast for central Minnesota, from St. Cloud to the northwest Twin Cities suburbs for this afternoon, mostly cloudy. Highs in the mid-60s. East winds 15 to 20 miles an hour. 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The current time is 2:10 p.m. Central Daylight Time. Now the forecast for central Minnesota, from St. Cloud to the northwest Twin Cities suburbs. This afternoon, mostly cloudy. Highs in the mid-60s. East winds 15 to 20 miles an hour. Tonight, rain showers and chance of thunderstorms in the evening, then chance of thunderstorms overnight. Locally heavy rainfall possible in the evening. Lows in the lower 50s. East winds 5 to 15 miles an hour. Chance of precipitation 90%. Monday, mostly cloudy. Chance of rain showers in the afternoon. Highs in the mid-60s. North winds 5 to 10 miles an hour. Chance of showers 40%. Monday night, rain showers likely in the evening, then rain showers and chance of thunderstorms overnight. Lows in the mid-40s. North winds 5 to 15 miles an hour. Chance of precipitation 90%. Tuesday, cooler. Mostly cloudy. Highs in the mid-50s. Tuesday night, decreasing clouds. Lows in the upper 30s. Wednesday and Wednesday night, mostly clear.
Highs around 60. Lows in the lower 40s. Thursday, mostly sunny. Highs in the mid-60s. Thursday night, increasing clouds. Lows in the upper 40s. Friday, partly sunny. Highs in the upper 60s. Friday night and Saturday, mostly cloudy. Chance of rain showers. Lows around 50. Highs in the lower 70s. Chance of showers 30%. Again, the forecast for central Minnesota, from St. Cloud to the northwest Twin Cities suburbs for this afternoon, mostly cloudy. Highs in the mid-60s. East winds 15 to 20 miles an hour. 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The current time is 2:13 p.m. Central Daylight Time. Now the forecast for central Minnesota, from St. Cloud to the northwest Twin Cities suburbs. This afternoon, mostly cloudy. Highs in the mid-60s. East winds 15 to 20 miles an hour. Tonight, rain showers and chance of thunderstorms in the evening, then chance of thunderstorms overnight. Locally heavy rainfall possible in the evening. Lows in the lower 50s. East winds 5 to 15 miles an hour. Chance of precipitation 90%. Monday, mostly cloudy. Chance of rain showers in the afternoon. Highs in the mid-60s. North winds 5 to 10 miles an hour. Chance of showers 40%. Monday night, rain showers likely in the evening, then rain showers and chance of thunderstorms overnight. Lows in the mid-40s. North winds 5 to 15 miles an hour. Chance of precipitation 90%. Tuesday, cooler. Mostly cloudy. Highs in the mid-50s. Tuesday night, decreasing clouds. Lows in the upper 30s. Wednesday and Wednesday night, mostly clear. Highs around 60. Lows in the lower 40s. Thursday, mostly sunny. Highs in the mid-60s. Thursday night, increasing clouds. Lows in the upper 40s. Friday, partly sunny. Highs in the upper 60s. Friday night and Saturday, mostly cloudy. Chance of rain showers. Lows around 50. Highs in the lower 70s. Chance of showers 30%. Again, the forecast for central Minnesota, from St. Cloud to the northwest Twin Cities suburbs for this afternoon, mostly cloudy. Highs in the mid-60s. East winds 15 to 20 miles an hour. At 2 p.m., in Buffalo, it was partly sunny. The temperature was 66 degrees, the dew point was 48, and the relative humidity was 52%. The wind was east at 16 miles an hour. The pressure was 29.73 inches and steady. In Maple Lake, it was partly sunny, but temperature was 66 degrees, the dew point was 48, and the relative humidity was 51%. The wind was east at 10 miles an hour. The pressure was 29.75 inches and steady. Elsewhere across central Minnesota, temperatures were between 64 and 68 degrees. It was mostly sunny at Anoka and Wilmer. It was partly sunny at St. Cloud, Crystal, Litchfield, and Little Falls. It was cloudy at the Twin Cities, at Princeton. Around the state, skies ranged from partly sunny to cloudy. It was 64 at Rochester, 72 at Mankato, 62 at Brainerd, 49 at Duluth, and 56 at International Falls. Once again at 2 p.m., in Buffalo, it was 66 degrees under partly sunny skies. And in Maple Lake, it was 66 degrees under partly sunny skies. This is weather radio station WNG676 Clearwater, broadcasting on a frequency of 162.50 MHz.
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The current time is 2:17 p.m. Central Daylight Time. Now the forecast for central Minnesota, from St. Cloud to the northwest Twin Cities suburbs. This afternoon, mostly cloudy. Highs in the mid-60s. East winds 15 to 20 miles an hour. Tonight, rain showers and chance of thunderstorms in the evening, then chance of thunderstorms overnight. Locally heavy rainfall possible in the evening. Lows in the lower 50s. East winds 5 to 15 miles an hour. Chance of precipitation 90%. Monday, mostly cloudy. Chance of rain showers in the afternoon. Highs in the mid-60s. North winds 5 to 10 miles an hour. Chance of showers 40%. Monday night, rain showers likely in the evening, then rain showers and chance of thunderstorms overnight. Lows in the mid-40s. North winds 5 to 15 miles an hour. Chance of precipitation 90%. Tuesday, cooler. Mostly cloudy. Highs in the mid-50s. Tuesday night, decreasing clouds. Lows in the upper 30s. Wednesday and Wednesday night, mostly clear. Highs around 60. Lows in the lower 40s. Thursday, mostly sunny. Highs in the mid-60s. Thursday night, increasing clouds. Lows in the upper 40s. Friday, partly sunny. Highs in the upper 60s. Friday night and Saturday, mostly cloudy. Chance of rain showers. Lows around 50. Highs in the lower 70s. Chance of showers 30%. Again, the forecast for central Minnesota, from St. Cloud to the northwest Twin Cities suburbs for this afternoon, mostly cloudy. Highs in the mid-60s. East winds 15 to 20 miles an hour. At 2 p.m., in Buffalo, it was partly sunny. The temperature was 66 degrees, the dew point was 48, and the relative humidity was 52%. The wind was east at 16 miles an hour. The pressure was 29.73 inches and steady. In Maple Lake, it was partly sunny, the temperature was 66 degrees, the dew point was 48, and the relative humidity was 51%. The wind was east at 10 miles an hour. The pressure was 29.75 inches and steady. Elsewhere across central Minnesota, temperatures were between 64 and 68 degrees. It was mostly sunny at Anoka and Wilmer. It was partly sunny at St. Cloud, Crystal, Litchfield, and Little Falls. It was cloudy at the Twin Cities, at Princeton. Around the state, skies ranged from partly sunny to cloudy. It was 64 at Rochester, 72 at Mankato, 62 at Brainerd, 49 at Duluth, and 56 at International Falls. Once again at 2 p.m., in Buffalo, it was 66 degrees under partly sunny skies. And in Maple Lake, it was 66 degrees under partly sunny skies. 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The current time is 2:21 p.m. Central Daylight Time. Now the forecast for central Minnesota, from St. Cloud to the northwest Twin Cities suburbs. This afternoon, mostly cloudy. Highs in the mid-60s. East winds 15 to 20 miles an hour. Tonight, rain showers and chance of thunderstorms in the evening, then chance of thunderstorms overnight. Locally heavy rainfall possible in the evening. Lows in the lower 50s. East winds 5 to 15 miles an hour. Chance of precipitation 90%. Monday, mostly cloudy. Chance of rain showers in the afternoon. Highs in the mid-60s.
North winds 5 to 10 miles an hour. Chance of showers 40%. Monday night, rain showers likely in the evening, then rain showers and chance of thunderstorms overnight. Lows in the mid-40s. North winds 5 to 15 miles an hour. Chance of precipitation 90%. Tuesday, cooler. Mostly cloudy. Highs in the mid-50s. Tuesday night, decreasing clouds. Lows in the upper 30s. Wednesday and Wednesday night, mostly clear. Highs around 60. Lows in the lower 40s. Thursday, mostly sunny. Highs in the mid-60s. Thursday night, increasing clouds. Lows in the upper 40s. Friday, partly sunny. Highs in the upper 60s. Friday night and Saturday, mostly cloudy. Chance of rain showers. Lows around 50. Highs in the lower 70s. Chance of showers 30%. Again, the forecast for central Minnesota, from St. Cloud to the northwest Twin Cities suburbs for this afternoon, mostly cloudy. Highs in the mid-60s. East winds 15 to 20 miles an hour. At 2 p.m., in Buffalo, it was partly sunny. The temperature was 66 degrees, the dew point was 48, and the relative humidity was 52%. The wind was east at 16 miles an hour. The pressure was 29.73 inches and steady. In Maple Lake, it was partly sunny, but temperature was 66 degrees, the dew point was 48, and the relative humidity was 51%. The wind was east at 10 miles an hour. The pressure was 29.75 inches and steady. Elsewhere across central Minnesota, temperatures were between 64 and 68 degrees. It was mostly sunny at Anoka and Wilmer. It was partly sunny at St. Cloud, Crystal, Litchfield, and Little Falls. It was cloudy at the Twin Cities, at Princeton. Around the state, skies ranged from partly sunny to cloudy. It was 64 at Rochester, 72 at Mankato, 62 at Brainerd, 49 at Duluth, and 56 at International Falls. Once again at 2 p.m., in Buffalo, it was 66 degrees under partly sunny skies. And in Maple Lake, it was 66 degrees under partly sunny skies. 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The current time is 2:25 p.m. Central Daylight Time. Now here is the hazardous weather outlook for portions of central and southern Minnesota and west central Wisconsin. For tonight, a severe weather event is possible this evening and tonight. Thunderstorms will be capable of producing large hail, damaging winds, and a few tornadoes. Damaging winds will be the primary hazard. The best chance for significant severe wind will be along the I-90 corridor in southern Minnesota. Please ensure you have multiple ways to receive warnings. And now the extended outlook for the period Monday through Saturday. Another round of thunderstorms is possible Monday evening and Monday night. A few severe thunderstorms are possible, mainly across southeast Minnesota and western Wisconsin. Spotter information statement, Skywarn spotter activation will likely be needed this evening through tonight. Now the forecast for central Minnesota, from St. Cloud to the northwest Twin Cities suburbs. This afternoon, mostly cloudy. Highs in the mid-60s. East winds 15 to 20 miles an hour. Tonight, rain showers and chance of thunderstorms in the evening, then chance of thunderstorms overnight. Locally heavy rainfall possible in the evening. Lows in the lower 50s. East winds 5 to 15 miles an hour. Chance of precipitation 90%. Monday, mostly cloudy. Chance of rain showers in the afternoon. Highs in the mid-60s. North winds 5 to 10 miles an hour.
chance of showers 40%. Monday night, rain showers likely in the evening, then rain showers and chance of thunderstorms overnight. Lows in the mid-40s. North winds 5 to 15 miles an hour. Chance of precipitation 90%. Tuesday, cooler. Mostly cloudy. Highs in the mid-50s. Tuesday night, decreasing clouds. Lows in the upper 30s. Wednesday and Wednesday night, mostly clear. Highs around 60. Lows in the lower 40s. Thursday, mostly sunny. Highs in the mid-60s. Thursday night, increasing clouds. Lows in the upper 40s. Friday, partly sunny. Highs in the upper 60s. Friday night and Saturday, mostly cloudy. Chance of rain showers. Lows around 50. Highs in the lower 70s. Chance of showers 30%. Again, the forecast for central Minnesota, from St. Cloud to the northwest Twin Cities suburbs for this afternoon, mostly cloudy. Highs in the mid-60s. East winds 15 to 20 miles an hour. At 2 p.m., in Buffalo, it was partly sunny. The temperature was 66 degrees, the dew point was 48, and the relative humidity was 52%. The wind was east at 16 miles an hour. The pressure was 29.73 inches and steady. In Maple Lake, it was partly sunny, but temperature was 66 degrees, the dew point was 48, and the relative humidity was 51%. The wind was east at 10 miles an hour. The pressure was 29.75 inches and steady. Elsewhere across central Minnesota, temperatures were between 64 and 68 degrees. It was mostly sunny at Anoka and Wilmer. It was partly sunny at St. Cloud, Crystal, Litchfield, and Little Falls. It was cloudy at the Twin Cities, at Princeton. Around the state, skies ranged from partly sunny to cloudy. It was 64 at Rochester, 72 at Mankato, 62 at Brainerd, 49 at Duluth, and 56 at International Falls. Once again at 2 p.m., in Buffalo, it was 66 degrees under partly sunny skies. And in Maple Lake, it was 66 degrees under partly sunny skies. 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The current time is 2:30 p.m. Central Daylight Time. Now here is the hazardous weather outlook for portions of central and southern Minnesota and west central Wisconsin. For tonight, a severe weather event is possible this evening and tonight. Thunderstorms will be capable of producing large hail, damaging winds, and a few tornadoes. Damaging winds will be the primary hazard. The best chance for significant severe wind will be along the I-90 corridor in southern Minnesota. Please ensure you have multiple ways to receive warnings. And now the extended outlook for the period Monday through Saturday. Another round of thunderstorms is possible Monday evening and Monday night. A few severe thunderstorms are possible, mainly across southeast Minnesota and western Wisconsin. Spotter information statement, Skywarn spotter activation will likely be needed this evening through tonight. Now the forecast for central Minnesota, from St. Cloud to the northwest Twin Cities suburbs. This afternoon, mostly cloudy. Highs in the mid-60s. East winds 15 to 20 miles an hour. Tonight, rain showers and chance of thunderstorms in the evening, then chance of thunderstorms overnight. Locally heavy rainfall possible in the evening. Lows in the lower 50s. East winds 5 to 15 miles an hour. Chance of precipitation 90%. Monday, mostly cloudy. Chance of rain showers in the afternoon. Highs in the mid-60s. North winds 5 to 10 miles an hour. Chance of showers 40%.
Monday night, rain showers likely in the evening, then rain showers and chance of thunderstorms.

Thursday, mostly sunny. Highs in the mid-60s. Thursday night, increasing clouds. Lows in the upper 40s. Friday, partly sunny. Highs in the upper 60s. Friday night and Saturday, mostly cloudy. Chance of rain showers. Lows around 50. Highs in the lower 70s. Chance of showers 30%. Again, the forecast for central Minnesota, from St. Cloud to the northwest Twin Cities suburbs for this afternoon, mostly cloudy. Highs in the mid-60s. East winds 15 to 20 miles an hour. At 2 p.m., in Buffalo, it was partly sunny. The temperature was 66 degrees, the dew point was 48, and the relative humidity was 52%. The wind was east at 16 miles an hour. The pressure was 29.73 inches and steady. In Maple Lake, it was partly sunny. The temperature was 66 degrees, the dew point was 48, and the relative humidity was 51%. The wind was east at 10 miles an hour. The pressure was 29.75 inches and steady. Elsewhere across central Minnesota, temperatures were between 64 and 68 degrees. It was mostly sunny at Anoka and Wilmer. It was partly sunny at St. Cloud, Crystal, Litchfield, and Little Falls. It was cloudy at the Twin Cities, at Princeton. Around the state, skies ranged from partly sunny to cloudy. It was 64 at Rochester, 72 at Mankato, 62 at Brainerd, 49 at Duluth, and 56 at International Falls. Once again at 2 p.m., in Buffalo, it was 66 degrees under partly sunny skies. And in Maple Lake, it was 66 degrees under partly sunny skies. This is weather radio station WMG676 Clearwater, broadcasting on a frequency of 162.50 MHz. 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The current time is 2:35 p.m. Central Daylight Time. Now here is the hazardous weather outlook for portions of central and southern Minnesota and west central Wisconsin. For tonight, a severe weather event is possible this evening and tonight. Thunderstorms will be capable of producing large hail, damaging winds, and a few tornadoes. Damaging winds will be the primary hazard. The best chance for significant severe wind will be along the I-90 corridor in southern Minnesota. Please ensure you have multiple ways to receive warnings. And now the extended outlook for the period Monday through Saturday. Another round of thunderstorms is possible Monday evening and Monday night. A few severe thunderstorms are possible, mainly across southeast Minnesota and western Wisconsin. Spotter information statement, Skywarn spotter activation will likely be needed this evening through tonight. Now the forecast for central Minnesota, from St. Cloud to the northwest Twin Cities suburbs. This afternoon, mostly cloudy. Highs in the mid-60s. East winds 15 to 20 miles an hour. Tonight, rain showers and chance of thunderstorms in the evening, then chance of thunderstorms overnight. Locally heavy rainfall possible in the evening. Lows in the lower 50s. East winds 5 to 15 miles an hour. Chance of precipitation 90%. Monday, mostly cloudy. Chance of rain showers in the afternoon. Highs in the mid-60s. North winds 5 to 10 miles an hour. Chance of showers 40%. Monday night, rain showers likely in the evening, then rain showers and chance of thunderstorms overnight. Lows in the mid-40s. North winds 5 to 15 miles an hour. Chance of precipitation 90%. Tuesday, cooler. Mostly cloudy. Highs in the mid-50s. Tuesday night, decreasing clouds. Lows in the upper 30s. Wednesday and Wednesday night, mostly clear. Highs around 60. Lows in the lower 40s. Thursday.

mostly sunny. Highs in the mid-60s. Thursday night, increasing clouds. Lows in the upper 40s. Friday, partly sunny. Highs in the upper 60s. Friday night and Saturday, mostly cloudy. Chance of rain showers. Lows around 50. Highs in the lower 70s. Chance of showers 30%. Again, the forecast for central Minnesota, from St. Cloud to the northwest Twin Cities suburbs for this afternoon, mostly cloudy. Highs in the mid-60s. East winds 15 to 20 miles an hour. At 2 p.m., in Buffalo, it was partly sunny. The temperature was 66 degrees, the dew point was 48, and the relative humidity was 52%. The wind was east at 16 miles an hour. The pressure was 29.73 inches and steady. In Maple Lake, it was partly sunny, but temperature was 66 degrees, the dew point was 48, and the relative humidity was 51%. The wind was east at 10 miles an hour. The pressure was 29.75 inches and steady. Elsewhere across central Minnesota, temperatures were between 64 and 68 degrees. It was mostly sunny at Anoka and Wilmer. It was partly sunny at St. Cloud, Crystal, Litchfield, and Little Falls. It was cloudy at the Twin Cities, at Princeton. Around the state, skies ranged from partly sunny to cloudy. It was 64 at Rochester, 72 at Mankato, 62 at Brainerd, 49 at Duluth, and 56 at International Falls. Once again at 2 p.m., in Buffalo, it was 66 degrees under partly sunny skies. And in Maple Lake, it was 66 degrees under partly sunny skies. 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The current time is 2:40 p.m. Central Daylight Time. Now here is the hazardous weather outlook for portions of central and southern Minnesota and west central Wisconsin. For tonight, a severe weather event is possible this evening and tonight. Thunderstorms will be capable of producing large hail, damaging winds, and a few tornadoes. Damaging winds will be the primary hazard. The best chance for significant severe wind will be along the I-90 corridor in southern Minnesota. Please ensure you have multiple ways to receive warnings. And now the extended outlook for the period Monday through Saturday. Another round of thunderstorms is possible Monday evening and Monday night. A few severe thunderstorms are possible, mainly across southeast Minnesota and western Wisconsin. Spotter information statement, Skywarn spotter activation will likely be needed this evening through tonight. Now the forecast for central Minnesota, from St. Cloud to the northwest Twin Cities suburbs. This afternoon, mostly cloudy. Highs in the mid-60s. East winds 15 to 20 miles an hour. Tonight, rain showers and chance of thunderstorms in the evening, then chance of thunderstorms overnight. Locally heavy rainfall possible in the evening. Lows in the lower 50s. East winds 5 to 15 miles an hour. Chance of precipitation 90%. Monday, mostly cloudy. Chance of rain showers in the afternoon. Highs in the mid-60s. North winds 5 to 10 miles an hour. Chance of showers 40%. Monday night, rain showers likely in the evening, then rain showers and chance of thunderstorms overnight. Lows in the mid-40s. North winds 5 to 15 miles an hour. Chance of precipitation 90%. Tuesday, cooler. Mostly cloudy. Highs in the mid-50s. Tuesday night, decreasing clouds. Lows in the upper 30s. Wednesday and Wednesday night, mostly clear. Highs around 60. Lows in the lower 40s. Thursday, mostly sunny. Highs in the mid-60s.
Thursday night, increasing clouds. Lows in the upper 40s. Friday, partly sunny. Highs in the upper 60s. Friday night and Saturday, mostly cloudy. Chance of rain showers. Lows around 50. Highs in the lower 70s. Chance of showers 30%. Again, the forecast for central Minnesota, from St. Cloud to the northwest Twin Cities suburbs for this afternoon, mostly cloudy. Highs in the mid-60s. East winds 15 to 20 miles an hour. At 2 p.m., in Buffalo, it was partly sunny. The temperature was 66 degrees, the dew point was 48, and the relative humidity was 52%. The wind was east at 16 miles an hour. The pressure was 29.73 inches and steady. In Maple Lake, it was partly sunny, the temperature was 66 degrees, the dew point was 48, and the relative humidity was 51%. The wind was east at 10 miles an hour. The pressure was 29.75 inches and steady. Elsewhere across central Minnesota, temperatures were between 64 and 68 degrees. It was mostly sunny at Anoka and Wilmer. It was partly sunny at St. Cloud, Crystal, Litchfield, and Little Falls. It was cloudy at the Twin Cities, at Princeton. Around the state, skies ranged from partly sunny to cloudy. It was 64 at Rochester, 72 at Mankato, 62 at Brainerd, 49 at Duluth, and 56 at International Falls. Once again at 2 p.m., in Buffalo, it was 66 degrees under partly sunny skies. And in Maple Lake, it was 66 degrees under partly sunny skies. 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The current time is 2:45 p.m. Central Daylight Time. Now here is the hazardous weather outlook for portions of central and southern Minnesota and west central Wisconsin. For tonight, a severe weather event is possible this evening and tonight. Thunderstorms will be capable of producing large hail, damaging winds, and a few tornadoes. Damaging winds will be the primary hazard. The best chance for significant severe wind will be along the I-90 corridor in southern Minnesota. Please ensure you have multiple ways to receive warnings. And now the extended outlook for the period Monday through Saturday. Another round of thunderstorms is possible Monday evening and Monday night. A few severe thunderstorms are possible, mainly across southeast Minnesota and western Wisconsin. Spotter information statement, Skywarn spotter activation will likely be needed this evening through tonight. Now the forecast for central Minnesota, from St. Cloud to the northwest Twin Cities suburbs. This afternoon, mostly cloudy. Highs in the mid-60s. East winds 15 to 20 miles an hour. Tonight, rain showers and chance of thunderstorms in the evening, then chance of thunderstorms overnight. Locally heavy rainfall possible in the evening. Lows in the lower 50s. East winds 5 to 15 miles an hour. Chance of precipitation 90%. Monday, mostly cloudy. Chance of rain showers in the afternoon. Highs in the mid-60s. North winds 5 to 10 miles an hour. Chance of showers 40%. Monday night, rain showers likely in the evening, then rain showers and chance of thunderstorms overnight. Lows in the mid-40s. North winds 5 to 15 miles an hour. Chance of precipitation 90%. Tuesday, cooler. Mostly cloudy. Highs in the mid-50s. Tuesday night, decreasing clouds. Lows in the upper 30s. Wednesday and Wednesday night, mostly clear. Highs around 60. Lows in the lower 40s. Thursday, mostly sunny. Highs in the mid-60s. Thursday night, increasing clouds.
Lows in the upper 40s. Friday, partly sunny. Highs in the upper 60s. Friday night and Saturday, mostly cloudy. Chance of rain showers. Lows around 50. Highs in the lower 70s. Chance of showers 30%. Again, the forecast for central Minnesota, from St. Cloud to the northwest Twin Cities suburbs for this afternoon, mostly cloudy. Highs in the mid-60s. East winds 15 to 20 miles an hour. At 2 p.m., in Buffalo, it was partly sunny. The temperature was 66 degrees, the dew point was 48, and the relative humidity was 52%. The wind was east at 16 miles an hour. The pressure was 29.73 inches and steady. In Maple Lake, it was partly sunny. The temperature was 66 degrees, the dew point was 48, and the relative humidity was 51%. The wind was east at 10 miles an hour. The pressure was 29.75 inches and steady. Elsewhere across central Minnesota, temperatures were between 64 and 68 degrees. It was mostly sunny at Anoka and Wilmer. It was partly sunny at St. Cloud, Crystal, Litchfield, and Little Falls. It was cloudy at the Twin Cities, at Princeton. Around the state, skies ranged from partly sunny to cloudy. It was 64 at Rochester, 72 at Mankato, 62 at Brainerd, 49 at Duluth, and 56 at International Falls. Once again at 2 p.m., in Buffalo, it was 66 degrees under partly sunny skies. And in Maple Lake, it was 66 degrees under partly sunny skies. 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The current time is 2:50 p.m. Central Daylight Time. Now here is the hazardous weather outlook for portions of central and southern Minnesota and west central Wisconsin. For tonight, a severe weather event is possible this evening and tonight. Thunderstorms will be capable of producing large hail, damaging winds, and a few tornadoes. Damaging winds will be the primary hazard. The best chance for significant severe wind will be along the I-90 corridor in southern Minnesota. Please ensure you have multiple ways to receive warnings. And now the extended outlook for the period Monday through Saturday. Another round of thunderstorms is possible Monday evening and Monday night. A few severe thunderstorms are possible, mainly across southeast Minnesota and western Wisconsin. Spotter information statement. Skywarn spotter activation will likely be needed this evening through tonight. Now the forecast for central Minnesota, from St. Cloud to the northwest Twin Cities suburbs. This afternoon, mostly cloudy. Highs in the mid-60s. East winds 15 to 20 miles an hour. Tonight, rain showers and chance of thunderstorms in the evening, then chance of thunderstorms overnight. Locally heavy rainfall possible in the evening. Lows in the lower 50s. East winds 5 to 15 miles an hour. Chance of precipitation 90%. Monday, mostly cloudy. Chance of rain showers in the afternoon. Highs in the mid-60s. North winds 5 to 10 miles an hour. Chance of showers 40%. Monday night, rain showers likely in the evening, then rain showers and chance of thunderstorms overnight. Lows in the mid-40s. North winds 5 to 15 miles an hour. Chance of precipitation 90%. Tuesday, cooler. Mostly cloudy. Highs in the mid-50s. Tuesday night, decreasing clouds. Lows in the upper 30s. Wednesday and Wednesday night, mostly clear. Highs around 60. Lows in the lower 40s. Thursday, mostly sunny. Highs in the mid-60s. Thursday night, increasing clouds. Lows in the upper 40s. Friday,
Partly sunny. Highs in the upper 60s. Friday night and Saturday, mostly cloudy. Chance of rain showers. Lows around 50. Highs in the lower 70s. Chance of showers 30%. Again, the forecast for central Minnesota, from St. Cloud to the northwest Twin Cities suburbs for this afternoon, mostly cloudy. Highs in the mid-60s. East winds 15 to 20 miles an hour. At 2 p.m., in Buffalo, it was partly sunny. The temperature was 66 degrees, the dew point was 48, and the relative humidity was 52%. The wind was east at 16 miles an hour. The pressure was 29.73 inches and steady. In Maple Lake, it was partly sunny, the temperature was 66 degrees, the dew point was 48, and the relative humidity was 51%. The wind was east at 10 miles an hour. The pressure was 29.75 inches and steady. Elsewhere across central Minnesota, temperatures were between 64 and 68 degrees. It was mostly sunny at Anoka and Wilmer. It was partly sunny at St. Cloud, Crystal, Litchfield, and Little Falls. It was cloudy at the Twin Cities, at Princeton. Around the state, skies ranged from partly sunny to cloudy. It was 64 at Rochester, 72 at Mankato, 62 at Brainerd, 49 at Duluth, and 56 at International Falls. Once again at 2 p.m., in Buffalo, it was 66 degrees under partly sunny skies. And in Maple Lake, it was 66 degrees under partly sunny skies. 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The current time is 2:55 p.m. Central Daylight Time. Now here is the hazardous weather outlook for portions of central and southern Minnesota and west central Wisconsin. For tonight, a severe weather event is possible this evening and tonight. Thunderstorms will be capable of producing large hail, damaging winds, and a few tornadoes. Damaging winds will be the primary hazard. The best chance for significant severe wind will be along the I-90 corridor in southern Minnesota. Please ensure you have multiple ways to receive warnings. And now the extended outlook for the period Monday through Saturday. Another round of thunderstorms is possible Monday evening and Monday night. A few severe thunderstorms are possible, mainly across southeast Minnesota and western Wisconsin. Spotter information statement, Skywarn spotter activation will likely be needed this evening through tonight. Now the forecast for central Minnesota, from St. Cloud to the northwest Twin Cities suburbs. This afternoon, mostly cloudy. Highs in the mid-60s. East winds 15 to 20 miles an hour. Tonight, rain showers and chance of thunderstorms in the evening, then chance of thunderstorms overnight. Locally heavy rainfall possible in the evening. Lows in the lower 50s. East winds 5 to 15 miles an hour. Chance of precipitation 90%. Monday, mostly cloudy. Chance of rain showers in the afternoon. Highs in the mid-60s. North winds 5 to 10 miles an hour. Chance of showers 40%. Monday night, rain showers likely in the evening, then rain showers and chance of thunderstorms overnight. Lows in the mid-40s. North winds 5 to 15 miles an hour. Chance of precipitation 90%. Tuesday, cooler. Mostly cloudy. Highs in the mid-50s. Tuesday night, decreasing clouds. Lows in the upper 30s. Wednesday and Wednesday night, mostly clear. Highs around 60. Lows in the lower 40s. Thursday, mostly sunny. Highs in the mid-60s. Thursday night, increasing clouds. Lows in the upper 40s. Friday, partly sunny.
Highs in the upper 60s. Friday night and Saturday, mostly cloudy. Chance of rain showers. Lows around 50. Highs in the lower 70s. Chance of showers 30%. Again, the forecast for central Minnesota, from St. Cloud to the northwest Twin Cities suburbs for this afternoon, mostly cloudy. Highs in the mid-60s. East winds 15 to 20 miles an hour. At 2 p.m., in Buffalo, it was partly sunny. The temperature was 66 degrees, the dew point was 48, and the relative humidity was 52%. The wind was east at 16 miles an hour. The pressure was 29.73 inches and steady. In Maple Lake, it was partly sunny, the temperature was 66 degrees, the dew point was 48, and the relative humidity was 51%. The wind was east at 10 miles an hour. The pressure was 29.75 inches and steady. Elsewhere across central Minnesota, temperatures were between 64 and 68 degrees. It was mostly sunny at Anoka and Wilmer. It was partly sunny at St. Cloud, Crystal, Litchfield, and Little Falls. It was cloudy at the Twin Cities, at Princeton. Around the state, skies ranged from partly sunny to cloudy. It was 64 at Rochester, 72 at Mankato, 62 at Brainerd, 49 at Duluth, and 56 at International Falls. Once again at 2 p.m., in Buffalo, it was 66 degrees under partly sunny skies. And in Maple Lake, it was 66 degrees under partly sunny skies. 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The current time is 3 p.m. Central Daylight Time. Now here is the hazardous weather outlook for portions of central and southern Minnesota and west central Wisconsin. For tonight, a severe weather event is possible this evening and tonight. Thunderstorms will be capable of producing large hail, damaging winds, and a few tornadoes. Damaging winds will be the primary hazard. The best chance for significant severe wind will be along the I-90 corridor in southern Minnesota. Please ensure you have multiple ways to receive warnings. And now the extended outlook for the period Monday through Saturday. Another round of thunderstorms is possible Monday evening and Monday night. A few severe thunderstorms are possible, mainly across southeast Minnesota and western Wisconsin. Spotter information statement, Skywarn spotter activation will likely be needed this evening through tonight. Now the forecast for central Minnesota, from St. Cloud to the northwest Twin Cities suburbs. This afternoon, mostly cloudy. Highs in the mid-60s. East winds 15 to 20 miles an hour. Tonight, rain showers and chance of thunderstorms in the evening, then chance of thunderstorms overnight. Locally heavy rainfall possible in the evening. Lows in the lower 50s. East winds 5 to 15 miles an hour. Chance of precipitation 90%. Monday, mostly cloudy. Chance of rain showers in the afternoon. Highs in the mid-60s. North winds 5 to 10 miles an hour. Chance of showers 40%. Monday night, rain showers likely in the evening, then rain showers and chance of thunderstorms overnight. Lows in the mid-40s. North winds 5 to 15 miles an hour. Chance of precipitation 90%. Tuesday, cooler. Mostly cloudy. Highs in the mid-50s. Tuesday night, decreasing clouds. Lows in the upper 30s. Wednesday and Wednesday night, mostly clear. Highs around 60. Lows in the lower 40s. Thursday, mostly sunny. Highs in the mid-60s. Thursday night, increasing clouds. Lows in the upper 40s. Friday, partly sunny. Highs in the upper 60s.
Friday night and Saturday, mostly cloudy. Chance of rain showers. Lows around 50. Highs in the lower 70s. Chance of showers 30%. Again, the forecast for central Minnesota, from St. Cloud to the northwest Twin Cities suburbs for this afternoon, mostly cloudy. Highs in the mid-60s. East winds 15 to 20 miles an hour. 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The current time is 3:03 p.m. Central Daylight Time. Now here is the hazardous weather outlook for portions of central and southern Minnesota and west central Wisconsin. For tonight, a severe weather event is possible this evening and tonight. Thunderstorms will be capable of producing large hail, damaging winds, and a few tornadoes. Damaging winds will be the primary hazard. The best chance for significant severe wind will be along the I-90 corridor in southern Minnesota. Please ensure you have multiple ways to receive warnings. And now the extended outlook for the period Monday through Saturday. Another round of thunderstorms is possible Monday evening and Monday night. A few severe thunderstorms are possible, mainly across southeast Minnesota and western Wisconsin. Spotter information statement, Skywarn spotter activation will likely be needed this evening through tonight. Now the forecast for central Minnesota, from St. Cloud to the northwest Twin Cities suburbs. This afternoon, mostly cloudy. Highs in the mid-60s. East winds 15 to 20 miles an hour. Tonight, rain showers and chance of thunderstorms in the evening, then chance of thunderstorms overnight. Locally heavy rainfall possible in the evening. Lows in the lower 50s. East winds 5 to 15 miles an hour. Chance of precipitation 90%. Monday, mostly cloudy. Chance of rain showers in the afternoon. Highs in the mid-60s. North winds 5 to 10 miles an hour. Chance of showers 40%. Monday night, rain showers likely in the evening, then rain showers and chance of thunderstorms overnight. Lows in the mid-40s. North winds 5 to 15 miles an hour. Chance of precipitation 90%. Tuesday, cooler. Mostly cloudy. Highs in the mid-50s. Tuesday night, decreasing clouds. Lows in the upper 30s. Wednesday and Wednesday night, mostly clear. Highs around 60. Lows in the lower 40s. Thursday, mostly sunny. Highs in the mid-60s. Thursday night, increasing clouds. Lows in the upper 40s. Friday, partly sunny. Highs in the upper 60s. Friday night and Saturday, mostly cloudy. Chance of rain showers. Lows around 50. Highs in the lower 70s. Chance of showers 30%. Again, the forecast for central Minnesota, from St. Cloud to the northwest Twin Cities suburbs for this afternoon, mostly cloudy. Highs in the mid-60s. East winds 15 to 20 miles an hour. 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The current time is 3:07 p.m. Central Daylight Time. Now here is the hazardous weather outlook for portions of central and southern Minnesota and west central Wisconsin. For tonight, a severe weather event is possible this evening and tonight. Thunderstorms will be capable of producing large hail, damaging winds, and a few tornadoes. Damaging winds will be the primary hazard. The best chance for significant severe wind will be along the I-90 corridor in southern Minnesota.
Please ensure you have multiple ways to receive warnings. And now the extended outlook for the period Monday through Saturday. Another round of thunderstorms is possible Monday evening and Monday night. A few severe thunderstorms are possible, mainly across southeast Minnesota and western Wisconsin. Spotter information statement: Skywarn spotter activation will likely be needed this evening through tonight. Now the forecast for central Minnesota, from St. Cloud to the northwest Twin Cities suburbs. This afternoon, mostly cloudy. Highs in the mid-60s. East winds 15 to 20 miles an hour. Tonight, rain showers and chance of thunderstorms in the evening, then chance of thunderstorms overnight. Locally heavy rainfall possible in the evening. Lows in the lower 50s. East winds 5 to 15 miles an hour. Chance of precipitation 90%. Monday, mostly cloudy. Chance of rain showers in the afternoon. Highs in the mid-60s. North winds 5 to 10 miles an hour. Chance of showers 40%. Monday night, rain showers likely in the evening, then rain showers and chance of thunderstorms overnight. Lows in the mid-40s. North winds 5 to 15 miles an hour. Chance of precipitation 90%. Tuesday, cooler. Mostly cloudy. Highs in the mid-50s. Tuesday night, decreasing clouds. Lows in the upper 30s. Wednesday and Wednesday night, mostly clear. Highs around 60. Lows in the lower 40s. Thursday, mostly sunny. Highs in the mid-60s. Thursday night, increasing clouds. Lows in the upper 40s. Friday, partly sunny. Highs in the upper 60s. Friday night and Saturday, mostly cloudy. Chance of rain showers. Lows around 50. Highs in the lower 70s. Chance of showers 30%. Again, the forecast for central Minnesota, from St. Cloud to the northwest Twin Cities suburbs for this afternoon, mostly cloudy. Highs in the mid-60s. East winds 15 to 20 miles an hour. 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The current time is 3:10 p.m. Central Daylight Time. Now here is the hazardous weather outlook for portions of central and southern Minnesota and west central Wisconsin. For tonight, a severe weather event is possible this evening and tonight. Thunderstorms will be capable of producing large hail, damaging winds, and a few tornadoes. Damaging winds will be the primary hazard. The best chance for significant severe wind will be along the I-90 corridor in southern Minnesota. Please ensure you have multiple ways to receive warnings. And now the extended outlook for the period Monday through Saturday. Another round of thunderstorms is possible Monday evening and Monday night. A few severe thunderstorms are possible, mainly across southeast Minnesota and western Wisconsin. Spotter information statement: Skywarn spotter activation will likely be needed this evening through tonight. Now the forecast for central Minnesota, from St. Cloud to the northwest Twin Cities suburbs. This afternoon, mostly cloudy. Highs in the mid-60s. East winds 15 to 20 miles an hour. Tonight, rain showers and chance of thunderstorms in the evening, then chance of thunderstorms overnight. Locally heavy rainfall possible in the evening. Lows in the lower 50s. East winds 5 to 15 miles an hour. Chance of precipitation 90%. Monday, mostly cloudy. Chance of rain showers in the afternoon. Highs in the mid-60s. North winds 5 to 10 miles an hour. Chance of showers 40%. Monday night, rain showers likely in the evening, then rain showers and chance of thunderstorms overnight. Lows in the mid-40s.
North winds 5 to 15 miles an hour. Chance of precipitation 90%. Tuesday, cooler. Mostly cloudy. Highs in the mid-50s. Tuesday night, decreasing clouds. Lows in the upper 30s. Wednesday and Wednesday night, mostly clear. Highs around 60. Lows in the lower 40s. Thursday, mostly sunny. Highs in the mid-60s. Thursday night, increasing clouds. Lows in the upper 40s. Friday, partly sunny. Highs in the upper 60s. Friday night and Saturday, mostly cloudy. Chance of rain showers. Lows around 50. Highs in the lower 70s. Chance of showers 30%. Again, the forecast for central Minnesota, from St. Cloud to the northwest Twin Cities suburbs for this afternoon, mostly cloudy. Highs in the mid-60s. East winds 15 to 20 miles an hour. 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The current time is 3:14 p.m. Central Daylight Time. Now here is the hazardous weather outlook for portions of central and southern Minnesota and west central Wisconsin. For tonight, a severe weather event is possible this evening and tonight. Thunderstorms will be capable of producing large hail, damaging winds, and a few tornadoes. Damaging winds will be the primary hazard. The best chance for significant severe wind will be along the I-90 corridor in southern Minnesota. Please ensure you have multiple ways to receive warnings. And now the extended outlook for the period Monday through Saturday. Another round of thunderstorms is possible Monday evening and Monday night. A few severe thunderstorms are possible, mainly across southeast Minnesota and western Wisconsin. Spotter information statement. Skywarn spotter activation will likely be needed this evening through tonight. Now the forecast for central Minnesota, from St. Cloud to the northwest Twin Cities suburbs. This afternoon, mostly cloudy. Highs in the mid-60s. East winds 15 to 20 miles an hour. Tonight, rain showers and chance of thunderstorms in the evening, then chance of thunderstorms overnight. Locally heavy rainfall possible in the evening. Lows in the lower 50s. East winds 5 to 15 miles an hour. Chance of precipitation 90%. Monday, mostly cloudy. Chance of rain showers in the afternoon. Highs in the mid-60s. North winds 5 to 10 miles an hour. Chance of showers 40%. Monday night, rain showers likely in the evening. Then rain showers and chance of thunderstorms overnight. Lows in the mid-40s. North winds 5 to 15 miles an hour. Chance of precipitation 90%. Tuesday, cooler. Mostly cloudy. Highs in the mid-50s. Tuesday night, decreasing clouds. Lows in the upper 30s. Wednesday and Wednesday night, mostly clear. Highs around 60. Lows in the lower 40s. Thursday, mostly sunny. Highs in the mid-60s. Thursday night, increasing clouds. Lows in the upper 40s. Friday, partly sunny. Highs in the upper 60s. Friday night and Saturday, mostly cloudy. Chance of rain showers. Lows around 50. Highs in the lower 70s. Chance of showers 30%. Again, the forecast for central Minnesota, from St. Cloud to the northwest Twin Cities suburbs for this afternoon, mostly cloudy. Highs in the mid-60s. East winds 15 to 20 miles an hour. At 3 p.m., in Buffalo, it was mostly sunny. The temperature was 68 degrees. The dew point was 50, and the relative humidity was 52%. The wind was east at 18 miles an hour.
gusting to 26. The pressure was 29.71 inches and falling. In Maple Lake, it was mostly sunny. The temperature was 69 degrees, the dew point was 49, and the relative humidity was 49%. The wind was east at 17 miles an hour. The pressure was 29.72 inches and falling. Elsewhere across central Minnesota, at Wilmer, it was sunny, with a temperature of 72. It was mostly sunny, with a temperature of 66 at Anoka, and 72 at Litchfield. It was partly sunny, with a temperature of 69 at the Twin Cities, 65 at St. Cloud, and 65 at Crystal. It was cloudy, with a temperature of 65 at Princeton, and 66 at Little Falls. Around the state, skies ranged from mostly sunny to partly sunny. It was 63 at Rochester, 79 at Mankato, 62 at Brainerd, 46 at Duluth, and 59 at International Falls. Once again at 3 p.m., in Buffalo, it was 68 degrees under mostly sunny skies. And in Maple Lake, it was 69 degrees under mostly sunny skies. 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The current time is 3:19 p.m. Central Daylight Time. Now here is the hazardous weather outlook for portions of central and southern Minnesota and west central Wisconsin. For tonight, a severe weather event is possible this evening and tonight. Thunderstorms will be capable of producing large hail, damaging winds, and a few tornadoes. Damaging winds will be the primary hazard. The best chance for significant severe wind will be along the I-90 corridor in southern Minnesota. Please ensure you have multiple ways to receive warnings. And now the extended outlook for the period Monday through Saturday. Another round of thunderstorms is possible Monday evening and Monday night. A few severe thunderstorms are possible, mainly across southeast Minnesota and western Wisconsin. Spotter information statement: Skywarn spotter activation will likely be needed this evening through tonight. Now the forecast for central Minnesota, from St. Cloud to the northwest Twin Cities suburbs. This afternoon, mostly cloudy. Highs in the mid-60s. East winds 15 to 20 miles an hour. Tonight, rain showers and chance of thunderstorms in the evening, then chance of thunderstorms overnight. Locally heavy rainfall possible in the evening. Lows in the lower 50s. East winds 5 to 15 miles an hour. Chance of precipitation 90%. Monday, mostly cloudy. Chance of rain showers in the afternoon. Highs in the mid-60s. North winds 5 to 10 miles an hour. Chance of showers 40%. Monday night, rain showers likely in the evening, then rain showers and chance of thunderstorms overnight. Lows in the mid-40s. North winds 5 to 15 miles an hour. Chance of precipitation 90%. Tuesday, cooler. Mostly cloudy. Highs in the mid-50s. Tuesday night, decreasing clouds. Lows in the upper 30s. Wednesday and Wednesday night, mostly clear. Highs around 60. Lows in the lower 40s. Thursday, mostly sunny. Highs in the mid-60s. Thursday night, increasing clouds. Lows in the upper 40s. Friday, partly sunny. Highs in the upper 60s. Friday night and Saturday, mostly cloudy. Chance of rain showers. Lows around 50. Highs in the lower 70s. Chance of showers 30%. Again, the forecast for central Minnesota, from St. Cloud to the northwest Twin Cities suburbs for this afternoon, mostly cloudy. Highs in the mid-60s. East winds 15 to 20 miles an hour. At 3 p.m., in Buffalo, it was mostly sunny.
The temperature was 68 degrees, the dew point was 50, and the relative humidity was 52%. The wind was east at 18 miles an hour, gusting to 26. The pressure was 29.71 inches and falling. In Maple Lake, it was mostly sunny. The temperature was 69 degrees, the dew point was 49, and the relative humidity was 49%. The wind was east at 17 miles an hour. The pressure was 29.72 inches and falling. Elsewhere across central Minnesota, at Willmar, it was sunny, with a temperature of 72. It was mostly sunny, with a temperature of 66 at Anoka, and 72 at Litchfield. It was partly sunny, with a temperature of 69 at the Twin Cities, 65 at St. Cloud, and 65 at Crystal. It was cloudy, with a temperature of 65 at Princeton, and 66 at Little Falls. Around the state, skies ranged from mostly sunny to partly sunny. It was 63 at Rochester, 79 at Mankato, 62 at Brainerd, 46 at Duluth, and 59 at International Falls. Once again at 3 p.m., in Buffalo, it was 68 degrees under mostly sunny skies. And in Maple Lake, it was 69 degrees under mostly sunny skies. 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The current time is 3:24 p.m. Central Daylight Time. Now here is the hazardous weather outlook for portions of central and southern Minnesota and west central Wisconsin. For tonight, a severe weather event is possible this evening and tonight. Thunderstorms will be capable of producing large hail, damaging winds, and a few tornadoes. Damaging winds will be the primary hazard. The best chance for significant severe wind will be along the I-90 corridor in southern Minnesota. Please ensure you have multiple ways to receive warnings. And now the extended outlook for the period Monday through Saturday. Another round of thunderstorms is possible Monday evening and Monday night. A few severe thunderstorms are possible, mainly across southeast Minnesota and western Wisconsin. Spotter information statement, Skywarn spotter activation will likely be needed this evening through tonight. Now the forecast for central Minnesota, from St. Cloud to the northwest Twin Cities suburbs. This afternoon, mostly cloudy. Highs in the mid-60s. East winds 15 to 20 miles an hour. Tonight, rain showers and chance of thunderstorms in the evening, then chance of thunderstorms overnight. Locally heavy rainfall possible in the evening. Lows in the lower 50s. East wind 5 to 15 miles an hour. Chance of precipitation 90%. Monday, mostly cloudy. Chance of rain showers in the afternoon. Highs in the mid-60s. North winds 5 to 10 miles an hour. Chance of showers 40%. Monday night, rain showers likely in the evening, then rain showers and chance of thunderstorms overnight. Lows in the mid-40s. North winds 5 to 15 miles an hour. Chance of precipitation 90%. Tuesday, cooler. Mostly cloudy. Highs in the mid-50s. Tuesday night, decreasing clouds. Lows in the upper 30s. Wednesday and Wednesday night, mostly clear. Highs around 60. Lows in the lower 40s. Thursday, mostly sunny. Highs in the mid-60s. Thursday night, increasing clouds. Lows in the upper 40s. Friday, partly sunny. Highs in the upper 60s. Friday night and Saturday, mostly cloudy. Chance of rain showers. Lows around 50. Highs in the lower 70s. Chance of showers 30%. Again, the forecast for central Minnesota, from St. Cloud to the northwest Twin Cities suburbs for this afternoon, mostly cloudy.
Highs in the mid-60s. East winds 15 to 20 miles an hour. At 3 p.m., in Buffalo, it was mostly sunny. The temperature was 68 degrees, the dew point was 50, and the relative humidity was 52%. The wind was east at 18 miles an hour, gusting to 26. The pressure was 29.71 inches and falling. In Maple Lake, it was mostly sunny. The temperature was 69 degrees, the dew point was 49, and the relative humidity was 49%. The wind was east at 17 miles an hour. The pressure was 29.72 inches and falling. Elsewhere across central Minnesota, at Wilmer, it was sunny, with a temperature of 72. It was mostly sunny, with a temperature of 66 at Anoka, and 72 at Litchfield. It was partly sunny, with a temperature of 69 at the Twin Cities, 65 at St. Cloud, and 65 at Crystal. It was cloudy, with a temperature of 65 at Princeton, and 66 at Little Falls. Around the state, skies ranged from mostly sunny to partly sunny. It was 63 at Rochester, 79 at Mankato, 62 at Brainerd, 46 at Duluth, and 59 at International Falls. Once again at 3 p.m., in Buffalo, it was 68 degrees under mostly sunny skies. And in Maple Lake, it was 69 degrees under mostly sunny skies. 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The current time is 3:29 p.m. Central Daylight Time. Now here is the hazardous weather outlook for portions of central and southern Minnesota and west central Wisconsin. For tonight, a severe weather event is possible this evening and tonight. Thunderstorms will be capable of producing large hail, damaging winds, and a few tornadoes. Damaging winds will be the primary hazard. The best chance for significant severe wind will be along the I-90 corridor in southern Minnesota. Please ensure you have multiple ways to receive warnings. And now the extended outlook for the period Monday through Saturday. Another round of thunderstorms is possible Monday evening and Monday night. A few severe thunderstorms are possible, mainly across southeast Minnesota and western Wisconsin. Spotter information statement, Skywarn spotter activation will likely be needed this evening through tonight. Now the forecast for central Minnesota, from St. Cloud to the northwest Twin Cities suburbs. This afternoon, mostly cloudy. Highs in the mid-60s. East winds 15 to 20 miles an hour. Tonight, rain showers and chance of thunderstorms in the evening, then chance of thunderstorms overnight. Locally heavy rainfall possible in the evening. Lows in the lower 50s. East winds 5 to 15 miles an hour. Chance of precipitation 90%. Monday, mostly cloudy. Chance of rain showers in the afternoon. Highs in the mid-60s. North winds 5 to 10 miles an hour. Chance of showers 40%. Monday night, rain showers likely in the evening, then rain showers and chance of thunderstorms overnight. Lows in the mid-40s. North winds 5 to 15 miles an hour. Chance of precipitation 90%. Tuesday, cooler. Mostly cloudy. Highs in the mid-50s. Tuesday night, decreasing clouds. Lows in the upper 30s. Wednesday and Wednesday night, mostly clear. Highs around 60. Lows in the lower 40s. Thursday, mostly sunny. Highs in the mid-60s. Thursday night, increasing clouds. Lows in the upper 40s. Friday, partly sunny. Highs in the upper 60s. Friday night and Saturday, mostly cloudy. Chance of rain showers. Lows around 50. Highs in the lower 70s. Chance of showers 30%.
Again, the forecast for central Minnesota, from St. Cloud to the northwest Twin Cities suburbs for the

59 degrees, the dew point was 49, and the relative humidity was 49%. The wind was east at 17 miles an hour. The pressure was 29.72 inches and falling. Elsewhere across central Minnesota, at Willmar, it was sunny, with a temperature of 72. It was mostly sunny, with a temperature of 66 at Anoka, and 72 at Litchfield. It was partly sunny, with a temperature of 69 at the Twin Cities, 65 at St. Cloud, and 65 at Crystal. It was cloudy, with a temperature of 65 at Princeton, and 66 at Little Falls. Around the state, skies ranged from mostly sunny to partly sunny. It was 63 at Rochester, 79 at Mankato, 62 at Brainerd, 46 at Duluth, and 59 at International Falls. Once again at 3 p.m., in Buffalo, it was 68 degrees under mostly sunny skies. And in Maple Lake, it was 69 degrees under mostly sunny skies. 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The current time is 3:34 p.m. Central Daylight Time. Now here is the hazardous weather outlook for portions of central and southern Minnesota and west central Wisconsin. For tonight, a severe weather event is possible this evening and tonight. Thunderstorms will be capable of producing large hail, damaging winds, and a few tornadoes. Damaging winds will be the primary hazard. The best chance for significant severe wind will be along the I-90 corridor in southern Minnesota. Please ensure you have multiple ways to receive warnings. And now the extended outlook for the period Monday through Saturday. Another round of thunderstorms is possible Monday evening and Monday night. A few severe thunderstorms are possible, mainly across southeast Minnesota and western Wisconsin. Spotter information statement, Skywarn spotter activation will likely be needed this evening through tonight. Now the forecast for central Minnesota, from St. Cloud to the northwest Twin Cities suburbs. This afternoon, mostly cloudy. Highs in the mid-60s. East winds 15 to 20 miles an hour. Tonight, rain showers and chance of thunderstorms in the evening, then chance of thunderstorms overnight. Locally heavy rainfall possible in the evening. Lows in the lower 50s. East winds 5 to 15 miles an hour. Chance of precipitation 90%. Monday, mostly cloudy. Chance of rain showers in the afternoon. Highs in the mid-60s. North winds 5 to 10 miles an hour. Chance of showers 40%. Monday night, rain showers likely in the evening, then rain showers and chance of thunderstorms overnight. Lows in the mid-40s. North winds 5 to 15 miles an hour. Chance of precipitation 90%. Tuesday, cooler. Mostly cloudy. Highs in the mid-50s. Tuesday night, decreasing clouds. Lows in the upper 30s. Wednesday and Wednesday night, mostly clear. Highs around 60. Lows in the lower 40s. Thursday, mostly sunny. Highs in the mid-60s. Thursday night, increasing clouds. Lows in the upper 40s. Friday, partly sunny. Highs in the upper 60s. Friday night and Saturday, mostly cloudy. Chance of rain showers. Lows around 50. Highs in the lower 70s. Chance of showers 30%. Again, the forecast for central Minnesota. From St. Cloud to the northwest Twin Cities suburbs for this afternoon, mostly cloudy. Highs in the mid-60s. East winds 15 to 20 miles an hour. At 3 p.m., in Buffalo, it was mostly sunny. The temperature was 68 degrees, the dew point was 50, and the relative humidity was 52%. The wind was east at 18 miles an hour. Gusting to

26. The pressure was 29.71 inches and falling. In Maple Lake, it was mostly sunny. The temperature was 69 degrees, the dew point was 49, and the relative humidity was 49%. The wind was east at 17 miles an hour. The pressure was 29.72 inches and falling. Elsewhere across central Minnesota, at Wilmer, it was sunny, with a temperature of 72. It was mostly sunny, with a temperature of 66 at Anoka, and 72 at Litchfield. It was partly sunny, with a temperature of 69 at the Twin Cities, 65 at St. Cloud, and 65 at Crystal. It was cloudy, with a temperature of 65 at Princeton, and 66 at Little Falls. Around the state, skies ranged from mostly sunny to partly sunny. It was 63 at Rochester, 79 at Mankato, 62 at Brainerd, 46 at Duluth, and 59 at International Falls. Once again at 3 p.m., in Buffalo, it was 68 degrees under mostly sunny skies. And in Maple Lake, it was 69 degrees under mostly sunny skies. 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The current time is 3:40 p.m. Central Daylight Time. Now here is the hazardous weather outlook for portions of central and southern Minnesota and west central Wisconsin. For tonight, a severe weather event is possible this evening and tonight. Thunderstorms will be capable of producing large hail, damaging winds, and a few tornadoes. Damaging winds will be the primary hazard. The best chance for significant severe wind will be along the I-90 corridor in southern Minnesota. Please ensure you have multiple ways to receive warnings. And now the extended outlook for the period Monday through Saturday. Another round of thunderstorms is possible Monday evening and Monday night. A few severe thunderstorms are possible, mainly across southeast Minnesota and western Wisconsin. Spotter information statement, Skywarn spotter activation will likely be needed this evening through tonight. Now the forecast for central Minnesota, from St. Cloud to the northwest Twin Cities suburbs. This afternoon, mostly cloudy. Highs in the mid-60s. East winds 15 to 20 miles an hour. Tonight, rain showers and chance of thunderstorms in the evening, then chance of thunderstorms overnight. Locally heavy rainfall possible in the evening. Lows in the lower 50s. East winds 5 to 15 miles an hour. Chance of precipitation 90%. Monday, mostly cloudy. Chance of rain showers in the afternoon. Highs in the mid-60s. North winds 5 to 10 miles an hour. Chance of showers 40%. Monday night, rain showers likely in the evening, then rain showers and chance of thunderstorms overnight. Lows in the mid-40s. North winds 5 to 15 miles an hour. Chance of precipitation 90%. Tuesday, cooler. Mostly cloudy. Highs in the mid-50s. Tuesday night, decreasing clouds. Lows in the upper 30s. Wednesday and Wednesday night, mostly clear. Highs around 60. Lows in the lower 40s. Thursday, mostly sunny. Highs in the mid-60s. Thursday night, increasing clouds. Lows in the upper 40s. Friday, partly sunny. Highs in the upper 60s. Friday night and Saturday, mostly cloudy. Chance of rain showers. Lows around 50. Highs in the lower 70s. Chance of showers 30%. Again, the forecast for central Minnesota, from St. Cloud to the northwest Twin Cities suburbs for this afternoon, mostly cloudy. Highs in the mid-60s. East winds 15 to 20 miles an hour. At 3 p.m., in Buffalo, it was mostly sunny. The temperature was 68 degrees.

the dew point was 50, and the relative humidity was 52%. The wind was east at 18 miles an hour, gusting to 26. The pressure was 29.71 inches and falling. In Maple Lake, it was mostly sunny. The temperature was 69 degrees, the dew point was 49, and the relative humidity was 49%. The wind was east at 17 miles an hour. The pressure was 29.72 inches and falling. Elsewhere across central Minnesota, at Willmar, it was sunny, with a temperature of 72. It was mostly sunny, with a temperature of 66 at Anoka, and 72 at Litchfield. It was partly sunny, with a temperature of 69 at the Twin Cities, 65 at St. Cloud, and 65 at Crystal. It was cloudy, with a temperature of 65 at Princeton, and 66 at Little Falls. Around the state, skies ranged from mostly sunny to partly sunny. It was 63 at Rochester, 79 at Mankato, 62 at Brainerd, 46 at Duluth, and 59 at International Falls. Once again at 3 p.m., in Buffalo, it was 68 degrees under mostly sunny skies. And in Maple Lake, it was 69 degrees under mostly sunny skies. 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The current time is 3:45 p.m. Central Daylight Time. Now here is the hazardous weather outlook for portions of central and southern Minnesota and west central Wisconsin. For tonight, a severe weather event is possible this evening and tonight. Thunderstorms will be capable of producing large hail, damaging winds, and a few tornadoes. Damaging winds will be the primary hazard. The best chance for significant severe wind will be along the I-90 corridor in southern Minnesota. Please ensure you have multiple ways to receive warnings. And now the extended outlook for the period Monday through Saturday. Another round of thunderstorms is possible Monday evening and Monday night. A few severe thunderstorms are possible, mainly across southeast Minnesota and western Wisconsin. Spotter information statement, Skywarn spotter activation will likely be needed this evening through tonight. Now the forecast for central Minnesota, from St. Cloud to the northwest Twin Cities suburbs. This afternoon, mostly cloudy. Highs in the mid-60s. East winds 15 to 20 miles an hour. Tonight, rain showers and chance of thunderstorms in the evening, then chance of thunderstorms overnight. Locally heavy rainfall possible in the evening. Lows in the lower 50s. East winds 5 to 15 miles an hour. Chance of precipitation 90%. Monday, mostly cloudy. Chance of rain showers in the afternoon. Highs in the mid-60s. North winds 5 to 10 miles an hour. Chance of showers 40%. Monday night, rain showers likely in the evening, then rain showers and chance of thunderstorms overnight. Lows in the mid-40s. North winds 5 to 15 miles an hour. Chance of precipitation 90%. Tuesday, cooler. Mostly cloudy. Highs in the mid-50s. Tuesday night, decreasing clouds. Lows in the upper 30s. Wednesday and Wednesday night, mostly clear. Highs around 60. Lows in the lower 40s. Thursday, mostly sunny. Highs in the mid-60s. Thursday night, increasing clouds. Lows in the upper 40s. Friday, partly sunny. Highs in the upper 60s. Friday night and Saturday, mostly cloudy. Chance of rain showers. Lows around 50. Highs in the lower 70s. Chance of showers 30%. Again, the forecast for central Minnesota, from St. Cloud to the northwest Twin Cities suburbs for this afternoon, mostly cloudy. Highs in the mid-60s. East winds 50.

into 20 miles an hour. At 3 p.m. in Buffalo, it was mostly sunny. The temperature was 68 degrees, the dew point was 50, and the relative humidity was 52%. The wind was east at 18 miles an hour, gusting to 26. The pressure was 29.71 inches and falling. In Maple Lake, it was mostly sunny, the temperature was 69 degrees, the dew point was 49, and the relative humidity was 49%. The wind was east at 17 miles an hour. The pressure was 29.72 inches and falling. Elsewhere across central Minnesota, at Willmar, it was sunny, with a temperature of 72. It was mostly sunny, with a temperature of 66 at Anoka, and 72 at Litchfield. It was partly sunny, with a temperature of 69 at the Twin Cities, 65 at St. Cloud, and 65 at Crystal. It was cloudy, with a temperature of 65 at Princeton, and 66 at Little Falls. Around the state, skies ranged from mostly sunny to partly sunny. It was 63 at Rochester, 79 at Mankato, 62 at Brainerd, 46 at Duluth, and 59 at International Falls. Once again at 3 p.m., in Buffalo, it was 68 degrees under mostly sunny skies. And in Maple Lake, it was 69 degrees under mostly sunny skies. 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The current time is 3:50 p.m. Central Daylight Time. Now here is the hazardous weather outlook for portions of central and southern Minnesota and west central Wisconsin. For tonight, a severe weather event is possible this evening and tonight. Thunderstorms will be capable of producing large hail, damaging winds, and a few tornadoes. Damaging winds will be the primary hazard. The best chance for significant severe wind will be along the I-90 corridor in southern Minnesota. Please ensure you have multiple ways to receive warnings. And now the extended outlook for the period Monday through Saturday. Another round of thunderstorms is possible Monday evening and Monday night. A few severe thunderstorms are possible, mainly across southeast Minnesota and western Wisconsin. Spotter information statement, Skywarn spotter activation will likely be needed this evening through tonight. Now the forecast for central Minnesota, from St. Cloud to the northwest Twin Cities suburbs. This afternoon, mostly cloudy. Highs in the mid-60s. East winds 15 to 20 miles an hour. Tonight, rain showers and chance of thunderstorms in the evening, then chance of thunderstorms overnight. Locally heavy rainfall possible in the evening. Lows in the lower 50s. East winds 5 to 15 miles an hour. Chance of precipitation 90%. Monday, mostly cloudy. Chance of rain showers in the afternoon. Highs in the mid-60s. North winds 5 to 10 miles an hour. Chance of showers 40%. Monday night, rain showers likely in the evening, then rain showers and chance of thunderstorms overnight. Lows in the mid-40s. North winds 5 to 15 miles an hour. Chance of precipitation 90%. Tuesday, cooler. Mostly cloudy. Highs in the mid-50s. Tuesday night, decreasing clouds. Lows in the upper 30s. Wednesday and Wednesday night, mostly clear. Highs around 60. Lows in the lower 40s. Thursday, mostly sunny. Highs in the mid-60s. Thursday night, increasing clouds. Lows in the upper 40s. Friday, partly sunny. Highs in the upper 60s. Friday night and Saturday, mostly cloudy. Chance of rain showers. Lows around 50. Highs in the lower 70s. Chance of showers 30%. Again, the forecast for central Minnesota,

through St. Cloud to the northwest Twin Cities suburbs for this afternoon, mostly cloudy. Highs in the mid-60s. East winds 15 to 20 miles an hour. At 3 p.m., in Buffalo, it was mostly sunny. The temperature was 68 degrees, the dew point was 50, and the relative humidity was 52%. The wind was east at 18 miles an hour, gusting to 26. The pressure was 29.71 inches and falling. In Maple Lake, it was mostly sunny. The temperature was 69 degrees, the dew point was 49, and the relative humidity was 49%. The wind was east at 17 miles an hour. The pressure was 29.72 inches and falling. Elsewhere across central Minnesota, at Wilmer, it was sunny, with a temperature of 72. It was mostly sunny, with a temperature of 66 at Anoka, and 72 at Litchfield. It was partly sunny, with a temperature of 69 at the Twin Cities, 65 at St. Cloud, and 65 at Crystal. It was cloudy, with a temperature of 65 at Princeton, and 66 at Little Falls. Around the state, skies ranged from mostly sunny to partly sunny. It was 63 at Rochester, 79 at Mankato, 62 at Brainerd, 46 at Duluth, and 59 at International Falls. Once again at 3 p.m., in Buffalo, it was 68 degrees under mostly sunny skies. And in Maple Lake, it was 69 degrees under mostly sunny skies. 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The current time is 3:55 p.m. Central Daylight Time. Now here is the hazardous weather outlook for portions of central and southern Minnesota and west central Wisconsin. For tonight, a severe weather event is possible this evening and tonight. Thunderstorms will be capable of producing large hail, damaging winds, and a few tornadoes. Damaging winds will be the primary hazard. The best chance for significant severe wind will be along the I-90 corridor in southern Minnesota. Please ensure you have multiple ways to receive warnings. And now the extended outlook for the period Monday through Saturday. Another round of thunderstorms is possible Monday evening and Monday night. A few severe thunderstorms are possible, mainly across southeast Minnesota and western Wisconsin. Spotter information statement, Skywarn spotter activation will likely be needed this evening through tonight. Now the forecast for central Minnesota, from St. Cloud to the northwest Twin Cities suburbs. This afternoon, mostly cloudy. Highs in the mid-60s. East winds 15 to 20 miles an hour. Tonight, rain showers and chance of thunderstorms in the evening, then chance of thunderstorms overnight. Locally heavy rainfall possible in the evening. Lows in the lower 50s. East winds 5 to 15 miles an hour. Chance of precipitation 90%. Monday, mostly cloudy. Chance of rain showers in the afternoon. Highs in the mid-60s. North winds 5 to 10 miles an hour. Chance of showers 40%. Monday night, rain showers likely in the evening, then rain showers and chance of thunderstorms overnight. Lows in the mid-40s. North winds 5 to 15 miles an hour. Chance of precipitation 90%. Tuesday, cooler. Mostly cloudy. Highs in the mid-50s. Tuesday night, decreasing clouds. Lows in the upper 30s. Wednesday and Wednesday night, mostly clear. Highs around 60. Lows in the lower 40s. Thursday, mostly sunny. Highs in the mid-60s. Thursday night, increasing clouds. Lows in the upper 40s. Friday, partly sunny. Highs in the upper 60s. Friday night and Saturday, mostly cloudy. Chance of rain showers.
lows around 50. Highs in the lower 70s. Chance of showers 30%. Again, the forecast for central Minnesota, from St. Cloud to the northwest Twin Cities suburbs for this afternoon, mostly cloudy. Highs in the mid-60s. East winds 15 to 20 miles an hour. At 3 p.m., in Buffalo, it was mostly sunny. The temperature was 68 degrees, the dew point was 50, and the relative humidity was 52%. The wind was east at 18 miles an hour, gusting to 26. The pressure was 29.71 inches and falling. In Maple Lake, it was mostly sunny, the temperature was 69 degrees, the dew point was 49, and the relative humidity was 49%. The wind was east at 17 miles an hour. The pressure was 29.72 inches and falling. Elsewhere across central Minnesota, at Willmar, it was sunny, with a temperature of 72. It was mostly sunny, with a temperature of 66 at Anoka, and 72 at Litchfield. It was partly sunny, with a temperature of 69 at the Twin Cities, 65 at St. Cloud, and 65 at Crystal. It was cloudy, with a temperature of 65 at Princeton, and 66 at Little Falls. Around the state, skies ranged from mostly sunny to partly sunny. It was 63 at Rochester, 79 at Mankato, 62 at Brainerd, 46 at Duluth, and 59 at International Falls. Once again at 3 p.m., in Buffalo, it was 68 degrees under mostly sunny skies. And in Maple Lake, it was 69 degrees under mostly sunny skies. 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The current time is 4 p.m. Central Daylight Time. Now here is the hazardous weather outlook for portions of central and southern Minnesota and west central Wisconsin. For tonight, a severe weather event is possible this evening and tonight. Thunderstorms will be capable of producing large hail, damaging winds, and a few tornadoes. Damaging winds will be the primary hazard. The best chance for significant severe wind will be along the I-90 corridor in southern Minnesota. Please ensure you have multiple ways to receive warnings. And now the extended outlook for the period Monday through Saturday. Another round of thunderstorms is possible Monday evening and Monday night. A few severe thunderstorms are possible, mainly across southeast Minnesota and western Wisconsin. Spotter information statement, Skywarn spotter activation will likely be needed this evening through tonight. Now the forecast for central Minnesota, from St. Cloud to the northwest Twin Cities suburbs. This afternoon, mostly cloudy. Highs in the mid-60s. East winds 15 to 20 miles an hour. Tonight, rain showers and chance of thunderstorms in the evening, then chance of thunderstorms overnight. Locally heavy rainfall possible in the evening. Lows in the lower 50s. East winds 5 to 15 miles an hour. Chance of precipitation 90%. Monday, mostly cloudy. Chance of rain showers in the afternoon. Highs in the mid-60s. North winds 5 to 10 miles an hour. Chance of showers 40%. Monday night, rain showers likely in the evening, then rain showers and chance of thunderstorms overnight. Lows in the mid-40s. North winds 5 to 15 miles an hour. Chance of precipitation 90%. Tuesday, cooler. Mostly cloudy. Highs in the mid-50s. Tuesday night, decreasing clouds. Lows in the upper 30s. Wednesday and Wednesday night, mostly clear. Highs around 60. Lows in the lower 40s. Thursday, mostly sunny. Highs in the mid-60s. Thursday night, increasing clouds. Lows in the upper 40s. Friday, partly sunny.
Highs in the

upper 60s. Friday night and Saturday, mostly cloudy. Chance of rain showers. Lows around 50. Highs in the lower 70s. Chance of showers 30%. Again, the forecast for central Minnesota, from St. Cloud to the northwest Twin Cities suburbs for this afternoon, mostly cloudy. Highs in the mid-60s. East winds 15 to 20 miles an hour. Now the forecast for central Minnesota, from St. Cloud to the northwest Twin Cities suburbs. Tonight, cloudy. Thunderstorms in the evening. Rain showers likely and chance of thunderstorms overnight. Lows in the lower 50s. East winds 5 to 15 miles an hour. Chance of precipitation 90%. Monday, mostly cloudy. Chance of rain showers and slight chance of thunderstorms in the afternoon. Highs in the mid-60s. North winds 5 to 10 miles an hour. Chance of precipitation 40%. Monday night, colder. Rain showers. Lows in the lower 40s. North winds 5 to 15 miles an hour. Chance of showers 90%. Tuesday, cooler. Mostly cloudy. Highs in the mid-50s. Northwest winds 10 to 15 miles an hour. Tuesday night, mostly cloudy in the evening then clearing. Lows in the upper 30s. Northwest winds 5 to 15 miles an hour decreasing to up to 5 miles an hour overnight. Wednesday and Wednesday night, mostly clear. Highs in the lower 60s. Lows in the lower 40s. Thursday, increasing clouds. Highs in the upper 60s. Thursday night, partly cloudy in the evening, then mostly cloudy with a 30% chance of rain showers overnight. Lows in the upper 40s. Friday through Saturday, mostly cloudy with chance of rain showers. Highs in the lower 70s. Lows around 50. Chance of showers 30%. Saturday night, partly cloudy. Lows in the lower 50s. Sunday, mostly sunny. Chance of rain showers in the afternoon. Highs around 80. Chance of showers 30%. Again, the forecast for central Minnesota, from St. Cloud to the northwest Twin Cities suburbs for tonight, cloudy. Thunderstorms in the evening. Rain showers likely and chance of thunderstorms overnight. Lows in the lower 50s. East wind 5 to 15 miles an hour. Chance of precipitation 90%. 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The current time is 4:06 p.m. Central Daylight Time. Now here is the hazardous weather outlook for portions of central and southern Minnesota and west central Wisconsin. For tonight, a severe weather event is possible this evening and tonight. Thunderstorms will be capable of producing large hail, damaging winds, and a few tornadoes. Damaging winds will be the primary hazard. The best chance for significant severe wind will be along the I-90 corridor in southern Minnesota. Please ensure you have multiple ways to receive warnings. And now the extended outlook for the period Monday through Saturday. Another round of thunderstorms is possible Monday evening and Monday night. A few severe thunderstorms are possible, mainly across southeast Minnesota and western Wisconsin. Spotter information statement, Skywarn spotter activation will likely be needed this evening through tonight. Now the forecast for central Minnesota, from St. Cloud to the northwest Twin Cities suburbs. Tonight, cloudy. Thunderstorms in the evening. Rain showers likely and chance of thunderstorms overnight. Lows in the lower 50s. East winds 5 to 15 miles an hour. Chance of precipitation 90%. Monday, mostly cloudy. Chance of rain showers and slight chance of thunderstorms in the afternoon.

showers likely and chance of thunderstorms overnight. Lows in the lower 50s. East winds 5 to 15 miles an hour. Chance of precipitation 90%. Monday, mostly cloudy. Chance of rain showers and slight chance of thunderstorms in the afternoon. Highs in the mid-60s. North winds 5 to 10 miles an hour. Chance of precipitation 40%. Monday night, colder. Rain showers. Lows in the lower 40s. North winds 5 to 15 miles an hour. Chance of showers 90%. Tuesday, cooler. Mostly cloudy. Highs in the mid-50s. Northwest winds 10 to 15 miles an hour. Tuesday night, mostly cloudy in the evening then clearing. Lows in the upper 30s. Northwest winds 5 to 15 miles an hour decreasing to up to 5 miles an hour overnight. Wednesday and Wednesday night, mostly clear. Highs in the lower 60s. Lows in the lower 40s. Thursday, increasing clouds. Highs in the upper 60s. Thursday night, partly cloudy in the evening, then mostly cloudy with a 30% chance of rain showers overnight. Lows in the upper 40s. Friday through Saturday, mostly cloudy with chance of rain showers. Highs in the lower 70s. Lows around 50. Chance of showers 30%. Saturday night, partly cloudy. Lows in the lower 50s. Sunday, mostly sunny. Chance of rain showers in the afternoon. Highs around 80. Chance of showers 30%. Again, the forecast for central Minnesota, from St. Cloud to the northwest Twin Cities suburbs for tonight, cloudy. Thunderstorms in the evening. Rain showers likely and chance of thunderstorms overnight. Lows in the lower 50s. East winds 5 to 15 miles an hour. Chance of precipitation 90%. At 4 p.m., in Buffalo, it was cloudy. The temperature was 68 degrees, the dew point was 50, and the relative humidity was 52%. The wind was east at 16 miles an hour. The pressure was 29.69 inches and falling. In Maple Lake, it was mostly sunny. The temperature was 68 degrees, the dew point was 51, and the relative humidity was 53%. The wind was east at 15 miles an hour. The pressure was 29.71 inches and falling. Elsewhere across central Minnesota, it was sunny, with a temperature of 68 at Anoka and 72 at Litchfield. It was mostly sunny, with a temperature of 71 at the Twin Cities, 68 at St. Cloud, 69 at Crystal, and 73 at Willmar. At Little Falls, it was partly sunny, with a temperature of 64. At Princeton, it was cloudy, with a temperature of 64. Around the state, skies ranged from partly sunny to cloudy. It was 62 at Rochester, 78 at Mankato, 62 at Brainerd, 45 at Duluth, and 56 at International Falls. Once again at 4 p.m., in Buffalo, it was 68 degrees under cloudy skies. And in Maple Lake, it was 68 degrees under mostly sunny skies. 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The current time is 4:38 p.m. Central Daylight Time. Now here is the hazardous weather outlook for portions of central and southern Minnesota and west central Wisconsin. For tonight, a severe weather event is possible this evening and tonight. Thunderstorms will be capable of producing large hail, damaging winds, and a few tornadoes. Damaging winds will be the primary hazard. The best chance for significant severe wind will be along the I-90 corridor in southern Minnesota. Please ensure you have multiple ways to receive warnings. And now the extended outlook for the period Monday through Saturday. Another round of thunderstorms is possible.

Monday evening and Monday night. A few severe thunderstorms are possible, mainly across southeast Minnesota and western Wisconsin. Spotter information statement. Skywarn spotter activation will likely be needed this evening through tonight. Now the forecast for central Minnesota, from St. Cloud to the northwest Twin Cities suburbs. Tonight, cloudy. Thunderstorms in the evening. Rain showers likely and chance of thunderstorms overnight. Lows in the lower 50s. East winds 5 to 15 miles an hour. Chance of precipitation 90%. Monday, mostly cloudy. Chance of rain showers and slight chance of thunderstorms in the afternoon. Highs in the mid-60s. North winds 5 to 10 miles an hour. Chance of precipitation 40%. Monday night, colder. Rain showers. Lows in the lower 40s. North winds 5 to 15 miles an hour. Chance of showers 90%. Tuesday, cooler. Mostly cloudy. Highs in the mid-50s. Northwest winds 10 to 15 miles an hour. Tuesday night, mostly cloudy in the evening then clearing. Lows in the upper 30s. Northwest winds 5 to 15 miles an hour decreasing to up to 5 miles an hour overnight. Wednesday and Wednesday night, mostly clear. Highs in the lower 60s. Lows in the lower 40s. Thursday, increasing clouds. Highs in the upper 60s. Thursday night, partly cloudy in the evening, then mostly cloudy with a 30% chance of rain showers overnight. Lows in the upper 40s. Friday through Saturday, mostly cloudy with chance of rain showers. Highs in the lower 70s. Lows around 50. Chance of showers 30%. Saturday night, partly cloudy. Lows in the lower 50s. Sunday, mostly sunny. Chance of rain showers in the afternoon. Highs around 80. Chance of showers 30%. Again, the forecast for central Minnesota, from St. Cloud to the northwest Twin Cities suburbs for tonight, cloudy. Thunderstorms in the evening. Rain showers likely and chance of thunderstorms overnight. Lows in the lower 50s. East winds 5 to 15 miles an hour. Chance of precipitation 90%. At 4 p.m. in Buffalo, it was cloudy. The temperature was 68 degrees, the dew point was 50, and the relative humidity was 52%. The wind was east at 16 miles an hour. The pressure was 29.69 inches and falling. In Maple Lake, it was mostly sunny. The temperature was 68 degrees, the dew point was 51, and the relative humidity was 53%. The wind was east at 15 miles an hour. The pressure was 29.71 inches and falling. Elsewhere across central Minnesota, it was sunny, with a temperature of 68 at Anoka and 72 at Litchfield. It was mostly sunny, with a temperature of 71 at the Twin Cities, 68 at St. Cloud, 69 at Crystal, and 73 at Wilmer. At Little Falls, it was partly sunny, with a temperature of 64. At Princeton, it was cloudy, with a temperature of 64. Around the state, skies ranged from partly sunny to cloudy. It was 62 at Rochester, 78 at Mankato, 62 at Brainerd, 45 at Duluth, and 56 at International Falls. Once again at 4 p.m., in Buffalo, it was 68 degrees under cloudy skies. And in Maple Lake, it was 68 degrees under mostly sunny skies. 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The current time is 4:43 p.m. Central Daylight Time. Now here is the hazardous weather outlook for portions of central and southern Minnesota and west central Wisconsin. For tonight,
A severe weather event is possible this evening and tonight. Thunderstorms will be capable of producing large hail, damaging winds, and a few tornadoes. Damaging winds will be the primary hazard. The best chance for significant severe wind will be along the I-90 corridor in southern Minnesota. Please ensure you have multiple ways to receive warnings. And now the extended outlook for the period Monday through Saturday. Another round of thunderstorms is possible Monday evening and Monday night. A few severe thunderstorms are possible, mainly across southeast Minnesota and western Wisconsin. Spotter information statement. Skywarn spotter activation will likely be needed this evening through tonight. Now the forecast for central Minnesota, from St. Cloud to the northwest Twin Cities suburbs. Tonight, cloudy. Thunderstorms in the evening. Rain showers likely and chance of thunderstorms overnight. Lows in the lower 50s. East winds 5 to 15 miles an hour. Chance of precipitation 90%. Monday, mostly cloudy. Chance of rain showers and slight chance of thunderstorms in the afternoon. Highs in the mid-60s. North winds 5 to 10 miles an hour. Chance of precipitation 40%. Monday night, colder. Rain showers. Lows in the lower 40s. North winds 5 to 15 miles an hour. Chance of showers 90%. Tuesday, cooler. Mostly cloudy. Highs in the mid-50s. Northwest winds 10 to 15 miles an hour. Tuesday night, mostly cloudy in the evening then clearing. Lows in the upper 30s. Northwest winds 5 to 15 miles an hour decreasing to up to 5 miles an hour overnight. Wednesday and Wednesday night, mostly clear. Highs in the lower 60s. Lows in the lower 40s. Thursday, increasing clouds. Highs in the upper 60s. Thursday night, partly cloudy in the evening, then mostly cloudy with a 30% chance of rain showers overnight. Lows in the upper 40s. Friday through Saturday, mostly cloudy with chance of rain showers. Highs in the lower 70s. Lows around 50. Chance of showers 30%. Saturday night, partly cloudy. Lows in the lower 50s. Sunday, mostly sunny. Chance of rain showers in the afternoon. Highs around 80. Chance of showers 30%. Again, the forecast for central Minnesota, from St. Cloud to the northwest Twin Cities suburbs for tonight, cloudy. Thunderstorms in the evening. Rain showers likely and chance of thunderstorms overnight. Lows in the lower 50s. East winds 5 to 15 miles an hour. Chance of precipitation 90%. At 4 p.m. in Buffalo, it was cloudy. The temperature was 68 degrees, the dew point was 50, and the relative humidity was 52%. The wind was east at 16 miles an hour. The pressure was 29.69 inches and falling. In Maple Lake, it was mostly sunny. The temperature was 68 degrees, the dew point was 51, and the relative humidity was 53%. The wind was east at 15 miles an hour. The pressure was 29.71 inches and falling. Elsewhere across central Minnesota, it was sunny, with a temperature of 68 at Anoka and 72 at Litchfield. It was mostly sunny, with a temperature of 71 at the Twin Cities, 68 at St. Cloud, 69 at Crystal, and 73 at Willmar. At Little Falls, it was partly sunny, with a temperature of 64. At Princeton, it was cloudy, with a temperature of 64. Around the state, skies ranged from partly sunny to cloudy. It was 62 at Rochester, 78 at Mankato, 62 at Brainerd, 45 at Duluth, and 56 at International Falls. Once again at 4 p.m., in Buffalo, it was 68 degrees under cloudy skies. And in Maple Lake, it was 68 degrees under mostly sunny skies. 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
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The current time is 4:49 p.m. Central Daylight Time. Now here is the hazardous weather outlook for portions of central and southern Minnesota and west central Wisconsin. For tonight, a severe weather event is possible this evening and tonight. Thunderstorms will be capable of producing large hail, damaging winds, and a few tornadoes. Damaging winds will be the primary hazard. The best chance for significant severe wind will be along the I-90 corridor in southern Minnesota. Please ensure you have multiple ways to receive warnings. And now the extended outlook for the period Monday through Saturday. Another round of thunderstorms is possible Monday evening and Monday night. A few severe thunderstorms are possible, mainly across southeast Minnesota and western Wisconsin. Spotter information statement. Skywarn spotter activation will likely be needed this evening through tonight. Now the forecast for central Minnesota, from St. Cloud to the northwest Twin Cities suburbs. Tonight, cloudy. Thunderstorms in the evening. Rain showers likely and chance of thunderstorms overnight. Lows in the lower 50s. East winds 5 to 15 miles an hour. Chance of precipitation 90%. Monday, mostly cloudy. Chance of rain showers and slight chance of thunderstorms in the afternoon. Highs in the mid-60s. North winds 5 to 10 miles an hour. Chance of precipitation 40%. Monday night, colder. Rain showers. Lows in the lower 40s. North winds 5 to 15 miles an hour. Chance of showers 90%. Tuesday, cooler. Mostly cloudy. Highs in the mid-50s. Northwest winds 10 to 15 miles an hour. Tuesday night, mostly cloudy in the evening then clearing. Lows in the upper 30s. Northwest winds 5 to 15 miles an hour decreasing to up to 5 miles an hour overnight. Wednesday and Wednesday night, mostly clear. Highs in the lower 60s. Lows in the lower 40s. Thursday, increasing clouds. Highs in the upper 60s. Thursday night, partly cloudy in the evening, then mostly cloudy with a 30% chance of rain showers overnight. Lows in the upper 40s. Friday through Saturday, mostly cloudy with chance of rain showers. Highs in the lower 70s. Lows around 50. Chance of showers 30%. Saturday night, partly cloudy. Lows in the lower 50s. Sunday, mostly sunny. Chance of rain showers in the afternoon. Highs around 80. Chance of showers 30%. Again, the forecast for central Minnesota, from St. Cloud to the northwest Twin Cities suburbs for tonight, cloudy. Thunderstorms in the evening. Rain showers likely and chance of thunderstorms overnight. Lows in the lower 50s. East winds 5 to 15 miles an hour. Chance of precipitation 90%. At 4 p.m. in Buffalo, it was cloudy. The temperature was 68 degrees, the dew point was 50, and the relative humidity was 52%. The wind was east at 16 miles an hour. The pressure was 29.69 inches and falling. In Maple Lake, it was mostly sunny. The temperature was 68 degrees, the dew point was 51, and the relative humidity was 53%. The wind was east at 15 miles an hour. The pressure was 29.71 inches and falling. Elsewhere across central Minnesota, it was sunny, with a temperature of 68 at Anoka and 72 at Litchfield. It was mostly sunny, with a temperature of 71 at the Twin Cities, 68 at St. Cloud, 69 at Crystal, and 73 at Wilmer. At Little Falls, it was partly sunny, with a temperature of 64. At Princeton, it was cloudy, with a temperature of 64. Around the state,
Skies ranged from partly sunny to cloudy. It was 62 at Rochester, 78 at Mankato, 62 at Brainerd, 45 at Duluth, and 56 at International Falls. Once again at 4 p.m., in Buffalo, it was 68 degrees under cloudy skies. And in Maple Lake, it was 68 degrees under mostly sunny skies. The St. Cloud, Minnesota climate summary is at 4 p.m., May 17, 2026. So far today, the high temperature has been 68 degrees and the low 49 degrees. No precipitation has fallen. No snow has fallen. The normal high temperature for tomorrow is 69 degrees, and the normal low is 46. The record high for tomorrow is 94, which last occurred in 1998, and the record low is 30, which occurred in 1976. Sunset tonight is at 8:43 p.m. Sunrise tomorrow is at 5:42 a.m. This is Weather Radio Station WMG676 Clearwater, broadcasting on a frequency of 162.50 MHz. 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The current time is 4:55 p.m. Central Daylight Time. Now here is the hazardous weather outlook for portions of central and southern Minnesota and west central Wisconsin. For tonight, a severe weather event is possible this evening and tonight. Thunderstorms will be capable of producing large hail, damaging winds, and a few tornadoes. Damaging winds will be the primary hazard. The best chance for significant severe wind will be along the I-90 corridor in southern Minnesota. Please ensure you have multiple ways to receive warnings. And now the extended outlook for the period Monday through Saturday. Another round of thunderstorms is possible Monday evening and Monday night. A few severe thunderstorms are possible, mainly across southeast Minnesota and western Wisconsin. Spotter information statement, Skywarn spotter activation will likely be needed this evening through tonight. Now the forecast for central Minnesota, from St. Cloud to the northwest Twin Cities suburbs. Tonight, cloudy. Thunderstorms in the evening. Rain showers likely and chance of thunderstorms overnight. Lows in the lower 50s. East winds 5 to 15 miles an hour. Chance of precipitation 90%. Monday, mostly cloudy. Chance of rain showers and slight chance of thunderstorms in the afternoon. Highs in the mid-60s. North winds 5 to 10 miles an hour. Chance of precipitation 40%. Monday night, colder. Rain showers. Lows in the lower 40s. North winds 5 to 15 miles an hour. Chance of showers 90%. Tuesday, cooler. Mostly cloudy. Highs in the mid-50s. Northwest winds 10 to 15 miles an hour. Tuesday night, mostly cloudy in the evening then clearing. Lows in the upper 30s. Northwest winds 5 to 15 miles an hour decreasing to up to 5 miles an hour overnight. Wednesday and Wednesday night, mostly clear. Highs in the lower 60s. Lows in the lower 40s. Thursday, increasing clouds. Highs in the upper 60s. Thursday night, partly cloudy in the evening, then mostly cloudy with a 30% chance of rain showers overnight. Lows in the upper 40s. Friday through Saturday, mostly cloudy with chance of rain showers. Highs in the lower 70s. Lows around 50. Chance of showers 30%. Saturday night, partly cloudy. Lows in the lower 50s. Sunday, mostly sunny. Chance of rain showers in the afternoon. Highs around 80. Chance of showers 30%. Again, the forecast for central Minnesota, from St. Cloud to the northwest Twin Cities suburbs for tonight, cloudy. Thunderstorms in the evening. Rain showers likely and chance of thunderstorms overnight. Lows in the lower 50s. East winds 5 to 15 miles an hour.
chance at precipitation.

precipitation 90%. At 4 p.m. in Buffalo, it was cloudy. The temperature was 68 degrees, the dew point was 50, and the relative humidity was 52%. The wind was east at 16 miles an hour. The pressure was 29.69 inches and falling. In Maple Lake, it was mostly sunny. The temperature was 68 degrees, the dew point was 51, and the relative humidity was 53%. The wind was east at 15 miles an hour. The pressure was 29.71 inches and falling. Elsewhere across central Minnesota, it was sunny, with a temperature of 68 at Anoka and 72 at Litchfield. It was mostly sunny, with a temperature of 71 at the Twin Cities, 68 at St. Cloud, 69 at Crystal, and 73 at Wilmer. At Little Falls, it was partly sunny, with a temperature of 64. At Princeton, it was cloudy, with a temperature of 64. Around the state, skies ranged from partly sunny to cloudy. It was 62 at Rochester, 78 at Mankato, 62 at Brainerd, 45 at Duluth, and 56 at International Falls. Once again at 4 p.m., in Buffalo, it was 68 degrees under cloudy skies. And in Maple Lake, it was 68 degrees under mostly sunny skies. The St. Cloud, Minnesota climate summary is at 4 p.m., May 17, 2026. So far today, the high temperature has been 68 degrees and the low 49 degrees. No precipitation has fallen. No snow has fallen. The normal high temperature for tomorrow is 69 degrees, and the normal low is 46. The record high for tomorrow is 94, which last occurred in 1998, and the record low is 30, which occurred in 1976. Sunset tonight is at 8:43 p.m. Sunrise tomorrow is at 5:42 a.m. This is Weather Radio Station WNG676 Clearwater, broadcasting on a frequency of 162.50 MHz. 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The current time is 5:01 p.m. Central Daylight Time. Now here is the hazardous weather outlook for portions of central and southern Minnesota and west central Wisconsin. For tonight, a severe weather event is possible this evening and tonight. Thunderstorms will be capable of producing large hail, damaging winds, and a few tornadoes. Damaging winds will be the primary hazard. The best chance for significant severe wind will be along the I-90 corridor in southern Minnesota. Please ensure you have multiple ways to receive warnings. And now the extended outlook for the period Monday through Saturday. Another round of thunderstorms is possible Monday evening and Monday night. A few severe thunderstorms are possible, mainly across southeast Minnesota and western Wisconsin. Spotter information statement: Skywarn spotter activation will likely be needed this evening through tonight. Now the forecast for central Minnesota, from St. Cloud to the northwest Twin Cities suburbs. Tonight, cloudy. Thunderstorms in the evening. Rain showers likely and chance of thunderstorms overnight. Lows in the lower 50s. East winds 5 to 15 miles an hour. Chance of precipitation 90%. Monday, mostly cloudy. Chance of rain showers and slight chance of thunderstorms in the afternoon. Highs in the mid-60s. North winds 5 to 10 miles an hour. Chance of precipitation 40%. Monday night, colder. Rain showers. Lows in the lower 40s. North winds 5 to 15 miles an hour. Chance of showers 90%. Tuesday, cooler. Mostly cloudy. Highs in the mid-50s. Northwest winds 10 to 15 miles an hour. Tuesday night, mostly cloudy in the evening then clearing. Lows in the upper 30s. Northwest winds 5 to 15 miles an hour, decreasing to up to 5 miles an hour overnight. Wednesday and Wednesday night, mostly clear.
Highs in the lower 60s. Lows in the lower 40s. Thursday, increasing clouds. Highs in the upper 60s. Thursday night, partly cloudy in the evening, then mostly cloudy with a 30% chance of rain showers overnight. Lows in the upper 40s. Friday through Saturday, mostly cloudy with chance of rain showers. Highs in the lower 70s. Lows around 50. Chance of showers 30%. Saturday night, partly cloudy. Lows in the lower 50s. Sunday, mostly sunny. Chance of rain showers in the afternoon. Highs around 80. Chance of showers 30%. Again, the forecast for central Minnesota, from St. Cloud to the northwest Twin Cities suburbs for tonight, cloudy. Thunderstorms in the evening. Rain showers likely and chance of thunderstorms overnight. Lows in the lower 50s. East winds 5 to 15 miles an hour. Chance of precipitation 90%. 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The current time is 5:05 p.m. Central Daylight Time. Now here is the hazardous weather outlook for portions of central and southern Minnesota and west central Wisconsin. For tonight, a severe weather event is possible this evening and tonight. Thunderstorms will be capable of producing large hail, damaging winds, and a few tornadoes. Damaging winds will be the primary hazard. The best chance for significant severe wind will be along the I-90 corridor in southern Minnesota. Please ensure you have multiple ways to receive warnings. And now the extended outlook for the period Monday through Saturday. Another round of thunderstorms is possible Monday evening and Monday night. A few severe thunderstorms are possible, mainly across southeast Minnesota and western Wisconsin. Spotter information statement. Skywarn spotter activation will likely be needed this evening through tonight. Now the forecast for central Minnesota, from St. Cloud to the northwest Twin Cities suburbs. Tonight, cloudy. Thunderstorms in the evening. Rain showers likely and chance of thunderstorms overnight. Lows in the lower 50s. East winds 5 to 15 miles an hour. Chance of precipitation 90%. Monday, mostly cloudy. Chance of rain showers and slight chance of thunderstorms in the afternoon. Highs in the mid-60s. North winds 5 to 10 miles an hour. Chance of precipitation 40%. Monday night, colder. Rain showers. Lows in the lower 40s. North winds 5 to 15 miles an hour. Chance of showers 90%. Tuesday, cooler. Mostly cloudy. Highs in the mid-50s. Northwest winds 10 to 15 miles an hour. Tuesday night, mostly cloudy in the evening then clearing. Lows in the upper 30s. Northwest winds 5 to 15 miles an hour decreasing to up to 5 miles an hour overnight. Wednesday and Wednesday night, mostly clear. Highs in the lower 60s. Lows in the lower 40s. Thursday, increasing clouds. Highs in the upper 60s. Thursday night, partly cloudy in the evening, then mostly cloudy with a 30% chance of rain showers overnight. Lows in the upper 40s. Friday through Saturday, mostly cloudy with chance of rain showers. Highs in the lower 70s. Lows around 50. Chance of showers 30%. Saturday night, partly cloudy. Lows in the lower 50s. Sunday, mostly sunny. Chance of rain showers in the afternoon. Highs around 80. Chance of showers 30%. Again, the forecast for central Minnesota, from St. Cloud to the northwest Twin Cities suburbs for tonight, cloudy. Thunderstorms in the evening.
Rain showers likely and chance of thunderstorms overnight. Lows in the lower 50s. East winds 5 to 15 miles an hour. Chance of precipitation 90%. 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The current time is 5:09 p.m. Central Daylight Time. Now here is the hazardous weather outlook for portions of central and southern Minnesota and west central Wisconsin. For tonight, a severe weather event is possible this evening and tonight. Thunderstorms will be capable of producing large hail, damaging winds, and a few tornadoes. Damaging winds will be the primary hazard. The best chance for significant severe wind will be along the I-90 corridor in southern Minnesota. Please ensure you have multiple ways to receive warnings. And now the extended outlook for the period Monday through Saturday. Another round of thunderstorms is possible Monday evening and Monday night. A few severe thunderstorms are possible, mainly across southeast Minnesota and western Wisconsin. Spotter information statement, Skywarn spotter activation will likely be needed this evening through tonight. The St. Cloud, Minnesota climate summary is at 4 p.m., May 17, 2026. So far today the high temperature has been 68 degrees and the low 49 degrees. No precipitation has fallen. No snow has fallen. The normal high temperature for tomorrow is 69 degrees, and the normal low is 46. The record high for tomorrow is 94, which last occurred in 1998, and the record low is 30, which occurred in 1976. Sunset tonight is at 8:43 p.m. Sunrise tomorrow is at 5:42 a.m. Now the forecast for central Minnesota. From St. Cloud to the northwest Twin Cities suburbs. Tonight, cloudy. Thunderstorms in the evening. Rain showers likely and chance of thunderstorms overnight. Lows in the lower 50s. East winds 5 to 15 miles an hour. Chance of precipitation 90%. Monday, mostly cloudy. Chance of rain showers and slight chance of thunderstorms in the afternoon. Highs in the mid-60s. North winds 5 to 10 miles an hour. Chance of precipitation 40%. Monday night, colder. Rain showers. Lows in the lower 40s. North winds 5 to 15 miles an hour. Chance of showers 90%. Tuesday, cooler. Mostly cloudy. Highs in the mid-50s. Northwest winds 10 to 15 miles an hour. Tuesday night, mostly cloudy in the evening then clearing. Lows in the upper 30s. Northwest winds 5 to 15 miles an hour decreasing to up to 5 miles an hour overnight. Wednesday and Wednesday night, mostly clear. Highs in the lower 60s. Lows in the lower 40s. Thursday, increasing clouds. Highs in the upper 60s. Thursday night, partly cloudy in the evening, then mostly cloudy with a 30% chance of rain showers overnight. Lows in the upper 40s. Friday through Saturday, mostly cloudy with chance of rain showers. Highs in the lower 70s. Lows around 50. Chance of showers 30%. Saturday night, partly cloudy. Lows in the lower 50s. Sunday, mostly sunny. Chance of rain showers in the afternoon. Highs around 80. Chance of showers 30%. Again, the forecast for central Minnesota, from St. Cloud to the northwest Twin Cities suburbs for tonight, cloudy. Thunderstorms in the evening. Rain showers likely and chance of thunderstorms overnight. Lows in the lower 50s. East winds 5 to 15 miles an hour. Chance of precipitation 90%. 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
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The current time is 5:14 p.m. Central Daylight Time. Now here is the hazardous weather outlook for portions of central and southern Minnesota and west central Wisconsin. For tonight, a severe weather event is possible this evening and tonight. Thunderstorms will be capable of producing large hail, damaging winds, and a few tornadoes. Damaging winds will be the primary hazard. The best chance for significant severe wind will be along the I-90 corridor in southern Minnesota. Please ensure you have multiple ways to receive warnings. And now the extended outlook for the period Monday through Saturday. Another round of thunderstorms is possible Monday evening and Monday night. A few severe thunderstorms are possible, mainly across southeast Minnesota and western Wisconsin. Spotter information statement, Skywarn spotter activation will likely be needed this evening through tonight. Now the forecast for central Minnesota, from St. Cloud to the northwest Twin Cities suburbs. Tonight, cloudy. Thunderstorms in the evening. Rain showers likely and chance of thunderstorms overnight. Lows in the lower 50s. East winds 5 to 15 miles an hour. Chance of precipitation 90%. Monday, mostly cloudy. Chance of rain showers and slight chance of thunderstorms in the afternoon. Highs in the mid-60s. North winds 5 to 10 miles an hour. Chance of precipitation 40%. Monday night, colder. Rain showers. Lows in the lower 40s. North winds 5 to 15 miles an hour. Chance of showers 90%. Tuesday, cooler. Mostly cloudy. Highs in the mid-50s. Northwest winds 10 to 15 miles an hour. Tuesday night, mostly cloudy in the evening then clearing. Lows in the upper 30s. Northwest winds 5 to 15 miles an hour decreasing to up to 5 miles an hour overnight. Wednesday and Wednesday night, mostly clear. Highs in the lower 60s. Lows in the lower 40s. Thursday, increasing clouds. Highs in the upper 60s. Thursday night, partly cloudy in the evening, then mostly cloudy with a 30% chance of rain showers overnight. Lows in the upper 40s. Friday through Saturday, mostly cloudy with chance of rain showers. Highs in the lower 70s. Lows around 50. Chance of showers 30%. Saturday night, partly cloudy. Lows in the lower 50s. Sunday, mostly sunny. Chance of rain showers in the afternoon. Highs around 80. Chance of showers 30%. Again, the forecast for central Minnesota, from St. Cloud to the northwest Twin Cities suburbs for tonight, cloudy. Thunderstorms in the evening. Rain showers likely and chance of thunderstorms overnight. Lows in the lower 50s. East winds 5 to 15 miles an hour. Chance of precipitation 90%. At 5 p.m. in Buffalo, it was mostly sunny. The temperature was 70 degrees, the dew point was 52, and the relative humidity was 52%. The wind was east at 13 miles an hour. Gusting to 21. The pressure was 29.68 inches and rising. In Maple Lake, it was mostly sunny. The temperature was 69 degrees, the dew point was 51, and the relative humidity was 51%. The wind was east at 13 miles an hour. Gusting to 23. The pressure was 29.70 inches and rising. Elsewhere across central Minnesota, skies ranged from mostly sunny to partly sunny. It was 71 at the Twin Cities, 67 at St. Cloud, 70 at Anoka, and 69 at Crystal. Princeton reported 65, Litchfield reported 72, Little Falls reported 64, and Wilmer reported 72.
Around the state, skies ranged from partly sunny to cloudy. It was 62 at Rochester, 75 at Mankato, 61 at Brainerd, 47 at Duluth, and 56 at International Falls. Once again at 5 p.m., in Buffalo, it was 70 degrees under mostly sunny skies. And in Maple Lake, it was 69 degrees under mostly sunny skies. 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The current time is 5:19 p.m. Central Daylight Time. Now here is the hazardous weather outlook for portions of central and southern Minnesota and west central Wisconsin. For tonight, a severe weather event is possible this evening and tonight. Thunderstorms will be capable of producing large hail, damaging winds, and a few tornadoes. Damaging winds will be the primary hazard. The best chance for significant severe wind will be along the I-90 corridor in southern Minnesota. Please ensure you have multiple ways to receive warnings. And now the extended outlook for the period Monday through Saturday. Another round of thunderstorms is possible Monday evening and Monday night. A few severe thunderstorms are possible, mainly across southeast Minnesota and western Wisconsin. Spotter information statement. Skywarn spotter activation will likely be needed this evening through tonight. The St. Cloud, Minnesota climate summary is at 4 p.m., May 17, 2026. So far today the high temperature has been 68 degrees and the low 49 degrees. No precipitation has fallen. No snow has fallen. The normal high temperature for tomorrow is 69 degrees and the normal low is 46. The record high for tomorrow is 94, which last occurred in 1998, and the record low is 30, which occurred in 1976. Sunset tonight is at 8:43 p.m. Sunrise tomorrow is at 5:42 a.m. Now the forecast for central Minnesota, from St. Cloud to the northwest Twin Cities suburbs. Tonight, cloudy. Thunderstorms in the evening. Rain showers likely and chance of thunderstorms overnight. Lows in the lower 50s. East winds 5 to 15 miles an hour. Chance of precipitation 90%. Monday, mostly cloudy. Chance of rain showers and slight chance of thunderstorms in the afternoon. Highs in the mid-60s. North winds 5 to 10 miles an hour. Chance of precipitation 40%. Monday night, colder. Rain showers. Lows in the lower 40s. North winds 5 to 15 miles an hour. Chance of showers 90%. Tuesday, cooler. Mostly cloudy. Highs in the mid-50s. Northwest winds 10 to 15 miles an hour. Tuesday night, mostly cloudy in the evening then clearing. Lows in the upper 30s. Northwest winds 5 to 15 miles an hour decreasing to up to 5 miles an hour overnight. Wednesday and Wednesday night, mostly clear. Highs in the lower 60s. Lows in the lower 40s. Thursday, increasing clouds. Highs in the upper 60s. Thursday night, partly cloudy in the evening, then mostly cloudy with a 30% chance of rain showers overnight. Lows in the upper 40s. Friday through Saturday, mostly cloudy with chance of rain showers. Highs in the lower 70s. Lows around 50. Chance of showers 30%. Saturday night, partly cloudy. Lows in the lower 50s. Sunday, mostly sunny. Chance of rain showers in the afternoon. Highs around 80. Chance of showers 30%. Again, the forecast for central Minnesota, from St. Cloud to the northwest Twin Cities suburbs for tonight, cloudy. Thunderstorms in the evening. Rain showers likely and chance of thunderstorms overnight. Lows in the lower 50s.
East winds 5 to 15 miles an hour. Chance of precipitation 90%. At 5 p.m., in Buffalo, it was mostly sunny. The temperature was 70 degrees, the dew point was 52, and the relative humidity was 52%. The wind was east at 13 miles an hour. Gusting to 21. The pressure was 29.68 inches and rising. In Maple Lake, it was mostly sunny. The temperature was 69 degrees, the dew point was 51, and the relative humidity was 51%. The wind was east at 13 miles an hour. Gusting to 23. The pressure was 29.70 inches and rising. Elsewhere across central Minnesota, skies ranged from mostly sunny to partly sunny. It was 71 at the Twin Cities, 67 at St. Cloud, 70 at Anoka, and 69 at Crystal. Princeton reported 65, Litchfield reported 72, Little Falls reported 64, and Wilma reported 72. Around the state, skies ranged from partly sunny to cloudy. It was 62 at Rochester, 75 at Mankato, 61 at Brainerd, 47 at Duluth, and 56 at International Falls. Once again at 5 p.m., in Buffalo, it was 70 degrees under mostly sunny skies. And in Maple Lake, it was 69 degrees under mostly sunny skies. 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The current time is 5:25 p.m. Central Daylight Time. Now here is the hazardous weather outlook for portions of central and southern Minnesota and west central Wisconsin. For tonight, a severe weather event is possible this evening and tonight. Thunderstorms will be capable of producing large hail, damaging winds, and a few tornadoes. Damaging winds will be the primary hazard. The best chance for significant severe wind will be along the I-90 corridor in southern Minnesota. Please ensure you have multiple ways to receive warnings. And now the extended outlook for the period Monday through Saturday. Another round of thunderstorms is possible Monday evening and Monday night. A few severe thunderstorms are possible, mainly across southeast Minnesota and western Wisconsin. Spotter information statement, Skywarn spotter activation will likely be needed this evening through tonight. Now the forecast for central Minnesota, from St. Cloud to the northwest Twin Cities suburbs. Tonight, cloudy. Thunderstorms in the evening. Rain showers likely and chance of thunderstorms overnight. Lows in the lower 50s. East winds 5 to 15 miles an hour. Chance of precipitation 90%. Monday, mostly cloudy. Chance of rain showers and slight chance of thunderstorms in the afternoon. Highs in the mid-60s. North winds 5 to 10 miles an hour. Chance of precipitation 40%. Monday night, colder. Rain showers. Lows in the lower 40s. North winds 5 to 15 miles an hour. Chance of showers 90%. Tuesday, cooler. Mostly cloudy. Highs in the mid-50s. Northwest winds 10 to 15 miles an hour. Tuesday night, mostly cloudy in the evening then clearing. Lows in the upper 30s. Northwest winds 5 to 15 miles an hour decreasing to up to 5 miles an hour overnight. Wednesday and Wednesday night, mostly clear. Highs in the lower 60s. Lows in the lower 40s. Thursday, increasing clouds. Highs in the upper 60s. Thursday night, partly cloudy in the evening, then mostly cloudy with a 30% chance of rain showers overnight. Lows in the upper 40s. Friday through Saturday, mostly cloudy with chance of rain showers. Highs in the lower 70s. Lows around 50. Chance of showers 30%. Saturday night, partly cloudy.
Lows in the lower 50s. Sunday, mostly sunny. Chance of rain showers in the afternoon. Highs around 80. Chance of showers 30%. Again, the forecast for central Minnesota, from St. Cloud to the northwest Twin Cities suburbs for tonight, cloudy. Thunderstorms in the evening. Rain showers likely and chance of thunderstorms overnight. Lows in the lower 50s. East winds 5 to 15 miles an hour. Chance of precipitation 90%. At 5 p.m., in Buffalo, it was mostly sunny. The temperature was 70 degrees, the dew point was 52, and the relative humidity was 52%. The wind was east at 13 miles an hour. Gusting to 21. The pressure was 29.68 inches and rising. In Maple Lake, it was mostly sunny. The temperature was 69 degrees, the dew point was 51, and the relative humidity was 51%. The wind was east at 13 miles an hour. Gusting to 23. The pressure was 29.70 inches and rising. Elsewhere across central Minnesota, skies ranged from mostly sunny to partly sunny. It was 71 at the Twin Cities, 67 at St. Cloud, 70 at Anoka, and 69 at Crystal. Princeton reported 65, Litchfield reported 72, Little Falls reported 64, and Wilmer reported 72. Around the state, skies ranged from partly sunny to cloudy. It was 62 at Rochester, 75 at Mankato, 61 at Brainerd, 47 at Duluth, and 56 at International Falls. Once again at 5 p.m., in Buffalo, it was 70 degrees under mostly sunny skies. And in Maple Lake, it was 69 degrees under mostly sunny skies. The St. Cloud, Minnesota Climate Summary is at 4 p.m., May 17, 2026. So far today the high temperature has been 68 degrees and the low 49 degrees. No precipitation has fallen. No snow has fallen. The normal high temperature for tomorrow is 69 degrees, and the normal low is 46. The record high for tomorrow is 94, which last occurred in 1998, and the record low is 30, which occurred in 1976. Sunset tonight is at 8:43 p.m. Sunrise tomorrow is at 5:42 a.m. This is Weather Radio Station WNG676 Clearwater, broadcasting on a frequency of 162.50 MHz. 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The current time is 5:32 p.m. Central Daylight Time. Now here is the hazardous weather outlook for portions of central and southern Minnesota and west central Wisconsin. For tonight, a severe weather event is possible this evening and tonight. Thunderstorms will be capable of producing large hail, damaging winds, and a few tornadoes. Damaging winds will be the primary hazard. The best chance for significant severe wind will be along the I-90 corridor in southern Minnesota. Please ensure you have multiple ways to receive warnings. And now the extended outlook for the period Monday through Saturday. Another round of thunderstorms is possible Monday evening and Monday night. A few severe thunderstorms are possible, mainly across southeast Minnesota and western Wisconsin. Spotter information statement, Skywarn spotter activation will likely be needed this evening through tonight. Now the forecast for central Minnesota, from St. Cloud to the northwest Twin Cities, Minnesota, from St. Cloud to the northwest Twin Cities suburbs. Tonight, cloudy. Thunderstorms in the evening. Rain showers likely and chance of thunderstorms overnight. Lows in the lower 50s. East winds 5 to 15 miles an hour. Chance of precipitation 90%. Monday, mostly cloudy. Chance of rain showers and slight chance of thunderstorms in the afternoon. Highs in the mid-60s. North winds 5 to 10 miles an hour. Chance of precipitation 40%.
Monday night, colder. Rain showers. Lows in the lower 40s. North winds 5 to 15 miles an hour. Chance of showers 90%.

Thunderstorms in the evening. Rain showers likely and chance of thunderstorms overnight. Lows in the lower 50s. East winds 5 to 15 miles an hour. Chance of precipitation 90%. At 6 p.m. in Buffalo, it was mostly sunny. The temperature was 68 degrees, the dew point was 52, and the relative humidity was 56%. The wind was east at 15 miles an hour. The pressure was 29.70 inches and falling. In Maple Lake, it was mostly sunny. The temperature was 68 degrees, the dew point was 51, and the relative humidity was 54%. The wind was east at 12 miles an hour, gusting to 22. The pressure was 29.72 inches and falling. Elsewhere across central Minnesota, it was mostly sunny, with a temperature of 68 at Litchfield and 70 at Wilmer. It was partly sunny, with a temperature of 65 at St. Cloud, 64 at Princeton, and 61 at Little Falls. It was cloudy, with a temperature of 67 at the Twin Cities, 68 at Anoka, and 67 at Crystal. Around the state, skies ranged from partly sunny to cloudy. It was 58 at Rochester, 72 at Mankato, 56 at Brainerd, 44 at Duluth, and 55 at International Falls. Once again at 6 p.m., in Buffalo, it was 68 degrees under mostly sunny skies. And in Maple Lake, it was 68 degrees under mostly sunny skies. 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The current time is 6:37 p.m. Central Daylight Time. The following is a summary of watches, warnings, and advisories in effect. For central Minnesota, a severe thunderstorm warning remains in effect until 6:45 p.m. for the following county, Nobles, Minnesota. A severe thunderstorm warning has been issued until 7:45 p.m. for the following county, Nobles, Minnesota. A tornado warning remains in effect until 7 p.m. for the following county, Nobles, Minnesota. Tornado watch number 213 remains in effect until 10 p.m. for the following county, Nobles, Minnesota. Now here is the hazardous weather outlook for portions of central and southern Minnesota and west central Wisconsin. For tonight, a severe weather event is possible this evening and tonight. Thunderstorms will be capable of producing large hail, damaging winds, and a few tornadoes. Damaging winds will be the primary hazard. The best chance for significant severe wind will be along the I-90 corridor in southern Minnesota. Please ensure you have multiple ways to receive warnings. And now the extended outlook for the period Monday through Saturday. Another round of thunderstorms is possible Monday evening and Monday night. A few severe thunderstorms are possible, mainly across southeast Minnesota and western Wisconsin. Spotter information statement, Skywarn spotter activation will likely be needed this evening through tonight. Now the forecast for central Minnesota, from St. Cloud to the northwest Twin Cities suburbs. Tonight, cloudy. Thunderstorms in the evening. Rain showers likely and chance of thunderstorms overnight. Lows in the lower 50s. East winds 5 to 15 miles an hour. Chance of precipitation 90%. Monday, mostly cloudy. Chance of rain showers and slight chance of thunderstorms in the afternoon. Highs in the mid-60s. North winds 5 to 10 miles an hour. Chance of precipitation 40%. Monday night, colder. Rain showers. Lows in the lower 40s. North winds 5 to 15 miles an hour. Chance of showers 90%. Tuesday, cooler. Mostly cloudy. Highs in the mid-50s. Northwest winds 10 to 15 miles an hour. Tuesday night, mostly cloudy in the evening then clearing. Lows in the upper 30s.
Northwest winds 5.

to 15 miles an hour, decreasing to up to 5 miles an hour overnight. Wednesday and Wednesday night, mostly clear. Highs in the lower 60s. Lows in the lower 40s. Thursday, increasing clouds. Highs in the upper 60s. Thursday night, partly cloudy in the evening, then mostly cloudy with a 30% chance of rain showers overnight. Lows in the upper 40s. Friday through Saturday, mostly cloudy with chance of rain showers. Highs in the lower 70s. Lows around 50. Chance of showers 30%. Saturday night, partly cloudy. Lows in the lower 50s. Sunday, mostly sunny. Chance of rain showers in the afternoon. Highs around 80. Chance of showers 30%. Again, the forecast for central Minnesota, from St. Cloud to the northwest Twin Cities suburbs for tonight, cloudy. Thunderstorms in the evening. Rain showers likely and chance of thunderstorms overnight. Lows in the lower 50s. East winds 5 to 15 miles an hour. Chance of precipitation 90%. At 6 p.m., in Buffalo, it was mostly sunny. The temperature was 68 degrees, the dew point was 52, and the relative humidity was 56%. The wind was east at 15 miles an hour. The pressure was 29.70 inches and falling. In Maple Lake, it was mostly sunny. The temperature was 68 degrees, the dew point was 51, and the relative humidity was 54%. The wind was east at 12 miles an hour, gusting to 22. The pressure was 29.72 inches and falling. Elsewhere across central Minnesota, it was mostly sunny, with a temperature of 68 at Litchfield and 70 at Wilmer. It was partly sunny, with a temperature of 65 at St. Cloud, 64 at Princeton, and 61 at Little Falls. It was cloudy, with a temperature of 67 at the Twin Cities, 68 at Anoka, and 67 at Crystal. Around the state, skies ranged from partly sunny to cloudy. It was 58 at Rochester, 72 at Mankato, 56 at Brainerd, 44 at Duluth, and 55 at International Falls. Once again at 6 p.m., in Buffalo, it was 68 degrees under mostly sunny skies. And in Maple Lake, it was 68 degrees under mostly sunny skies. 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The current time is 6:43 p.m. Central Daylight Time. The following is a summary of watches, warnings, and advisories in effect. For central Minnesota, a severe thunderstorm warning remains in effect until 6:45 p.m. for the following county, Nobles, Minnesota. A severe thunderstorm warning has been issued until 7:45 p.m. for the following county, Nobles, Minnesota. Tornado watch number 213 remains in effect until 10 p.m. for the following county, Nobles, Minnesota. Now here is the hazardous weather outlook for portions of central and southern Minnesota and west central Wisconsin. For tonight, a severe weather event is possible this evening and tonight. Thunderstorms will be capable of producing large hail, damaging winds, and a few tornadoes. Damaging winds will be the primary hazard. The best chance for significant severe wind will be along the I-90 corridor in southern Minnesota. Please ensure you have multiple ways to receive warnings. And now the extended outlook for the period Monday through Saturday. Another round of thunderstorms is possible Monday evening and Monday night. A few severe thunderstorms are possible, mainly across southeast Minnesota and western Wisconsin. Spotter information statement, Skywarn spotter activation will likely be needed this evening through tonight. Now the forecast for central Minnesota, from St. Cloud to the northwest Twin Cities suburbs. Tonight, cloudy. Thunderstorms in the evening.
Rain showers likely and chance of thunderstorms overnight. Lows in the lower 50s. East wind 5 to 15 miles an hour. Chance of precipitation 90%. Monday, mostly cloudy. Chance of rain showers and slight chance of thunderstorms in the afternoon. Highs in the mid-60s. North winds 5 to 10 miles an hour. Chance of precipitation 40%. Monday night, colder. Rain showers. Lows in the lower 40s. North winds 5 to 15 miles an hour. Chance of showers 90%. Tuesday, cooler. Mostly cloudy. Highs in the mid-50s. Northwest winds 10 to 15 miles an hour. Tuesday night, mostly cloudy in the evening then clearing. Lows in the upper 30s. Northwest winds 5 to 15 miles an hour decreasing to up to 5 miles an hour overnight. Wednesday and Wednesday night, mostly clear. Highs in the lower 60s. Lows in the lower 40s. Thursday, increasing clouds. Highs in the upper 60s. Thursday night, partly cloudy in the evening, then mostly cloudy with a 30% chance of rain showers overnight. Lows in the upper 40s. Friday through Saturday, mostly cloudy with chance of rain showers. Highs in the lower 70s. Lows around 50. Chance of showers 30%. Saturday night, partly cloudy. Lows in the lower 50s. Sunday, mostly sunny. Chance of rain showers in the afternoon. Highs around 80. Chance of showers 30%. Again, the forecast for central Minnesota, from St. Cloud to the northwest Twin Cities suburbs for tonight, cloudy. Thunderstorms in the evening. Rain showers likely and chance of thunderstorms overnight. Lows in the lower 50s. East wind 5 to 15 miles an hour. Chance of precipitation 90%. At 6 p.m., in Buffalo, it was mostly sunny. The temperature was 68 degrees, the dew point was 52, and the relative humidity was 56%. The wind was east at 15 miles an hour. The pressure was 29.70 inches and falling. In Maple Lake, it was mostly sunny. The temperature was 68 degrees, the dew point was 51, and the relative humidity was 54%. The wind was east at 12 miles an hour, gusting to 22. The pressure was 29.72 inches and falling. Elsewhere across central Minnesota, it was mostly sunny, with a temperature of 68 at Litchfield and 70 at Wilmer. It was partly sunny, with a temperature of 65 at St. Cloud, 64 at Princeton, and 61 at Little Falls. It was cloudy, with a temperature of 67 at the Twin Cities, 68 at Anoka, and 67 at Crystal. Around the state, skies ranged from partly sunny to cloudy. It was 58 at Rochester, 72 at Mankato, 56 at Brainerd, 44 at Duluth, and 55 at International Falls. Once again at 6 p.m., in Buffalo, it was 68 degrees under mostly sunny skies. And in Maple Lake, it was 68 degrees under mostly sunny skies. 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The current time is 6:49 p.m. Central Daylight Time. Following is a summary of watches, warnings, and advisories in effect. For central Minnesota, a severe thunderstorm warning has been issued until 7:45 p.m. for the following county, Nobles, Minnesota. Tornado watch number 213 remains in effect until 10 p.m. for the following county, Nobles, Minnesota. Now here is the hazardous weather outlook for portions of central and southern Minnesota and west central Wisconsin. For tonight, a severe weather event is possible this evening and tonight. Thunderstorms will be capable of producing large hail,
damaging winds, and a few tornadoes. Damaging winds will be the primary hazard. The best chance for significant severe wind will be along the I-90 corridor in southern Minnesota. Please ensure you have multiple ways to receive warnings. And now the extended outlook for the period Monday through Saturday. Another round of thunderstorms is possible Monday evening and Monday night. A few severe thunderstorms are possible, mainly across southeast Minnesota and western Wisconsin. Spotter information statement. Skywarn spotter activation will likely be needed this evening through tonight. Now the forecast for central Minnesota, from St. Cloud to the northwest Twin Cities suburbs. Tonight, cloudy. Thunderstorms in the evening. Rain showers likely and chance of thunderstorms overnight. Lows in the lower 50s. East winds 5 to 15 miles an hour. Chance of precipitation 90%. Monday, mostly cloudy. Chance of rain showers and slight chance of thunderstorms in the afternoon. Highs in the mid-60s. North winds 5 to 10 miles an hour. Chance of precipitation 40%. Monday night, colder. Rain showers. Lows in the lower 40s. North winds 5 to 15 miles an hour. Chance of showers 90%. Tuesday, cooler. Mostly cloudy. Highs in the mid-50s. Northwest winds 10 to 15 miles an hour. Tuesday night, mostly cloudy in the evening then clearing. Lows in the upper 30s. Northwest winds 5 to 15 miles an hour decreasing to up to 5 miles an hour overnight. Wednesday and Wednesday night, mostly clear. Highs in the lower 60s. Lows in the lower 40s. Thursday, increasing clouds. Highs in the upper 60s. Thursday night, partly cloudy in the evening, then mostly cloudy with a 30% chance of rain showers overnight. Lows in the upper 40s. Friday through Saturday, mostly cloudy with chance of rain showers. Highs in the lower 70s. Lows around 50. Chance of showers 30%. Saturday night, partly cloudy. Lows in the lower 50s. Sunday, mostly sunny. Chance of rain showers in the afternoon. Highs around 80. Chance of showers 30%. Again, the forecast for central Minnesota, from St. Cloud to the northwest Twin Cities suburbs for tonight, cloudy. Thunderstorms in the evening. Rain showers likely and chance of thunderstorms overnight. Lows in the lower 50s. East winds 5 to 15 miles an hour. Chance of precipitation 90%. At 6 p.m. in Buffalo, it was mostly sunny. The temperature was 68 degrees, the dew point was 52, and the relative humidity was 56%. The wind was east at 15 miles an hour. The pressure was 29.70 inches and falling. In Maple Lake, it was mostly sunny, but temperature was 68 degrees, the dew point was 51, and the relative humidity was 54%. The wind was east at 12 miles an hour, gusting to 22. The pressure was 29.72 inches and falling. Elsewhere across central Minnesota, it was mostly sunny, with a temperature of 68 at Litchfield and 70 at Wilmer. It was partly sunny, with a temperature of 65 at St. Cloud, 64 at Princeton, and 61 at Little Falls. It was cloudy, with a temperature of 67 at the Twin Cities, 68 at Anoka, and 67 at Crystal. Around the state, skies ranged from partly sunny to cloudy. It was 58 at Rochester, 72 at Mankato, 56 at Brainerd, 44 at Duluth, and 55 at International Falls. Once again at 6 p.m., in Buffalo, it was 68 degrees under mostly sunny skies. And in Maple Lake, it was 68 degrees under mostly sunny skies. This is weather radio station WNG676 Clearwater, broadcasting on a frequency of 162.50 MHz.
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The current time is 6:55 p.m. Central Daylight Time. Now here is the hazardous weather outlook for portions of central and southern Minnesota and west central Wisconsin. For tonight, a severe weather event is possible this evening and tonight. Thunderstorms will be capable of producing large hail, damaging winds, and a few tornadoes. Damaging winds will be the primary hazard. The best chance for significant severe wind will be along the I-90 corridor in southern Minnesota. Please ensure you have multiple ways to receive warnings. And now the extended outlook for the period Monday through Saturday. Another round of thunderstorms is possible Monday evening and Monday night. A few severe thunderstorms are possible, mainly across southeast Minnesota and western Wisconsin. Spotter information statement. Skywarn spotter activation will likely be needed this evening through tonight. Now the forecast for central Minnesota, from St. Cloud to the northwest Twin Cities suburbs. Tonight, cloudy. Thunderstorms in the evening. Rain showers likely and chance of thunderstorms overnight. Lows in the lower 50s. East winds 5 to 15 miles an hour. Chance of precipitation 90%. Monday, mostly cloudy. Chance of rain showers and slight chance of thunderstorms in the afternoon. Highs in the mid-60s. North winds 5 to 10 miles an hour. Chance of precipitation 40%. Monday night, colder. Rain showers. Lows in the lower 40s. North winds 5 to 15 miles an hour. Chance of showers 90%. Tuesday, cooler. Mostly cloudy. Highs in the mid-50s. Northwest winds 10 to 15 miles an hour. Tuesday night, mostly cloudy in the evening then clearing. Lows in the upper 30s. Northwest winds 5 to 15 miles an hour decreasing to up to 5 miles an hour overnight. Wednesday and Wednesday night, mostly clear. Highs in the lower 60s. Lows in the lower 40s. Thursday, increasing clouds. Highs in the upper 60s. Thursday night, partly cloudy in the evening, then mostly cloudy with a 30% chance of rain showers overnight. Lows in the upper 40s. Friday through Saturday, mostly cloudy with chance of rain showers. Highs in the lower 70s. Lows around 50. Chance of showers 30%. Saturday night, partly cloudy. Lows in the lower 50s. Sunday, mostly sunny. Chance of rain showers in the afternoon. Highs around 80. Chance of showers 30%. Again, the forecast for central Minnesota, from St. Cloud to the northwest Twin Cities suburbs for tonight, cloudy. Thunderstorms in the evening. Rain showers likely and chance of thunderstorms overnight. Lows in the lower 50s. East winds 5 to 15 miles an hour. Chance of precipitation 90%. At 6 p.m. in Buffalo, it was mostly sunny. The temperature was 68 degrees, the dew point was 52, and the relative humidity was 56%. The wind was east at 15 miles an hour. The pressure was 29.70 inches and falling. In Maple Lake, it was mostly sunny, but temperature was 68 degrees, the dew point was 51, and the relative humidity was 54%. The wind was east at 12 miles an hour, gusting to 22. The pressure was 29.72 inches and falling. Elsewhere across central Minnesota, it was mostly sunny, with a temperature of 68 at Litchfield and 70 at Wilmer. It was partly sunny, with a temperature of 65 at St. Cloud, 64 at Princeton, and 61 at Little Falls. It was cloudy, with a temperature of 67 at the Twin Cities, 68 at Anoka, and 67 at Crystal. Around the state, skies ranged from partly sunny to cloudy. It was 58 at Rochester,
72 at Mankato, 56 at Brainerd, 44 at Duluth.